0: sure, sure. Yeah.
1: Hello.
0: Come, mommy. 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
1: Hello.
0: Yeah. Come.
1: Dr. Sharp.
0: Yeah.
1: I think.
0: Me, Joshua.
1: Bonjour.
0: Hey. Stones in the kitchen, Yayana, the same crown crab grono. Obadia Yamana, Yaya, Okochaki and Pato, Mobianti and Ka, what in your metrono? Yabasiano 15,000 Ghana cities. Na Mobianti and Kana just see a new who Nakasamika Sapa. 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Made you so call 030-221-6561. 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Anasa prostrate. 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
0: Your cast yet nasia kai de wa yamayana. Ye be beachere se wo say na asie.
1: Yes.
2: Amen.
0: For showing us grace and mercy.
1: Amen.
0: In Jesus' name. Somebody shout amen 3 times.
1: Amen. 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
0: How was your day? Me mu akwa babiem e babo so me fofro nya mesade ache yenyemu biem. To God alone be the glory. Great things he has done and greater things he will do. My name is Pastor Bernardo Swansa. Quick one, let me welcome you. Maybe today happens to be your very first time tuning in to Freedom Time Praying Partners. I want to welcome you. We are live on Adom TV. We are live on Praise TV. And we are also live on Ago TV. We are also live on Famous TV. And also live on Sony TV. We are also live on Home Base TV. And also Joy Prime TV and Angel TV. And also GH1 TV. And we are live on Light TV and Adom TV. TV Adom Mabubu Dina was also live. Famous TV, Praise TV, Ago TV, Sony TV, Home Base TV, Joy Prime TV, Angel TV, GH1 TV, Light TV, and Adom TV. And you be okay, say, na TV be brebe, nye be biao. 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

0: 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chile say onim because on was starting juma o honche it was say oshe no madam ne did a whole thing so adwendwene no ku hu ya na jobe 12 no enu hu Facebook oso hu no Facebook no say na die ni no join say o bubi na shadio oso join say o bompa me release prayer topic we say whatever that has been taken away from me say make a last year but sample no adie bia ye me dia ya gie free me sem eno oso ma me no so da ho o hwe prayer topics never no say no have to pray to when I declare that whatever that has been taken away from me I take it back by famous or so bumpen ye I feel procope or bumpen according to get nature and the madam ne say do who you understand what buffum I'm an a house helper with you and I don't know I'll be bopun me be no and was soon no manifest it now to send a hand in the house helper so you're in pipe for and on also didn't pay which name my manager say an opportunity to all one home yeah your bomb I know or say brother no yes I did say ukwada ne madam ne ejare 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
0: 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Let's listen to some few testimonies. My name is Pastor Bernard Usuansa. God bless you so much for joining tonight prayer section. Nyame shira pastor na bisu ni ebe bompae why. Na nyame nyoke se. Amen.
2: Freedom, the Lord has done it. Freedom, the Lord has done it. The Lord has done it, Ampa.
0: Amen.
2: Daddy, me pancho last 2 weeks and I walk me. See, I come in on bay, I come Friday and I drew bay 10. And I'm a freer car and I'm a coy. We call to hospital and pan almost say a war and I come in. See, almost a key and it's our time near drew 3 cm.
0: 3 cm.
2: But almost say, I wouldn't know be a call drew 10 cm. Now, normally, no, a be. And 4 hours it be a beer back, but I'm out for you lucky. No, it's me within be 4, 5, 6 hours. No, go on, mana, maybe any nap ye. I would see me out. Ain't see, almost cars are chairman, and I'm missing my team, maybe it's out and maybe 3 cm. And see, jump pie and pie near train say, a baby and an uncle question when I mean. And see, that I drew a mopa, which is Sunday, bare 8, no, or much a kin almost a beer back, open a car home before a CM and a B. Almost 8, that day, dear, by this time, can't be a bare 6 and master 7 cry, and snap, and one walk a cry. And in the area, bare 2, no, bare 1 to 2, no, much a came, or much a came, no, not so 4 and a. I fear no more be eight, almost such a key of 4 hours.
0: Hey, future
2: no panel. I just say, and comedy, a insulin injection, a insulin disease, seems so near the other jersey. Nina,
0: a me,
2: Timinia. We, I wouldn't announce me be. Ain't he, and I do bear 11, which is Saturday, and I do bear 11. And that midwife, Miss Abine, of the Sacha Kia still, and almost our mommy injection.
0: Hey,
2: and with the injection, we'll assume no more disease, same so. And see how much bear 5, midnight, no more Sabbath Kia.
0: Nessa, I work on my ditch you.
2: I feel the adenocradia and Kobe Umpo. And now no one thing. And no more cashier, Miss Say. Doctor Nebano, Pabe 6 to 7, that's a store.
0: Oh, yeah,
2: me and I wouldn't be a modern book would see a tackle for you, Missy. I feel it. Dana 2 minutes soon. Until I know Pama Sunday, Nana, my frail, and I'll cast a minko to ensue no more. I open a bomb pile goose, mammy, and a damn go to an album pile goose, mammy. Ain't he? Midwife, no, the more coins for buy or buy, and no, so better key, and one can so make me see as an answer we be a da. Because so then when I'm say, okay, a boy bear an opa bear 11:30 pepper, and go punch any dinner when I'm do be of most of them. But could see at a papa, me see as no. And so may not see a crow, master cry and say. And see, Dana, I was semi Daniel Coupon was stressed a satire and then that's when in us. I feel 2 minutes soon, cause me, mammy, I rebear 5 to 6 years. Only a warning. It's yes, I'm baby, Missy, as a baba becoming mammy, or why never be shining your uncle. It's now 2 minutes soon, which is in that's when in us, Ada. Me 2 minutes and 2 being names never semi fro. And my way, who be mammy and Uncle Pong. If I was so. And mammy, it's me, whole farm, by Sunday, and a boy 11:30, pepper, and I'm a
0: drink. We know Sanka Fred da. So, what I walk and if it's an opera. I'm a diachia, just in me.
1: Friday.
0: I work on Friday.
1: Sunday, no to me.
0: Sunday, no so to me. Kai Sunday, no, me, boy, me, one, me, baby, sole. Then 9:10, no, frame me. Usu, Namsi Pinsu, Pinsu, Namimos Empire Mount. 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
0: Sabon some more one mafia wa
1: use your to mission the phone soon crana number no ayire
0: ayire free the phone no so ab unima brobi wo kumasi kenya se or say papa o number mature gumin pay TV. Hey, we drink a mirror, we drink a, we drink a.
4: We dey meet yamu.
0: Ya Joshua.
4: Freedom.
0: The Lord has done it.
4: Freedom.
0: The Lord has done it. Amen.
4: Oh Papa.
0: Amen.
4: Me hundi amika nyamishwa mu.
0: Mhm.
4: Oya mukesi.
0: Amen.
4: Oma madum. Nyekesi abina bina.
0: Amen.
4: Ni binsu Yesu.
0: Amen.
4: Freedom.
0: The Lord.
4: Freedom.
0: Has done it. The Lord has done it. The Lord has done it.
4: Eh ni chimbroso.
0: Kachire yeye.
4: Papa, sisi meka.
0: Mhm.
4: Mimida. Ba mimi mustati encheye.
0: Mhm.
4: Mimi mustati na menyu.
0: Mhm.
4: Na mitimuka. 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I don't know if you're a man. Papa, my phone, any more. And I'll pay you a war. I can't easy, mommy, sir. We will feel cry. I will come.
0: Wow. Wow.
4: That one person. See freedom, yummy. 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A man, Papa, we know who in your car. 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And so, Bishop Fidon Yami, so your mammy. 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
0: Amen. 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Freedom Yami, Jimmy. Freedom Yami, Jimmy. 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
1: Amen.
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1: Amen.
0: 8 to 8.
1: Amen.
0: 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Amen. Amen. Amen. Amen. Amen. Amen.
1: Amen.
0: Amen. Amen. Amen. Amen. Amen. Amen. Amen. Amen. Amen. Amen. Amen. Amen. Amen. Amen. Amen. Amen. Amen. Amen. Amen. Radia wash asia.
1: That's awful. Any one wa. What about bumpy? Yeah, 8 to 8. You can. Is it Thursday and a Friday?
2: Thursday.
1: Thursday. What about bumpy? Thursday. Adichie Friday ya. Ni a frose. Ovisa na yedi ko Canada no. Ena awful mami chemi. 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Ubi passport da Canada chwa 1 year.
2: Yes.
1: 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Mammy, if I will find Kaibu, your mamma. ewie na me bom pen wade ka sase me kire me nyame ya do ma ya wada opisu tukwan ya wada ya fa passport bra wo die bia wo ni passport twru din anka se gubi paso 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
4: Ye me permit me kai sana yeti obi fie. If you rebe to ye scared behind the crowd dinner ye need bio. 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
2: on that just yami mani bi ma orenti 2 years and sana oh what now on one fi
3: say miracle
2: me ni say ye chere we mu ya one on ye two no e wo fear o tim
0: mhm
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0: ya ma for there 20 cd
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0: o ko no ni fie afin matias ye. Yeah, that is clear.
1: 2 years no ground.
0: Or see Andrew. That's why my bed 1.5.
1: Only any that's what I said. Only plot.
0: Only plot will be put the baby. Yeah, but didn't have
3: it. Some passion gay and no name say walk. That is a dance and a corner one.
0: So for a radimo be so young corner. Mamma, mamma, mamma, mamma, mamma, mamma, mamma, mamma, mamma, mamma, mamma, mamma, mamma, mamma, mamma, mamma, mamma, mamma, mamma, mamma, mamma, mamma, mamma, mamma, mamma, mamma, mamma, mamma, 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
1: 50 CD. 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
0: And when did this dance here, no?
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1: contain them, quine,
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0: my minchipi in, where I know Bagasi be any acre. One mobile solid last week, Thursday, you know. 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
1: Papa, now say obi an so a seed of 50 cedis, 70 cedis, 90 cedis. 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
0: 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What did I do?
1: Tema.
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0: So,
1: I'm sorry.
0: A dina, Ujna, Soro, who ho.
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0: 3 years ni amenso me fefe yere
4: yes this is 3 years
0: mam
3: Papa,
0: the I want to say
3: my mini
0: basket.
1: Obebusa
3: said,
0: Papa,
1: the Awalias was
0: out to the name.
1: Me,
0: Miss Umpunisana, my name, Presso. And also, Musana sent an open.
1: Or
0: say, I
1: open.
0: It will no join you with Buddha. Well, two twan of my own, the back. Okay, freedom. Sorry. And Radima will be Swadan Siamrasa. May your testimony also be released. What did you take? Ready forward the untruth. May your testimony also be released. Siamo Casa, I ready Yamisumidianway.
4: I ready Yamisumidianway.
0: I'm faster than Casiama.
4: Amen.
0: A famous word testimony in Ibia. Number near 0244. Not 115-618. 0244-115-618 0244-11-56-18 0244-115 not what was 618 when I'm cross for Koba for the Abu for the U2 and Yamese Memoir ye de Master Nevi, Namamo Hunumia Miamis or some more. Was a macroboma for the Evi, me Buffy, my sister, no teams of all, only a yellow I am foul. Now I call about for them, no people say, now, oh, for the hill for here, so call here, say, so for be preachy TV, so men in a bomb pine was young Koba for the and Macobo media and my Afina Maba to me content and the Siana to watch him or Mamma Minna who said, look about for the wow. Okay, sorry. I feel you can't have radio said that. Yes, sir, Bonifacha. Me, Dini Pastor Benado, so answer. This is Freedom Time Praying Partners. Maybe I feel no better joining Freedom. Yeah, but Bonpire, sorry. Nampibon, the dear dance here, Kessia, and Ebano. I feel Mumia in a Yen share link, you know, share the link. Yen share the page. Yen share, everybody share. Yen pitting room. Share, ma'am, sister, go to Facebook. The name is Original FTPP. The Lord has done it. Original FTPP. The Lord has done it. Please share the link for me. I feel baby, I'll be a no bumper. Slap on the fat, lift your voice and pray for forgiveness. Bumper, slap on the fat, slap on the fat. 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Onu osunwa David is medium isa 13 years boy. 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
2: Jesus Christ.
5: Freedom.

We are entering into the prayer section right now. I want you please to position yourself strategically and let's enter into the prayer section as the Lord keep doing it for us. I want us to pray this next prayer topic. You are born of Sampai, we are born of 3 minutes non-stop. To see every demonic project in my life. I'm doing a certain project here. The demonic project will be one more project that all your life here. Will be project here. Wawalia wuguno. Will be project here. You see, kasi mwa yene basa. Will be project here. Fail you odia toso. Will be project here. Nomi odia toso. Sebe biabu kubia yere rejecto. This is your next prayer. We see

Every demonic project in my life, your time is up. 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Every demonic project in my life, come to an end by fire. To the Pierra of let every satanic project in my life come to an end, come to an end, come to an end. To Palahasu, Talabari, Rakania, Torula, Patama, Salabaria, Rapatana, Messeria, Raka, Patana Maria, Rifano, Sotoria, Salabari, Bada, Rifania, Torula, Patana, Salabari, Bada, Rikapania, Torula, Salabari, Bada, Suatania, Torula, Salabari, Salabari, Salabari, Salabari, Salabari, Salabari, I'm gonna go to the

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0: You caught the next prayer topic. We see every demon that always appear in my dreams to attack me. Who soon soon be our downward word that you much remember. Now be the bonnet. Who beat me so that me kind mammy be a sofa. A brave woman, sorry, was say, Reverend. Me soon then here woman panier. 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Me co hospital, I yes, me HIV. Mamma no sofa, no, you're virgin. No, who or me say, no, who be mother. That I'm not over 34 to 35 years. Oh, who be mother? Or so I can't come off free Pentecost. Mr. Nipapa said, Nipapa and Anima mean a yes of one baby saw Pentecost. What Miss Yatini Yamimu? There's so money for us to make true Yansa. And also be churn hammer by any bomb per man of the catch them say, me mumpa you more to so, meaning some Becaya, Namiman on Nomia, any bit or Nomia, when your HIV free yada, you want to be that. Obitimusu the Nosi Seska and Sobeso and Nakanqua, Umpaboni, every demon that always appear in my dream to attack me. Your time is up. Die by fire. What to me? What damn word what I am? What name that doubt I am? What there be a no pamam what I am? Messu there be a no bemamedi and the meditity. There be an emitted what I am? Messu the Namu Chemity.

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1: 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I declare, say every witchcraft kitchen.
0: Every witchcraft kitchen.
1: Kare tumi so. 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

0: Debia yanua dia nima midi wadaye mu. 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
1: every witchcraft kitchen
0: that always prepare evil food,
1: that always prepare evil food
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1: fire of God,
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1: right now.
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1: that is always preparing evil food,
0: my God,
1: for us to eat.
0: My God. My God.
1: Mami be frame Enrechi. 2 days ago, a woman called me on phone. Was it Pastor Bernard? Every demonic food that always prepare for you to eat, let that kitchen catch fire.
2: Amen.
1: Let that kitchen catch fire.
2: Amen.
1: I declare, let the kitchen of the enemy catch fire.
2: Amen.
1: Let the kitchen of the enemy catch fire.
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1: That be a wopesa wosayme.
0: That be a wopesa wosayme.
1: Your time is up.
0: Your time is up.
1: What are you waiting for?

0: shall not be behind. Any power that has made you be a desire to attack you. Only Pierre, what do I am a Messiah? Some would be your best side. What do I see in this? Some of your best side. We are two best side. Maybe you be your best side. But when someone fire, you know. Any power that has made you your desire to destroy me. Any power that has made you your desire to attack me. Any power that has made you your desire to make me become a byword by the fire of the Holy Ghost. I destroy you by fire. Every demonic power that has made me your desire, that has made me your target. Die by fire of the Holy Ghost. Money power,
1: my God,
0: that has made you their desire. That is always working against your progress.
2: Jesus,
0: by the fire of the Holy Ghost,
1: my God,
0: let the tender of God strike them down.
2: Amen.
0: Let the fire of God strike them down.
2: Amen.
0: To me, worship him.
2: Amen.
0: To me, bro, when I say.
2: Amen.
0: To me be what they were in the boot.
1: My God.
0: Obe se wa brabo. Obe ma o life are ye miserable.
1: My God.
0: Unyami ntia ne kawate.
2: Amen.
0: Unyami ntia ne kawate.
2: Amen.
0: Ye wa di wuwe sine ni so.
2: My God.
0: Se on se wa ne hon tono. Se wa ye wan ye wan.
1: My God.
0: Ye di yesu mo jab bonish.
2: Amen.
0: Every power that keep working so hard against you,
1: my God,
0: tonight by the special grace of God,
2: amen,
0: let their words scatter.
2: Amen.
0: Let their words scatter.
2: Amen.
0: Let their powers be destroyed.
2: Amen.
0: In the mighty name of
2: Jesus Christ,
0: declare every satanic wind,
1: every satanic wind
0: that always push me into problems,
2: that always push me into problems,
0: scatter by fire,
2: scatter by fire.
0: And from me be a debia who bomb me go to home.
2: Hey,
0: you move be brie. 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That is your next prayer. 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
1: Amen.
0: The power of the Lord is changing a lot of things in a certain house.
1: Amen.
0: I pray that your house will be part of it.
1: Amen.
0: I declare that your house will be part of it.
1: Amen.
0: Afimi pacho fansa tu akuma so. We are going to declare something. Soul of Bernard, never become a slave to any power of the enemy. Bernard Mekra, emeya kwada, ema otamfono. Soul of Bernard, you will mention your name, you will call your name, Soul of Maggie, Soul of Regina. So of Abena, so of Akia, so of Yao, so of Kabena, never become a slave to any powers of darkness. Emeyakwa, emesunsum fibia, declare this loud and clear. So of Bena,
2: so of Fibia,
0: hear the word of the Lord. Become a slave.
2: Never become a slave
0: to any power of darkness.
2: To any power of darkness.
0: I don't know. Yeah, bomb. Musi achichiru bi. I don't know, but I keep seeing it. Musi achichiru bi. I don't know the person, but man of God, yeah, bomb. Paye di nyami jeru lefi bim sisi ya. Yeah, yeah, yeah. Di achichiru no.
3: My God.
0: Uye bi achichiru no.
3: Yeah.
0: Amu chile bi achichiru no.
3: Jesus.
0: Eka eka bi achichiru no.
3: Jesus.
0: Yeah, di sun suma wadi bi achichiru no. Ye bo jeru lefi sisi. Clap your hands and begin to pray. Rana Marusa, the body of the Lord, but Allah must work. Every demonic power that has tied you, the Sanofi will you, the Sanofi will you, the Sanofi will you, the Sanofi will you, the Sanofi will you, the Sanofi will you, the Sanofi will you, the Sanofi will you, the Sanofi will you, the Sanofi will you, the Sanofi will you, the Sanofi will you, the Sanofi will you, the Sanofi will you, the Sanofi will you, the Sanofi will you, the Sanofi Wherever you are, please put your hands on your head. Fasa 2-3 so me bomb pyama. What did they make him be a car army? When you meet your fuse is here. Whatever I declare, just say a shout amen. The power of God is going to set you free right now.
1: Amen.
0: To me be a soon some watch it through the wall.
1: Amen.
0: To me be a watch it through the wall.
1: Jesus.
0: Every demonic power.
1: Yeah.
0: has tied you. By the fire of the Holy Ghost, I lose you right now. I lose you right now. I lose you right now. I feel to me be a church of war. Emma wouldn't you want to soon so much? Emma wouldn't know who was soon so much. Emma wouldn't know who won't know. Anajia. I lose you by the fire of the Holy Ghost. I feel no me be a dawoso. Do a bra bunya. Uto a yento. The ube ye be a enye ye. And as you may no me no. May you no me no. Yes, you may ye. I feel jahoto. I feel yes, you demo deo ho. They said deo ho. Yes, you demo deo ho. In the mighty name of
2: Jesus Christ.
0: Spirit be Joe be Musia. Spirit be Joe be Musia. The Musa never told me. A son of a baby. A son of a baby. Baby, I had to throw no. Baby, I do a son of. Never told me about Raho. Never told me about Raho. A son of Susia. A son of Susia. Be free. Be free. Be delivered. By the fire. Of the Holy Ghost.
1: Yes.
0: Thank you, Holy Ghost. 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

0: I lose you by the fire,
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1: amen,
0: of the Holy Ghost.
1: Amen.
0: Somebody shout, I am free, 5 times.
1: I am free. I am free. I am free. I am free. I am free.
0: Listen, I still see somebody and the person cannot control themselves. Who will be asked to want to me now? When you meet to me, son, what? Yes, when you meet to me, son,
1: amen.
0: We yell to say last week, Obanwa was he or share yan the boss, who yan yamidin a sakanwa and ne Nikuna was 6-7 months. Oh, who beman was he beman a befu, Unyamidin a sakubi,
1: amen.
0: Unyamidin a sakubi,
1: amen.
0: Every attack has been left you.
1: Amen.
0: You are free from every forces.
1: Amen.
0: You are free from every evil attack.
1: Amen.
0: In the mighty name of Jesus.
1: Amen.
0: Somebody declare, I am free, 5 times.
1: I am free. I am free. I am free. I am free. I am free.
0: Shout amen 3 times.
1: Amen. Amen.
0: I don't know, but a radio can be bitched at me. Sabosumi for Freya Sassi on Sofu, Munti di Jamaica. Bosumi, we by the time I bosumi bebe, we know this is what the Lord is saying. By the time this month will come to an end, I am seeing more than 100 people that the Lord said to me that they will testify. They would testify to the glory of God.
1: Amen.
0: By the fire and the anointing of the Holy Ghost, I declare,
2: amen,
0: your miracle is going to locate you.
1: Amen.
0: Your testimony is going to found you.
1: Amen.
0: In the mighty name of
1: Jesus Christ.
0: Father, I thank you,
1: amen,
0: for your deliverance power.
1: Amen.
0: In the name of God the Father,
1: amen,
0: God the Son,
1: Jesus,
0: and God the Holy Spirit,
1: amen,
0: in Jesus' name.
1: Amen. Amen. Amen.
0: Amen.
1: Amen.
0: Thank you, Holy Ghost. Thank you, Jesus. Thank you, Master Jesus. Me pesie nyina ye ade bi ne. 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
1: Amen.
0: Se ye sofo. 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
1: Pastor
0: Chris. Se me nam kwa so ko ba for the 70 CD. 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
0: Before the end of this week.
1: Before the end of this week.
0: Spirit of God.
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0: Erade media for you we shima dance here.
1: Erade media for you we shima dance here.
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1: Amen.
0: Amen. 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So for Montreal, my making to all. They've been see last week, you know. Me say by Thursday, Friday, your better testimony be waha. I see last 2 weeks now. Yet here, you know, so for there is a testimony that just came, mommy. Obi Amasole last week in our own.

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Jesus. 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

0: Who free feel qua was a rade? 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I feel born 9 5. Good. I feel born 5 7 6 7 5 7. The BBC and I miss Timmy stop on your number bunny ye. Now will be the GDA fan ye. Nonsense, and then also so abey ye. Janamba Nibim. A year 05. I feel born 9 5. Now about 5 7 6 7 5 7. Good. 5 7 6 7 5 7. A dear Bebani freedom, Nebeba. Well, who freedom am I sending? A dinner Bebani freedom time print partners, Nebeba. I am merchant number. The board number need the chat or the amount. It's wrong. Miss Udin Unica Prat, a Jew Tabieti, a menekeke. Yes, I can't be to me to frequent them. So for Cotana 6 bedroom house. 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I feel about 5 7. 6 7. 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I feel about 5 7 6 7. Now about 5 7 5 7 6 7. 5 7. 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
0: 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Be a show school team crisis here. Dodi Kabecho na say, Papa, good morning. I say, I am one of your son. And now, day in Germany. 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I see day in Germany. I need your contact to share my testimony to glorify the name of the Lord.

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The Patri, a be out in your Vodafone Cash, Telesel, a be out in your Telesel, Janamba Yamede Mauno, a 0506. 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Nyami Shra, Nyami Adoma, or Chai Tuesday. Ye be ye deliverance service, Ewa La Paz, Race Course Park, and Sumpa Tradichia, baby. Ye be ne numre so, a numre by 6:37 ya starti. Last week na a very powerful pa. Very powerful pa. Nyami Adoma, or China so meana me ye. 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

0: 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Bye bye.
1: Freedom! Weakness in prayer has made kings become beggars, and beggars are riding on horses. According to scripture, 1 Peter chapter 4 verse 7 says, the end of the world is coming soon. Therefore, be earnest and disciplined in prayer. For this reason, Freedom Time Praying Partner, FTPP, is inviting all to join this power-packed prayer program every Sunday, Monday, Tuesday, and Wednesday midnight, 12 p.m. On this power-packed program is being led by Reverend Bernard Owusu Ansah.
0: Everything in you that attract evil people,
2: Jesus,
0: by the blood of Jesus Christ of
2: Jesus,
0: we kill it by fire.
2: Amen.
1: Don't forget that the fervent prayer of a righteous man availeth much. Therefore, be part of this program. For any information, call 0244 115 618.
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0: Enti yedin chef freedom 106 at the mount 106.3 FM. Yes, we din kunim mobon samahwe ase. 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And they are the 1st of July 2026. 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

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We are a praise worship. 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So your man's wife. Ewurade ase ma DJ Promise. 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Wa uche enso ye de urade asemo papa pa sa wo do afide na tru na wa ye adwen se na oni e bebo ma ye nti me die no e be ye nkunim die e ana adwe de som owen empa bo uche freedom prophet Bernard Ozi ansan a freedom prayer freedom was it the Lord has done it. Yesu edi nkunim no agye so bon sa ma hwe ase. Yesu edi nkunim ma ye. Psalm 34 verse 1 yen kan ko ene nyina so mfa na urade ase ne ze betimi a urua worship mu a.

0: that was for my mama called by the Benjamin D. So,
1: yeah, Aja.
0: Reverend, where is your microphone? That's it.
2: But your man, heavy.
0: Okay.
2: And I still am.
0: It's okay.
3: That one is working.
1: Yeah, Aja.
0: Someone here.
1: Papa, I radio drum here.
0: Now, in Sion, I'm a train on that one. Let's say, we'll be there. Which one is that? Okay, it's okay. Now, in so not more area, net is saying,
1: Papa, a radia domin and home of broy area, net dear, ne ho ye. I
0: had a month in some more.
1: Papa Bacho,
0: my colleague is being famous when you papa.
2: I'm breaking.
1: Papa Bacho, your area, ho dear, a radia dom, a ho ye, your crime woman, either. And your bats, a hoddy, and soon when you're meal domay. A hoya bonny beer, and
0: a quantity is a Ghana coin, especially just a Ghana coin. A zero so
1: very, very, very, very.
0: Now, I weekend in a call, Kumasa to Asuko or Boise.
1: Eh, never walk around.
0: Now, free, Kumasi Ekusi or Boise, and the
1: okay.
0: Now, there are a hydrogen speed ramp. Now, I will be your quite a moment. Do me be a beam and champion. A set out running ball, gentle papa, and it's off. Says old runners 1-2, but I got so far to go. Utah road, a best say, ball gent, and the other. You know, ramps minimum in China will be an assign. Highways of phone. So, it's a far Nkoko bypass and what? Sir Ramson said you was here. You know, offro naya, I come.
1: I know it.
0: Minim, how is it for no? Some person was sent for 4,000 rows, and the idea was, I go up, I owe 3 more power. I drink 1 pound, dear Sir Ramson. And your crowd. Yeah, minim, I just understand them.
1: Yes.
0: And there may be a yakakrano. No, my Rams, no, so I will watch as a best set with tile road, no bogent, and no shock observers.
1: Oh, my self question.
0: I've been born in Kuan and the crew, anybody, which I don't think about it. Now, say, acquire Omu, yeah, oh, and another no more bread, so I would defeat their president, Mahama, no bay, and first, Mukoye, Ninja, I say. Then another room by a yenina. A quiet a present conform ye a buruquino from a chemota, a quino. The bagasse and the quina. Ye ya and say. A quani be bree. Tie for say, Omoya, a quaint boy, a tie for hono. Omoya dresser for me, we are never hope fair pa. The same in our say. Now, cities I mean, around the cities, Nidia, and Kraha, and Krahano, Aquanina, Mantemo, Mantemonia, just a bit of far airport, hurts, no, now far
2: Islegon,
0: Kakra, countrymen, Romania, the
2: Roman region,
0: Roman region, Romania, the Adeno. Apart from there, no, Aquanina, I say, abandoned the car. As a manager, a year now, how is it here? Come as a quiet party, papa to me, yeah. Here we are. Madam, may think 1 trash on ye, dear, and I don't know, yeah, no one can see any moon. Name see, dear, oh, my free so whom you call a pegano. Say, can't see any more, a year. Nature's on my way, express road, no one. Then come up, way. Come as a grand, you. So I do a card, I'm so pa. We're a beho. I mean, my address is my cook must be a mefa VIP. Mefa mekan ko bio.
1: Ah.
0: Eh. Mefa VIP.
2: Papa ba me say we be runs in.
0: I said we do an offer taxi, offer Uber. Ya nene ade mefa mekan ko kuma sibio. So munye kwa ne pa ade a.
1: Mm. O
0: se ko ba bi a. Mefa VIP.
1: Mm.
0: Enye o. Se munye ska fa lu prince so so de ade no ma fa play.
1: Papa de lu play be ko. I mean, till the airplane back up.
2: Amen.
1: Amen.
2: Amen.
0: Amen. Amen. Amen. Amen. Amen. Amen. Amen. Amen. Bracho, yeah, ma 10 minutes, Fre. Well, area, what you saying? In Sion, we are near Denyamia, say, where you a few more. Where are what you saying? 0302216561.
2: Oh, Fred, just
0: what you ask? What do you mean, Fred? What you ask? Oh, Fred, what you saying? Why should I dear? And I said, oh, yeah. Now, Obusha, what you push for you now, anchor? Send a call so 0302216561. Ye hwani ania makoy ye na wi ania bom ni adewrade ase ye tese de wa hwuru ni amenyina kra be dewrade ase se e fa wo ni be yi wo wonum bi wonum nsuo ni bi ene yi wa be dewrade ase.
2: That's right.
0: Wo ngui nkware a ose obi abaso ho ose ewufo ni ntimi ni ewrade aye na ati ase na so wonum nsuo ni bi kra
2: then leave
0: ye be dewrade ase.
2: Praise the Lord.
0: Hello.
3: Hello papa.
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0: Yen eye se na ka se free he.
3: Oh, I'm patch from Daniel Ando me ka se free with Signum school. Down some
0: line. That's okay. I want to say.
3: Oh, na me do ma be am one dey eye.
0: I want to obusa for nyina so nka obi aye safe.
3: Patch obi aye free.
0: Radius.
3: Yeah, you free. The radius name dey na say man.
0: The radius. La ho na esa ne ko akuku foto one na te say.
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3: why. 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
0: Yo Daniel ya mi so pa zero three zero two bi oso. Hello.
4: Hello, yeah, Pastor, good morning.
0: Good morning, my dear. How are you?
4: I'm fine, thank you.
0: Your name and where are you calling from?
4: Grace Dakuman. My face is if Dakuman, Grace Dakuman.
0: Grace, if Dakuman, now what you saying? Dakuman to say?
4: If I show her no more, baby, I want to be ready. I don't. Name on baby, any pioneer. Dakuman Johnson. How no more dancing?
0: Ufi, la passe, but now say.
4: And patcho you. And you cry, and you cry, cry, cry, cry, cry.
0: Oh, you have flood, do
4: you? Patcho you.
0: Omo mutunto ne ma ho no esese bi ne ma ho
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0: bade ase
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4: adin sra mo yo ba
0: hello
5: hello
0: yesu edin kunim
5: omo sa ma shi ase
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5: comfort
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5: ga se free baleshi dodowa
0: dodowa baleshi dodowa kwa so
5: that's
0: right. Now what to say?
5: Oh, baby, I'm warning you. I'm not doing my coin. I cross so I cook room. No, and then you can see me that was and so I will be in the MP.
0: Bridge in this
5: one.
0: Bridge in this
5: one. Bridge in I've been on my own. What's the name?
0: What much you mean? Bridge in
5: aye.
0: Are they?
5: Now you won't find all your mind. And crop for a bind penny for Baha Baha Baha Baha Baha Baha Baha Baha Baha
0: Baha Baha Baha Baha
5: Baha Baha Baha Baha
0: Baha Baha Baha Baha Baha
5: Baha
0: Baha Baha Baha
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0: Baha Baha Baha Baha Baha Baha Baha Baha Baha Baha Baha Baha Baha Baha Baha Baha Baha Baha Baha Baha Baha Baha Baha baby, baby, a free band, bam, is a bewoody. Now, beside the beer, oh, Missy. And you was a balance or bridge be our more yano. And yes, sir, MC, or any MP, our area. What are MP need to say? I know. Okay. MP, our area, our MC, no, yes, sir, my minister is your no son. Now, I'm over so on my sign. Engineer to about mamma, you ever to a mock as a mobile by your bridge, no, Jimmy Samuel, more than a money. And my woman. Hello.
6: Good morning.
0: Yes, sir. Dinkunim. So, upon some marshes,
6: in that
0: case,
6: you cover too much.
0: My answer, a yin answer, and you saw, yes, sir. Dinkunim, just upon some marshes.
6: Fine, found your me boys are going as one. Why?
0: Pajosi. Hello.
6: Hello. Onyamisha, I do answer why.
0: I saw a fine way, Rabbi.
6: I know Agomanyanu. If you are Gomanyanu, you are Gomanyanu, so why?
0: Agomanya. Oh, yeah, they are Flade, Anna. Is your new Flade or ho?
6: Probably.
0: But it will be I safe, dear.
6: Oh, Yamibu Agomanyanu, I find foul.
0: Okay, yo. Tene Radin, come on,
6: why?
0: Yo. That's what Dinia say.
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0: 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And a Boko. Why?
6: Bye.
0: Bye. Champion Pau. Hello.
7: Hello, Papa.
0: Yes, I didn't call him.
7: When the Marshias.
0: But your friends are not as a free.
7: That's why I'm a Cassafi Tamacom to seven.
0: Tamacom to seven? What do you say? Mete se habo road no e flodo ye
7: flodo nsi nyame adum ti bi awanka
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0: 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That's what you didn't say.
7: Tell me, Eja.
0: Eja? And I said, my name sick. 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
7: I'm Ponsa.
0: Eja, Ponsa. Eja, Ponsa, and I'm sorry.
7: I'm going to call Pentecost.
0: Pentecost, Eja, Ponsa, and to come to 7-1 hour.
7: Bajuan.
0: Oko, Pia de Visiana.
7: Bajuan.
0: Okay, English Assembly. Okay. Radin Shabby, baby. Dia, Rebecca Sawai.
7: Bajuan.
0: Eja, I'm a child wife in Ebushafo.
7: Yeah,
0: right. Hello, oh, if you had to me, you know. Hello, hello. Who was on the hello? Hello, hello,
8: hello.
0: Yes, I didn't come to me just a moment, so I'm on some of you.
8: Obonsamahwe
0: ase. Na dine ni se na kase free he.
8: E fe na aduma ko, kase free kuntunsi.
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8: Enu ne problem.
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8: Pacho, Ani.
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8: Ani.
0: You know, no,
8: no. Then I walk and now walk and be there, own power car, and cook, Massy.
0: Aye.
8: Oh, Miss, on my moon penny form. I got, so we should acquire a free president, Kufu, pencil, a baby pimmy name. Obia, do ye be a say? Me be something who say, in the first half time, no, you are paying for more money. Why nothing to you? What is the case with you? Yeah, every group. Now, so you are paying more money. Now you are crying. I'm more money. Now you are crying. Let's have faith. In the end, you know, me and sir, and now you know, and sir, let's have crying this say. Now we see what you do. Now if you do, do back home. Adieu, adieu, adieu, Missy feel this is what ya Bisa who say, why papa? I'm a minor. 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
0: crime and crumble. 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
0: You're an assembly, you should be a better job.
8: You're a little bit of a come up. And yeah, Anthony Power may win ya on him. I feel bien you win, you Anthony Power won't cry. Yes, I saw from Mumpire. Win Empire Boo. Win and Empire Boo.
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0: 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Amen. Amen. Amen. Hello. Hello. Hello. Hello.
2: Hello.
0: Yes, I didn't come to meet you. Mamma's all bones. I'm
2: she
0: has. You know about Frozen?
2: But yes, Mammy, you.
0: Mammy, you, eh? Me banana, me baby, the mammy, you, or Sakumono. Now, or fine?
2: A patch of me war. And some a bank, Greek and school, railway line, no, at you walk around.
0: And some of
2: them. Patch of you.
0: Now, on the night, you say.
2: I want no more. The day soon I hear you, so I feel the ensue any problems. I say, so I feel will be sad, and I say, eh? Now, I'm quite a more kind of make up wash them.
0: Okay.
2: Da. The pouch of some maybe now, Kofoy and the Quino. Let me walk away. I'm a fragment note to Framas. Now, quite a way, you know. I am near my idea of quite cement to nominate a deal. Well, toss cement in a far milk room of four. And this is a quite a way, you know. Uncle of this year will feel no water cemented, dear Quino. And he said, it says cement in our debate yet. I'm a quina, you know. No one to me now.
0: Omoto be my room of now.
2: What makes a more cana? No, I told what may miss me bring to a play, you man. Nancrofon so taught no way you will see, or the sound way you will see. Ain't you my phone penny of no work come? Contractors no come, I'll burn a workers in a paying food, you know, no what on more than what on cement. And to a fine yet a quino. No, I told. Ain't you better than a quina at my ye?
0: Was a memoir of Bonnie Hunyansa? Memoir of Bonnie Hunyansa. Yeah, there was a sense of more than Zony.
2: Patch of you.
0: I was sitting soon, I'm full beyond.
2: Debbie.
0: Okay. And maybe no, Mr. Mango has a bosom for didn't see a funnel. Which cook has an animal?
2: I'm patch of you.
0: I mean, shall be. Hello. Hello. Patch of ours, hello.
1: Hello.
0: Yes, I didn't call him.
1: I'm
0: Patrick Frozen. I can say for him.
1: But the family could see a family, Cassafi and Samuel Dubro.
0: I want to say,
1: I had a dear. You have to take it since we're here.
0: Mama, I say, Christian is soon be you.
1: If you say, Ada, and should I have said the good year, Afra? And I do Bruno's war. Oh, my God.
0: Bro, no, do bro, no, ensue.
1: But I say,
0: do bro, no, ensue.
1: Yeah, do bro, no, ensue.
0: Okay.
1: But dear, Fabian, if you do bro. At the Omato, I won't hear 6 feet to ensue. But dear, I won't hear 4 feet to ensue.
0: To ensue, no.
1: To ensue, no. And I do bro, see, ensue, can see. But obviously, anything, I said, do bro. And I never be fair. The next 3 years, I'm out for the Bahana.
0: I think I was going to go with Jabez 100 meters.
1: That's what's 100 meters? Because if we took us 100 meters.
0: At least I was going to go with Jabez 100 meters. Because I'm not going to go with 500 meters. I'm going to go with you.
1: So,
0: you have to
1: take sense when you get it. Unless you're making it. 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
0: Is it water way? 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
0: Sa.

0: and so room. 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Again, with 1 hour, no, 20 minutes. On. It took us 3.5 hours.
1: I don't know if you come say about ye jina konong be 2 hours. You drew, and so, 2 hours.
0: Also, my express suit, very good. We've been saying, yeah. Quite better than all of them. We it's a my economic wise, no business beyond Coso. Business beyond Coso. I'm a man my thing. I'm a man my thing. And yes, you acquire a moment my day. Say, 58, 32, Tamaran about West. Ashama ran about 2, a bomb, West. Caswa to Magazine, West. Do the work 2, a friend is saying, yeah, I didn't to do the work, West. Tokwasi 2, a Tesivere, West. Everywhere. Eh? I don't want to hear your mind.
1: No man, our mobile. No man, our mobile. You man now mobile. I ride in here mobile. If I try to ask
0: it.
1: I miss that one. And one last caller. Hello.
2: Hello, Daddy. Praise the Lord.
1: Hallelujah. Yes, you didn't kun him.
2: I want some much yes, man. Take my pipe.
1: No frost and I can say for him.
2: Pacho me di why you me feel I should have say crap.
1: I should ask.
2: Pacha and Daddy.
1: How to say?
2: Oh, Daddy, I had your high.
1: Tell me the boss, when I'm with Pienzo no brain.
2: I told her, Nanny, and I'm
1: saying, more Pienzo no brain.
2: Daddy, you mean shall be brave.
1: Oh, okay, sir.
2: You mean shall be brave because, Yamisa, now, can be a way be a care because, Ujin, Omano, now, Yam person make up a road, no one say. Once I send my American cement, I an uncle for a ton. And no crap, more year, I should say. Quambo, how me, and not the same thing. Now, my pan, the enemy, yaw cry, and say, one away a quano, some move by a quano, or move back, but them now, a be a number by a quano, maybe a heap sun to be a war honor. No money, I him for not the castle, who, yep, say a quano mamma, or more macro just scattered than no, no macro chime for his head, but say a quano mamma, it is a heap sun we, mumma and I answer. It don't mess us up, as I'm your number sending you now, or say. I'm not sending you a fresco. Now, I'm going to be free. By the end of the day, so, Scabby will be no money in the papa, me name you over this kind of year. I'm going to be in your corner, my name, Jeremiah. Hello, Papa.
1: I'm going to go see another. I don't want to be able to talk as I'm going to get friends.
2: Papa, no more with the G fans. 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You're so quite sorry, I could buy a foreigner, and no, no, your G fans are sorry, then. 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
1: 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Tibi, man, Saji said, oh, 100 million. 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
0: As any abandoned the bass, I will move and you got a move and you know, one can say, will be my high answer. Tibi, a jum will be answer so many bay.
1: Papa mi pre sanka video na mi di sende wa ebe o wa akra ma bo nsi utope na ma start me bo mpa esa
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0: Bye-bye. 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Na ne ye ka say first ya say eye indiscipline. E chere ya say eye engineering problem. Ana indiscipline ka ho ana ni nyina ara say mbisa ne say. Municipal for no, and I said, this is a year for no. Yes, sir, woman by Sevirano. I didn't know Monsessa. And I know Monsenko for 2 years and Gubasa Bassano. Senipano said, that's me, I can say, na canna, can it be so near 2 years and Gumono. Say, be so, I said, Nipanoko Togum. Because if you uti, ya register a year of friends saying, refuse a year, can never find your register. If you so may register, and almost see who you. And today, be an abobo ya for and a befani mo musica. Baby, omu di kwa de ni umbe fa de tio mka numu di ko. Be kana, womu be register, no, assembly for umbe register, assembly befano. 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And today, be an abobo ya for and a befa. 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
3: Psalm 34 verse number 1. I will bless the Lord at all times.
0: Where was it? At all times, you.
2: At all
0: times. So at the flood times.
2: That's right.
0: At the rainy season.
2: That's right.
0: At the sunny season.
2: That's right.
0: At summer, at winter, at all times, I will bless the Lord.
2: All times means
0: all time means all time.
2: That's right.
0: And we say, Ade nyine mu so yɛmfa se da me urade. Ade nyine. Ade nyine mu Ephesians chapter 5 verse 18 no. Ade nyine mu no. First Thessalonians
2: 5:23.
0: And no matter the situation, the Bible says you should give thanks unto him.
2: Give thanks.
0: Say, in so far, we bush and you cry, was here never at the asset.
2: That's right.
0: Say, so in care, foul, and no more chin, one motorbike, and no motor machine war, and our new motorbike, and no way I save what was here never at the asset. One who soon be. The church members be in sure aqua woman fee, and woman de munina. 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
4: ah na papa de kan ye no urade hu ye mo bo na de na no din
0: but yeah, everybody has it.
2: That's right. In all things.
0: I don't know. As you met me, I want to meet you. I want to comment and so for Facebook, yaba. Now I have a baby area. I want to say, baby, I want to meet me. I can't want someone. Meet me the comment and so for Facebook, yaba. More want to meet me. I'm friend. I'm say, person, I bomb buy into. I can see the chat. I just about know me. I can't want now. Now yeah, yeah, into no. Yeah, everybody has it. Patcho.
3: Psalm 34 verse number 1 down. I will bless the Lord at all times. His praise shall continually be in my mouth. My soul shall make her boast in the Lord.
0: Eradi mu ena mekra ebe kwa kwa na ho.
3: The humble shall hear thereof and be glad.
0: Ahobrase efo beti na wene ni age.
3: Oh, magnify the Lord with
0: Money
3: me.
0: Money me emum and come for Eradi.
3: And let us exalt his name together.
0: Na emum emani so. And now so your 1st July.
4: Oh God.
0: Eradi di Eradi 7th month.
4: Amen.
0: We thank him for ushering us into the 7th month of the year 2026. Eradi ayadum from January to July. Yade Eradi ase ni esebia. 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Yade Eradi ase.
2: Thank you, Lord. Thank you, Lord. Thank you, Lord. We give you praise. We give you praise. We give you praise.
4: Oh, Eradi Adawase.
2: Worthy, worthy, worthy is our Lord, is our God and our King. We bless and magnify. We bless and acknowledge your Lordship. We glorify your powerful name. Thank you, Lord, for this year. Thank you for January through into June. The first half of the year is God. We have just entered the second half. May grace and mercy be multiplied and be increased. Multiplied and increased. Multiplied and increased.
3: Thank you for every concern of ours. Thank you for every concern of ours. Thank you, thank you, thank you. Your name is lifted. Your name is exalted. Your name is magnified. Hallelujah, hallelujah, hallelujah.
0: I hear you. I hear you. I hear you. I hear you. I hear you. I hear you. I hear you. I hear you. I hear you. I hear you. I hear you. I hear you. I hear you. I hear you. I hear you. I hear you. I hear you. I hear you. I hear you. I hear you. I hear you. I hear you. I hear you. I hear you. I hear you. I hear you. I hear you. I hear you. I hear you. I hear you. I hear you. I hear you. I hear you. I hear you. I hear you. I hear you. I hear you. I hear you. I hear you. I hear you. I hear you. I hear you. I hear you. I hear you. I hear you. I hear you. I hear you. I hear you. I hear you. I hear you. I hear you. I hear you. I hear you. I hear you. I hear you. I hear you. I hear you. I hear you. I hear you. I hear you. I hear you. I hear you. I hear you. I hear you. I hear you. I hear you. I hear you. I hear you. I hear you. I hear you. I hear you. I hear you. I hear you. I hear you. I hear you. I hear you
5: Thank you, Lord. Once again, Father, we thank you for the lives of our brothers and sisters who are themselves and some chases their properties. We thank you for each one of them. And regardless of what they've gone through, Father, may they acknowledge your Lordship in their lives. You just did not allow it to happen. It is the foolishness of men which brought about all these calamities and difficulties over our heads. It is our prayer, Lord, that you intervene and deliver your people. Intervene and let the things that ought to be done be done.

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1: Oh God.
0: I saw about Bako and she called the shop.
1: Oh God.
0: And if I say, Radin, come on. I'm all she, I won't know. And she called with them.
1: Oh God.
0: So called Mufie. Was it at a cha? I beg Jawa Hon.
1: Ah,
0: Radin, come on.
1: She another Wahala.
0: What would say, yes, so bow with them. I beg that a chair. I best sell near my Radin, come on. Radin,
2: come on.
0: Where am I, Yanyamison?
1: There be.
0: You ever cause our summon?
1: There be.
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3: so thank you lord
1: thank you lord
3: father we thank you
1: lord
3: we thank you
1: for
3: as many as
1: were
3: affected by the floods it is our prayer lord that you wipe their tears strengthen their faith in you and cause destiny connectors destiny helpers people who are will be willing and ready to sort them out and to pull them from the challenge that has confronted them. We ask Heavenly Father that doors be open unto them. Favor comes their way. That they will get out. Get out of the difficulty that this disaster has brought over them. We ask, Lord, that you release them. May they be released from the imprisonment that the enemy has placed them in the name of Jesus. Braga daga brogodua.
0: Was it? Semona, ye war, Radi. 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Domo, ye. 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Momayento.
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0: 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Call Juma and a warba. Will you call Cromaba and a cushia man?
2: That was the end.
0: A radin was sum and a
1: good idea. What's it
0: empty? You know. What are you saying? What did you ask? I saw Anna Nadia or Tom is soon or Tom. Draw Tom, the my fruits.
1: We are yaffy.
0: Anna, so need the dear Sienua. And you
2: came in.
0: I wanted the new Ramoko. Or called you, Mabba. Or called you, Mabba. Be done a day.
2: Will
0: be negligence in tea. Will be there, or quack will see a dear sea water way in tea. Rade on some any
2: mercy. Can't fight justice with mercy.
0: Rade on some any war. Rade. Do me end up why?
2: Sharabaru, Aragazanzi, Ranza, Ragadi,
1: Rade to me,
2: Robo,
0: and yes, Rade, say
1: Rade, me a mobile to me and a boy.
2: Yes,
0: Rade, Eddie come for. O medical for nyansa edi shenema urade muodi kanfo no mo nyate ma toda na wose wo mudi ensie ene yade e toda wo hunse nipa no wo si edan o waterway wo ye party member o so ja na mani si wo ye toda na ko ba bia road construction bi wo e bia ba bia dan bi sie no ni aye careful de atwa wo je se careful bi e be ye no se edan bi esi kwa munti no. 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
2: Ghana's Ghana for you.
1: Ghana.
0: No. Now Adanu be the only our Western region say railway line go for 2 gallons say a railway line as be seen no. Ya anti mo show mo ya sadi.
2: Mercy.
0: Railway line, no.
2: They careless.
0: You're too amana. A railway line, not railway line. I hug you.
3: Jesus.
2: They careless.
0: Cause I rather want some.
1: I rather want some.
0: And I do my Ghana ish.
1: And I do my Ghana ish.
0: I rather want some.
1: I rather want some.
0: And I did money penny in ash.
1: And I did money penny in ash.
0: Wow, tone so bogia.
1: Wow, tone so bogia.
0: I don't tone so dia.
1: I rather will tone so dia.
0: Obient to me can wash it.
1: Obient to me can wash
0: it. I used to bring money away.
1: I used to stop bringing money away.
0: I told you.
1: I was so tone so.
0: Now bogia.
1: Now boy, we are.
0: Oh, we are brim.
1: Oh, we are brim.
0: Rather will you my way.
1: I rather will you my way. When
0: you say.
1: When you say.
0: What they say.
1: What they say.
0: I just saw mine, I am born.
1: I just saw mine, I am
0: now. A switching beer.
1: Now, switching beer.
0: That's what the brain.
1: That's what the brain.
0: So, a chance.
1: Wouldn't you a chance?
0: Would you jack a chance?
1: Would you jack a chance?
0: Rather, a bonny be no man, I ya.
1: Rather, a bonny be no man, I ya.
0: Rather, who your mobile.
1: Rather, who your mobile.
0: Never a bonny chain.
1: Never a bonny chain.
0: Yes, sir, Rady. Sir Bonny be a moor. Because I ensure talk. Yamino, what one tenny pass out. Ontani pasa since you talk continuous na sene ne so mu ya din no
2: hmm
0: e dia hoden pa na eto
1: e dia hoden pa
2: force strong force
0: who the so na eto na hoden pa anu ya din to se ye hu se ye wo asusa na obamponsuo se bamponsuo no the former rain and the latter rain no. The former rain was say, you know, and you get the sanka June, you know, and you get the grisano. No more bump on so you are not taught December moon, and you two by any adeno. Then I know you are dancer. And you have the former rain and the latter rain. Now, where no, what back I say, you know, the latter rain.
2: That's right.
0: Giddy giddy pow! kasa urade yesrew
3: urade yesrew
0: se boni bi wo mu a
3: se boni bi wo mu
0: a udin te urade fa cheye
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0: 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Ade ko all the regency wo. Ade ye sacrifice. Jesus. For the ruling government.
2: And what was the outcome?
0: What was it? It brought them to power.
2: Okay.
0: That is what brought that akwane beka yo. Ano obo party chairman ni din. When I public, you know, I am not instigating and I say, what poor party chairman did you say? Uncle Busa said, don't get here. What poor needy? And that's all social media. Then she said, I am passe. I'm at your mumba trabanoa. And yeah, and this is for uncle. MPP for and this is for Munina Tunro. Woman, you know, Tunro. Eddie Petumi. The uncle parliament is Tunro. The walk up as a paper, woman in a tunro. Oh, my, Tim no.
2: Saravato Ali.
0: Oh, my, Tim no. Nancy, I thought that, what may I say, Riano? Now, I fear you are not quite, I shall quite not quite answer them. You're quite, I'm asking. Are you provoking God? Are you mocking God?
3: You can't mock God. God cannot be mocked.
2: Whatsoever.
0: Oh,
2: yes.
0: Oh, my, Tim no. Woman, I'm going to say, Jeroboam, a brassoir. Wano wadi omani urabusun sumu ewa Israel. And there can be a wabe corrupt the worship of Israel e Jeroboam. Did there be a Bible church say wafa Jeroboam e kwanso? And I am for ba ya wamudi abusun sumu ni na warifa no refer Jeroboam. Mumma ya fani men ya grow.
3: Debio.
0: Omani ya nyakupa omani.
3: Omani ya radim.
0: And a Ghana ya omani ya. Can you go any war
3: home? Papa,
0: any Kugana was said,
3: Papa,
0: what the Ghana Bayan sent Chirene?
3: Ah,
0: actually, we are singing.
3: Actually, we are singing.
0: A muddy come for
3: ah,
0: ye per parliament, ya qua, ye per MC, aquaya. Say, as I see president school,
3: yes,
0: as I see president, come to your group. Oh, yes. Wa pe as ansi president edi ochedu
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3: We are provoking God.
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0: 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I say, Deuteronomy chapter, baby, verse, baby. 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
1: Deuteronomy 32 from 1 to 6. 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
1: And I will speak.
0: Na me kasa.
1: And hear, O earth, the words of my mouth.
0: Na asase. Entie menumu ensem.
1: Verse 2. My doctrine shall drop as the rain.
0: Me nchire chire ensu sose ensu.
1: My speech shall distill as the dew.
0: Na me kasa engu se obosu.
1: As the small rain upon the tender herb.
0: Say a so and fetima.
1: And as the showers upon the grass.
0: And I so as you.
1: Because I will publish the name of the Lord.
0: Now radidi and a mebo.
1: Ascribe ye greatness unto our God.
0: Mofa any dear emma ye nyankopon.
1: He is the rock.
0: Obotaino.
1: His work is perfect.
0: Nadio e ye pe.
1: For all his ways are judgment.
0: Na kwenye na aya tene ne.
1: A God of truth and without iniquity.
0: Waya enokure nyangupon.
1: Just
0: na
1: enkontompo
0: eni nimu. Verse 5.
1: They have corrupted themselves.
0: Wadinu asemone.
1: Their sport is not the sport of his children.
0: Na wonkikaye enti.
1: They are a perverse.
0: Wanaso enye nima.
1: And crooked generation.
0: We don't act as children of God. We don't act as people created by God.
1: Their sport is not the sport of his children.
0: Was it one new auntie or Nasu and Yanema?
1: They are a perverse and crooked generation.
0: I walk on Tonchi. I want to talk so on Tonchi. I watch here. Verse 6.
1: Do you repay the Lord?
0: A radina mutianica say.
1: Oh, foolish people and unwise.
0: A radina mutianica say. Oh, my enquasia for our nitri.
1: Is not he thy father that had bought thee?
0: And you won't know any waja.
1: Has he not made thee?
0: And you don't know war.
1: And established thee.
0: Na wadu etimho.
1: Remember the days of old.
0: Kaititi entra de enano.
1: Consider the years of
0: she, I want to asodudu no emu enfie.
1: Ask thy father.
0: Bisa waja.
1: And he will show you.
0: Na wanchiro.
1: Thy elders. And they will tell you.
0: Bisa wadi kamfono. Na wanchiro. Wumpenyu fono wanchiro.
1: When the Most High divided to the nations.
0: Osu nino echiche ensase ema amanamayo.
1: When he separated the sons of
0: Opapa Adam ememuno.
1: He set the bounds of the people.
0: Wadi amanamayo ashe atutu hose.
1: Of Israel.
0: Isai fo anu esi.
1: For the Lord's portion is his people.
0: Na eradi chefa enene mai.
1: Jacob is the lot of his
0: Jacob
1: inheritance.
0: Enene japade. Amen.
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1: Mojashugo, Mojashugo,
0: Mojashugo,
1: Mojashugo,
0: Yes, sir. Yes, sir. Yes, sir. Yes, sir. Yes, sir. Yes, sir. Yes, sir. Yes, sir. Yes, sir. Yes, sir. Yes, sir. Yes, sir. Yes, sir. Yes, sir. Yes, sir. Yes, sir. Yes, sir. Yes, sir. Yes, sir. Yes, sir. Yes, sir. Yes, sir. Yes, sir. Yes, sir. Yes, sir. Yes, sir. Yes, sir. Yes, sir. Yes, sir. Yes, sir. Yes, sir. Yes, sir. Yes, sir. Yes, sir. Yes, sir. Yes, sir. Yes, sir. Yes, sir. Yes, sir. Yes, sir. Yes, sir. Yes, sir. Yes, sir. Yes, sir. Yes, sir. Yes, sir. Yes, sir. Yes, sir. Yes, sir. Yes, sir. Yes, sir. Yes, sir. Yes, sir. Yes, sir.

0: 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If my people
1: can be your quotation, be an open source.
0: 2 Chronicles 7:14.
1: Blessed some woman, I trust me, no, no, a tree, a young song, a chemo, a dinner.
0: If my people, which are called by my name,
1: na Sammy, my art or bought me dean, our one son,
0: shall humble themselves.
1: I bring one once where can I embrace you? 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
0: and pray
1: no abo me mpa ye
0: and seek my face
1: no ahye me nim
0: and turn from their wicked
1: and
0: ways.
1: And turn from their what?
0: Wicked ways.
1: And turn from their what?
2: Wicked ways.
1: So if we pray to God, God forgive us our sin and hate the land, but we continue to do the abominable things.
3: We don't turn away from
1: our
3: wickedness.
1: If you don't turn away from our wicked ways.
2: Wicked ways.
1: If you don't turn, the memory they can fall, sorry, near Chini Nuroso, you have a two about an MP before the NDC fall. And there, one more parliament, Yako, one more president, Yako, one person by MC, one more person, chief executives, will be a tundu.
2: Maybe party in the tundu, a criadonco party, maybe we're criadonco. Amen, may a criadonco, I'm Tomano.
1: And I do a son and I
2: try for any young cobby, a criadonco party, and he in tundu.
1: Praise God.
2: Hallelujah. Oh, nothing, no dear.
1: Wouldn't you tell Bassin to the Biasino?
2: Yeah.
1: Well, what the Parliament Bassin than I said, I should go to Gus. What has I gone over your Bassin than I said, and what's your go to Gus?
3: Messy, messy, messy.
1: Wouldn't you never go for your crumb?
2: If you fish a ring, you woman, I can't pass any night.
1: Wouldn't you never go for your crumb? Ebi kwa me yete ti o me tachire ma so.
2: Yeah.
1: Ne tachire ma.
2: Yeah.
1: Ndu aka nsamfo kra bobo nsema ma. 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Kase urade.
2: Urade.
1: Osofo kan bio na ye ye ye.
0: If my people which are called by my name.
1: Sir, me man ya obo me din e wo so no.
0: Shall humble themselves.
1: Kase urade.
2: Urade.
1: Yes, sir.
2: Yes, sir.
1: Ebra edri.
2: Ebra edri.
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1: 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So fukaswe.
0: My people which are called by my name shall humble themselves and pray and seek my face and turn from their wicked ways.
1: Then sacrifice nipa. Abadam for them and abadam for who crumble. 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
2: en to o man man so
1: en hwe en fom so
2: en hwe en fom so
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1: a radi who ya mob ball,
0: yes,
1: let GA free or how near my dear
0: mess
1: name, Giani a ma,
0: yes,
1: Giani a busia,
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1: a radi when I had down war, Yenina may be a kaunkuto,
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1: radi who ya mob ball, ya toba, a radi won by a toba, won by a tapiting, won quani a down war, we are who mobraja, or see a Pemukaya bonne, near Pemukaya and Fumswa, we are Mobro Huaja. 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
0: That's
1: what saying. Baby Bialaya Tussi, and rather we are mobile.
0: That's
1: what saying.
0: Yes, Lord.
1: Oh, my Ghana, I about any more around day. 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
2: Obstacles challenge. Ye boy
0: 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Ye boy Yesu di ye esi ano kwan. 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Ye say e jine tu di ana. Ewo Yesu di mu.
1: No impediment.
0: Thank you, Father.
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3: Exodus 33:19 And he said,
1: no, can I say,
3: I will make all my goodness pass before you, and I will proclaim the name of the Lord before you. And I will be gracious to whom I will be gracious. And I will show mercy on whom I will show mercy.
1: Was it Eradi man adum and kaya ho?
3: Nana
1: 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Kasi Eradi me da wase.
0: Eradi da wase.
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0: 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Say crossover, you di free June, a cobra, July, mu. And the red July, no more. You be any cosada, never climb, and since you may be an year or no more, don't see any far, a cosino or tree, any far. You have said 25th, and you can see a 5th July. And Tibra, never be booby. And I no pay you, Ukraine, there, and I no pioneer, you may, and I no pay. No more any fun, I could see a duba, couldn't find me, no. Brabber Bobby, then you mention so, what Bible Bobby. Sane, yes, they say, all the branches of his ocean power, a big cost of sprinters, a cost of could to baby down somewhere, I would see Taifa, a team water, a Kasua, a Kumase, a man, baby as ocean power will be an empire will be a cost of. Do bet you be watching Rock Bobby. Tell my dear, Eddie, and say, Lord, visit us and show us thy mercy. 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We salute you. Welcome, brother. 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
1: Radi
0: Yesu. 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
1: chair, my bonnie be a my
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0: Radi for Mujani Jarry,
1: for Mujani Jarry.
0: The better Macumu,
1: I bet
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1: for you mura,
0: and McCradian,
1: Quam,
0: Radi Medawas,
1: Radi Medawas.
0: So to me, boss, I'm paying away, and they are rather do money in Achas and Odegana Bonnie Ache. That's such a legend and Sako Bonnie will be one. Yamu ama ani unyina unu se enyankopon what is of mama Olivia Apia and Kasu Jaman's wife what is of for Kenneth Apia and Kasu of for Reverend Omabo Kasu enya be ma Kennedy na bo organ ma ye promise DJ promise no odi e ko Facebook e do better visit Facebook no akotwa akotwa mpa ye ne so obi amaga na no obi afa ura bo sumi from Radin tin anim kire wo Onka one more mobile. Radiman is we. Me, media near Jerusalem, your sophomore no for Sir Opera, any medium commander, phrase 0244. Father, a sophistry in a month, Betty Jack. Me, media near 0244 69 49 78
1: So, Batman, I say, oh, Mr. Quayna, fresh office, Steven. The Batal Banner, Steven. So, for now,
0: 0501 70 20 149
1: Can be 0501 70 20 149
0: Can be 0501 70 20 149 And I say, I'm sure I was with me. 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

Great God, great God, great God, because you are a great God. And Opei, that Unyankopo, I say, well, not Dumuni, not Doya, Wamana Suyen, sure. And Opei, we, yeah, Adum, I am what you may do, Edi Kain, Ewa, Adum 106.3 FM. The Bia, what Tianka, and I'll pay that it just will go if we or Dum, I want any Edibro. And Opei, Ote, a Jewsu, and any team, Enka. Papa, Nami shall be free. 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Temato, and a papa, if we got the swimming in him, Papa, Eba, Papa, Nami shall don't count. Great God, Dr. Mary Gans and Yumna, Ote, you know. And Opei, a Rade, Adomone, and Adoye, Eye Kesie, Emanima. 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Me ma wachi. 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

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Senya Radina, your children near Dina, Cabusum in Swim, Shinipa, I shouldn't want one. 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
1: kuti
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1: Amen.
0: 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No status of what you at him. David Iba, whom he mobo. David Iba, whom he mobo, if we say, a nipa and canny moo, a nipa at the slam is no nipa, honomo a flummy. 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
1: 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Ama Yesu enjo. And I'm not paying why in a wash channel. Aye, when is Wadi Hunu? 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Aye, are you being out to a shower so? 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Intemjina for Jesus were home mount. 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O betsy when in our jay was so. 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
1: Debida.
0: It is only a radiant shia and nana pay. Now, who caught a radiant animal on Piper Moa? He will change your story.
1: Yes,
0: Papa, story as a sign. A brown is
1: dear,
0: she a car babo. Was it David? A man for can and him canutum. You cry, and you all cry, you know. Way, and yet, she can't know Barbara Senno. And yet, you know Barbara Senno. But Omon Tennessee, and obey your Barbara catcher, yet, man tries over men nipper at was. Many panty was it that on your mea or nimu or your phone or buffono or no dear what was it?
1: Yes,
0: on the dear what was it? Babble on chessed the nipache. Oh, no, said the nipa. Because in Nippa was said you know Nadia fa. Oh, my tagging is away. Sikan obepe, obepe quens. 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Cause he say, on a radi yesu.
1: Shia,
0: Kaba Babo. Otia Mamma Sikanutum.
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1: Cabri.
0: Otia Tiamua, Bible say, yes, you deny.
1: Kaba.
0: And was a moon friend of mammy. Yes, you deny.
1: Matibiana,
0: or say, moon friend of mammy. And one is a quacuma to him. Nipana. You can't say on Kananutum. Nipana, Sakachen say, Kawakuma to him.
1: No,
0: or a fro. Kawakoma to him, and ne a radiate unit.
1: Amen.
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0: 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Ye pamo.
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0: 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What?
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0: 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Na I know ya had to say, you can say, Magi and Bible, but keep on, press on. Never give up.
1: Timio and Jim,
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0: Because ye mo bro no fo, o ye odom fo. 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
1: Obey you a free more. 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
0: Now Onyabi.
1: Ah, no nims any das was, sir. 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Nan Susanna a radia. 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
0: Is
1: your war?
0: Oh, I need to
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0: Oh, I need to know.
1: Oh, Papa. When Yamia, Otsiasi. I don't for no, Mama Yan Treno. Yan Fire Rain Shinimo. 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Mama.
2: 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That's not a coincidence.

0: 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Don't just say I love you, sing it with Joybox.
1: But Timion, a beman boo, Tiani, a Tiano said on canon to if he said not opemobrum, onipa dear, a ye baby a pim, but on ya me dear, a matrimopo, a nebotayeno, a to me bum. 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
1: amen.
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1: Sofiata,
0: 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One Mammy Dora Boatin, any elder agent in Boatin, a radin shall be praying, or so far you come, and I will tell me again. So, Mammy, call me the number at Tujana at T4.
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0: Franca, thank you, Lord, for the gift of life, as for me and my family. 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A radin shall be free. 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
2: May that my mommy of those are concerned and me chassis. Oh, wow, platform. Miss Shark, get one or start to suit you. Now, yes, I am much here. The first thing I best of the battle, I'm saying I was joyous a day. But the battle, no, we be in home, winty, a bit, yes, sir. First, let me drum, sir. Then, mommy, papa, wait, yes, sir. Now, first, you should let me show. It's one day I'm gonna get that carriage. I don't want to be with your radio station back upon us. I also put you on our homes here. It's here, I mean, yes, eh? Meet ye, what's some, it's you preaching. More bombire because you're so much in the no more bombire the same thing. Did you do one? I'm a debby, I'm a post school in our mammy radio. Or say, Fatu, I don't say. If you are don't buy and no new frequency, now say, I'm what is our radio for some catching one. And see, me, you should station, we saw a number, but see me, you may search it. But me also, I'm watching that. No, my searches are me. Why not? I did you mean who was the Sasha the next day? It's in less than a pressure, neighbor, I'm too. I'm not sure that I'm in search it. And I'm the 37th. See, you who say I do my 106.3 for so many years. The Soria Homachin and the station mean change. Fitting Homachin, one I ever saw here, made the better one, and I'm a little one, made the better way to see it preaching, be a new sort of you will be a yourself or pa. No, be Sam, and with you too, or suffer who's answer, Miss Nine. Who's to say, I know, can I hear, but more probably any say. Maria, who says, saying, Obercatcher, Miss O, to who's answer, to who's answer, on the sign of us, to who's answer, and I'm from me. Never who and the big keys are garbana. If who not am in the woman or no, I feel it obey my downfall. Miss many are my womb, may. Men who say men and may, they be our do my family, and then and it's a ma, minimum relationship. And then church, I obey you, and now I saw you. Almost Uncle Lannis is an answer that I remember that the Wilson side is stuck in you. Men actually, yeah, I was now found to open one more cash on back with me. I park was a sister's ever got to station because there are two in change. Me, mommy, introduce you, who about my bra boom, and bet you will preaching. A baby, yeah, oh, mama, Ben Christo.
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4: 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Nano God will surely bless you for that.
5: 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I will ride in my was on so tear some day. 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
0: nyame
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1: I see many men
0: o nya kana nyame a
1: you have done
0: me no.
1: I'm here to say
0: you have
1: done
0: me you have done me you have done me you
1: have
0: done me you have
1: done
0: me you have
1: done me when I look around
0: so when you been a chair me tonight baby now we're educating me now yeah I'm my journey I'm
1: here to say
0: theologians, no, mommy, I'm here. But Radio Adom, yet, yes, Radio Adom. Ain't yes, da ben, I de Benyame. On the first day, I shame with you. Wow, I know. The true gate, na. Uraba, quanta bia, da, or bombardine, a mame. Baby packing watch out there. Oh yeah, yes, yes, no atamo bag, no person would do it. Oh yeah, no catch him say, oh Bishop, and then me bev doing Tiana Wakame. And I was okay. The bev did be our kame, but me fun to me, Trimusa. Ben, come on.

You had them for pa pa pa pa pa pa pa pa pa pa pa pa. Etia, are you as oh my happy birthday? 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One can't cheer, and I mean, what can't cheer even quite Ben, happy birthday and more blessings. Thank you. Say, first July, me won't grow for me, bra, one more birthday and new. Now, listen, no cry, we're here for. And everyone seen or and yet thank you, thank you, thank you, thank you, thank you, thank you, thank you.

0: so sana your birthday so obetimi abomodren no asende e de amaye quickly na yetimi aka woni adanyame asen so e de amawo ifese wonso fata se yetimi e ka wonyame ti asefo no enim ye papa ba ko Reverend Nana Intim Jakari Nana Intim Jakari wo ye osofo osofo panyin pa cho wabofra Mijina wenim and me and mawo happy 80th birthday. The kaya if ya can wow. The kaya rich as so I can wow. And I'm a kaya also for way. Okay. Also, I can wow. 80 years. 80 years if you had the orchard. And also for Penny Reverend Intim Jakari. And Rana Juna Oba Brantier Intim Jakari send David Bessie. Chiao Chia Menam sa Bessie Bibio. Na Intim Jakari Dionta and ye by Apostle of Designs. Oton fashion near mountain jeans or ton tadu ton wait to that is Intim Jakari for you. And me bush for many years. No see actually, daddy's birthday, and I'm say, hey, now me no one say me because me wish you know, hey, okay, we be so actually say today is my husband's birthday. Me never that now me come I said there here no say, obey if you be new cry we you ne ah, because and now you be birthday we you ne new just say, I say and you on till cry so on walk home. Some yada na yawe yesa. Eh? Ada na yawe yesa. Uko he. Eh? I uko he TikTok o. Uhu no he. But just say, we said that you were near to say, and then your birthday, you know. Just say, ada na yawe yesa. Me said that, because, and then you'll be birthday. Ah, but some kai. What, some ye yinini. Eh, some also, this idea, but how you know? I was here for, and I have Samuel, Odamela, be Abrantia, born home Odria, Majuma, and Yamia Dome, Biar, for many years. So, for many years, with Dimechisa, Mintiana Capre, Mintiana Dama, and so by Pepe's you to our Macra and the Major. Summon our hine. In Jericho, but we are very serviceable, very committed, dedicated to the things of God. Sammy, say yeah, you cry na me me beside one more birthday. We you went into no, we birthday in the trim. And we birthday in the trim. All right, so what TikTok? There, just double tap the screen and let's hit it. And what Facebook is as well. Facebook, are you okay? Are you okay? Are you okay? Okay. I say, why are you slow, Kakrabi? Right. And your birthday, but you between send your mom on Facebook. When there's Samuel or Dame Labi, and you know, a birthday, and a sofa penny, Reverend Nana Intim Jakari. Reverend Nana Intim Jakari. It's on a paper. You had that to a seminar called Farmwork Junction, Ablekuma. Na your name, Papa Sofo, in fear, do you watch your pad? Now, in Tim's away, the Nanka also wish that mommy baby you. 80 years. Hey, 80 moonsem. 60 cream moonsem. Any 40 moonsem. David, where the 80 the woman in the year, because I'm a different from in our bar. Then you know, I said, Mr. Four, Mummy, and I am here, and only in the radius for the 80 years, and the 1 year, 2 years, 7 years. If you be any Pabia, where the Biano, where the Niamede, Bosome for Friday, am I in the seventh month? Yen and I in the radius. Be one of baby, I will be an yavas that can see a man radi.
1: One day you will die. One day I will die. By your TRC, okay, I was say, or no, let me born in your natural. Not just a bonifacio be all. Me sure radin in an bonifacio be all. Be name the wire. Be name the past months from January to 1st July. Be name the wire. Okay, I finish us here. Your bar hand on my head. That the two and say, the whole year no. 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
0: Amen. 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
3: untouchable,
0: untouchable, I lied out there, your country and waka, untouchable, and rock, okay, bro, for who do I care? 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
4: Hello, okay, daddy.
0: All right, that's fine. 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
3: Second Kings. Chapter 6.
0: Second Kings. Ma ku biye bebe fufu intina. Me hear the bisana. Second Kings. Chapter
3: 26.
0: Second home.
3: Yes, please. Second Kings.
0: Chapter 626. 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Yeah, King Kano. Tiabusiasi ya and kind crown out there, yeah, paraphrase out from this. Yehuno, sir, a com cassia na abba, it was Samaria. And the crew, a your mind, ah, a son, na a one henny. Na Samaria henny, I dear not a bruno so a trans because a coma by, you know. Na if a dear and what toilet? Can you imagine? We a leader, and if a dear what say a comna bam and what toilet? Yam will be a cacu, a brubru. Me knew the engine a brubru cra a dear, and no more pet. Also, no, a beer will what it is seeds, nay, mru ni adenity say, where dear could go, yam dear. 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
1: Emre mu ding. 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
1: Riches is on come with the Eddie Cacro. Send your old castle now, but you men can wait. Rich, Richard.
5: Daddy, the situation you say, Muno. Adding, what are hearing a bronzo? And why any for mood, dear?
1: I don't know, Shad.
5: Why any for mood, dear? But I'm not now, dear. See.
1: And you may tell which unexpected.
5: Unexpected.
1: They won't share anymore. They won't so hard die. Say a den a Syria for Ukraine a Syria. Hene a bet to say and so we have break. Come on back. A hot chile brim.
5: Asu throw me you know.
1: Aye ni ha honey. Wuni sika na yadi acho. Wuni baby da ninsu ya fao. And I saw for Bako catching him and say, say, oh, community crowd here. Praise be, I'm sorry there. Community ninina beda, woman, sorry there. A sicker for a here for. Because a synchrophobia, if it's a China, and I be a project, you know, my block, a baby, and you finding yina, and woman, you know, be a car. 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

0: 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And this also for now, dear, sorry, name. So I yet lead that papa. So go and be a dynamo.
1: Only a pronoun.
0: Only a pronoun.
1: Yeah, only a pronoun.
0: Only a.
1: Yeah.
0: By way, dear, what that subine saw ye or candy for. I'm my name,
1: and your praise before the Koda. A community.
0: Yeah.
1: A community.
0: Obibia.
1: A community. That's not sorry, them. Not can issue a tree.
0: Obibia. A to me, Abba. Such a leader should be recommended.
1: Okay. And they recommended this is here.
0: Daddy, Yamin Shah will be a will be a so be a well sorry for my community no a benya shelter.
1: Shelter. Shelter. Shelter and I'm not so back. Shelter.
0: Ebenya will be there mra who
1: here. So in a course of disaster. And you feel the Ebeka and I wanna yeah yeah and I wanna yeah yeah and I win a yeah yeah. Because social media, na me huna say Ghana for a BM Quadapa. Ghana for BM Quadapa. No, Biaka, and I, in fears to do say, woman, it means Enquarasam Namoyan. And I say, Mubai and confirm you know back, Miss Enquarafon and Corana Basusia Media. Abusia Mummy and Medrube Pia. 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
0: Yes.
1: 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Aye. Say me more with you. I also see you now. You may drew baby. You may drew baby. But like I say, you are here more. Kwame here more. Sami did the baby. You here more. Sami here more. Sami here more. Well, Obi here more. Obi here more. If you ask your man, you need to send the pension. That's us out. Obi has a suit to power here more. 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When you more the two men, you might die, no, be well. Krubiso. Kranikaya, and I'm so not worried. That's fine. A kranini me free, no more frabrim. 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Uncle, are you the one? Ubisa, are you the one? I said, I'm pregnant. Oh, no, I will not reach you. No, kanas, and I'm saying, yes, that's fine. For the fact to say, when young one, why should I do? And I'm saying, where does the gentleman? Where's he? Can we go to him?

0: and the family. We say, yes, yes, yes. We are about to marry them there, and don't worry. You see, but we have been say BBA CBN is Syria. Yeah, fin ye be ye postmortem. Postmortem no here. Let's find a solution. Obani team. Yeah, ready or hin and a kind. So for hin and a kind say.
1: Say
0: radiam
1: wawa. Mm-hmm.
0: Say radiam wawa. Obana or pemwa. Yavine banam. Yavine banam. Into Obano in her desperation. I mean, her desperation, if you're not for Sabro forever. Why are you so desperate? Why in a beer, I know what's a say, Radiam Wawa. Ghana say, Radiam Wayania.
1: Amen.
0: Say, Radiam Wayania. My mama and Sasso stress, say, Radiam
1: Wayania. Amen.
0: And then on the first day, I did be a here behind and say, Radiam Wayania.
2: Amen.
0: Erade wo muani hiyo. Erade prane pepua fie fie house to house, community to community. Erade hiyo wo mua. 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Erade oh my Ghana ye hiyo wo mua. We need somebody that will introduce us to the helper.
3: Yes.
0: We need somebody that will introduce us to the helper. Ye hiyo wo biyo betu. I can't just say Radi Betimia yet. Why he didn't say Radiam Wawa? What kind of king do we have? What kind of a leader do we have? Yeah, what the Kamfua or Prince Jose or Betimia and also this a Radi. I just say Radi. And I know pay. Yeah, the Ansani be free. The helper is around. Once I take off watch, we need your help, Father, in heaven. We need your help. Yahusu answer, I need your help. In your desperation, in your confusion, in your disturbances, oh God. What but the helper is just around.
3: Yes.
0: Oh, the helper is just around. Say radiam wamuyenia, radiam wayenia, obuafwa radim reyemwa, radibra, radibra, radibra. 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Mami utike brother. Help, call on the Lord. We need your help. 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

0: Sammy Biawano, may your birthday Biawano. 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
0: I need your help. I need your help. I need your help. I need your help. I need your help. Right now. 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Right now. Right now. Right now. Right now.

0: Nonsia Aboha, a year Adum 106.3, and Shah 104.5. Now, Afri stations Ghana for nine, Yakasiboma Fatwa Petidia, Wamobru Oha, and no pay nobody, and I say. I get a pen in a drum, you know, come my bum who's a baby who will be drew, then so good a cra, and so to baby, baby, so I will say, Nina your body and San Wajuma, Nasano pay a dear thing, that's a mother boy Jemuja, a dear for Sunny dear. Now, yes, it does, and your dear money dinner no pay, why ye be my emroswo, and some of your dear banner draws on dear Dima Quatine, Nanan and Sansu, you defy yang, one cran has say, and then Miami Hodrono, but you for the two just say, Nippa. 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
6: There's a need for us to increase our public health education. Instead of us as health workers to be staying at post, it is important that we move into the communities, the societies, to educate the people rather than bringing the disease to the centers for us to get overwhelmed. Because whether we like it or not, at the end of the day, when the citizens are sick, they'll come to us.
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11: the Bamcha rescue team Akunchacha area behind Malam station behind Malcolm. Please, we need the rescue team. Please, we need an assistance. Our people are down in their room. The whole place is flooded with water. We are begging. We are begging the rooftop. Please, we need rest.
12: I'm a Samaeba. And this is a medical scene for who I try and buy. Maybe I'm a packet can and so. Me come in a crab and then sooner yak a crack. Maybe I'm a new sooner.
13: I say, a Yuba,
14: a Yakra, I don't know, a statue 51.
1: Andy, bra, Osuono, a Guadano, a Sassian Kraha, now Udweni, Echremo, Alajo, Malam Jansen, Bawin Munia de Santa Maria, which Munia de Lada de Cotopoa, Seno Nomanfon, El Sufre, Abuafo, na Abana Musina, Washa, Lada de Cotopon, Alfredos, Ni, Anate, Echremo, Esau, Cesedia, Wani Nadmu, Akabumu. What BS is that? What pay now? What the son and crop was in? What be sham one second?
15: Those I'll see will be affected could be around 1,000. Be around 1,000, but usually, some of the household, only a few are from, let's say, temporary structures. So, what I have with a few demolitions earlier this year. Only a few people I'll see they are coming from temporary structures. Omuna, make us say, if you are assembly, hold on, most of them are actually non mobile. And I'm catching almost said they should make an assessment and let's see the figures so we see how we can attend to them. Relief items available, so we want to see those who really would need the relief items night at their mom. So, you know, we will be there, we will be sad. Now, and then there are no window, many areas that. We are affected, no. Yeah, I can say area home because normally worse affected. Okay, several homes, in so-called several homes, very close to Mishi Lagoon, no.
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17: Do you know how money moves in Ghana and across Africa? How it really moves? It doesn't move once a month. It moves 100 times a day on Ecobank's digital platform. Airtime for that's your sister. Transport for Papa. 500 Cs for Saturday's funeral. 2,000 Naira for the cousin sitting jump in Abuja. Because we don't just move money, we take care of people. Money moves in every direction. Uncle to nephew, nephew to uncle, sister to brother on Monday, brother back to sister on Friday. And it moves together. The funeral contribution, the susu, the wedding levy, the hospital bill in the family WhatsApp group. In Africa, money is rarely one person's transaction. It's many people moving small amounts toward one purpose. That's how money moves here. And there's one bank built for it all.
18: Africa, 34 nations, one heartbeat, one screen.
17: Ecobank, the only bank built for the way Africans move money. 34 countries, one screen. Ecobank, the Pan-African bank.
19: Africa. Ah, you're not going to be a good one. Hello, madam.
20: Hey, Nana, what's
19: it? Hey, you're not oh, in fact, why are you going to be a good
20: one? Yeah, every brow would call thanks to you, computer clinic, by you know. And I'm going to be a good one. I'm going to be a good
19: one. Hey, send you pay your money. Sintra. Oh, in fact, why are you fine? I'm going to be a good one.
20: Aye, Miami, ma. 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
19: oh
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19: o sa
20: ai
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5: If you're not tired by now, if you're a politician, watch this. We voted for you. You don't bow your heads in shame. Issue an apology. Resign. Then I don't know what's wrong with you. You don't deserve to be there in the first place. If you watch that, you're a politician, a member of parliament, you have been voted for. In a position of authority, you don't bow your head in shame tonight. You don't apologize to us. Resign. Then I have nothing else to tell you. Did you hear the president when we played that clip there? Use the word intensify. That was 2015. 2026. His minister, who toured with him today in a helicopter, is using the same word, intensify. Need I say more? So, he joined his boss, who was there before, superintendent of a June 3rd flood disaster, set up a committee, looked into it, told us all manner of things, as you heard there. Nothing happened. Again, they went to inspect, which really is a script. They will inspect, they will go around, either in a helicopter or in person. They will set up committees. The committees will now issue a report. They will make speeches and issue statements, which is what, it's a template. That's what will happen. And then they will say bombastic things like intensify, drastic. We heard the president say that. Call for our support. Criticize the citizens for throwing, which after 1 week, they'll go to bed. We'll all go to sleep. Wait for next year. So the president did exactly that. The script, he started it. Inspection. He inspected, which is the template. This is the first thing they do, is to inspect. Watch him. If you're not tired by now, if you're a politician, watch this. We voted for you. You don't bow your heads in shame. Issue an apology. Resign. Then I don't know what's wrong with you. You don't deserve to be there in the first place. If you watch that, you're a politician, a member of parliament, you have been voted for in a position of authority. You don't bow your head in shame tonight. You don't apologize to us, resign, then I have nothing else to tell you. Did you hear the president when we played that clip there? Use the word intensify. That was 2015. 2026. His minister, who toured with him today in a helicopter, is using the same word, intensify. Need I say more? So, he joined his boss, who was there before, superintendent of a June 3rd flood disaster, set up a committee, looked into it, told us all manner of things, as you heard there. Nothing happened. Again, they went to inspect, which really is a script. They will inspect, they will go around, either in a helicopter or in person. They will set up committees. The committees will now issue a report. They will make speeches and issue statements. Which is what, it's a template. That's what will happen. And then they will say bombastic things like intensify, drastic. We heard the president say that. Call for our support. Criticize the citizens for throwing, which after 1 week, they will go to bed. We will all go to sleep. Wait for next year. So the president did exactly that. The script, he started it. Inspection. He inspected, which is the template. This is the first thing they do, is to inspect. Watch him.
4: Ayo.
6: America is the richest country in the world, and one of its richest states is California. California state is the richest state in America. In fact, standing on its own, is the sixth largest economy in the world. Yet they had disaster and people lost their life, but they have all the money. They have all the measures. America is the richest country in the world. And one of its richest states is California. California state is the richest state in America. In fact, standing on its own, is the sixth largest economy in the world. Yet they had disaster and people lost their life. But they have all the money. They have all the measures. America is the richest country in the world. And one of its richest states is California. California state is the richest state in America. In fact, standing on its own, is the sixth largest economy in the world. Yet they had disaster and people lost their life. But they have all the money. They have all the measures.
7: Now a public health emergency in the making. Flooding of this scale carries a public health dimension that cannot be left unaddressed. And our respected colleague Nana Ayu Efriye raised this on the House floor. Stagnant flood water mixed with uncollected refuse and overflowing sanitation facilities create conditions for the rapid spread of communicable diseases, including cholera, typhoid, and other waterborne and vector-borne illnesses. The minority is therefore pressing for an urgent and substantive briefing to this House by the Minister for Health, setting out precisely what steps are being taken to monitor affected communities for early signs of disease outbreak, what emergency sanitation, clean water, and medical supplies have been deployed to flood-hit areas, and what surveillance and rapid response systems are in place should an outbreak occur.

0: 49 minutes after 6, it's a beautiful Thursday, and that's a Wednesday. Which of them? Wednesday morning. Hey! Aren't you tired? Yeah. Evan Spencer, baby, we are Michelle. We are tired, though. We are tired.
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0: order for Jennifer C.
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3: Official. For almost 16, 20 years, that's the same script. Na transport minister and road minister no mudi mirika kiri namene de ma namene je ya mamu yako abusiye shamudi deje etuacha. The problem that needs to be solved, Debbie. Insuiri beba ebeba from 2015, 2013, 2014, 2015, 2016 ebeba sabi si 2026. It would monitor various parties in the same script. Evans Mensah, Mr. Chiao. It will be one man paying also, no? And the President John Dramani, no, wakwasara, baby, and the corner of your we have to deal with a hard drilling, and he put your mind more, or pay, or musubanya, papa, the same script. It is said, yeah, you also for does, you know. It will him say, SK from poor by this time, who would be at this time? Would you say a era fachi beba? Could you for a fachi was a beba at this point? Would you say we beba at this point? It wouldn't be kissy, but time will be a beba in the air script. Well, until we get to that point where this deception and deceit may be free, hold on. This script, you better track or premise, you be woman and an abatuaso. We are not ready to develop this country. We are not truthful to ourselves. We are not honest. Because you wake up every day and the same problems are confronted with you and the same strategy is what you are seeing and hearing. It's the same script. And then July, when you media chair any day, Dika Ekrano. Beautiful conversation that we've seen progress in terms of Yakwanso, we've seen progress in terms of Yapomudeon, we've seen progress in terms of a year in Sue to talk to Tony Kramontiswa. We've seen progress when it comes to illegal mining, but it's the same script. Politicians, are we not tired? The dishonesty, the deceit, they're for the cameras, and they'll be the camera dinechi. The problems of this country is far, far, far, far above the camera works now, you know. The optics now, the church, you know. Oh, my, no, a how near should be a dash. A brosad is a shenimu na mo, you know. You don't have a feel of what we are going through as a country. Because 20 years, our problems keep compounding. It doesn't make sense. It doesn't make sense again. 20 years, we kill a year in short talk near dim, near prepare home, near the dear one term, near a binny binimum cassa, a binny by a car, a be well fool, a be my famoina yadia hodo, a be a monarchy, a monia friend, almost all these things in the name of making the country progress. Now, what do we see? People only get power to come and amass wealth. Asa. In fact, that's the ultimate now in this country. That's the ultimate. Anything will be any abrazer or by a politician, no. And then Sebi. Ubiya sorry was my MP. Ubiya sorry, I'm MP. Me pay minister, me pay president. Because emuwa daho, that's the only area okwa you go unchecked. A country where we pay OSP was spending almost 7 years on a bribery allegation for 7 years. On a charge, be sure Akwa Basa 7 years or 2,000 or 20,000 or 2,000. I can't believe it. 20,000 for 7 years. We pay the OSP Akwa Basa 7 years on 20,000. Check out my neighbor. We've set up a lot of anti-corruption agencies. You set up a kwa hodo bebre ba e kutia ketansheri proye. But the more we set up these agencies, the more ketansheri proye e increasing. So why are we worrying ourselves? Wopa yenye ni won chendi. No biye wosye surano pa. Eh, won chendi. Ubiye chedi ni yosye asa. If you look at the

0: magnitude of what has happened, and you have an interior minister, his best response to us in times like this is to tell us that even in California, oh, Mr. Minister, Asem na Abba, because the best response is that you know, understand na me na ke bi yan ka beto be ka che say impo California omukro omoya defo omo bibia wi asinyira no ohokra no atoyrenchem esi. Do we care about California? Are we in California? Do we care about California? That's not our business. Our problem is that ensure yira for man for wu. Our problem is that, and a young man, I'm not going to say his whole business are bad down. Our problem is that a lot of poultry farmers, 5,000, 2,000, 3,000 birds grounded. Our problem is that, and now called New Plan Stationer, VIP in New Plan, oh, I'm going to say that is our problem. Please, give us a certain level of respect. I don't get you. Any more in the classroom. Any more in the tip of tempotem. Any more in the brono bakoso. Any more in the free crow bakoso. We know who you are. Now we are being pushed. When you are given power, who told you, sir, you are coming to lord it over us? Who told you that? I can't believe the politician. Just some few years back, you were going a begging, trying to get our consent to vote for you. When we vote for you, now we are holding you to check. Can you imagine this country called Ghana? Can you imagine? Ekro nkwada makumakumaku edunsia ewu akra kumase kwanso. Oman fa ne trasa na junte de ne kra na enipa prepreya omho edi dem kese kwa no. Court o makwa besi ne. That's the country we are in. So who should sacrifice for the country called Ghana? I want to be a politician as well. Because the next 2 years, if I become a politician, the cars and the buildings and the money I'll flaunt openly. Nobody hold me to check. Nobody hold me to check. Oh man, what we are breeding in the basket, and we are enibre, obia pe easy life. You know, there's no standard in this country now. Standard be any ho. Every profession, there's no standard again. Get to the media, worse. Get to traders, worse. Go to customs, basa. Enter any ministry, cutting of corners in kwa. That is the country we are living in. Nanka ayemfo, binomuti ho. Na omuti mi pretendence, omu ni mse illegal mining koso omu shieso. Mensin kratia hudu echa in one change now, we are paying them. What are we paying them for? What are we paying them for? To come and show us their shoes? And their cars, and when they are getting out of their cars, crack, on the social media. Is that development? Please, people who hold public office, mama, money, mama, jacka, crack, because we know you. Mwana mo cartoon, we see you na, munti minto petro you na ano. Omana daroma, you've moved to the next level. Why don't you think of us? Why? Why? Hey, you're throwing your waste around. Namu nen chepo di ana muno ankaneto. Wona ya koma yanka jifanku ya kuchapu di ana ya di asho sasa ya komfo be koma ya 4 days no. Wuba yen tu atuwa chwe. Please. The 1st of July, we should see what we want to see. We should see a situation where we are coming to people's aid. We are changing situations. We are changing the fortunes of people. We are focused education, Brian. Get into the educational sector. Bibia butu esifom. Everything. Everything. If you don't have money today, I don't know about private school. You go to government schools and see what is going on there. Okay, how much money is here? Adriano Susua Enko. And fees will be on mutu etia. Money is illegal. You go sutia. Abayin him say illegal. Parents him say illegal. Teacher food him say illegal. We are still paying. Don't pay. Don't pay. We are tired though. I'm telling you, when the country gets to a point where the center is not holding, where we don't have anybody to look up to, where Obia war on Chachadesa, you have no idea. You sit in your comfort and you think that everybody is comfortable as you are. Is that what you want to say? So please stop it. Stop that issue now. Any brofra can see plans are far advanced and we are there and it's on the drawing board. People are, lives are being lost. People are frustrated. There's too much desperation written on the faces of people. Omae na kase mae yadie, yadie. Can you imagine? When politicians mount the platforms and they promise, when you want to hold them by that, when you want to check them by that, it becomes another mess altogether. And we have sycophants and fair weather friends who think that almost 24 hours in, and if they are not active politicians, they cannot make any meaningful life. It is the moment you criticize, that's where the problem is. You know what I'm saying, Ami? You know what I'm saying? Everybody is holding somebody around, so, and there are a whole lot of nonsense in this country. Foolishness. We are frustrated. We are tired. The same script. I don't know who gave Evans Mensah that wisdom to tell us. We are tired. The same script. Dr. Dubuati Fachemi, why? It's 1st of July, 7 o'clock on the dot. But what are you doing?
1: Hello?
0: Dr. Dubuati, what are you doing?
1: Oh, my, good morning.
0: Good morning. I want to say.
1: Wakasa. I mean, Shiro. Yeah. I said it'd be a kind of normal. I'm the voice of Ghana.
0: Ah, Doc, I just said. It's heartbreaking now. And no, I drove through Accra. Kukonko Fofi. And yeah, you understand, you only can sympathize with them. And so what? After sympathizing with them, and so what? And so what? Obi Kutanko 4,000. You know, a shia good baby keke. O si wa be sympathize. Obi adwini a farm. Ni na ahrogu baby. O si makon makon sympathize. Didi. Obi wo VIP station. Ne car si nyina. E su didi. Nyame na de manyame na jina wo wi na ko. E su ne farm kwadan kitinkitinkitinkit. And the approach of government after government. Government after government. The same script. The most annoying aspect is that our opposition is what is the MBBA and ready. No one back in Cabrofua can see a guanum, sir, and the disease ahead of us and the environment. Please stop the noise. Well, you are in power as well. So why? MPP bar, the same script. NDC swabba, the same script. What is so painful is the reset agenda of my diverted craft, baby. A country that is being reset. The same script. Doctor, Yanko. Doctor, do what in war. Endpoint to Empathic Clinic. Now, Trimu and Koma Yasha say, Angina. Wadaruma, Angina, maybe I feel what joining me now in Tiasia. Doc, ever go it through, a very fresh memory, no? Now, watch your types, no? Ansana, dear Ediba, causes, no? What you match you, Doc, Wadaruma, just refresh our memories and get us to today, causes of Angina.
1: Omai yebetia omai nyina se ye mobia yakọ omo amahwere omo noma we should not get to this level again. I think se we shouldn't get there because yeah we are a common yade e bi after this no e bi unity no obi omai kasa wan we are kasa wakasa too much but yeah we ni pa se bi obi engokọ no wa me se ya. Maybe a source of livelihood, I don't know. Say nipa no, obe no a survival. And now we Ghana so swa. Say say we nipa dependent issues na. It is so much.
0: So much.
1: Ama yani yani na namui. Nipa say asie. Say he yemu bihuka. Ye ho.
0: Doc. Say nyu obe. Asem na oka me say. Eno ame peni mu bi mitina nenim. SOS messages are bankwa over 31 because of issue.
1: Yes.
0: SOS messages about and attach our videos to people totally broken. A bin my bride, Abraba, by we are just like that. SOS message over 31.
1: It's so sad. So sad. Am I Yakupon? Pamabo. Am I now? She didn't come more after your dear friend and say Angina. Na Yakasa Angina noa. The enemy person between you and say. Sa abia yesi ubi enya heart attack ubi wa bo se all of a sudden na ne bo aye de ne tawe ne bro ne boy in dududu ne bono aboma ohome abon se nji so na obo hu se mfifiri asha ase se e ti se nipa no na 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
1: 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If you angina, angina, and I say, chilling, and say, at a point in time, and say, any person, you know, when to me and enough oxygenated blood and quark man, not bones are commando is under attack. Na ye di komobe bre so far different types of angina. You can say, you'll be a fancy stable angina or stable angina variant, and you will be a cancer refractory. Yaka ze stable angina no a obi wo hane de ne timi ba emre ko a se bi wo dada e mokra ha ana obi wo hane de ne stable angina ne se obi a obi wo ha wo ko jogging yes obi wo ha no wo gym a wo exercise 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
1: 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And then you can say unstable angina. That is an idea, and it's quite dangerous than stable angina. And you also can say variant angina. And if you have one, you can say naturally, no, you will be a fence. 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
0: Okay, so doc, what kofa doc? Take this, take note of this. 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It is also another topic you need to treat for us, but to uncommon so.
1: Yeah. 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
0: Mm-hmm.
1: What's your actual? A commander crowd and one, yeah, Babubun to Kuntukudi that cigarette.
0: Mm-hmm.
1: That tells you, say, we will be a wee chain smoker. The effect in a woman is, say, from a bonnie no, it was cigarette in him. I have finished a nicotine, you know. It has a tendency of, say, a bit me weakening the muscles of the heart. It has a tendency of weakening the arteries, you know. A moja AD mofusani air quack, you know. Ninani, a bit me aide, a bit me aseno. It is not so air dear barqua, it me deba, and now a momoye diabetes. Ah, among sugar, not a washer be brie, you know. Meaning, answers we can, sir, actress, you know, a mojadi mofusani, a quack manono, meaning that to me, a weekend. It's all mine. Women, you know, some of the causes here. It's me, Kofa, Abia, a friend, sir, angina, Babesia, in the Patterson. Yamepoa, Ochano, Yabesha, the complications of angina.
0: Complications.
1: So, when you're angina, no. So we tell you the American na one to one more. Na one found Kokalibu, one found my end point to me, Patrick Clinic. Na one found Kok Hospital, Papa Amiya and Shama wa. She sounds of one in bay, any to me, Eddie Ebrewo, Ochana, it complications the complications of angina, any bidi sankomono. Na me de manus, you know, my
0: mefuanu, Debia Dama and Church, but be specific. Oba a year end point, I dear Ben, you can watch Obitimasa. And yet, just this topic, and we go sometimes
1: when that's a password, I'm saying. End point to me, particularly, Yabia, you're specializing by chronic conditions. Chronic condition, you cut a chronic conditions here. Ya na oba o de malaria by a bit mafe. O de yabia, you cut acute conditions na. So acute conditions and all your testicular, we are which we call brass to cocoto edu. Nemum de yabia, yanya specializing on mono, eh, yadia, which is stroke. So we be over stroke no abono, wintimin ante, wintimin kasa, o de ba end point to me, particularly in the cabagrama. And as I feel on a stroke, neighbor by. 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
0: Mm-hmm.
1: And maybe a cream wounds will be a one day conform an answer or ne be our no obesia now or the boss around once an no codra store. Semi cope a drum. A drone of a quarter animal, while I test the one the cry a day or how no, I'm an a bear my home or form. A drone a one no monocrano, where yet test your who a draw more dear obedient. Not auto no need be a blue hour spirit, a blue bema home, a blue hour the cream beer for home, a beer the home soon sounds or no, yana a cobro. The benefit in the crowd is any pan in ya. End point with me part clinic, I yet. Deeper research into that area will be by end point to me part of clinic, especially on more me diabetics, baby no one, mama baby no one, and I'm diabetes and hypertension and Hong Kong. Man, yes, I'm going to come on you. And yeah, come my idea, baby, no more than a coffin. Over end point to me part of clinic, yeah, instantly no one, yeah, you will test a finding out at the crowd. And this had your neighbor. You know who you know instantly that day, no one, what they buy, you know, yeah, yeah, testing who are the quay, how one, I am my word, no one, or mine. Oh, me a matter sa challenge yi obi oba ye bia nwa se bi menim gu ase sense ya last month ya me to sa challenge no obi anwa be ka challenge se do me ba ye no be ye sa de ye no bo ma me dru no me hunu sakra ye tells me to say because oba ye do e mu am le bia be ma sa de me ma de sa de ye no atuga
0: okay. 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
0: wo dance
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1: 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Oh my flick is a main country must say and never mum pontem. Abruswa 9:30. Not just or more bomb upon and then mamon to studio upon him.
0: Flicky flicky. Oh, me believe one.
1: Yeah, that flick is old with you.
0: Flicky,
1: let me take
0: this opportunity to tell the viewers and listeners, no, and yes, a mechanic, they are on time and their food is just up there, just almost a moderate intimacy. So, me can just a mechanic, you know, minim the macro shrine, I'm be specific on flick, you know, at the appropriate time, minim so more, not legon. Yes. At the appropriate time, we don't know number, but to jam. I know what you mean. A wedding party function, we are, no, they are there for you.
1: Yeah.
0: Doctor, Medasi, I don't pay.
1: Your number, if you're for bitching me, yes, will be person will be a question. Be our mind, what our man
0: 0244
1: yeah, 86 70 68 0244 86 70 70 68 68
0: Yes. Doctor Dubuatimeda said of a 1st of July when you're mentally in the and all the other months till December. Ibekasa. Well, we are back here 18 minutes after 7. Endpoint for your dormant so question. Kusansu na Vigatem, Panacea Pharmacy, Nadia, Malaria, Drosun Kokra, Anna, Auntie Mary's gripe mixture. Yeah, don't ask it. But make out when you make out, say Monday to Friday. CM Fed Jason Simon, I don't 106.3 FM, bro. No, your hotel is connecting energies. 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MPC Munsu, Abna Rice, bringing families together one meal at a time. APSA, your story really matters. Birthday dedications, MTN for Adarama, Oba Spaghetti, and also on Adarama, Bra, Udia, Oba Se Dibim. And then we have social media trends, DBS Industries, Roofing, Papa Pafi, said Westyatinum, Healthy Bits National, Vegatum, Endpoint to Party Clinic, and Auntie Mary's Gripe Mixture, One Adarama, and Edibro. We have a lot of conversations around the rains, you know. In the fact, two teams say, San Common, Ibidino, Kesi Pa Ewa. But it's a happy birthday to a very special friend of mine, Lawyer Afuakwa. Today, I celebrate with you another year of life, but the incredible journey that has shaped me, you into a man. I am very happy for you today. And of course, my heart is filled with gratitude to God for his unfailing love, mercy, and countless blessings. Through every challenge, every victory, every lesson, every unanswered question, God has remained faithful. Well, I am proud of the growth I've experienced, the strength I've discovered, and the person I continue to become. I may not be where I want to be yet, but I thank God for how far He has brought me. Every scar tells a story of survival. Every achievement reminds me of His grace. And every new day is another opportunity to fulfill my purpose. On this special day, I choose to celebrate life, embrace the future with hope, and continue trusting God's perfect plan for me. That's Lawyer Afuakwa. Happy, happy, happy birthday to you. Great lawyer, great personality. And onyame enti na nimusu emfancho yet kaya na kejua enso abetinase. And I told you this World Cup is full of surprises. Enti enti na wonka se oh ye tough team na oh ye say team we dey betime twa fans derby. Obi a wadu this stage biano, with the exception of Ghana and Morocco no. Obi a wadu this stage biano, oh ye a potential winner of the cup. It's your mashal see kufi kakra and now the farming team you could voir. A farming team. Say the name money does him. If you enemy share him, could you voir no more budget. Say omo take cano, no more budget kaka.
2: Oh,
0: I feel the immune has a why is he?
2: Ding.
0: Kana
2: sonanity ne
0: da. Ebe ebe de.
2: Omo nsusu ante.
0: But work up your worship power.
2: Oh, I know. They can kaka na hand e show all but few. Yeah. No be say next day.
0: Remember what train kaka na say
2: adechi. Ebi kokoku ye ni abre kokoku sound ema.
0: And we are
2: no go go FIFA ka.
0: At the hotel na e be sum afim.
2: Abi wo wa bo bo na emu no say we bia betumi asi.
0: Oh
2: ho. To bana wan fiwa no asa be ye akoshe. Who pia na bo bo ho ba. Sa nwedi omu dia no. So who pia na bo bo ho asi ho.
0: So pia na waboa boa
2: yes all the support ko send mama wi ebom
0: bibia send you
2: la bi la
0: it here corner na so hwehwe no
2: ha boa boa ho kakra ti u ban mchenya fe na me ko ese abara
0: na bi
2: wa ye bibia to bibia don't check in the next 24 hours that wa fani ama ba
0: the players no omo ne amam for interact too much ana
2: camp ni pandoso do ya risa concern about me I mean, you know,
0: that's maybe you wouldn't be
2: the concentration. Some coaches will all mark my mind. I think
0: we're also where you should do. Yeah, Abril.
2: Well, my idea, I hear Chemua, and you go repeat.
0: But suddenly, you boom,
2: you know, you go repeat the days of Asamoah and the days of John Mensah, the days of and then my normal year, Yenwa, Jamaya, videos, Yasaya, my Noa, the same things. I'm Fianco Sishin, we are doing the same things. I mean, and I know Pekran shows us,
0: July 1st, first of July, in the other way, Emma Wakwaba.
2: Now, I wish you an Afianco happy birthday.
0: I'm
2: not a good birthday.
0: It's gone.
2: And then quick key,
0: it's gone.
2: And it's also bad with it. Oh, shut up.
0: Then the gearbox, let's say, it's gone.
2: Now, Uncle Yan, I'm going to overthrow. There be a man got overthrow.
0: On top.
2: I want not overthrow.
0: On top.
2: I'll be so close. Never touch a comu.
0: On today.
2: Overthrow.
0: And I'm immediately.
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0: In the midst of the storm and the challenges, when you're across the Dawa, say we are still hopeful, sir. And you're my better than my gun, I found into my peripheral. I tell you, it's not an easy road, but yeah, GD, so when you're many yebeko or near beba, people are broken. I tell you, Osho, when you now show a chinaho and change him, not a solution be anywhere. I tell you, you know, Obusa and Afian Quenness and Adia no, you know, both in Ujirahona, Osho and Imsa, and Osho and Awada. It's heartbreaking.
1: And then,
0: wait.

0: So we are getting into a World Cup conversation. Kejua Tenasi, Kejua.
1: And that's what the time in ko.
0: Ebeko.
1: 9:30 no as a check.
0: I was sudia.
1: Was our home.
0: Flicky for.
1: Okay.
0: Eddie Beba.
1: Okay.
0: Was sudia. Say, and no, that one is sudia.
1: I said,
0: yeah. Restricted.
1: Oh.
0: Nipaka crabby and Benjamin no mutusa.
1: There was his in visa.
0: Debbie, a queer one. Anna, Avenir. 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
1: 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Yes, I'm going to
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0: oh that was a good
1: idea ya hot e se me na we eh ya hot din so ya hot din ni nyanze sa ya hot din ni di sa
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0: to be a boy no go see group na
1: group na wo abind o call there group
0: now we scabit match was
1: yeah can say o dey say yes mo mra but wo person e be a person who dey time kaka o wa ukita osika hotel ba bi amama da yamama free wa koda wa kokoda ba bi abeda
0: okay
1: aha ba bi abeda dey we lie
0: enyo matter
1: ba o say you pay dm o aduane e dey be ma ho wan yeah ma bi
0: abin support o nyina
1: na
0: o so for tuni padu do saying
1: oh na there's a voice here I watch section in some aha I know about sports minister church and in some but we say won say na crofo say or the mpc be call or the or say nyenye no cre
0: but for mpc
1: am out to try ampia kura we chiri tum say na I breathe for the first time won say chairman adwa
0: na bo fuka
1: na shout us ashina manaki kansam na shina manaki kansam
0: e tinana
1: ba mi hwi ntra no me say obi mo ba na yeso yeko
0: well omo ba na yeko and me for us super
1: omo ji funi ni boy ndodo
0: ah nyame adma
1: ewia ba ka che dom say wo twa funi on smile kakra ho ya brochi
0: me say mi ho kra mo wa dre za kra academy spy
1: oh ai e fasi ya
0: fasi
1: ya fasi ya
0: a mi fasi ya
1: fasi ya ya ba no me say on smile keke na de go fa kra academy oh
0: ko chap on the wa ho
1: ya okay eh eh so address za kra
0: academy sports Lidia tie.
1: Oh, Rebecca Jesse continue go for you already this. Dom asked na what bridge. Why? Na no this serious no.
0: I said naturally on paper picture.
1: Ampa o.
0: Yeah, on paper picture.
1: I know no na eh na mon paper. I don't mon paper picture sir.
0: Ah, we cry dey we be na twin by fufu.
1: Come on. Ebi be o. Ebi paper picture.
0: Asa o be ni abena poku atu kwan dia.
1: Hey, any I'm also the Mopem once a combination better. No, we're a flooding combination. Bye bye. 30 years in MTN ED.
0: Okay,
1: no, didn't grand style.
0: Good.
1: The new Land Cruiser Prado Sona Abanefe Black One, a party say yes. About lightning quickly, no, lightning quickly. Oh, two, I said, then you man upon you. Who bet me a Francassa? Yeah, Chama Kuma, call 9. 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
0: eh o tia de barke be
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0: eh
1: o
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1: okay
0: akosu a chireme Mrs. Stanon
1: oh okay ene so na akwa man na yaduma
0: se
1: akwa man le mu adobs
0: so say come on you use abusive words
1: oh
0: se say osu a
1: chelsea I'm so na akwa man na yaduma
0: dobs meet him the work very abusive
1: be man dobs the father be kai We hear domestic violence, oh. We hear office violence. Hey, dear master. You see, she said, oh, Rami, sir. Oh. Tell me, I'm going to go to my house. Kasa, ye ten obit manyabi.
0: Yeah.
1: And Kron, ye tete. 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
0: Okay, on chum.
1: Mi po di omu kwe, se, o di MP4, ma MP4 gumu.
0: Omu kwa pa.
1: MPC
0: gumu. Omu an omu kwe.
1: And the minister ken di emse. Okay,
2: right. We did not give any slots to constituencies that I heard some people talk about, or probably that two per constituency were brought here. I'm saying the total number of persons we sponsored, we gave full package, was 281. The number of constituencies we have in this country is 276. Assuming without admitting that they even said that you are doing two for every constituency. That gives you almost 555.
1: Yeah.
2: But I'm telling you that we did 281. Then again, if the person says that, oh no, they did it for only NDC members or NDC majority caucus. The majority caucus has about 188 or 189 members of what?
1: Parliament.
2: If you multiply that by two, you are almost getting 370 something. That also is way higher than the 281. So that is again another lie, heard on the street and given oxygen by people who should know better.
1: Right.
2: People who claim they are learning in very higher institutions, who should know.
1: Right, we need to say, oh, na me pesa di twaso, wa ma twaso wa me do. Minister Buafu. Minister Buafu pa na wa mo na kan sa.
0: Se bi no kan se.
1: Eh, say the mo say that people who should know better, people who are learning in higher institutions. Oh, e talk crowd na nye kra, bi say radio so ntie ntimi mo.
0: Okay.
1: Oh, eh hadwen. E ti the minister aka no, but ene ne chira ndia perugumo, ena kwa so ba.
0: But that's why me worried though, because if one of go support Ghana.
1: And in end, enra. I no way for no pa
0: soccer.
1: Oh, yeah, supporters normally organized and no one in a idea about throughout the game.
0: A prigo,
1: the same colors. There be no way for
0: a prigo. Don't come to a prigo.
1: And once the idea no one is scattered, maybe selling your tickets, no, you're purchasing your attitude. But the guy and forward scattered all over the place, but no way for organized.
0: Yeah,
1: no more Asabia. Are you beyond the abbas or Mutikudumu? No, no,
0: yeah,
1: no, my. Who? Tomo, I qualify you here. And on Beji, I be more. I buy your mobile. And a captain, a J Bino, blessing that now from Captain Ebbage now with him. And I've been finding that. So, Piata, Piatana, say, a bomb pine, no, my. Who? Pine, no, my. Who?
0: A molasa,
1: Papa, but you, who?
0: A molasa, I don't know. They did be bribing on molasa, and I'm sure molasa, I don't know.
1: Basil Besham,
0: of course. Ghana, Morocco, and two other countries, and I got semifinal. What I want to know, I'm on your daddy.
1: Adman Edin
0: and your ding. Ghana, Morocco,
1: Colombia,
0: Yewe, Colombia 2-1.
1: Hey!
0: Ghana, Morocco. Oh.
1: Tobe, I said, my young money. Yeah, goose, and mo. This is a kind of work of food. It's a young cook, me. Oh, send me a tunnel.
0: You be real more. Yewe, Colombia. Nayaki, Nim Yako.
1: Hey.
0: Yereko.
1: Yereko, Yereko, Yenim. Kunim Dini and Franca. First Minister Kasa on a Colombia game. I saw the sword, sir.
2: My expectation is that we are winning a round of 32 game and then we go and face whoever is ready for us, whether it is Algeria or it is Switzerland, and then also baptize them and carry on. That's all that we wish for. That's why we are here. And that's why, yes, we know it is for any of the team that is participating to win. But we are also here to win, and so we are taking it game after game. There's so much confidence in camp, but then they are not complacent. That's what gives me joy.
1: Yeah,
2: there's confidence. They are not afraid of any opponent. They are very confident that even though before we moved in here nobody gave them any chance, they have confidence in themselves that they can make it and make the world proud. not just Ghana. They want to make the world proud. They want to set an example for the world. And so we are going to go into that game in Kansas against Colombia with every determination to win. The coach is working his strategy. He's taking the boys through. And I believe that it will yield positive results for us. And we will get to Vancouver and deliver also there and continue to be here till we return home with the trophy.
0: Wow.
1: Hey.
0: Well, I'm going to say, na kaje
1: Cape Verde ne Egypt mu baako na e be sha
0: ni be sha mu o na se yekose mi fanaza
1: e bi Argentina so be ya Cape Verde be sha no
0: na bi ene kwade menka ene ye ye di ani ma se yekose mi fanaza
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1: na fi wo ko won na Brazil mu ho
0: problem
1: yeah kwai so yeah kwai so abo kwai so papa
0: be bia me edit prophecy na me edit no
1: ah prophecy so yeah edit
0: ona de mo jeje ne de e kike si ani sari edit o re edit eh da wo bia na
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0: and then a prediction
1: eh ali ya go pa eti eno ne de ade na kwakoye eno apani be hwe every coast for a head the hammer am fo obi amateka ni e ka se kikiriki ha ibi adi bede tete wasa ma de ko buka mu ama every coast of four elozi 2-1 Norway next game on Brazil and the pim so Mexico super Ecuador by 2-0 it's an England ni DRC na e body Congo and the pim so ti we are na Senegal so ne Belgium abo ti 4 pm ba ko na nyumre so de ba ko so
0: I know she I'm suspicious England be free. Also, I'm sure that yes, EBS are hunting
1: upset or bomb, but there are certain teams that even FIFA wish on the call him.
0: Even is the wish of FIFA.
1: Would have said that the Sika, yeah, G and San Juan, Portugal, and Croatia, Akosro.
0: As I pitch a beam,
1: I pitch a ain't in the end, and we are FIFA, would you wish as I on be free? You wish on my call when the next cano. I cross Ronnie Adia.
0: That's correct.
1: It's the least tickets in the seats in the resale once now. The least of $2,600.
0: Ah,
1: check it, mommy. Check it, dollars in the mommy. Ah. 2,600 to Ghana City. Check it. And we are sitting now for no one. Maybe I'll be who place me, you know. And you're the better number if he had call you. Don't test who place me. $2,600 resale.
0: Yeah, about 30,000, eh? Wow,
1: and as much as almost 29,000. Take it, the any board deep out Croatia and Portugal, $30,000. This is it, as much as now be out a presidential suit to mommy. I'm a drink, I don't know. Drinking, okay, say then
0: what Mantino said,
1: okay, no more drink, okay, Snassy, I'm a Jojo, so take presidential launch
0: 30,000.
1: I go vote, yes, go. Can I get a match in here? Na mo de 30,000. Ye dia chokra.
0: Ghana den
1: ye
0: sey.
1: Ah, ma me fama o sisi ana akwohye chire ho. Me ba mi yaba. 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
0: Ah, e ya de o mutu aka ne
1: 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Ghana Colombia ye ano. Ticket no. Ye ma o my friend say supporter premier tier cat 1 no, $1,265. $1,265 Ghana Colombia.
0: That's 14,310.
1: And a cartoon, $1,100.
0: Oh, please. Oh, please.
1: And for you, can you now go for Twitch? Yeah,
0: we're a few crowd. We're a few. And for you, can you?
1: Hey, I'm a scanner. I'm a Nana Park and I'm a mo.
0: I'm a crown of my copy. I'm a few. I want you to go
1: to America for a park. And it's a
0: 68,000. That's it for
1: 108,000. 100,000 nipa. Yeah. Mama, it will be a time to one, time to time one, time to time one.
0: Everyone, I'm on Twitter. Everyone, I'm on special guest.
1: A bit 100 and 200. Nipa in 200. That compliment.
0: You be Obiatria.
1: Go for Tria. Ghana, they already about 14,231 and a 12,441. Utra 14K. Oh, her body with your Sashawa.
0: But anybody won't bow.
1: Anybody won't. And right now, if one of our cookies are a placard, you know, say, or turn a ship. Oh, they call or they call high or they call a coach fish. And what they are about. 19 gets a key. You move from the Aga, which are. Tell us, I go for Twitter and your mo. I'm a bit dim for a toss if one of our band watches and skin or they borrow.
0: Oh, my God.
1: Go for Pebble, no.
0: Papa. That's why referees, you know, so be careful.
1: The way they, we've seen one or two mistakes there and there. Ivory Coast for the ball for so many penalty.
0: I think the referee was not fair to
1: I must say Pepe, foul on that. Any enemy say, "Hey, Anjibia, yeah, the enemy book, more than my head, you know, more than Kakrebi, yeah, the or Lokono, the second one."
0: Yeah, Pierre, no show.
1: She. More than ordinary nine, more than answer Kakrebi, I'm using. Yeah, did you drop by Mungina? Don't want to.
0: Yeah.
1: But I am
0: far.
1: They're FIFA. No, what could any FIFA how many times was suspended the referee? Maybe we know better than the referee. Let you correct. Yeah, yeah. Shani Mo say 8 p.m. Belgium next to the game. Now at 4 p.m. England and DR Congo. The people. So DR Congo versus England.
0: It could be possible. Yeah, it could be.
1: Go on, then. Yeah, you and your prediction.
0: Where do you?
1: It could be there, Senny. That would be. It could be.
0: That's how I am in Asia. You know.
1: Never mind. It could be.
0: I'm just saying. So we are new, we are in twice to see the and the bit
1: by the fence at all. Daniel was asked, it's serious.
0: All right,
1: it's serious.
0: MTN was how many years?
1: Oh, MTN 30 years. MTN or 30
0: years. Now, two Kasa, you are sent to two.
1: Henry, I sent to two. Oh, Kasa. Okasa, I was trying to make the voice, bro.
0: Okay,
1: and we have tickets here. Be bring us a care finish some one anchor.
0: All right,
1: yeah, one name fast debit tickets. When they get to the gate, okay, what they go through before me, Ramono.
0: Yeah, and then we say Ghana for me.
1: Mm-hmm. Because sometimes you have to get them on ahead of time. Mm-hmm. We have a shame on.
0: And Konum Koko ahead of Flaky. And Konum Koko.
1: Manin no.
0: Oh, please.
1: My manin no. What am I no?
0: Oh.
1: Manin no. Maybe do what I mean.
0: And Konum Koko ahead of Flaky. No idea. Bema oye mebi. Oh.
1: Koko ye pampasa ni adia. Eh, bi ano pa di ano inu ane kai ni adia. Oh dear. Aji alatu. Eh, just asa.
0: Asas.
1: Empty and everywhere you go.
0: That's it.
1: Empty and I'm saying empty and it's 30. Me kwa letu oswa. No akobo amai. Oh, you mean for the such a proper one.
0: Oh, of a
1: sir, of a bit do I don't know a chim.
0: Yeah. It you know
1: the first news, you know.
0: Yeah.
1: Yeah. Oh, I don't want to numb a Becajan, my best sick boy. I like a black cat. My best sick boy. I now tell him where you cry. At Hotso Abraca.
0: What if I'm a black?
1: That's what Abraca. I know I'm best in Quasalam now. My best in Quasalam now. I don't want to say for three. So that's what I'm saying. I don't know you.
0: What would
1: he? That man, oh, what for? I'm in for the currency.
0: Yeah.
1: I'm in for the currency.
0: The empty of us.
1: Oh, the empty of us.
0: I've been asked to bring your card back on the points of the course.
1: On the course, you've been a video so you know.
0: Oh, yeah.
1: Come on, my points of the currency.
0: And I'm saying to you, I'm saying, I'm Mr. Jamina, baby, Obia.
1: Mr. Jamina, oh.
0: Be born you, woman.
1: But born man, no.
0: Anna.
1: Send a word and I know.
0: American, you know, I'm a Kasa, me who come on.
1: And no, I didn't to name.
0: Say, on your trust, and I do any audition in the comb. And I'm saying,
1: I
0: say,
1: I have for two and
0: you.
1: Yeah.
0: And Mr. Jamina.

0: Ehi, se hai mai preso un FSN, wow! Ehi! I can't believe se un FSN.
1: Okay, now no damn born about Sano, then he pa chicha hona bremse, man, yes, oh, Mr. Jamna, why are you there? Oh, because of you, okay, so Jamna, me chow, what am I saying? So, you're Mr. Jamna, me chow.
2: You're dead, eh? Oh man, oh my, you catch him, send us my wife, papa, wife, you, man, can be come on, no pay.

Okay, so you back near be enjoy a yeah, great sounds here, but you know, say we are still in that mood that in soon the air, you know, air have you ever call our man's yakuting comobia, but yeah, but then we can have a conversation on other matters behind.

0: Well, yeah, kwa home man, so a very sad and unfortunate situation. In Sui, and once you answer, as we count down, another day, didn't come up with any young man be a hasten to fashion with the wife, and also you near Atono. Here is another story, very chilling one, very sad one. But are you willing or courage to share moments with us? Era Victor, Victor Gezia.
1: Gezia.
0: Yeah. Yeah, Victor Gezia. Share moments with us. Era Victor, Victor

0: the water. To see how best maybe we can protect it from not entering the cage. And the level of the water in front of our gate was down. So we said, okay, maybe it will not come to the compound and maybe come over to the cage. So we went back to our rooms. It's two separate rooms. So we went back to our room. All of a sudden, I just heard a very big noise from the opposite side. We are in the middle of it's three different properties. So we are in the middle, and everybody fence his land. So I just heard a noise from my room. Before I opened my door and came out to see what is happening, the other side of our poultry farm, the plot beside us, the wall, the fence wall broke down. Came and hit our own brick, that one also down. And when you see the level of the water coming to the compound, and I said, no, this one there, we can't. So I just called the boys to come out and come and see. Before we realized, the water level was on my chest.
1: Hey.
0: So quickly, we have to just climb the fence wall. Hey. They started walking on the fence wall to just get some place to pass. So we walk to the third compound. We get there too. He was also suffering. So we have to maneuver and pass through some corners, climb some poles, then get back to his building. That place too, the water level was on our neck. I'm even taller than my worker. So I have to hold him, manage, and leave the area. So we went far to Dowenya area to just go and hide somewhere. After the rain came down and we came, all the birds in the cage, all the birds in the poultry farm has died. And the level that time, when I came and checked, is standing inside, nobody can see unless I lift my hand up before somebody will see me from far.
1: Hey.
0: So that was what happened. If we were not lucky, we were also gone. Because the level of the water that is coming through the house, it's not easy.
1: Hey.
0: It's not easy.
1: Okay, so
0: was what happened.
1: Okay, so if you've just joined us, Abra, just on some YouTube, Nabeshe, ne poultry farm na, ensure tria faso, and kokoni nyina off. Huge poultry farm, ensure tria faso, and make gray farms, or doinya. And yamia memu kwana, I was in ensure the danakon, or then above for any age, when ensure the domokon, and I know yamia or madumunante, firmwaka, cracker crown, omkobo mwa jaw baby. And any masaba. And if you look at Mr. Obeshadia insuno damage a course. And so na enkukone yes sir, how many beds and no more?
0: About 1,630.
1: 1,630.
0: And they are layers, they are all laying.
1: Oh,
0: into your parking kosia kra papa bia ba Friday so open kosia 300 kra. Maybe your befa into your study. For Saturday, say your parking, see Homano. Send a Tuesday, Makacha on Tuesday. Umbra. Number five, dear, Yebenyanu. Number five, Ako.
1: Oh!
0: Ex Ningina. Omu Ningina. Ako. Ex Ningina. Even me call a Nukrawa to Adiana or this kind of two need them. Adiana see and run, I'll be a gate, no. Or the Nukrawa or the boxer shots, no, and son, I to me free. Poultry farm no ako. Nti bibia say.
1: Oh.
0: Bibia say.
1: Over 1,000 beds.
0: 1,600 and almost 1,630. I'm only
1: in you. Hey. Nti Buddha Brad just on some YouTube na poultry farm ayeke gray farms and what doing ya. You come and look at the extent of damage ato era Victor Gezia, and you understand that how we can fight this menace. Our leaders should not sit on and behave on concern and continue to blame us the citizens. That's cheap talk. Very cheap talk. That's a casa and a chinese on union. Because you didn't see a bit of my young can't talk so about.

0: yentimi nya omujidi se bra na betretre yen na fa ye ko bosha asasne so only to be witnessing this and the kind of you know so that's why if you have an interior minister who compares our situation to California, if you look at this poor farmer and you are comparing his situation to even California in Suyiri ho omuno musika riches in there, and so what? This is the situation we are faced with. What has California got to do with Ghana? So, in Penphobia Bawana,
1: baby, my friend Nad Musa and Rana, or my mommy, or my private number, and I'm afraid. And I'm papa, no, sir, or my free is our area, or until me send any picture, any videos into my channel. To almost see a name by Baba Sheba, and I said that I started born. So, me packing, I mean, call.
0: Well,
1: I'm waiting for them.
0: I just don't know.
1: The place is even smelling.
0: Yeah, because we're not in a health ministry issue.
1: We started packing and they say, oh, we should wait. They will come and have a look at it before we. So I left the rest in the cage.
0: Debbie.
1: Some are in the sack outside.
0: Debbie.
1: And the place started smelling.
0: Debbie, they have to act because and also health issues, you know, serious. Because
1: we should have packed this in since the Sunday and go and throw it away. But they say we should call NADMO to come and have a look, blah blah blah blah blah blah blah. And the people that were helping me, they are also tired and they left. This morning, even when we are standing on the roadside, from my place to the roadside, even where I'm standing right now, all the cars that are passing through the main road, I can see them. Just one plot difference. I can see all the cars. The place is smelling up to the roadside.
0: My goodness. And a wow capital, and I said, bank be support to one.
1: Yeah, me bra. Me bra.
0: Oh, Eradi.
1: Me bra.
0: You have an idea so far how much you've invested?
1: This thing almost about 400,000.
0: Hey.
1: 300,000 to 400,000.
0: And
1: just
0: that's the
1: last 2 weeks that I went and prepared even feed 43,000.
0: And
1: then you know what I say.
0: Hey. And that's the job you do. That's the job you do.
1: Yeah.
0: Wow. Na o MC Abahonum.
1: Baby, o biamba how? My friend assemblyman o kra o sio baby. Inti mi friend we, mi friend Admo, me. I don't even know what to do. Because when you are calling them, my sins are maybe you are disturbing them. You are not. Only the one, maybe this problem has happened to you. So you call them, maybe they will not pick your call. Since Sunday, and I started calling NADMO, when I call the number goes, but it doesn't pick. It was yesterday that I got one of their private number, and I called and the man picked. And he said they will come here today. They left the area, so they will come here today.
0: Hi. Well, I send a presence here from one PBC, you know, about 350 million.
2: Saying the 200 million.
0: Okay.
2: Somebody can at the 300 nearby. But
0: I'm wondering how they will go about the process.
2: Nature, no.
0: Yeah.
2: And they say now audit data, but no. Say the paper says 38,000. You need to say for you 38,000 or the call parliament to the 100 year. You need to mention it. And the impact, no. Since Obi Ohonuma atono. Not Munyan Koye, by the figures at Twabontain, into Safui, or Mokasa 38 in a home. Because also be a maho,
0: Debbie,
2: also be Uncle Jenny, Data Crumpo, Dewaye, and Fanko Khan, Data na Ministry, and what they call Parliament.
0: And say, and them say, not before the person, but the more trainer. Now,
2: I'm so born, and our kind of because also to me see a moano. Since a
0: year, it is because
1: you are in
0: Feed now, Kotoye, for in the.
1: Oh, Ningira say. Ningira say.
0: Gushana Dosukakra.
1: Oh, we have egg about almost 200 and something crates.
0: Abba!
2: Wow.
1: Abba!
0: Abba!
2: Oh! Oh!
0: Hey, hey, hey. Ah, by Yawasawa. I'm telling you, I don't know how to even, you know.
2: You're nodding. Just say, Bibi Asio.
0: Bibia, Bibia. Kukukukushiako feed or quarter 43,000.
2: Ne feed it on so cry nyan deketua. Oh, we did. We might say.
0: Okay, so we will also help. We've started that initiative, so we are also trying to put names together and videos together to do a presentation to the secretariat who will be in charge of the distribution of government support. Okay. So we are putting some of these things together. But I will also get in touch with NADMO and then your MC at least to pass through and at least, you know. But so sorry, Mr. Victor Gedzia, Grey Farms, Dowenya.
1: Yeah.
0: Wow, nimni biano, ubeti mabuwa ni biano, kone mwa enye easy. Poultry farmer, over 400,000 investment, over 1,600 beds, and kushia about 200 crates. And the last time I taught feed, 43,000 Ghana city. Insuno, the idea brand, no. It is please, enye agro niedi, enye nibrisem. We'll get back to you. Thank you for your time, and thank you for sharing
1: thank
0: with us.
1: Thank you too. God bless you. God bless you too. God bless you.
3: And by now,
1: man.
3: And if you're a politician, you watch this. We voted for you. You don't bow your heads in shame. Issue an apology. Resign. Then I don't know what's wrong with you. You don't deserve to be there in the first place. If you watch that, you're a politician, you're a member of parliament, you have been voted for in a position of authority. You don't bow your head in shame tonight. You don't apologize to us. Resign. Then I have nothing else to tell you. Did you hear the president when we played that clip there? Use the word intensify. That was 2015. 2026. His minister, who toured with him today in a helicopter, is using the same word, intensify. Need I say more? So, he joined his boss, who was there before, superintendent of a June 3rd flood disaster, set up a committee, looked into it, told us all manner of things as you heard there. Nothing happened. Again, they went to inspect, which really is a script. They'll inspect, they'll go around, either in a helicopter or in person. They will set up committees. The committees will now issue a report. They will make speeches and issue statements, which is what, it's a template. It's what will happen. And then they will say bombastic things like intensify, drastic. We heard the president say that. Call for our support. Criticize the citizens for throwing, which after 1 week, they'll go to bed. We'll all go to sleep. Wait for next year. So the president did exactly that. The script, he started it. Inspection. He inspected, which is the template. This is the first thing they do, is to inspect. Watch him.
4: America is the richest country in the world. And one of its richest states is California. California state is the richest state in America. In fact, standing on its own, is the sixth largest economy in the world. Yet they had disaster and people lost their life, but they have all the money, they have all the measures. We are,
3: if you're not tired by now, if you're a politician, you watch this. We voted for you. You don't bow your heads in shame. Issue an apology. Resign. Then I don't know what's wrong with you. You don't deserve to be there in the first place. If you watch that, you're a politician, a member of parliament, you have been voted for in a position of authority. You don't bow your head in shame tonight. You don't apologize to us. Resign. Then I have nothing else to tell you. Did you hear the president when we played that clip there? Use the word intensify.
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3: That was 2015. 2026 his minister, who toured with him today in a helicopter, is using the same word, intensify. Need I say more? So, he joined his boss, who was there before, superintendent of a June 3rd flood disaster, set up a committee, looked into it, told us all manner of things, as you heard there. Nothing happened. Again, they went to inspect, which really is a script. They'll inspect, they'll go around, either in a helicopter or in person. They'll set up committees. The committees will now issue a report. They'll make speeches and issue statements, which is what, it's a template. It's what will happen. And then they'll say bombastic things like intensify, drastic. We heard the president say that. Call for our support. Criticize the citizens for throwing, which after 1 week, they'll go to bed. We'll all go to sleep. Wait for next year. So the president did exactly that. The script, he started it. Inspection. He inspected, which is the template. This is the first thing they do, is to inspect. Watch him.

0: 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Mika say dear, I mean atna say na posu and then other matters so no obetimi de in commander bre. I learned say also wako aprobo ewo akwan hodo so after you no na
1: omana kwani de enye
0: ebia yiye gunche
1: akwani nya nukrene as we speak no
0: yeah
1: omo amu frika soa
0: yeah
1: eba kra ha no oman che say they are suffering.
0: Okay.
1: Atala area honom no.
0: Atala honom.
1: Oman. Chese anyana e ensuo nu nsusoi na atwi abotan di begu ho no.
0: Mhm.
1: Chese oman nyema di bi honom a wodwe ho a wonte asie o.
0: Ahora begu ho.
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0: Wow.
1: It's baby one ma ubedru no enye bibi na si o ekwan na asai no na e de traffic
0: the traffic aba message am what was but continue to share with us Abiana or Biasrum could be Yeninyam Maso. We are also helping government agencies to get that needed information which may act on quickly. Oh, a year, a Jumebim, or Fibim, or Potembim, or Shebiabia, and no Yeninyam Maso. Draw our attention to that. A quaint be orderma, a quaint a bamba, bridge be a boo baby, or be attention in Maso. Messro, draw attention to that. Videos, pictures, voice notes, calls, a bit maba. 0243 571744 0243 571744 videos, pictures, voice messages, and calls. Abiana Omae information be we as to BBS or baby and so to him no yen yen hunye. I'm wondering how the interior minister brought up figures of any pass any see any see in every because it's still work in progress.
1: It will be one man
0: I see a semi yen hunye and show you a chair for you. But I'm wondering how then we put your finger to any pie ashram. This is disputable
1: because OSHA figures now, Ebana, Oman, Cecilia, Cassay, Usa Interior Ministry, Eboya Mania, say, a Nipa, we affected in over 38,000.
0: But I'm saying that it's too early. to put these figures out.
1: Ni beba. Mm.
0: It's too early. Mu ankasa na mu kwaji ya nkura no, mu amu twen su na kwodukwa, mu bi kura no, anyame ampata abo so mu patra ko toto bebi age. Eti ye nya at least an ade e ko so enwi ye. E na e figures gidi betu jaji jaza.
1: Mm.
0: So when you put out these figures, na e ko ba say less or more, what have you done? You are coming to correct it or you are coming to do what? Eti am to your boss, the most important thing is to save lives now.
1: Yeah.
0: Ni pe binim o modjuma no akoch wow, mm. Team say any fear be ni ankura ankura bia. Their situation is just you can't do anything about it until they get a certain push. These are the concerns now. It's not the figures are to na okika can smack it. No videos out of the page ankura bia future just like that. So where are we getting the figures from? Because you capture ni in we. You know baby. Oba VIP hand me here. Your photo should not for omo mbrai to VIP stage new position. Basis ni muno. E should not be gina box.
1: Kasa say.
0: Yes, that's the point.
1: Omo kan ho bia na.
0: That's the point. So at as
1: you phone nyina kan ho bia for omo shops nyina na dey part of the 30,000.
0: Just come and see. So we should not be in a hurry to behave as if we are working when we are not. Because kwesi kono jina kwentia dia bruni umu a osi uko California kura omo bibia na
1: we no kura minister o
0: you turn back and say turn around and say ana yanya ni party say can you imagine
1: sa sem no kura de ne sa and fato ho no ne se so ma
0: it's very unnecessary
1: de ne se so ma kura e san se de sie the year bomb pain say e bin sibi mu
0: very unnecessary
1: na so to make catch say my America crop don mo mo sika crop so still so yiri fa
0: the state California
1: ntini che say woti Ghana hanin so yiri fa wa nyen news
0: forget it
1: say na person che yen
0: forget it
1: so at say ntino yes say yen penny for the man me say eye baby a e kabana what's an house ministry
0: forget it
1: aye minister Kenneth na no your man pa dey helicopter no man by now cause all resigning
0: so from the days Kenneth. Of me say from the days of John Mahama one odo or odona sika ye twagu ho say ye dey air the siltinia making sure say e ho be ye adwuma up to this point. In fact the last time call was Asenso over 500 or so million I had the siltinia in an ye revenue scream on your rant and this morning too will come and face the same situation push money there results will be the same thing so why are we doing this to ourselves that's
1: say,
0: the challenge
1: oh man but when you say ye partner no ye take responsibility ye ni sa dignity ni say ma fail the citizenry yeah. Into say me resign there be yenim sa de no ha oh onim sa ba Ghana aye so 1 week
0: it's not pleasant
1: obekan be we watu aso ye na dwuma o ji sika di
0: it's not pleasant at all but the number to job say maybe you want to get in touch with us for us to put light on your challenge
1: so
0: to get a certain attention from government Mr. Bomodia if you've just joined the number no me say si studio biem say the be abiti mi e dia my 0243 571744 Now, what if the pictures, videos, voice messages, or if you want to call and get through and give us a message, you better see peace. What if the judgment? Young call, man, so quickly, lawyer, Listo will forge a conversation for us. Lawyer, go on, I'm going to say.
2: I'm not the woman, I'm sorry.
0: So, what's that? I'm going
2: to tell President Mahama. And Kofu Minubu and Abin Batis of Pamom. Fast. Minister for Roads and Highway and a Minister of Transport. They should just sack them.
0: I'm born in the
2: do that. Openly, share and when Mr. Office 7 p.m. You could go see 11:15 p.m. A quan and quite mo. The only detour bit in your fire, a cocrobity. I want to know a quan I say. So yeah, I'm calling you to worry. You too for money at all. I saw worry for to grand client. And no parents who call me. So say, me free say 4:45. I say no matter the drew, I was she dancing. And no come on that. Say we cook over. Your friend saying, me drew old barrier. They say we cook over barry. Namu kofa mala. If his madam dancing here by Free McCarthy Hill, hey, that's a small problem. And so, Omai, correct, you can spend like 1 hour in that traffic. 1 hour. Oh, that McCarthy Hill, ABC madam dancing, 1 hour. I said, nobody cares. No, this is the decoder. No, you're okay. no a bed juma say we minister. It is too bad. Seriously, you are doing anya keke, anya anaje kwan no. Anya anaje kwan ne keke. Jim FM. They would deploy eye friends caterpillar said they. No mo ko dwa anwa ne nguso. And this is assemblies no. It is sa machines no, trip machines dey swear them. Sa MMCs almost are kwan no so. A year by way, almost sack woman. They are simply useless. Forgive me. More machines want my equipment. Because go and see. Just go and see. My just go and see.
0: But lawyer, Mr. The picture should not be painted as if, say, this is the first time we're experiencing this. That's why Evans Mensah say is the same old script that is being rewritten. That's it. Into the okay. I quite remember. But the point is that
2: no.
0: I quite remember that Ira Mwakwanta as minister then. Time I had drawn attention, said, Sabia Hon Matala Hone, Samoa Jan, Ira Hon Anyane, A. Jirigu, Makwano Baby, A. Sinum. I think what we have done all the time is to do the camera work up to this point, the optics. That's what we need. But that's what I'm saying. And I'm saying,
2: we shouldn't recount history. Let us look at this current situation. What can we do about it? It's not what somebody did and could not. But somebody's supposed to think. Somebody's supposed to act. That is it.
0: I'm saying that
2: we can't continue to lay the blame on the past. The present, we need solution.
0: And I'm saying that it's the same script that is being written. Because yeah, UBS in chain for lack of performance. Ubia ba. The script now, the one perform yeah, you know. So that script now pepe is being rewritten. That's my point. That's my point.
2: But should that be the case?
0: But what do
2: we, say, yeah,
0: but
2: nah.
0: What do we do at this point? Because one, we have had an ineffective air works and housing ministry. Very ineffective. Very ineffective. Because even prior to air June, July, the works and housing ministry is like it's non-existent. All what they will keep telling you is that Ato is not releasing. Ato is not releasing. Ato is not releasing. So a chain of ministries that has brought us this far. When you push and you push closer to them, the issue that will come up is that we don't have money to go after
2: this.
0: Man, this
2: is the all finance minister. So this president Becker said, "Yeah, you see, now you have your intervention." But the minister, what about the budget? Budget, you say, will be on the estimate, and I say allocation is somebody man. My appropriation, my approval.
0: Unfortunately, I'm say, Yahira, loyal list will forge you. Our man, so we are back here 20 minutes. I'm now 20 minutes after 8. Just on 7 at 106.3 FM. Yeah, Tobo, I say, Tobo, yeah.
2: Okay, yeah, we are not sinking to that level. Oh, now, I'm not financing this. This will be catching and say, President Bekati and so, who releases the cancer? I didn't think I move up parliament and move approval budget. Why did you pass the appropriation bill? And this is a ministry of the Indian Sika. What the money, bra? Why should the president ask you to release the money to a certain ministry to work when he's supposed to do so? And this will be brand new because of that. Talk about it because look, you must act, you must think. Yeah, bruh. People are suffering. Somebody has to call his boss. Like I just said, but somebody's supposed to ensure that all these things, somebody should work. Somebody should sit down and work. Or wake up and work. Oh my!
0: All right.
2: It's so frustrating. So I'm sorry, Ahomachi. So I drove 4 good hours, oh my! Last 2 weeks, 4 good hours. McCarthy Hill. I ran my car into a truck. I crashed my car. Just small. And you hold on. And then, you get tax, there be a tax.
0: All right. Well, Wow. So get on to our YouTube and read some of the messages.
1: Unless any be a yes, yes, first swore, baby, and sooner try a jiribano. Yes, said the first swore passes, seno, in such a way, say, and sooner try any farmer. Now, so many say a broke gun and what this will say, sir, a walker, cray a free to say, malam dancing, and now by yard, and now sacra hampoy, a quack could see a tree hornomono, you bet my yaman for him.
0: Okay, so, Sister Sunny, share your story with us.
3: Of Amida CP, San Opera Mamma Quinga, I'm extremely frustrated. 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Now, what for swan, I be draw a tala, wa. 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
0: eh
3: because malam junction e ho atutu eh you just say no yeah yet e be dey abe adwuma me say ne me free 4 a.m. me bedu na abo 7 me am free 4 a.m. and to be free wa no pay. It's very frustrating dey bian kwon so na case so ni aduanwea ye aduanwea na ofa na e dey agu one side en sio to na anwea na sa atwe aba na e kwan na tutu. It's very frustrating. See, I said any ID to HR when you ever working from home. Near working because we do traffic more stressful. I'm not making no mentally no a very stressful. We drew crown near jail. The edge, man. What the edge, man? Now go US. I know
1: who. Oh, and now, make a be a trap, man. Now, I say, oh, and not say, and my point, and I don't na enko fo e struggle se benya
3: ka wo
1: ka no nya bi
3: nya
1: online for the me se wo se wo ye no o se no rights available taxi yin so so krompo na e be
3: ko
1: no obi tim
3: ni pa le be di traffic mu 3 hours and sana we dru ka so ofa e ye very frustrated e kwan ye 45 minutes from ka so to kokomlemle ha and 3 hours na me dim 3 hours from Westall Small to Atala to Malam Junction tete go to Malam Junction say 1 hour.
1: No man, me say what now? What you what point you ma? Oh yes, sir, online class. You bayano. Na nam 300 Ghana. What did nam 350? What did nam best 200 and something Ghana?
0: 200.
1: Me catch now. And no crampo no traffic now. Who could dimo no? Need the number of minutes and answer hours no. And me can hon. Oh man, it's no easy oh. And ye easy. Eti sa wo shed ye
0: cost you. So then na so mo mo free 25 hoban
1: dem table. Oh man enkasa. Obi message o dia ba official in share the blessed one. O say community 3 o mo di traffic mo no pay for 1 hour. O mo go su dim. They are stuck in traffic and no pay for 1 hour. Wo be adwuma. Yempo ye si ba ho ma chine.
3: I am complaining. I am complaining. Na no pa.
1: Me be dia na ka aka be say 6 minutes na say sabo. Pressure. Gidi.
3: Now I come my pressure. Yari,
1: and yes, one sorry in temo.
3: Oh, sorry in temo.
1: Traffic.
3: Oh, man, they say they are quite there. And you would demand no more convoy. Yeah, ring. No, my dear, ring. No, my dear, sound when I would him. Only why, oh, quahing. Would was Irene? Oh, fine. But for how long? You didn't say offer. I mean, no, because I'm beeping in our cross. Me beep because we could be a war rush it. They be a war rush it. Now, why rush it as our bedroom put now, yari.
0: Oh.
1: A quine idea. They said they're quine in
3: a wing in air to
1: Malam, what it
3: Malam, where I bond to our edit them, Tokro, a bond to edit them, Tokro.
0: So people are responding to a number 92 Jano now on the videos, neighbor. Are you a factor on the video? No, Spencer, poker say a bench, is that correct?
4: Yeah. But so a quine idea, very bad. Me too better than 1 year ni ekwana se kra first kwa na eye raw food no in say raw food na mo tmo beye gutters gutters no omo the two machine cabbage up to date me ma pack me case baby most of the people I want this year omo pack your cars me age me team tax almost 3000 plus it is team tax I meet me nya good road to even to work on meet me fifi meet me ja meet me 2 hours e work am
0: 2 hours
4: very, very bad. It's very bad
0: I see.
4: Very bad.
0: Okay, so that Spencer or Kase Free Pokuase Abensu, is that correct? Abensu?
4: Yeah.
0: Okay, so ordinary video brain and Beshe Equina or Kahuasem, Bra Jason Sem, YouTube, Adum FM, Jason Sem, Bra YouTube, na baby. It's terrible. Ain't he? Okay, so machines also, right?
4: Oma jaiba.
0: Okay, all right. Yeah, that's a par with what you have done. To be show at the Abreno, drawing the authorities' attention to a video near Ehawa Mukomo. So that's the road. Oh, the Brabeshe road that Aye Spencer Opekwasi Pokwasi Abensu Odi Abre. This is a quite no.
1: Baby, man, baby. Now,
0: me so
1: dia
0: yekai
1: yekai.
3: Asepo.
1: Yeah, can you? Can you? Obia, Cecia, or Nam, and so on, Eba Medie. Me say, and so on, Oba Medie, or man, hey, Yami Wimobo.
0: Abba,
1: Yami Wimobo. Yami Wimobo.
3: How do we go and come? Hassle, no grand enough from Dada.
1: A bimu send you audio. In fact, I have made the audio.
0: So compile all the audio from all the material.
1: And which me, it's yes. Maybe I want
0: to know audio. Yeah, okay. So we compile it. Oh, this is bad. Pokuase Abensu. Pokuase Abensu is very, very bad.
1: Mm.
0: Pokuase Abensu is very,
3: now,
0: very
3: Adenta
0: bad.
3: Is terrible. Adenta.
0: Adenta.
3: Adenta is so terrible. Adenta Madina Zongo Junction.
1: Mm.
3: Just a little bit dim. Where 3 hours? Now it's a camel.
1: Traffic, no.
3: Now it's a camel.
0: Hey.
3: Menim baby as say kwani yo. Unya de ya be ye kakra udru anima na wahia.
1: Enye oman. Na wo say me listo na orkan about roads and highways minister.
0: He's a frustrated man now.
1: Na osan so kan transport ministry. Oman me the works and housing so be ka ho.
0: Yeah, but that's why I raise his attention.
1: It is our three ministries,
0: yeah,
1: no?
0: Yeah, works and houses.
1: Our three ministries, we.
0: And Ato is not forcing for us, just like Omine Kano.
1: Unless one baby catches someone, they will request a corner of Zoom, one man.
0: That's what they keep telling us.
1: Now, so until so baby Chimache say, be a saka, so I can't hear. I tell her what challenges are, but you're written to say, you're going to challenge we. You're going to crack Tadia, or why ain't. And as a works and housing ministry, a baby catches say, yes, so you're Jumano, when the challenges, no?
0: Pokwasi dey very serious.
1: Aman pokwasi dey na enye ene da ho no.
0: E normal.
1: Enye normal.
3: It is your thought was 2 days.
1: Enye normal. Enye normal o.
0: She moto phone so dey risk o. Am ko na na me charge no. Moto phone so e risk pa o. Wow. This is serious. I see. So I'll be right back.

0: Oh, Hajia Mimuna Bawa, and Shuna Fau Nobano, or materials, I'm so sorry.
1: Shitoranana.
0: With your tour materials.
1: Ah,
0: she tried to say,
1: Okay. And a,
0: where do you open for food?

0: 33 minutes, Matty. 33 minutes after 8, just on 7 at 106.3 FM. Well, the feeling is not good because the mood across the country, you know, and yet that encouraging. I pray and hope leadership will take control.
1: Leadership.
0: Will take
1: man,
0: control.
1: Who is a leader? It's we'll leadership. If we are saying, "Mona, motu bola gu," until yemfa mo fa subo no mo ho, motu bola gu, you got mo. 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
0: Yeah.
1: Te se no madia tum. 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It is assemblies who are bylaws and modi bylaws no ebe ye juma ye jitum e wana enforcement de bano. But until say assemblies ibe to me provide beans and maya say community be a nasi area be a oman yani ye can say woko na wodi yigana e kwampe ubi mayo sono yana me hunu say ebi mu wama nim chanye but ye suyandi ye.
0: Okay, so
1: ye tu kwa inde biya
0: yanko tiye voices a omo tiye na omo de abba ye ba. Before I deal with voices, you know, a hunter was Ayuane, Sister Sandy.
1: Okay.
0: And Komo Biakoso. And interest be almost several.
1: Okay.
0: Who draw amount for attention Matias to Ayen Komo.
1: Matias.
0: Bonnie Bienim.
1: Matias.
0: Voices in
1: Brad. Bacho Matias.
2: Mati. Bacho Matias. Ashama, New York. Say a big mistresses. You were clocking. Bacho Monka was a moment. Because, and then, you're buying, you're clocking machine. Oma set into wasting in our traffic. We say and they say midweek 7:10 instead of 6 o'clock. No, midweek 7:10 traffic. If he a shaman New York up to me will free zone. Patrol man can was a my way patrol because traffic now. I'm a my see and we say no. I was attending now. I'm a bit because one over time so I on sick can I end costume patrol man can was a my me that.
3: Sir 7, you're right about you one more. 24 and about Sir 7.
4: Okay.
3: How much say I am, I just say, oh, beg my way for your shaman, you know, beg my way one more. All local cry with me, and I pay cash with their local in them inside, and be a PM and I got GTP on about so, and also so free from the phone. I'll call GTP on about, and also I say, Crama, and I say, and you know, she's a better. 7 months ago, and
4: then
3: the idea say a clan one, my favorite crowd, the IOS. At the good, I can see any idea will be a good one. My energy traffic near too tight, yeah, bro. Tamakuma,
4: okay.
3: So, two, no, third one, so yeah, Tama, a team market, Mango, to the team market.
4: Okay.
3: A house, so, Ubacall, and also, yeah, same. Also, I say a police station, press you on my police station anymore.
2: Me braho na mini mi kuro ni member ya bewe jiwo ho kakrao Mehwezinato said the general constituency, Nenia Bria or Boa Nen Crawford. Naya dear young Crawford were he. Yay, a mom or Moshaya Sue area, how more were he? A mom, yea, Moshaya Sue constituency, how more were he? A more were he? Mehwezinato general Sue, you move. Ah! At least we're sure, love kakra. Now, you're dear, you're whooping me, beer, baby, yeah.

watch this space, Hunter West, New Market Circus here, Ebeba Ohorun. But a lot of text messages here, Ba, and we also thank you so much, what we do more, Adrian Chebre. I say, Omaini, the Interior Minister must resign. He is not on top of his duties. He's only rushing to get money from the government. That's why he has put up this kind of numbers, so they can share the money like, no. Omaini, listening to you and lawyer Listowel, please, if you say it has been there all the time, I'll be disappointed in you. This NDC came with a slogan called Reset. Mahama had all the solutions to our flood situation when in opposition. So why blaming the past government? If this government were to be able to be in Europe by now, the whole would be forced to resign. Trust me. And this one says, Omaini, the government has woefully failed and must resign as soon as possible. I'm getting calls from Pram Pram, Dowenya, and Pong. Motorists have been stuck in traffic for over 6 hours. And this one also getting through here says, good morning. From the voices of the listeners, the lawyers, and even your colleagues in the studio, one thing is clear, there is deep frustration across the country. When institutions repeatedly fail the people and justice appears out of reach, public confidence begins to erode, and democracy. If those in authority do not act decisively, fairly, and transparently, the consequences could be severe and unpredictable. So lots of your text messages, Anna Yadebro. So I tell you, we're still on, 44 after 8. And there's one great show and event at Eba Show, Hunter West, my MP, BCU, or the Adebi Mada Eba. So this weekend, we are there to support.

0: And I watched the video and I am just speechless. Oko VIP 4 stationer. I tell you, it's not a pleasant sight. Of the Cabrifin Paul Manson, General Manager, VIP Transport, of Anope Medasi, because times are not good because of the rains. Na mo situation it is say offer.
1: Oh, nyame adom. Ensu na ekeba ye terminal honum no. Atwetwe akofom ama ye atete ene ifina ijama ye no. Nura nyame adom Ghana National Fire Service for itimi ebeboa ye ema yetimi awohoro. Atete ni nyina ni fin ni nyina de free ho no ma yetimi asase se ye be normal service etimi a transport on kofo
0: of wadaroma se videos ni anything to go by ye hu se binu mo e sure afro car no e ko ni pompon so bi a ye hwe hwe se anhwa na mo hwe ndodo na anya breakdown. Is that the case?
1: No kwe ni main ye terminal ho no mo eye baby miensa eye baby a efe no se terminal 1 eye flow eye Kumasi asen awodo no na eye terminal 2 eno so so ye de efo eye sexy western of basis na terminal 4 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or door na train station ho and baku susu wo atimota new station and the one na wo a year or donna a train station one any nya or how be brace a year or more engines no in suno akum as a sen rano na a year engineers a free a year kumasi awomaba almost one crack a canaya ne bueno as rubber yes panebe faso be cleaning engines no. Na almost one wo main terminal honum no soon as I feel it me it to buses in the initially at the airport a straw overhead now if free a bit of lamte ebesley at the Abanima police station so overhead no I mayor of Accra it me every directly now yet me a copaki. The hot sand ready and soon it me a comb.
0: Okay.
1: Na Yugusua yeah press or see bit me. I yeah dear bear at me restarting a engine so no abra ye cleaning a yeah soon call you know oil na if I generate a grass or so. In Suno, a regenerator num. In the neck can near any one, but it may be modern. Emma, a Jordan and a Juno. It means a shoe almost one drum. And a quigina, a generator, no tank num. Na it means a draining sooning in a sign a engine and a general engineer, so a whole role. A desert fence generator no ma yet me a soya because you nya can near from the main ECG into the generator near you so fitting a year memory than fire a Jordan and you ran one business. I mean, no walker say.
0: I see. Offer, and we have the assurance that VIP is back on track, even though there are few challenges. Been a storms, be a bit. Yeah, down. But moving forward, no. More on she shares from Kubia money are buying moon paying 4 years to curtail any incident of this sort, Anna.
1: So, Jordana, I said, no, it's here, you know, outbound overnight travels, Nigina, no, yes, services, no, you cancel Nigina, ama akra kumase ne die yetimi ko ekujina overhead nase towards the New Times Corporation. Still make us a nipper batching from person to quine into the na akra kumase ni yetimi kanso ndiye yes ano yetimi ma akra kumase fono ekoe ena overnight travel services ne cancel yenini ano ye loadu sa buses no ema omu ko kumase ti omu si passengers wo kumase no ena omu de empty eko baby to say Kentampo Nkranza Techimai Shunyani Domano like you say Kentampo Nkranza Techimai

0: ye bo modern say 70-75% of services were restored. And I just say and then you share where is the most beer, you bit me ama 100% services. Because I'm not overnight travel so in fact then one was say ye tamale bakun and yendi bakun but then tamale two buses in the koe and just said I'm saying no mumuna and show no to say you know and I said nipa no so air badudu but it nibble modern my buses are never out of a crown it me buy you know it may retain or my brass significant numbers no na ye try say you bit me ama almost so no ye clean engines you know in the improvement ba ne mum abain se ye kase no ube kase 11 years ago na bibi se esi ewo ye VIP John Transport Terminal ho na 11 years later and away asamba ye ka official documents se me officer me tell say honyina koma safe ne draw a chese sika afu ene ade nyina afegwa na ye hata ye nwo ye chese mi gusa me wo atwane ye nti ade a isi 11 years ago na asan esi ene no about assessing the situation say ye restore normal services ade ne betimi aye do we relocate certain key offices with documents upstairs of the building, no, and I don't know you're watching anymore.
1: All right.
0: Yes, I say, yes, CBI, you know the way forward.
1: Offer, Mame Nase Pa, because times are tough. Maintaining these vehicles in Yajuma K20 out of a year are buying a certain responsibility. Na a boss, Akaya, and Yajuma K20. We wish you all the best in difficult moments like this. Yeah, lenses, Neda Sudi, said the Bea, Mona Maya Messiahs, Ewa Yakwanso, and Tieni DH Pa, and say, a sin to anachima to be ba, affected a chunk of Ghanaians. We wish you all the best. Na, yes, sir. That's General Manager VIP Transport at the Cabrera Frimpomans.

0: birthday dedications. MTA Oba Spaghetti Adaruma Fabre in terms of young crossover.
1: Oh man, and a birthday today. Also, mama, be 4 hours.
0: No problem, cut off.
1: I don't feel I do my word that no draw so papa. Happy birthday to be beer would see ye. Anopei nyame o shell my and on your kesia pa security papa pen you know no Ben.
0: Yes,
1: o manene na woda.
0: Oh,
1: auntie Ben. Happy birthday to you.
0: 52 or 51 or 55.
1: Mano babro.
0: Yeah.
1: Olumano.
0: Okay.
1: Happy birthday to him. Nyame nyane kesia pa. Ejomrom boy ho ban e wo hanom. Na ene eye Miss Goldie's boutique.
0: Miss
1: Goldie's boutique. Sunny. And then Miss Goldie's
2: out. Mammy Wesley Acho.
1: Miss Goldie's. Oh, your nippon sopa.
2: Santa Maria. 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
1: Entadia, ye dan demu dan demu dan demu dia dia dia. And your Miss Goldie's boutique. And now, chese, o boy, ye chidom sano. 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Have a beautiful, beautiful, beautiful day. 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Auntie B, if you're a Santo. And then I would die a straw body and some say you didn't quite intend the mount. Said there were a wicked as a free mind and mama, cause us are being yet now about the mount quite intend the papa so a womb. 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

0: Sister Sunday, chese yenye na crew ni yenye na yenche, ena I wish you a happy, happy, happy birthday. 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
0: 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Yo, Erata, have a blessed day. Now, happy birthday to Lady Mrs. Susan Irajua Okusin, Onuye Chief Executive Officer, Ewo Crave Ghana Limited.
1: Okay.
0: Mrs. Susan Ekusin, Nyame Enshisha, normal ye DNA Kwatintin, where if ye CEO, Ewo Multimedia, ha, and wa yonko fe Multimedia Group, nyina, and no more wish you a happy birthday, no. Sanso, and na Mrs. Emily Amanyakon, can you know what Joy Prime? Mrs. Emily. 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Wish You A Happy Birthday, No. Adie Bia Dewa Kuma, So Bote Bia Obade Dube Dia Sasi, So, O Mano Emremu, Geoffrey, Na Ajay Yaboa, Have A Blessed, Blessed Day. Happy Birthday To Fosia Janet, Fosia Janet, Happy, Happy Birthday To You, Nyami Ensha, Na Oma Yedini Kwa Tente, But, General Ye, Nenu Wamo Timidia Ha, Ena E Wish You A Happy Birthday, for Sia Janet, Obadia, and to and super and won Sanu Jumasom. Now, happy birthday to Jones, a painting. When you are Bridal Investment Limited, and as a Bridal Investment Limited, okay. Yamisha, shall ye pa what a Jones, a painting? Where if me, I'm a mamma, shaggy, and I always show a happy birthday no Jones, a painting, Obadia, and Muncho, won't she shall now, Oma, ye dear pa what a happy birthday to or sending mamma Agata. 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
0: 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the entity, and mu and show. Now on your case, say, come so dear, you know, by the man or Emremu. Now, Opanyi Budu, Opanyi Budu, Guru, NKZ, Nipi,
2: NKZ, Guru,
0: Guru, yeah,
1: okay,
0: Nipi, and Annie, Adoma, and then I would, and then I would,
2: Opanyi Budu.
0: Opanyi Budu nyame she shapa mai wate na onyo kese ti oman eno no eye MTN wonye fie dia san die na eja enigye ne ye mo sunday so ya we say MTN e checkers Toyota Land Cruiser Prado no omo che mako 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
0: 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Hey, two malaria nasi one time. Sharp!
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0: Oni how kra, ahode wo ho,
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5: 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E wo 024243515. 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And I say, ubeti mia nantia komu offices a kodre wo my Ghana. And cry, kumase, takrade, and nase tamale.

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1: FDA, a Jadian Kratz, we got some.
2: Charlie, you know you. 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
3: Hey, Allah, mochi.
2: Now so ended there, Charlie. 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
3: 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Monday.
4: Hey, what funny?
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0: Lee Dodu, yeah, remember the boy, it is here. Yeah, room 9 minutes after nine. Mamenka say, Ghana Association of Banks, quickly, share this with say, int it and click it on Bibia Sakeke, whether mail or whether link, Bia, no, I click it pump. Now, for problem, my bro. Now, if you see Kasem baby or to shine your eyes, spot the fraud and stop the fraud. Very, very important. Sankai Bowie, Ghana Association of Banks, and Eddie. Ebreo, the channel's not this so. Medical catch or a deal was so electroland for a year. Would the audience say, Ocope 50 inch and a bigger Samsung TCL and a Nasco Smart TV? Now, if you want a mount a year free DSTV decoder, 1 month free subscription. So, I'm going to become until I'm going to open the electroland for us. So, my World Cup, no. Bibia aye kama a day amay hinti. Mon shenan so say. Terms and conditions, no, applicable. What is share with you name? Well, Udikatnasi said, you know, say, or the almost script name of my or a leader, union government, what Nasi, and my own brother, and so our hand say, Kaneno, Nako Museums and Monuments Border, on a noye penin pa. Which is see you are not on the way into on also Abeka and so I can see you for sure and so Abeka and so well can sleep you so here
1: yeah oh my mian kasadie mihoye but who has said they call my ma arehose muna abba you know
0: issue no
1: yeah yeah yeah yeah yeah yeah yeah
0: yeah yeah yeah yeah yeah yeah yeah enough for me
1: yeah very pathetic. Very, very, very, very, very, very. Yeah. Now, your best choice. Sisiano, me mi hun abai no commitment. Ah, I was say Sisiano, mi hun the national security 4 years. But many kanchi ati for ni yahwe for other social media platforms. So, na yense, the government should quickly.
0: Yekwana no dike.
1: The government should quickly engage all public health practices. Because GD said, and Nemana a Kosono, a issue, I was a public health practitioners in Nina as a matter of urgency. No, they need to be engaged. Na Omosasia, na Omone Timamu for no Ekasa, a church or Monemu. A bill, I was said, Abino engage NCC, na yang yene Omone Afofro Casa, a chassis, ye public education quickly. Senye beya atuyenchem bia ensi because you see yan hweya in the next few weeks few days to come no korela ne malaria ne typhoid ne ada yarewa ye momo engage amount for a chassis or more communities now. Sanya, my name, we in Assisino, na a name to 2 years. If you, we did this, a buying social as a matter of urgency, no, to be able to engage psychologists because we did this, a name, my question on my name is
0: enough from the interviews we are having
1: a
0: here.
1: Young person, yeah, what shall say, Bob Brown, Madame Fubia. Now say I can or why I can hide down see see need them come. Everything is gone.
0: It's gone.
1: It's gone within a twinkle of an eye.
0: It's gone. It's gone.
1: And you know, it is not easy. And I believe, sir, I was say a friend psychologist, as I say, and more engage families in it and otherwise, you see, a name a better of mine in the next few you know. Because you see, at this siwakra who say two almost one third or of the population of this country. Because the land size of Greater Accra region, now the population within the region, it tells you, say, the city is densely populated. And so, Asemto is Accra, and this issue, not even only Greater Accra, where Kaso, a central region, and part of Eastern region and other places. Now, I was said, Abaino, Ede Amukika, Etumrika na yede SAV properties, lives and properties. But me no, me share the commitment of a bino any a bine penning for kasabia mo kasa kasanoa. And so say Abano is committed to say or buana ya save the lives and properties of this country. Because Michael and Rasi, for instance, Pepra, Minister of Interior, call Parliament, numbers in the manemana or the two Jana Mijidi said na too early for him to make that a definite statement. Because Osha, Minin Nisa at the moment at the time he was making those comments, you know, none other state agencies, you know, has been able to be to have all the data, no, I was as a mind, I was in the edge, man. Enti, ye best say, a banisher, my and fat, sir, at Rienchema, at 2 months for my politics, as usual. Na ye may dim man for Sika, Isika, say a different man for no, say the causes a man for bottom, cause a beer si pain, say by a beer si, young for Sika, and come a man for a beer no, now I could end up in people's pocket to enrage themselves. Enti, ye best say, pa, because since a buying way by, you know, the commitment na, I was saying, ka, omudi remu, na, yet they fight it, sir, and I see, sir, to reach a book. We have not seen any commitment so far from the NDC government, and for that matter, President Mahama. Maybe I'm not meeting you, no more can be do by the ministry, be said, and Ato is not forcing, Ato is not releasing the money, Ato is not releasing the money, and then you know, no boss up to the president. The president commitment to all the ministries now. Kasa, Ato Forcing is not releasing the money. Ato Forcing is not releasing the money. No, it boils up to the commitment of the His Excellency the President. It tells you, sir, the president's commitment to certain ministries and agencies. No, our form. So the fact is that the question you come back to ask and say, so why did we go back to Parliament to pass the appropriation bill? Say, Mayembra. Because you have a appropriation bill, and they say, ministry when the budget in here, ministry when the budget in here, and the banner finance ministry in here releases it. Then what is the essence? Say, you're a chunk of forka, now you're bill, you're appropriation, you're a workshop, you're a coha, you're a coha, you're a coha. To be a way, you be real. Now, finance minister, no, you're ready to say, release this, I'm a man for the year, Juma, there. Then what is the essence? What I say, I don't know, so no, President Mahama, because I don't know, all the ministers are acting in his stead. Oh, say, yeah, take flood committee as one anti flood committee, yeah, bogus. Talk to me, it is bogus. So we have two cabinet ministers, now a deputy chief of staff. The cabinet minister sent a report to the deputy chief of staff, you know, announcing. So, what was the essence of that anti flood committee? No, you know, now soon for so saying. If you have, and all these ministers will come back to complain, to cry, that local government minister, say, Sika, Yediama assemblies in Ukrampono, and Nipa 15 assemblies in Timinfa. So the question is that all those money supposedly Yediama assemblies, you know, Sika no Omo de Yedin. And I say, if Ghana is in a serious country, I was saying, by this time, here's your role. But as politics as usual, politics as usual. Oshe and Nema abandoned Dano SRCS or yeah to curtail these flood issues here abandoned way by, you know. Sikam upa over two Sikampo, and there had not been anything as at now. And Siabashe, say, Mamma abandon and fat sadia way say, and yet avenue for chop chop. Mamma abandon fat sadia way and yet politics as usual. Say, go for. I watch Roman so far, man for now to airplane. Now, if you're man for then, so for no, would you have an accident? You best say, you best say, power mine, baby, you do as on mine. No, fitting and answer me, Rahosa, because some of the videos, when you look at it, are very devastating.
0: Very,
1: very, very devastating. Ah, and say, and Kaumaya, you confirmed your son. This should be our state. You see, I was resetting now. I'm cast on Monday, but no, I'm on here normal reset because we aren't seeing anything. Because they say, and I said, they are taking us back. They are taking us back. Mobile, Nanka, Abandadano, Shasia, yeah, holding areas near there, and Sue Betona Kotate. I'm told, said the last time Momukosia World Bank, Minister, and they say, holding areas, now we are somewhere, you know, criminals, I take you over. Can you imagine this? Criminals are taking over those holding areas. And Tina are binding to mean developer here. Flimsy excuses. And I'm a moment. send come over to say, or predecessor, a pissy caba, yes, sir, Jumasi. Contractors are near here, Jumani, I didn't know, my heart is any money. So, what do you expect? What do you expect? And see, I say, sir, baby, ya could do no. President Mahama needs to set up. Na, on share, na yampe, and crofwa, a bit to me, I share, na, a crab, and near my cost you need. 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Most of them, I will put the blame on the politicians. Heads of agencies, you know, disrespected, disassemblies, you know, because engineer numpo beka se a higher frat prone a yema yinsi DC ni beka se me chairman ya me chairman ba me chairman esi dan no na ya madan ya makwan na eko enti no e was say yen as politicians ni se dey na si form at this crucial moment na e dan ya was say ebunu yemu. Now come, I was saying, your mark compensation. Our buyer should be ready to compensate. So the buyer, because other than that, I say him. Now you share. I was saying, your nyamra, because you see, what's he doing? And then I will see you now. But be a silly crying. Yeah, what's I tell him? Until you see on the car a goofy on par. Until me, I no no money. I no, I no no. Enko as I say, I was saying, a pure fifty ho. Neko neko flade. And the sa nyama we nyina ye nyama ye ko ye nim no asoman no e wo se ye hwe ni ho kwan ye befa so a ye behwe na kru ye kru num no ate because ye anhwe amfo ye na ansi form ne ye a business as usual there will come back to the same square.
0: Okay, so former CEO museums and monuments Kingsley Ofosu anape ye das, we'll get back to you. Ye ka say lawyer Pedro Minerals Commission plus a part of the communications team for the ruling National Democratic Congress Abeka Ole Akwaba. Me jidi se mo hoye.
2: Ya mi adom pa de adaroma. Awo de wo.
0: Minerals Commission.
2: Oh man.
0: So Minerals Commission, when we said a bit of education. Say OBA2 former good year, we're responsible for that.
2: Yeah, OB. Oh, man, the Dika, my main chairman, your penny in Kingsley, eh? My papa, Udiki.
3: And I'm doing all my main chairman.
2: I'm not sure. So obi be to a former good year.
0: Mm-hmm.
2: Even sand winning.
0: Mm-hmm.
2: Say obeye quarry. Obe to diamond, gold, bauxite, nibibia. I was say Minister for Lands and Natural Resources. Okay. Grante wo mineral right no. Until you know na obema wo mining lease no. Na so obe to me the amawa. I was saying through the recommendation of the Minerals Commission.
0: Okay.
2: And by law, no, Minerals Commission, and or manage, na osansu regulate the natural resources, no. Na you will be more wa, more to a former good year, and your Minerals Commission, and I say minister, and a ama,
0: amongsa
2: aquino, and no for no, and I said, your more yeno, a illegal. Then, mum, a quine papa no so dear. By the Minerals and Mining Act 2006, Act 706, no, you say, I was say, obe to a former good year BR near Womua who do a bear means, so small scale, and know the Ghana for Kwani, and a restricted mining lease, any a day, Eko to Anyane, quarry, any granite, all those ones, no, and no, Ghana for to me yet. a ho ho so to me ye na wo ye ho ho na pe se wo ye sa restricted money listener e wo se wo chire 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Now, I say government, it take conscious effort. Say, and yes, I did a block areas specifically for small scale. Into a bit of a while, and on a car, the ban on my I say, yeah, quay and him no share, but be a bit block for small scale. No, will be better license, but no be so alcohol only license. Into a juma no more, you know, it be more dear or why, and your papa. Into be corner a man says you near the other but the Ubisa you know Minerals Commission does not give license. I'm a man simu dia no BNT Minerals Commission ain't to me a mao mining lease on to me mao prospecting license on to me mao recognizance license name mum or no na obe facilitate na the minister is not even doing so on his own behalf. He is doing so for and on behalf of the president of the republic. Because okay. Your constitution they say ye minerals ni nyina ye the share president ni sa say ono na onhwe
0: so
2: mayen.
0: Okay, so mo ye part of responsible mining no ye pese ye no across the length and breadth of the country no.
2: Me na me yakofa ba. Responsible cooperative mining. Many first national coordinator. You call on you or boss when I'm here national coordinator.
0: Oh, good.
2: And good. In fact, it was not in existence.
0: Wow, idea not to buy.
2: The previous regime, no? No more the National Alternative Employment and Livelihood Program for illegal miners. I'm not in 2021. The NDC buy, no? I was the first national coordinator for that program.
0: Okay.
2: Ti egusuna yeye engagement no. Okwa. The amount for ne catch on they say alternative to mining, mining. Nemum say ekwan ya yeye adwuma no na enye papa, monche ye kwan pa no. Na ye enye adwuma no because yeye mining ya enya kakra si enko dua be. O si enko ye, I mean the alternatives na mo suggest ni nyina no. Eye nenso my idea, yes, no. So, together with the Minister for Lands and Natural Resources, we decided say, your dream, we and I did a responsible cooperative mining and skills development program by the 10th July. Na cabinet approved here, 6th August. I mean, for fiant to attire, you call launch or boasina, you know, no more tree, we and Timmy free hall January. Na me by Minerals Commission.
0: Okay, beyond that, no, my. Official maybe be some of the corporate sites responsible corporate
2: so this was what so as part of the program no you who said to say me di can show history of how small scale buy any large scale for na was as you know one of the you know say your any large scale companies be din komo na some of their concessions no they will through negotiation give because concession now they are more maintain the lease, no. It is still vested in the president. Now you in your bureau. And other places in so no, you be through Minerals Commission. Now in your bebia, and also you be quite prospecting near who say no geological investigation. Yeah, you need to say oh wo ho. Now we are affiliated. Yeah, these are areas no. Amma the responsible cooperative for na year register mono na ye de omako hina another one na ye pese ye ni say e wo say ye see process plants because adie pako an kofo ni nko ho no say okko ba bi 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I be a lawyer me sense your process engineer
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0: okay so no my cause I wish that this conversation a bit more trust because there are issues at
2: Jomoro,
0: Brekum, Pristia, and other places in the eastern region in Sumyebe. But I let's because of time,
2: yeah,
0: and I'm happy with the way I was explaining your man pa ye. But because of time, maybe next week we can have one on one with you to see the challenges
2: of my liquid.
0: Over the game, oh, Nimdian can make us off and call you, Matt. Non coach rad ye. Na because ultimately what you say, na aka field ne say na di na ochre no ye di baye juma because we unfu yini bibire wa ushese do si bono modern ba e opposite the all cano ever because we adi chire na ochre no but ya ba form si si ano adi so bra wa ya di we the finest lecturer you must wa ya di pa sana gana for ya di
3: tutorial aish.
0: He's an intelligent lawyer. Because you know what changes, you know. Now, so you're process engineer.
2: Process engineer.
3: Minerals Commission.
0: Yeah.
3: Monitoring and evaluation.
0: Yeah.
3: But, say CIA to me. I give it to me, I give it to flout surface mining laws.
2: Okay.
3: Because, say, more attention bit my regulate you, which is legal mining. And it belongs to illegal mining. And because you are a mamma, I will bit my cheek, umum ye illegalities.
2: Okay, Omani, it is a meeting. I see a Osha successive government in our bar. They find a way a mobile creative like security, a be purposely say, or measure. Omo ye illegal no mo de achi omo nti the previous regime say no more operation vanguard operation mainly say omo de omo hwe say omo ye illegality no omo be chi omo na the prosecution no to say ye mra ne che na eno akọ attorney general ni nsam anti this regime so for me the national anti illegal mining operation secretariat I NIMOS no omo na anka e was omo hwe na
3: I was some and I'm was to me no ah mode ko field na mo so ho ye gu ni because at the end of the day won na bet match said we yaduma wo ye no e ye proper na e ye proper
1: okay na say na I must see a job for the boys better na boys than
0: you no it can never be
3: ah yeah I said no you have to force and say umba be ye a friend say court I dey prosecute you a friend say umu flat o eh
2: tax owner
3: there be audit yeah
2: and the auditor general after the auditor general's report no
3: one
2: be cite
3: there was here and say auditor general now say man powers to prosecute because uno be audit me and our fast and figures. Now we are just toward your command power for so many prosecutors.
2: I feel no so.
3: I feel no so. Yes, it's an idea, but I'm why I.
1: Oh, and your papa is the Auditor General becomes a prosecution witness.
2: Yes.
3: There be one cancer.
2: CW1.
3: I when you witness as him, me what be you make them say, and you may be a famine as him. What be you must go to me in that come. Now the judge say when we here, scan could din ho. No so no lawyer be here no. But who ja kwa say your witness na no dey card here. E ti won court ni hia. The hia say you be mum prosecutorial powers to prosecute.
2: The money here dies in Christ. The Agora, then you ensure almost every state agency, all mandate, no. There be your core mandate, no, say you be manage now you regulate the mineral resources. You were inspectorate division. Oh, mines, Munia Cassa, inspector of mines, Bawa, I am Shishia. Be beer and up,
3: you got the better. But yeah, results for Yano. Eh, do a man.
0: Okay, Odike, but once I come,
3: Argentina, Yan San Quadia, that announced what I am.
0: Odike, I'm from Kuru, every one a good rough lad in the morning. A lawyer, a idiot, Michelle, and I'm a man, Jimmy Basso, at the right time, yeah. So, in sure you're fine. Your solution is saying,
3: Dirikano, in sure you're fine. Graphic 1960. Accra Friday, graphic 1960, Accra Friday. Oh my, the problem of man we want to say, yeah, penny my papa, but he impe change. That is our biggest challenge. And partisanship, meaning I can say, why you two partisan? And albino, and it is how come we be here? Because see other pa. 48 million, no good in pass.
1: Me pacho, me be attack.
3: Oh, me pacho.
1: No, that be. Say okay, you are referring to me.
3: Me bad, Debbie.
1: Debbie. Say refer to me there. That's how you are calling me in.
3: Debbie, me follow.
0: So, yentie, the odikwe pacho.
3: Mame kasa. 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But on kasa ye mono, now we attribute all the challenges, and say, about we, knee-jerk reactions, no oye. 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
0: Debbie, she only feel lawyer for her. 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
3: Matase.
0: How did he feel crap? 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
3: And se muye bibye ya. 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Biko Accra ye flat prone. Enclave. Yan in Tumsa, at the South Holland, Amsterdam. A sure war assassin, so yeah. Oh, my motto will be good in the Fenya, a Fenya when I are crappy.
0: In shoot,
3: a clay, a soil near clay, a retaining water. At the moment, the second bedroom, and there, it's a residential. It's a assassin, a shoot, a general check grandson, a raffle. A shoot, a band on one from the take it time. Unlike a Santa region, a team road from ten terminal and a bronomo. We claim more and a was assassinum. A team of Missus Yedikan said, a bayer, I cry overwhelmed. Yen plane administrative capital. A very, very necessary. O many young come home, Nyantia says, and I. Cape Coast 40, I say my head free. Cape Coast by Accra. A bread will say you free Accra, baby, fofro. I made a proposal here, Kintampo area. I believe the equator. Now, in South Accra, may tourist center. You have administrative name, co baby. To say the Nigeria for Cardinal Lagos. Number plate will cry, man, pay a baby. Omu you free, I'm Lagos, I ain't high. Oma move so many activities ko Abuja. Ama Lagos ne wa hin han. De di kan no, yewra mama. Yesremo monwene ho na relocation of capital no. Yema Ghana fo nyante asese. Ebra so se you prepare a state of the art capital. Ah, a beboa, ama, ya kwashe se, ya capital of fro. Na a cry hang hang, near babe ye storm drains in yama, I was ye, because ye de afforestation come on. In real ye chan western region, ye dear galam say, so first man, ye were kufo, or deba no man, you know, you know, because monitoring and evaluation, a bear challenge, kasi amo mano. Getting at it to all night underground mining, natural, ye near near BBO. Most of the surface mine neighbor. Surface mining, I'm the buyer, lawyer. Woman, we are large skill, crammed my catch or say, a crime when I'm so do not the end your papa. But you pay a compromise, and I will send your man who muku your crew. Ah, I was saying, Fiona, surface mining on your sign, state of emergency, you're a mamma, Midjana. Say, you're intimidating your man, said the Yenwa. Am I ye una mane dia? Ah, young you go to Nedipa to me, and ready patter at yas, I say, we will be back as a nephew, but I'll back come one, Caboon say, yes, as she say. Eti, a cra, and she say, no, I'm call ye any other capitan bar, and you're below sea level, and yama el kutia cra when it comes to rain, flooding, no. Sir, ya ye be biawa hakra, a cra be flooding. The brass will say, you have driven home, now you start here. Afe, now me susu biem say, oh my, companies are, you have minerals, the plastic in the air, you have ma ubi awa, and you recycling plant, bit you say, bela kwa.
0: They be say, no, dear, I'm not quite a crater, but you be trim.
3: Meba, debi, ah, meba, nyabote, oh my, nyabote. 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
0: iska.
3: 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se ya recycling plant. They said the highest steel plant be brain. Yan ya recycling plant be. A man open crack and video na free businessman. Na farmer woman. Na ve bottles in ya my choku gates in yano. I tell you, sir. Sakram kwa ye 20-30 recycling plants. I'll be access to sa industries na. Kumasi aye bear 10. Ya ye be wokufuridia, ya ye be takrade. I can tell you, sir, within a shortest space of time, no, plastics near, I be a challenge. Ah, and a MPD waterways, you know, ni na be a thing of the past. Eti yam yun yun, na yam yam yun koso, na yam yam a ban wena. Asam na beta ono, a yam ban yasimo, a national issue. Because I have, if you say yam independent base, if you say independent basin, abaya kwa, but the flood system, flood in that so any at all. Omayene, adiaba kutuwa, menwa eha ye ye. Yes, your governance model ni architecture no. Enyadi ya bema gana akone ni mu. Yadi ya ye is a top bottom approach governance architecture. We need bottom approach. Bottom top approach. To say, assembly members, I only had the last leg of our development. You know, a brass of say, Omo administrative machinery. You know, ye ma Omo emra, I be back Omo. Ye this ke ura form ho, because a form one activities are a work gana ina a koso. But ye si ke ina kujina solo. Se be sanya ba ye ramama so the 300 million. E ba bi urem papa ye dasi. But the point I'm trying to make is say, sesaska we ye assembly concept ye any ye and potem be assembly man when the president or ho our mutimi de tour at the one term or mutimi a ye projects are a one term or mutimi my permit who I be see diana. I was assembly my crana because one in him term of a beer so yeah ever. But with ye jam a slow foreigner. Where crano be a bed permit free. Akra Central, no dia ko baby.
0: Okay, so what you finally so far abana ma what you say eya ni so.
3: Na eya ni so because at the end of the day no. 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
0: Another problem.
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1: a lawyer it is some okay and sushi is a responsible no dabi as a no me hoki ka because as a or complaining a train as a complaint no oy as a complaint no lawyer oy
2: my lawyer for that we see that kids liberal
0: o hwe sa no ma we nya e was say assembly for no any civil and public servants no omo ye ruthless in their job however some of the areas no e bi ho eso nti obekọ no district engineer bakun and owo 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Almost everybody will support. Na insure ne to wi a
2: until any possible
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3: so
0: I was say prosecutor
3: o mai che in the first place Ghana ye tax it ya ma ban me tax aban na jimi ye two tonta ye two tax na hu anu adwin bom we call ye adwuma kitu abi ma obi na ye tua okana hwe tax na ye ate na hwe pe na adwua bom e he e bia ukotua ukotua pass okay
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3: 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the things o here ni say aside anything no sa nsuko abrit drains no o expand no o mane ye kese so say say ni said na ka first nsuo talking to abi a na nsuko no bu afa so no it isn't like before until ye aban no a commitment na sa time no aban no show ye say obeboa na we easy that pressure na ba timamu for no so no and you can we cannot talk about this flooding. Just suppose Bossa NDC for share or manifesto mu in 2024 and Ghana for any mujidi to abama. 18 months under lie. There had not been any commitment based on that Bossa now almost share in their manifesto in 2024. What I say?
2: So we should hold them.
3: We should hold them accountable. And that one nobody should. We should hold the NDC because in the 2024, President Mahama, yes, he for politics. Eh? Hey, in Yankupon, we see, so what the ultra-tro-editumia, you are exposed. And what's the proverb, say?

0: steps. A car same be say. Say nipa boni be dia a man swa or man see a penny.
1: Said the car say
0: yes.
1: Papa be a medium.
0: Yes. Yes. You see. You see. You see. You see. And June 2015. Say nima we see.
2: Yeah.
0: Ebe sine. What I say. The president should show commitment.
2: You are not satisfied.
0: With I am not satisfied with the president and his ministers. Say Ghana for me complaining and the ministers who complaining. Hey, what are we talking about? Who minister, local government minister? What am I at the common fund, a common assembly? Not J. Moody say, or tell you, say, my dear Dwayne of Zoom Lion, Sam, at their common assembly, no? Who soon say, assembly name for Nipa, let's come on the idea. Women are back, who yes, I'll complain at chairman, I'll yes, I'll complain at chairman. Please, excuse me. A bank should show commitment. If it has to fire people, they should fire them.
2: A bank the 300 million to us.
0: And now, I dare question say, you invest 300 million, no, it will go to the right places and could the amount for both. Because a BSC and the NDC say, amount for near machine, young first account called Boisa amount for no, the money ended up in people's pockets.
2: And so, it should be seen as on Bungu.
0: May say, a bind should show coming until we see that. A bind, we see, and mind you, my a bindy boo a dino, young first say, compensations will be paid.
2: A bind, so I know that president with the team. Sector ministers, no, I fly over.
0: Oh, come on. Look at it. It's just rhetoric and propaganda. Rhetoric being propaganda, being the president here.
2: And Konyade.
0: I'm not saying so, but what I'm saying is that go and tell them I and all those people who rescue a man for no. Now when I and no doesn't solve the problem. That is what I'm trying to say. It doesn't solve the problem. It doesn't solve the problem.
2: Okay.
0: Okay. And you know your best say a bind no su show commitment. Oh matimamu phone who say or no a bind or dream. A bio see or my assemblies no. Assemblies no. We can stand same way now. We cannot say this and leave the assemblies because problem I cause you now. It emanates from the grassroots. Assemblies, no, and to I go say MCs, no, going forward, no. I'm doing my nice form. And this indiscipline, no, and aqua San Babetu and you.
2: All right, but that's
0: me. I mean, him say, baby, I mean, sit down, I mean, the kiosk, Nicosino, and you assume, but I'll be allowed to do it because my parts in our power, not nano, a ba, now be affecting the pabibri. Two, me see, the way I see ya dying, now obia sidine, no a tile moon, obia sidine, no a pay woman. I think that going forward, we need to look at it.
2: Odike,
3: Masa.
2: Just a second.
3: That's
2: how the Oka baby cries. Just a second, I'm rapper, Odike.
3: The woman is a yen local governance architecture and your papa. President, our appointed DC, you know, and Momo compromise or form or name of Brion. And of your crummy, kills me, baby. Yes, you know,
0: for the press here to about mountain.
3: I go for the name. You didn't come. Yes, I am kind. Yes, see, I am non-partisan. I ain't need you two more. Jubilee out. Oh, Baba, I announcement. I say partisan. Me committee nibi. Me plan start a campaign. My empire. Go to me, meba. To me, I want executive unity. I endorse. It is strategic. The amount. It may move forward. Was it teaching as I go to a DC in MMDC.
0: But it would have been better than what it is now.
3: No. Yeah. If it must be done, it must be done well.
0: It was better.
3: No.
2: Okay, but I'm going to come
3: now. I'm going to propose that.
1: I'm going to make a man can't be cried.
2: There'll be a point on it, sir.
3: But
2: that's it. But there'll be a
3: We need a service point.

Okay, so me do be as well, Jibre Fieti, be a medassi P, and Dr. Dubuatin, Flaky Four, what are them? Flaky Ras GH, on the Abedu. Open so the Flaky Four Dinkita one, 059-66-66-307 for your weddings, parties, and what have you. Flaky, the best catering service. Dr. Dubuatin, you're dancing.

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1: Lavos and 100 tomato mix. 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I di boa happy sunshine education.
2: No cray. 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I bring you Oberton Lavos and 100 tomato mix. 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I di boa happy sunshine addition. 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
3: FDA aji ejadi nkatuya tu.
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12: wo. 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

mame na openi kwa nchefo tete banafu dobuti ase enano pei. Wherever you hear the sound of my voice, I welcome each and every one. Stay with me from now to 12. That's a bro from Matro and I'm making kind of be making free me. That gun and you baby, I say, and I know pay. And no, BBC, yeah. No, BBC, yeah. Last month, the coffer buy, yeah. In Subrania, a toy, yeah. From my heart to your. And your ma, Ulusu, yeah. One more, a shrey, one more at this year because of the rain. I don't pay people say what they was so MMA. Wherever. No matter your situation, how you feel this morning. Mamina aye last hour catering service I say. Mamina DBS Industries Limited I say. Mamina Duffy's Health and Beauty I say. Womona no pay one more so much name. Emma made the worst of motivation. Eddie Brew Life on a Doom 106.3 FM. As the be so income for my background this year, are you 05? He is not well, but for the love of the job, umiyana hon Eddie Bedjuma. From my heart to your heart. And so ya eto ye. Like I said earlier, as long as we are alive, your story is not over. Every new day is another opportunity to rebuild. Yet ya se anopei ebinu ma firimu nsuo ni nti ebinu ma hwere won agapade me hwere broni bi video na broni no osu wo se ne nyoma asai chesanya asem ketwa watu kwan firi ne kro mu aba Africa se oyɛ investment ne nyoma nyina ne warehouse and I saw some of the videos in fact na no dey pa. Yeah, what bread penny na? They say that crope ensure a saying na. Your bubinums dying at work good before and sun and rains no cry na eba beba. The brain one kasa, a yan kasa, and a year the cause of it. Ma in see in dying in sincere quine, so don't give permit for ensure quine. We are not men trans as we as I see I'm one did this war. Men trans as I see I'm one a bro soon you. Ramsar site, men ton as I send them from Mancro for. Yet trans as I don't know why you're on for. We saw it. They saw them building the house. Your institutions are hold over obedient to me and carry. But almost serious, you could boot them in there to go. We are not doing right things. Sometimes. But no matter what it is. Mistake be aye aye. Ah, kofa so twin bi e de bre o my Ghana. Loss can be a new beginning. Many successful people started again after losing everything. And I say camp on order form. Bank across here and conquer them. Yenko Krusu Neguma. Sebema sa wo fiasia. Sebema, if you have life, you have everything. 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Ubid motorbike, ufiu se na kuma wono motorbike ni maete se. Abra Yesu Kristo. Or catch the sort of result, mon co, mamma won't show money and show much, but no share Japadia. A bit more shrey on Japadia, a bit more shrey on my life because of a Japadia beer. Who feels a quinsonid in a qua in sentiment can be.

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Sometimes be my cry free fear cry air ba wo share oba no akaka bin 70 new be oyache no say sika ni ni ho ontimi ntua nkoda school fees first ne sika no wo ho enyuma bi wo ho ontimi nye ne cars papa bi ontimi drive petrol cry onni sika beto agum and say once we have life nanka enya dance die nanka emma ono yankopon nye nyame. It is unfortunate to say when penim for no enim nneoma ahuduo bia wasan ko mutimi yemayen enka ye nhunu de ye hunu ano na me catch titi. I think yesterday and I'm see titi unim say bosumi bi wo ho a the problem bi pa ne nam bosumi bi te say June ye kai June 3rd disaster see ye June ya ansa na June be ko na wiye ye de June yin de ye. May 9th. And so they need to buy. I guess so they need to buy. Well, I guess we can one. You're quite a name, Kakra, but who say, Yen Yanum Penny, four ministers say two crime, maybe you sue him shame. A quarter of one quantity. I'll sue me when and someone in your mind, the banner. Your Ghana, your former president, I think 24th or something of this month, 2012. Oh, Fremont, yeah. And to sue me, maybe a while. Was see a well woman, your bohom pie. A rade, men pie one or pay for my listeners. Maybe be a team and car ATM. Say as soon as one Fidian po when him, especially on my eye team. Say at Renchem be a babble said yes, he swa. On Union Coupon Pamphon free. Say, Pue, I have bonny been put your tear on my ear. On Union Coupon to car any. We heard it. We seen some video going rounds. Emi kum na 52, midi na 52 ze 33. 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Me ne woka se penny ne koko he. Germany ni Europe ho France omo so ye sia wia pa ni pa wuo no enye bini kwa America Kentucky ensuo so air flade Cocoa d'Ivoire ensuo air flade be se kọ na no heye akire heya dien ni aye de atie wiase oro fo efre me OPD OPBD. One minute, I'm going promo better life on Adum 106.3 FM. 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

0: Welcome back to, yeah, that's a Pepper Thing. 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
0: 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It's a Pepper Thing!
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3: 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It's just you. Say, men fan tu wenim. Promotion, enra, ena, meka say, nanka womu ewe, because starte from 8th to 30th June 2026. But menu woka say, and I'll pay ya, wase men san fan tu wenim say, wope Duffy say, nyo ma panu yine biya, ibi woho. 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Your Duffy's Black Sports Cream the amount 110 cedis. 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And paying young coupon ma Ghana yen penny for no NTSA any in Hunumu yan coupon any 37 mfm free won dna mu na omo ye bibidia mo man na yen kan hunu se eye Ghana ne kro no se ye ni ye ye nyina yen so yetemu bi na omo emban se se ye yare a yen fa sika ana yen ko fa wiemhyen bi nso se ye kwakohwe ho amanone ye betimi aye bibia wo yen ye krom ha. Yeah, blacks. Black man is capable to manage its own affairs, said the former president, Dr. Kwame Nkrumah Kanye. Any and Neddy and Enso. See, ye be dientina, aha, now no, abrofono air trooping in Africa, especially Ghana, dientia, because we are doing something right, but so to Kwame Ghana for din pa.

media personally, this is a J Adamu dear normal year stories. 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Say, was a mujai. Binum. No credo, yemfa no credo to be a da. The judicial service in some nyoma sometimes a cost of what in chamber be now share. Said the judgment to be a coas in be one. That was Saint Affim. You see, hey. Mamma share said in Suecia flooded gun hyper. You see, your nam epe investors, investor bang, and obey willing to relocate. And as obey to me, didn't see a besha Ghana, ama yet me a tumpong. Coupon MY. One me and penny for any. One and penny for your boss said the bomb, we are making noise from penny for size, so we be been so. They may come, dear Bakubi, and the best poses are the Nina. Like yesterday's nano rings, of course. We had you know. Wana kasa radio no so ana keken bia na obi afrewa tu fo do you think unko ana betimi aye gana ye ye tete sa asem no pa ti jibi gu botum na ko baby me menye sa ni bia no obetumi aka chem so ama me opd sika se men kan se bi wo radio so fama no enye ti wo mo company fo ko jiji sika no me men kan ho ya me hustle me hustle me hustle ah FBI for MHM we started with one CD. All chief executive officers and your mama shre moa momo mucha say ma tutu kwa kofe fa nyoma especially warehouses are hood wall. 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sika pa to car third party insurance is not good because third party no say an e de be ma wo ukotua 400 cedis or say 50 cedis but waba say o car no ne boy say e bia 150,000 ne asse say oni e situa 10,000 as insurance, comprehensive insurance, wo di bo nipa, na nipa na nwa, ye behwe nipa no bibia, enye sika ketua bi o ye wo standard year ye twade ma wo mo, car na so se gya na beto, obi na be wia, flood na be fa, na say completely, asay a, they buy you brand new car. I say ye wo se yemfa na se nkofo ye ko bubu wo mo dan to agui. So mo insure dan no a, the insurance will provide ye be mon compensation into crowd and kawusu and once the insurance will do something for you no or make sure say baby we sit down asino we say we sit down so this you and now the crown so I papa and omo so atime insure the amount going forward I believe say senka bamu penfo betie pa say utimi tisika toka you have to do it comprehensive insurance 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

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Omo ena so much and mammy dear healthy bit at the ebrew and no pebby out to me can I tell me if free

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Yes, Petty say most of the communities in Ibuwa. A bet at the mosquito and tontum and a beba. And I'm so one here, best answer, Craddy. Malaria, ne, ya dear hood will be Ediaba. Now, ye beer, if we experiencing your mabia. 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No, met me a boawo. 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Na metimi akamfo endpoint homeopathic clinic di amount. 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Enei, se o prostate won check it da, o kidney won check it da, fertility issues. 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

0: 106.3 FM. 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So happy, happy birthday to you in advance, Pokuya 101. Wherever you hear the sound of my voice, doing the listening. Anopei mewo eye Heart Builders Real Estate. Ewo kasafidie so anopei. Adum. 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Let's put the pieces together, let's rebuild. Brino anso mu nuane asen wo se mu tu go wo paduane dia me come for last hour catering service at Tema Community 5 and the ama wo. 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And kwana so the ope bunabun and one in the beau pack and teacher said nem biam kwan be a ready. And no kasaya. The pastries, you know, so it be any pie, meat pie, or fish pie, or croissant, or pizza, any war, a year chicken spring roll, Nina, you will be. Now, we also handle catering services, a whole way, and they simple, a party now, yeah, and a year, we say, even when we're near my whole distance, and your barrier, we will go there, we'll move, and we'll move the kitchen there, near Nordi, and also come out at the amount, you know, pay. Maybe I also attend and come team, so about. Restaurant to obedi di and now order no bet me order abra wo friend number 0244 0244 971099 0244 971099 your Tema Community 5 Damascus small gate no echi e ho any e wo na so obet me afre yen 0592751834 0592751834 Last hour catering service. We look forward to serve you. Mammy Alice and open check us and confirm out. Me am a point, I'm a baby gibia could you opi. What do you near there? Mammy and Ope, be watching my quabba.
1: Yeah,
0: now what's our human with Philippa? Quabra, Quabra, and a boy, you know.
1: Oh, sir.
0: Oh, yeah, yeah, yeah.
1: About gospel.
0: Yeah. And only a dear Baku and Crawford and shed the Nimuno. On the gospel, you being yet, say, on the aha, what it is. Hey,
1: gospel,
0: hallelujah.
1: Amen.
0: Yeah, amen. Heart Builders Real Estate. Memo Akwaba.
1: Yeah,
0: yeah. Let me say, Mobaka Quarter because in Sue to be as Asia Friday, Neba and Sena, and they were coming away. Well, you see, and then I also.
1: What's Mobaka Quarter?
0: Mobaka Quarter, I'm the vampire to answer since you took him. And you want to know my name?
1: That's
0: a vampire, I'm going to tell a.
1: That's
0: since you took me.
1: Okay. 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
0: yeah omo so person hun se oh yeah it's good
1: omo buy papa
0: it's good they want to find
1: oh they really came
0: yeah
1: they really came and we took them to their site ma mo buy e mu di adanse se dem ko site na mo ko share ma ma make initiative no ya damase won so a enna na mo ti yenka opidi aye bi mu ka se enna ma nti mu promo ni ntem oh ma nti ni ntem adum fm de ya adum fm
0: Nyaya ye wi a ho. Ye ma o be obi ne tu a ho. Na me be say one Friday be.
1: Okay.
0: We all move to the site.
1: Thank you.
0: We'll broadcast from the site like as one. Oh yeah. Nti me ma o amount of ebi we all there we are na producer na fi.
1: Me pa che nka be ya kama.
0: Oh yeah. Na ka ye ne. So once we go. 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
1: ka. 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
1: Thank you. 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Me pa cho se nsuo to. Say we are bo. Number seven. The fraying. It was 0593. 0593.
0: 262.
1: Ya two or 0241 0241 665 665 200 200. Number C Nina, you're very active. Any dear one cast a winim that another da four and yeah for do my FM dear ya damasi. Mamma to be dada. 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
1: one trip and ye de ne da fofo lefo
0: wo ye
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1: No binia yet tongue.
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1: 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Say this man said the bebuame. E bebuame dear, dear what to us here no. Ye be man when who say, say this man no one cas out the whole angas out the wall. When we say naaka. Say naaka dear, busumi bea, be ye be free so. Ye young kakranka crack up him, say would ye say this man, sir, what ye we? Name po wugu so I would ye and what do half on, near putchaman.
0: Solid.
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1: had builders real estate here the future planners me for tell quarter plot na yen twa na mum per half wo pe full plotter ne nyina ye be ya ne kama kama wo pe acres ye be ya ne kama kama de ama wo 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
1: me pa chama ntida Fire number is 0593.
0: What do we
1: have chosen?
0: What do 266. What do you have? The entire I say, I can't prove it.
1: Oh, okay.
0: Wow. Aha. Okay. Now, she said, she's very confident. I like her. Good communicator.
1: Wait. Thank you.
0: Adramagi or America.
1: Oh, okay.
0: You didn't know. Adramagi.
1: Wow, I drama gie chia, sister papa papa.
0: Na, be so ba e no, o confident level na ne me de kasa ne de we wani ansi age no. Ghana form na no so mpo o mani emegi sa anigi asase ne bi.
1: Me da ase.
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1: 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Your numbers na obetimi afreyen. Na emom ye wo private visit wo ho. Apart from the free one, private one wo ho. 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
0: 0599 266
1: 212
0: 0540 0540 226 226 276 or 0241 0241 665 665 200 200. 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

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And as I brew a sugu, so I want him and come with you, know. Men trim plan of paint check, I say, and call M for Mount. See, I dance in Tina, I walk from my funny area. Men trim plan. Shouts going out to you. And greetings going out to you. Humble soul, humble man. Mr. Daniel Ameyao, Chief Executive Officer. Stewart Ghana Limited, Tema Community 5. If I draw Unim, one more time in camera now, more demon, you're my battle, my habo, I'm obeying me. I hear you, my habo, I'm in pain in phobia, I know more. I hear you, my pain will be in about Boba Kudin. One, you may be not pursuing, you know, Tema Habo, or the Shemachira crime for a bill of leading a brem, and Bema won't be in a camera mount. We know how beer. Confirming was Ebiadia, bro. Mr. Daniel Ameyao, Chief Executive Officer, Stewart Ghana Limited, Tema Committee 5. Shouts going out to you, my brother.

0: Prophetess blessing amonima at na se ma me mana kwa ba then so bibere se nkofo TV nsu asen no I say nkofo be shada polish TV ho ahyada de bibia so susum na omode ato ama nkofo de kobo wo de ma bagi 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TV, O 12 Electroland, and I say your authorized de la Hua, your Mao DSTV decoder, near Samsung Mao, 1 month subscription. That is, say, Bourem Nasubejo, dear number near 050-315-9739, and I say, visit your showroom, yes, say the World Cup, no, Ebefi, Prophetess, and I'll pay me more chimwa. Nano, on crowd me ho, open ibi free me free Germany.
1: Okay.
0: Of free ye, opidinye, eh wo, my show number and person me throw one, I'm so open, dear someone. Also a free munching. 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
0: be yare called Germany, a best idea this is here. 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
0: 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But I say. 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
0: 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Me ba cho mon join ye live on Adom 106.3 FM so ano pe openi transe mame obidum phobia meka se wo hu akoda yi na obo modern kopie mu e wo nima police station dey asemi kokoto enima nti sharing life on Adom 106.3 FM transe wait me at transe wo other side ha na okay openi ye fro say pacho fa Are you have a microphone when I'm patch up so pajama. When you fro say?
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0: Habib Seydu. 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
0: Nima Alaska opposite Apostolic Church. 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HSA e kan sem ne chere say una okoye. And I had a report to call you. 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You see a friend in Bismarck. Can you ask him to share your phone, mommy? 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It's far to mute, mommy. 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Now could I are you a fan for the name to so? For the name to so Anna.
2: Good morning.
0: Okay, you okay. 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
0: my son how are you talk to me look at me how are you
3: fine
0: you're good who what is your mom's name
3: charity
0: what speak a little bit louder. Get close to the microphone. What is your dad's name?
3: Jasper.
0: Where do you go to school? Where do you school? Do you know the name of your school?
3: I'm not going to school.
0: You don't go to school. How old are you?
3: 12.
0: 12 years. Do you have your mom's number of her? Your dad's number of her? So which area do you live? Where do you stay?
3: I don't know that place.
0: Where?
3: I don't know that place.
0: You don't know the place? So you can lead us to your house?
3: I can go.
0: You can go? So you can lead me to your house? Are you sure? Do you know the house? Okay, fine. Well, say the all can say we'll be to me the miyako. Now, I'm going to say I'm going to go.
1: I'm going to go. I'm going to go.

0: 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Ya chisa akwa duru 1 o'clock, 1:30.
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0: Who coin? 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Awa iselego 1:30 na ba duru police station iselego no. Ya free iselego police wana oma my report na nsana mitini dini ba. 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
1: Na ukra wa bre good Samaritan kra. 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Baby, I'll bet you feel relaxed. No, so I'll call police station. Who could no one called home for my adiachi. I want your sleeping place, but I'll bet you I'll call some patch or adiachi and wait to me. I'll be a oko. But I say, BBC, I could a ketwa. I was say, you timmy, a shining key, timmy, you know, police station. 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Hey, any gun as you catch the power.
0: Phone on the camp, pammy, me fair, say, I mean, fun on call.
1: I shall name me Jack Ram when you swim. 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Meso, send me my sorry, I continue, Janama. Why? It is what BT and Kana, OTA and Abia, at Doom FM in T, Facebook, our Moshe, and number Ben will bet me a contact to Mr. Okay. Number Ben, will meet me a contact you.
0: Patcho 0249
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0: 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Aches a subine wo poo, as you woman man or penny, what is answer me to ya? National Day of Prayer, Simon Penny by ye, what is Adi by ye. Say July was many day, the Kabia, Womanga night to train your interest to grow in Piancoma, Womum Shem Neja, Woman Tun to my rad, Woman Radia, say essence will be in your way. Coffee cannot and the kind was his Sophia was saying, I will be there. I was saying, what the Yatigan, Yatigan is where you fire you could sudan. Is what Pekra will be in your room. A mamma, you are hungry to pay a dear him to send your watch as Kelly Omicron before Archer say. Then your way and you better could to jump near to net to pow near Kumokrofonia than as well Radiadum. Why dear one for fear I'll soon be a money at here. Archers will be a debt will be an amid baby dean to know said Yasada. Emma Raddy, trust of no crackers at the end of your fast at a man. It will any dear trust will be a new National Day of Prayer. What is the chance for her and Apostle Eric? Now make your dear foot to buy.
2: That the reproach against Israel is revenge, and he did. I pray that God will help us. We need to have a new Ghanaian who will love the flag of Ghana above everything else. How do we get the new Ghanaian? Let me suggest one or two, Sister Edith. Let me suggest how we can build a new Ghanaian. Many ways. I will suggest four. Number one, I'm suggesting that the new Ghanaians should come on board now today by the renewing of our minds. Renewing of our minds. We're moving away from wickedness. Number two, by raising a new generation of Ghanaians through education to curb corruption, unemployment, and the lack of good jobs. If corruption is a problem, let's start dealing with it from the primary school. So that when somebody gets to the university, ethics and rational development is a complete course. Whether you are a doctor or a lawyer, you study it. If we do some of these things, we will cure corruption in the future. If unemployment is a problem, why don't we make sure that all everybody learns integration? At least 20% of them can employ themselves and employ somebody too. Let's begin from somewhere.
0: Apostle Wamanas, what we are in was added in some two guy HMS, we are so what is Yanqua. I quit and into a rainy moon. Say Ghana, Mampanini, any penny forward, Wabe moon. Wamuba ready kind one a Ghana this year to come on at Trigana this year could say to somebody at the Atu Jasusadia Baya. Yenina, what any dear Abashaya, my Yababa, Brabo, Trine, Abrabo Pa, now Wamama Ghana Cocodium, I found it to my paper.
2: The church will refocus her mandate. The church is so much about powder and mountain oil and mountain water. Let's focus on raising righteous people who impact their spheres. Let the church change. We need new pastors who understand the call. Number three, let's raise family altars in Christian homes again. Let's raise them in Christian homes. I, Your Excellency, Mr. President, the numbers gathered here as compared to the population of our nation is negligible. But the faces to here today makes this gathering significant. If we mean to bring a change, we can. Gandhi says, a small body of determined spirits, fired by unconquerable faith in their mission, can alter the course of history. May this small body of us, new Ghanaians, here and beyond, be fired up by the unconquerable faith in our mission, to resetting our values to build the Ghana we want. Alter the course of this nation for a better Ghana forever and ever.
0: Ani ya ukuti yeye ya penyimpa pentikwa sasafu wanene dano apostle Eric Nyamiche.
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2: this is singular the piece upon which development depends. Every Ghanaian who faithfully fulfilled their responsibility became a partner in the progress Ghana has made. The prophet Jeremiah reminds us, he says, call unto me, and I'll answer thee, and show thee great and mighty things which thou knowest not. Jeremiah 33, verse 3. God answered our prayers, and having received his guidance, we also accepted our responsibility to work hard and diligently. That partnership between divine guidance, responsible citizenship, and hard work remains the surest path to national development. And every blessing carries with it a responsibility. The progress we celebrate today as a nation should deepen our commitment to God, to one another, and to our future generations. Our gratitude cannot be expressed in words alone. It must reflect in the lives that we lead and the values that we uphold.
1: Enu echi na mampeni ndia de sedi ato gana adishi eni muo se. 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
2: Economic transformation without moral transformation cannot endure. Prosperity without integrity is fragile. Development without discipline is unsustainable. And growth without justice leaves too many people behind. To build the Ghana we desire, we must recommit ourselves to honesty, accountability, patriotism, compassion, discipline, respect for one another, and an unwavering commitment to the common good. As Proverbs reminds us, Proverbs 14, verse 34, righteousness exalts a nation, but sin is a reproach to any people. Our economic recovery has been built upon discipline. It must now be sustained by integrity, it must be protected by justice, and it must be strengthened by our national unity. One of Ghana's greatest blessings is our unity in diversity. We speak different languages.
1: Abusia Ghana Mampani John Dramani Mahama and Watin and Kano. Yan kwa maso, a kwasha japoma wa humaso, ye misano, jmedien wa baby ye baby and penny for this year kwasha maho.
3: Everyone
1: so. Yo, jmedien wa baby ye.
3: And of a kind of baby, yeah, a Christian for the end. You see, and many three national mocks are a home so mode of five talking in an ecosystem. So,
1: yo, near Yadika, dear Tudra, what the notun chaya, a dear beyond and penny for a cassage, my dear noise, Eddie Tudra.
3: Yo, and then it's here. Akoya National Prayer and Thanksgiving Day. It's here, Semne, yeah, resetting our values to build the Ghana we want. Now, come on in, yet, yenna, yenfa, or some, yenfa be a queer, and it in Kaboom, empia on mine, na not in groom pepper, so I was a group. You see, I did a year's median as a year, AF a pump, and you fall by a vice president. A year NDC chairman and so by the president John Dramani Mahama. I saw him penny for a 3 year anchor, Kum Tata, and they probably be the team or how many are they? Akuma Panyo Sumpa, bomb pie, a da a radiator one pempensua or day or my gun a big green.
1: Oh, Nchawala, ya do be see ya, ya that's it. 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
0: 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A car was a Bible, a put to you, was a buy your crab, a buying his can no money yet. And no cow beating the so try a refund crop for now. Wally bank for an idea remove a mountain. And a watch him say, I was a bank with Jesse can be gumu. Now so any idea I buy a yes, I know man and no. And I call your punk from my say, I say, me who make I, you say, I buy way. A damn good idea, I do a crop crop and jump. Tricking shot, what they were gonna dish a damn. Ninja and his wife. Montreal and Marco Cone could never come so you and Wabba Montreal, no babies as a wine, yeah, yeah. Sika walk, we put to my wife was a one yet. It's why you found Crofons one after Wabba. Nafay, why when you mob, now I said, yeah, one year and this one year and so wouldn't him baby as 73 quid truma was the way you are buying a tomb to my pa now pass a what?
4: Edikan, their World Bank report, no, etre, and say, and Komana NDC 4AD, Abra no more position, say, flat control, any garage, Sikano, MPP are buying Eddie Sesikano, Sisi no crad, Eddie say, and yet no cre, Nasasikano, and woho. 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
5: Yeah, Ghana Institution of Engineering, yeah, the statement about tre near India. Yeah, so Yandrino near anime a bit me ya friend engineering solution for transforming urban storm water management in Ghana. Nti no crowning a me anymore. Problem no and yeah Gary and Kwa a problem no ubroni beca say hydro. Headed now our honeymoon for a lot of years and it's as a result of bad planning. The first thing as a country bad planning in Tunisia and yet an answer may bad planning. Number two, young gutters near the issue SNA young gutters near you na your choku into it's a sanitation problem. Number two, your roads near and change and gutters are and then your friend on road drains near you know so. Into within the next 6 and 8 months, and then we question like Gary, you have to say yes, but a directed action on Gary. Now you try within the shortest possible period. Yes, Ovo.
0: Opanyine kwetie ni niwe panyimpa be de chira Ghana Institute of Engineering wono na da woman engineer Patrick Bequin.
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11: 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But I mean, over you, what you remember also, I believe you say, Yama and Mammy, Jimani, and your show say, Imran, Yabema, and Wyding.
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12: health care sector between the ministry of health Ghana Health Service, any National Health Insurance Authority, any all the regional hospitals, any district hospitals, I work on my name. This is a bedroom baby, as you say, sickle cell warriors, no, on my visit, several hospitals more, into the ones to work back or yeah. and when you have crisis, a ban is answered to the beer. Crisis, when you mean, and yet to Sano, and my cousin, you didn't look it to get to be never so. And you a crisis in the war, it's a key well intense support and sana, it's me actually Panama with me and you have two stresses, you have done the same, health sectors, no, among more, not the culture warriors in Ruby, as in here, the good NHIS, no, number four, a mark of this I'm Bruno, SV, a year, pharmacy, a hospital, both districts, no, regional. Yes, first, then running in an unpenny phone, and I am far and so. NHIS benefit package, you know, so you say it was so that. Yeah, this year, because it's a patient, you know, or a second hospital, or this man, you say, you know, on Piakabia. Actually, you have to start nurse for a doctor for Abani Seno. Now, acquire home system, semi panel or caught with emergency condition in CMU, debe yemi abieno. It's so the beer, a nurse for one CM, CMB doctor, send you mutual because of all.
0: And here you could hear your penny power, no, and a secure cell foundation. What I know, what penny emos, ando, and no, and which he and was here in the animal almost one to 2 years and walk out of a womopam. Say Eddie Kai, and was so shown to sound could be a woman, you know, the door. Now, Uncle Kenya, Yarena, and Uncle Fasama. 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
12: 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They were yaw pan a breathful living in secure cell. In Tusha, a finimo, Ufri, January, Eco, December. 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Into your first Aquania, we saw a two, a year secure cell warrior, and a yen caregivers for. 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
1: 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Now wouldn't a moa soon I could do as here what baby are, as a new plant station and in the dean in Renoir. Any of father can brave from poor man so at your betty. Service, body, natures almost or muddy, and no, there's a Kumase Kai or Honomo, who calls a Via Benyabi, who called the man in Crabenyabi, who called what may ya fanenina. Nana knows you knew a toy and quaku, near new quare. Boss, ya would do a year and no good new plan station. Near no good VIP, near no good VVIP, near no good 2 PM was a ye. Babia Afrode. Baby and Shiono, and nonum ni say ya, na drop a phone camomucuno. 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Near Fruqua do inye, nedia. 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Anna, baby swat as a cano cran, she am fanwono. Womuses womujam a kindly tissim one tells us and quire. Send ya a coiny bia yan, what dear Facebook, YouTube. 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
13: 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shortage of vehicles as the green hour shopper we do during the peak hours cars who ate my passengers expanded that drama no case pina sanse be no case nra a crown penin for a two above 4 miles chassis call round ever patients need because share said your situation tiny and this car be a load we are nanke alpha cars work when so I call winning bar keep cool stock rade manke simne the ekika 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
1: A basse su and a passing ya phone won watch it won't. If Sakayanka was a fawono, and then she had no mean, you know, to passing ya phone back on matters and tea say ya, Kainiwa, Wolfro, Quaku.
0: 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other woman or Richard Kofi as you do. 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Sansuna would be senior. East Abana senior horse woman channel. 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Wabat Empire FM. 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Adaya ya se. Central region and disipon pa. 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Anna one year would to senya east abandon musini nim crufobi. 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So we'll be on what we're brum into mom, yes, and I'm running.
14: I'm gonna say do every and therefore such a man I said do. And I can say, what's wrong? And baby, Mama can follow my abbess. So, yeah, my young catcher and said, I am ready. Now, there may be the minister chief executive. Ah, what you come now? Wouldn't you say, I got what you're my baby and a young girl about what I can for mine. Now, what did the na Moko home, a couple look or okay, radio station, some more problem, unquote. More problem, more fun, very far, or more to me. I can't remember. It's a tough one with your mom. Yeah, we are proper flannel. Yes, I keep it. Aga, I said, do, oh, yeah, yeah, and we're with you. Say, I can't swap, and what about the public? Yes, I keep it. So, as a chairman of the region, so in the party, I want to be a multi, or yes, I am an idea. No, you pay it. And see, if I say, I keep it, I'm on to some flannel.
0: And what chain was in an animal with you was from Wanda, Madame, I'm any more. 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
0: 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It is about 12 no bien wo beda to say adie ebechien
1: oh bo bo na de behwe
0: ye ni Colombia game
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0: kumina no ena sa game no mo ene coach Carlos Cures
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0: no pa na dia eba ni se Ghana for dodo na no esuro Colombia team no and a woman at top, oh yeah, and a woman she way, and a woman she way. But a nano, you're breaking it down, Eddie Amagana for say, 14 players, and a war Colombia team in Mua, and playing, playing. In fact, one of your biggest players, Eddie, my team now, a Ghana coach, you know, and a ton safra wom Emma Omusia can Edema or Mino.
1: Ah, Ness, what coach Colombia pain?
0: What coach Colombia pain?
1: Ah, Ness, where we near that.
0: And a 14 good players. What team in the mono? One no. And I do on Bem.
1: Carlos Cuez.
0: Yes. Three goalkeepers at that point in Munyano. Papanina. At a tail. Five defenders. One more defenders in Moon. Ah, home with Jinoman and Sopa. And also Penny.
1: And a two
0: empire. And that's what it is. Or discover one. Or scout one. Edwin Man National Team. Four solid midfielders. And so penny and a duo a bemo and a woman two attackers are unim set tournament women so no woman so a hoo a ye hoopa I just said Luis Diaz Liverpool Abrantiano and a Lucy Luis Javier Suarez who's your Luis Suarez or no free Uruguay
1: I didn't yeah Aquano Kekano
0: but when he Luis Javier Suarez to win
1: a
0: Javier and also papay and what didn't apply and watch that say Obianka na kumantuni yem
1: enye hu
0: Obianka na kumantuni yem DSC di kan danya miase ne say yakwa kwa Colombia na eye team a ono coach ni wonim wom
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0: We are the cast on it tonight.
2: We pray, dear nature says, send your TB. I was so didn't seem sunny above
1: all. So, on an air,
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0: 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What I said, candy four.
2: say wo me wo ba ya Shakespeare ya men Shakespeare si
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10: Hey, Nana, me what
9: say? Hey, ain't that your Oh, in fact, why you can see you? Who saw your papa?
10: Yamia, a free brow would call thanks to you, computer clinic by you know. And a mammy who are you fair? Namia, dear, you know,
9: Hey, send you pay your modia. Sintra. Oh, in fact, why you fine? And could I your man and tafui?
10: Aye, miami ma. Set na me brewa wo who pao. Nan so you free thanks to you, computer clinic by ye. Tafwe yina ya me ma.
9: Oh.
10: Mi fie fwo, me bushi ya fwo wo bia ya dia. 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
0: 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And in that day, also better preoccupy him. Now, we'll be who crown your machine as a sister, walk off fire the bonnet. There be a year gradual process, burning a kind. And to be so better boko, kakraka, crans, we see P. Esita, come on. New Crystal Hospital, say Fred. 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
3: 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The Hiani say, Uber download Glyco Life app no, and now ye agenta, Yatitum Abel for Quinso, Eber Buau, Motumi, a download do a wofonso. 24 hours, a bre, any baby a wobia, Uber to me etia untieni Ama Glyco, Anampo, Uber to me a Josica, a free Glyco chain, Abel for Quinso. Sanchi say, Edia Sumje, Eber Bre, Glyco Life, a jetty four, baby a war, any a brebia. Glyco. We're pushing you for life.

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1: There comes a time in every young guy's life when something changes. 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
1: Lavos and 100 tomato mix. Yeah, better. Yeah, you one Ghana City. Edibwa Happy Sunshine Education.
2: No crap. 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A baby a better Lavos and 100 tomato mix. No. Yeah, you one Ghana City. Edibwa Happy Sunshine Addition Edumedi. 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The chef's choice.
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on a ensue ye. I'm never the victim in it. Na on my own ye mobo. So my plans. Your friend Rabina. Or friend you mean you who are Beshemi. Yeah. Odofo baby, I will be am my good afternoon. I do believe so on ye ye. So I would see our Dome 106.3 FM. Nanka, Sabri, a year greedy. Yeah, we are and Kai Boy. Nanka, ye day at Dome Live Worship. And now, air 12 or so. Nanka, ya bros, waku, anymore. Na live worship, kwe we are. Of course, your own show. If you can't, so near the end of our 12 so. Nanso said the Eddie Kandy are too many mono. Yes, who knew my doors for our Yenina? And they inside the 2026 FIFA World Cup. Ye Guso, Koso, Waye, United States of America, Canada, and that of Mexico, Nintino. I bring here the commentary, Ebrio. It is a Kobasa commentary, you know. A bit hard drink, I cry. A bit affected some of the programs now. Nancy and sweet mission now, yes, such a muka crack. The same thing I'm out to me, sir. I bring me. I send back on a yard, make a Sabena, a binkum, and we'll be a begin in 60. Nancy Brown, mission, I'm a proper chief of fair, come on, what do I say? Yes. Interior mission here is simple. Me share na ma preparatory quick. Na you wear and come walk a so very, very, very, very important. Na and also a year for you. Na face a quaint munyat ne pair. Near Jemuna, dear ma, a good home. Some of we now almost wasting Kunyana fee. Commentary no, almost the abraye. Ewa Dom 106.3 FM and also on Asempa 94.7 FM. 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Nyame Unshao. Nyame Onkan Wate. Nyame Onnum Wate. Unyu Fio How Near Mani Nemu. I'm so serious. Na unto two one more NCEA. Young question, yes, I'm fan for Bimna, yin tea and minty moon semu yipa. Na fear qua now to send me the Caribbean from there. Pam, pam, pam, pam, pam, pam, pam, pam. Na just say, ah, you boys in the appropriate chair. I don't know. So, one more time, you who are Beshemi, you Rabna.

sanet ye. Inti ye rem we de. Na ye beko ye nim. Yeah. And the MTN and Ekache wana says sometimes big moments start with small things. Ne man kitin kitty be. Maybe a call to a loved one. A Momo transaction to support family. A bundle to grow your business. But what if they could lead to something bigger than you ever imagined? Yeah. Now, MTN and 30 promo, no. They work kind of say every call, every test, every browse, every Momo transaction, every connection to home fiber, and every activity on the My MTN app, no. 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Nas uncle, you say, bay, I'll beat me a part of it. No, what dial is *530#? *530#. And now, what you see, my MTN app. No, now, I'm sweating me the wash, you will be here. So we can stay connected everywhere you go. 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Terms and conditions are county, Ayana, Washington, Sosa. 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And Edrus, we. 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Bad information, Pina, Elho. And she share on and say, Unipa de Seni, Obetu choosing twice a day, and opa and enumre. But do you know something? Senke beya. And then you say, Juma semna we piena wo chromni adena uni fieno. And kawedi dia we pa no. 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
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What a happy smile. Now, and you be a what a black and red game, no one can. We are a part of the FIFA World Cup, you know, 2026 campaign. And they football fans, FIFA World Cup, no, I landed here in Gusua, El Coso, then. Nah, the Omu Yinane said, I brought Manfoo now a battle for glory on the pitch, no. Once we beat me, I score big with black and red. But I say, black red game. We a black red game. Now, black red game, no? A yeah, exciting, you know, digital version of the popular Tuntum Koko game, no? Oh, yeah, we know. It's the other NS, I was share a mouth for keke. Now, TTV, one, go, go, you no play away, pal, Charlie, oh, this guy too. Oh, Charlie, keeper, Charlie, the keeper, good, oh, Charlie, he saved the ball. What you are, you see, you know, black, red game, you beat me, I'm winning, cash, kakana, they show how far, you know what I'm saying? Yes, with black, red game, all it takes is a minimum stake of just 2 Ghana cedis to start playing. And then you stand a chance of winning plenty of cash instantly. Yes, the game is fun. It's just NG, very exciting game, but and very easy to play as well, and easy to win. Very simple. Just predict whether the next, you know, card will be red or black. Will be black or red. That's all. And so when you're correct, they are. And one, no. Winnings are paid instantly into your mobile money wallet. Now the main year ni kane ye ni je e was a black red game in hun cry and say yeah very very very simple. Complicated rules be anymore. No stress, no waiting. Just take as little as 2 cedis, choose black or red, and then start winning instantly. So whether you are home or at work, at the viewing center, or on the move, baby, and them be no black red game, no. I can't know someone's waiting to watch him be now. Once with me, a disica, which is a we know picking crying. Every World Cup season, BR brings unforgettable moments, unexpected victories, and exciting, you know, celebrations. And with Black Red Game, you can create your own winning moments anytime, anywhere. 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Where we? 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And now be call BlackRedGame.com. 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Now we don't watch him. Oh, Black Red Game. Cash when you need it. And Rana make a star or your once. Now me we program a madame for back home. Your friend Ernest. Or friend was hey Jerry wouldn't say some now walk and make cry my dream course so I wouldn't have some say hey Charlie star oil see you know why are there pa and I'm saying and you'll be on the best. Nan wa da insuiri ba baby ya no. Ade chin ya pena papandi tum sharp. 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Be on the lookout. 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
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Once a baby, I hear now call fuel stations now, or more tank and air shelf form now fuel on the woman will be mine and one. Oh, they are here. Wow, show now who said they are telling me they be really had a way safe. Now what to fuel on? But baby, a walk from what to miss you to an issue of tata on. The patrol, sabri a woman with avoid such places. Because fuel attendants and yes, any team more than Onim fuel neighbor bound to Miss Fuel no woman, so very not in sofa. Star oil dream on one dream pa. It's not this alcohol we amount. But also make the smart stop at Star Oil, Ghana's largest oil marketing company. 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Oh, me, Bibri. 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And it's not Ghana for the donor, a one will be adding any extra. Obetimi so abeg just start card away in change their two fuel. Basa I bo am I enjoy safe cashless fueling and easy expense tracking. So wherever you go, choose Star Oil for your quality and affordable fuels. And once and one.

0: 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Na se ensuo yi pa eyiye yi ei emun pa che se e crew emu on no wonder say se ensuo di nipa bi ko ye ne che se ejapade awodo na mehwe kasa hodo a che se ensuo atwende ko he jo se ko hodo na che se se ne ne kofi se ko hodo na nya sem kitwa o me se me ko drop off me auntie wo New Plan Station. One road now for Veno how to me corner. Me course I say, I'm not saying master, you can't go. Now me train you. Hey! And near my pa flat that tree go on wrong. Wouldn't say me sign my cheese and be fire and also me do second hand casano. And also no unt mean course station. I'm ah, but why? And I'm saying co far main or dock or you road no sooner me the cool ra. I feel me do where also meet me co inside. And now I'm a pair baby mammy jina also there, yem ran one yem correct be nyakan. Nonim me caught tree, me conquer crash share New Plan Station, you know. Omo de sa I back o ibi machine ibi na base US sane. Na I won't power the aye. Not a single can't be anything going inside one quad. Hey! No, Charlie, no, Charlie, this hey. Hey, you ready issue. Me, from Monday, my decided say I don't want to talk about this issue. Me person may come back. Hey, and let them demon go who you know. Jesus Christ. No, but hey, and you may be a crew. Yeah, yeah. And you see, some of these things, when you talk about them, I am not a year being say you are doing politics. Well, me can't say be wah. And crophobic credit, my temper, me dear, me bomb money to free. 2024. When the year was getting to a close, ah, now you name say a election year. The then government now nah, no share project a whole door pa na ye commission. Project be what you say, I didn't go any year crown so yes, you owe commission. But what me tell me, yam shame pa was the motorway interchange. One motorway roundabout interchange don't bear on. Ah, me de sa one amenam debia, me quedumo, me kokrumu, that's the place I use. And me share construction na near cost na me tell say eco commission. Ah, like how? Now, Crawfoy at the pressure, see contractors, you swam matches, say giddy giddy giddy hurriedly. As I say, it to me, here, quine, here, commission, you say, I hear quine. No, fine. I mean, we should score political points, but yen yen near my yo, Krumwa. A lot of people were calling on this very station. I don't know if I'm too, you say, ah. A woman say, I'm a technical expert who's a contractors who's a what, I'm a engineers. But looking at the sort of gutters, I'm a year was our site, you know, they don't think they will be able to contain the water so when it rains. If somebody is listening to me, that's not the first time I'm saying this. See, I've been saying this here all the time. Say, hey. And you make a institutions outdoor a place supervisory roles. I will come here. I'm not bogana from. I'm disappointed on my way all the time because they don't do their job. if department or omnes a supervisor share say yeah, the contract ma company be obey yeah, no, according to how we want it, no, what are they doing, especially when it comes to roads ministry, no? And once you had the contract, I'm Obi. The other day I was saying it here, eh? There are several projects. Beach road, beach road from committee 3 dey kwa dey kopim. O dey yan fan ko du nungwa ba ya kwa dey up to Sakono village junction. Look at that road. Look at that stretch. Into where your kwan ya ye wie pass say at and say fun say nkrofo nyu. Look at the road. And she say as I say na say ya. Because oh Jesus Christ. Mani tu ya tema motorway roundabout interchange yo mo yo way. Se si ya meti ya yesi ya commission kwan. Near the capital best be born training kukuru kukuru ya commission. Once a kwano ebu. Na me si he da kruyeti ya tia sa ye betiane se. Omu en na wasi na omoko kom to 25 e kwa flower road no sono. Ye be huan so mwe was road yen ebu egu omoso. And yes me the manu kansen boni. Because I use the road and I have seen the crack. The road is gradually sinking. So if you are crying, now we fast road at the journey where you can use the Akosombo road now. Udu nchewa, e kwa ni mu chemi yenu, e kwa we ya 2024 ya be election yani ya commission yo. E kwa ni mu chasi e chemi yenu. Afi endra mi du ono, omo de sa plastic a ibi abe kodi hone off. Se de be a driver for ni for this udu ane wa fine chain. And I still I didn't go so yeah bass and you know baby I air sinking I say ban anim. Yeah, this hardiness you on it, that's not to say say I prevented whatever. Ubiya may say yeah BB to solve it. Name one the idea be sure for motorists to avoid that part now. I shall say air sinking a buguno. And is that a solution? Dako dako yet ya be wanna brim ne griagu. Na I could come crow for qua just because somebody didn't do his job well. Omo a supervisor, omo a mom contract say, one year day, Juma, we are mom, a Juma, why ye we, ya be inspected, say, dear, yes, you shan't a sapper pen, why, nana, she, we, yes, eh, since Monday, ye and so to, he still wouldn't say so good so tie so. Naka, how the uncle's so tie was saying, Ufi Michelle Camp, our barber, be joining. Motorway runabout interchange, you know. And so, me cases a CA, and so, and then if you are come to one, I pass through it. And so, I was say day because in so, no toa. Oh, and then, be why you can't say, yeah, you should buy. Fine, I do admit that. And Crawford to waste products, the goons, you near caught chocolate, chocolate, gutters near the other. But you see, that place near honor. Motorway interchange, you know, honor. And Crawford Bennett, you know. One and a tissa area, wa, in the infinite, all the a nipper suit and a binama, and what nobody lives there. Hawkers be a new or be a nissa part, so Fimichel Camp, oh, ba, now they barbe joining our frost row straight to Tema Harbour Road, no son. And what wine or one want, wine and human activity now causes. I deny a year, and I uncle ye, and to ensure to ensure numb road no son in there by a sunny and a drew. Only baby, I offer him because in soon it means an ear sank or from Quana or commercial camp. It doesn't work that way. And in soon a tile, since Monday, so good to and the result will be say a big collapse, a horns, a big wicking a horns with your beggar crown. The horns was say. Just have me name, almost as a sherman crow for ye, Juma ye, say ya tea and say fear, Juma with it was well constructed. No. Why? And nobody minister of roads now. One number be no number be. And why are the people not on the road? Why? That is not what we want, Mr. Minister. Make sure some crawfoy Juma and dear mom yet on my Juma papa. And yeah, I'm not seeing you on the road, and then and you are behind time, and then. Debbie oh. And ye giddy see a bear rash see I quite reading a yo. Say a bear papa. No be in ye. Ah! Look at ya quaint ass say wo crumwa baby. Places baby, say me say me coffee you crammy who baby amifa. Bit me qua me drew baby am say I debi, I had a mecca. Just a me sign, Machi. No, my son, I'll pay for. I'll quaint nine yet. ye bom pa ye se nkanka kranka kranka kra e be ya na ebibe sunsu ye nyina so na obi aso ho beto no kakra ne ho na e se se nkaya ya e last man no so a ni nyina anye papa so now problem ni nan se de ho dada ni nyina kra no e se na ya san se sika san ko ye na da be na ba bi ya ndi ye nya nya ye kra roots awo do nya hu ko ta da no da be ne ho de de e be drusu ne be bi amaye. Now, because of the current situation on the motorway, lots of people avoid the motorway. They could use Painter's Road. And when you read Painter's Road, pa Jesus Christ. Jesus Christ, Painter's Road. Obi mkondo biya ba. And nobody cares. And for obi ya on. Traffic ni jina musa, u jina fako sa. Ube timiye jina fako, be 10-15 minutes na umuvie. On the motorway. If me are your friends, Painter's Road. Me boa omu ane yusu kwa. And you see, oh, back a crowd, baby, do just obey the web. A whole year to two, just because of that, it's obedient to me. A car crown would be shell sign border. Oh, my goodness. And I'm paying 42 wheels. Nobody's saying anything. Me, I'm saying, me can't say, but Charlie, do we be a very another knuckle to do now? Mammy fancy ya. Now the men proper preaching, I didn't tell by me, and I'm confused because Charlie, a hard way. What you want, Mr. Motorway interchange in the day. And when you are one shank or can't want someone, I to rent him with Bessie on a bay moo because a quino a boo. It is a mo day. More I am a juma, I am a sad day, I'm on a send him a busy moon. It's a moon we are. Yet they are who catch them woo. Yes, I can't know to me. Yeah, can't. To us, moon will boom your gumasum. Nanny when you are monk of recontrata. Now on concourse. Say if there's something that could be done to prevent any EBR not the one yet they are. Any SMO. I was young when I ain't crying and number three. Yeah, same test. Oh no, but a hard dream. Papa. Well. My main comfort center tank, man. Water story tank. Papa. The tortoise, achichi, the bohon. Very tough. Ya two boys, ya building year to last. You be try a mount 7 year warranty. It was so. And then cram cocans as him. A new plant station where I make one of me, me, anyways, and yes. Abuzi, also, like I was saying. Center tank there, Papa. And you know, I bet 20 and Yaku could do a mound. 7 year warranty, also. It would be an essay. The agents are all across the country. Uberboy room, no at all, dear. Nothing so no. Ubit me so afraid 0244-335-168. 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On Sabeka Centes Tank Heavy Power. Centes Tank was a strong, a tough. Ecobank say in country say when it comes to how money moves in Ghana and elsewhere in Africa, papa. Yes. Because we understand and believe, say, money doesn't move only on payday. It moves every day, connecting Ghanaians with their families, communities, and businesses. 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Oba Ghana ha. Money is more than a transaction. It is people supporting people, families helping families, and communities moving forward together. That's why there's Ecobank, a bank built for the way Ghanaians and Africans move money. And yet, TRC, Nim said, you move this kind of funny idea, you know what I'm saying? with one seamless banking experience across 34 African countries. Ecobank, yeah, and digital platforms, no, connecting people, businesses, and opportunities in Ghana and across the continent. 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And then just say the akakika kan ho nyina na boa conveniently na bibian so etimi akoyie e the amount ye brenin ye se unyane Ecobank unyane e meto kesa e brenin ye se onso betimi aba na one ya behwe abom kama kama pa. Ecobank, the Pan African Bank. Na yen kan so se the young Galatians have been wah promo no suguso a e koso den den den na we know, a pretty simple. 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Na terms and conditions kakra I have applicable TSA we are watching also running out to the 15th of July 2026, and mind you, and the 1st July, then I say you need few more card, just 14 days, yeah, bit me don't watch us our promo emu AP FD. I said ready in country emu shishimu and awajia tum say a year papa papa papa papa papa oba top mattress top papa. The extra symbia in him. Papa pa. Na auto papa pa na. Na auto e die free. E latest phone. Yes, your partner for life. Yen ena for almost 60 years. Ghana for aswany ashe no maji atum. So when it comes to rubber products, when it comes to foam mattresses already papa pano yen ye produce yen ne ni ye de share ba say don't just buy any mattress keke but modern say obeto mattress wa bra one eye comfort expert no ebe kasa ye hwe wabosu se de otie umfie wadri umudru se de tie ne ye de ayi mattress e beboa de amao tu kona koda so a echi asem bia ne o. You know what I'm saying? And one say order affiliation there papa bi sa na okosa enu ti se won kan ne important mo afre latest phone e wo 0302 231 155. And Kumasen and Importem 03220 293 65. Nay, Dinkomo. Obey me so I call www.latestphoneghana.com. And on the social media platforms, I would want to acquire Latest Phone Ghana. Now be me all. And then you get to know what we're about all the time. Now they are promos. I would do a discount sales. I would do now be me. What I say? So do not settle for less. Go for quality. Buy latest phone or else you redo yourself. Latest phone. So your partner for life. Eba si siya na pede dia kana to us. Manen ko sunda ya wadom 106.3 FM. 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Yes,
1: senior MTN ba Ghana. Eho na bibia.

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1: It's yet iron when you can
2: tell me that.
1: And yeah, Madame Amor capsules now.
0: Oh, see, yeah, now we are down from the catcher. 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What time press an iron? 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
0: 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You ain't free.
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0: Monday.
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0: say ho.
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0: Anu, send your beya. 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
0: 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You're quiet, test. You're denying your malaria.
1: Oh, now, when your malaria had a way, Zuber room. When you crew Mofa, Mefat tablets. No more man, Quadano, so Mefat, oral suspension.
0: What's the yen penny for me, your Mefat tablet? And then Quadano, so Mefat oral suspension.
1: Sapa, pepe.
2: Brother, Miss Row. 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Where do you have that room? And Kawa, Cope, Mefat tablet, no. Any oral suspension in the brain, why? What are Roma?
1: Oh, sure, we could pay Bia to Bremo. Nechimu ye beer, Nama called the nearest pharmacy, and now over the counter medicine seller. 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
3: 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That messy 32 in Negus.
4: And can anyone near Maminum DBDA to 3 years? And I say a baby mo. BDA work out chaco toothpaste mono. 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
8: na so amua me see Mr. Kill ya ma fa nti ma ye be memua case closed
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8: Mr. Kill our pharmacist Heba and over the counter medicine shops. Dudua, Kokulun Ghana Limited, East Legon, Echampo Junction. 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And Mema Wadi in Fear Dunga Trade Kronkwa and FM Mr. Kill.
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10: To say walk up here, echo see what said the cassia at the ma can afford a sesso to me. 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I was see a teacher mante nana buamino. 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

0: Right, her name is Becky Bonnie, a friend you may Sugun or so. Bringing us to 5 minutes after three. I had done 106.3 FM, Telemedicana, they are two and him that dano, and Chibiano. The ABN, your best restaurant, your Jamu Diama, good even semaphore. A match here, a baby, England, Niko. Yes, on will. But BBT missing tea. Oh, they a bit your commentary near her said the BC Aquafa, you know what I'm saying? Yeah, so baby, I don't know. Brain out beats me actually TV, so I mean, you can watch it as well. Now, before that, a bit in Komoka crap. But son and my main Kai will say, and they go out there, but say, young fan to Ghana phone in name, say, if you are looking for quality fuel that gives your engine smooth performance, there, look no further. 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
0: Right, I feel you when you say, you know. Earlier, I made it to when you say, Nkomobi Ohana, Nkomoni Nkomobi, and Miami Shimunze, Imuye. Emuda ho kama pa. Yes, it me it design come on na ye free ho. Very, very, very, very important. And unti yen sembren ye bebo remu. Na ye design come on na ye free ho.

0: And he said, I'm a kind of your room, not your D and Komoka Kra. Now, I have with me here in the studios a head marketing and communications, a Kelvin Ansa, and I'm feeling so a Enoch Aqua, or not a head bank assurance. Yes, now your new more and so Eddie Kumaka, no more Effie, a coronation insurance. Omo de new more. Was there none other quacko dico Easter and make a chum say Munko dinko phobia chino Munko Easter cake quana bibico toa. Why now go catch you know? It's only a double from because here are corner. Oh, there we are covered. What I say, I know coronation insurance is there. Bibia de Dinia, the Iaquas home zampa. And there, that be Biada Nakomwa. Gentlemen, Patron Mamakwaba.
1: Yeah,
0: I hope say Mohoya pa.
1: Great.
0: Then you may say, to start off, Mamindi Kambo coronation insurance for Abaso. If I admire, dear pa, ye be co Eastern and who say, hey, someone she be a modia batch, I say, eh, be I will be all cry, make any uncle be, shall brooch be, na, ne can be a seal. Just say, Unimso Nyambe, you so can't see insurance be a new can if you be a funk of baby, you know what I'm saying, dear, whom he has all coinsure kind of crowd. Nenso, a brandy person called the uncle car no coco Uber. Can't no insurance anyway. Yes, so your insurance be a bit me and a crabby for that short time now. They come by us have a packet car. And I'm saying, hey, moo too much. And no crana, it didn't quite that's wrong, Vese.
1: PSN.
0: Oh man, too much. A fantastic initiative. My idea, some of this idea. But, young share and Nenso Koma, Mode Abba. Yes, see, your free BB. Business protection insurance. Nan say you flat ye see nan kofu su ye me show bro ni bi pa wo super ne warehouse and near many se condemn or kofasika wen wasan de ababe she business y munu or ya dia. And ye bia business protection insurance. And no any dear when na a ban saying and a coronation insurance for I introduce you to our business protection insurance.
1: Yo, what I say? I mean, me they can far in Chiama ATFO nina. Okay, see, business protection insurance, you know. Insurance package via coronation, yeah, she share edema, bojwa ejuma yefo nina. Yeah, your workshops, your chrome, Ghana hanu mube biya. Business protection insurance, insurance products be a coronation, say utopia, a beboa abo, which you my dear a home buying. Now, dear Yehune say, a dear and kitten get a friend who says small and medium enterprises, no. Near yet ding, a yet ding, a son say ubenye sika, po edia no, and ye easy, and ye. 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Now it's me aye enya some fast one no eya na enye easy normally no ye entrepreneurs no eya no my ye loan rangers because at the end now ye no won kwa e na okremu uje mu pe obi ani ho a obetimi aso 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put say chromphobi a borra shop no more a cosis saw no money in the co a brown ni hono moa a na ya and say a enrichi and see a to ye no ma be brain na say say un insure over her social media no be I say oh what do I say kohu insura. Why do you say Kohu Insurance Company? I say Unto Insurance, sir. Why not call Kohu?
0: Sure.
1: Nipa na Kohu, onusu, and your master to say, wa, to be then wabwa. Na, ain't na business protection insurance, no, a hun, a yapa, no. Because, say, what to we be a na se bimbo ni wo ho de da ade we si a se jahyehye se nsio yiri se akromfo bebo era o shop ma ko wi a ni nyina bi si a wo hia so be kwa ko buso bi a eno an se wa friend insurance company no se ko ade we na si o
0: ya to mini
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0: All right, now me pese ye wiram kakra na ya hwɛ ɔmo a ɔmo nti poten na ye tro ye bo ase design sa insurance we because we say you cream who had you boo ha or no air can see or bear and go on cry and can be on there be on qualifies on a crow beat me it yen share or mona and mounting potting your designs are insurance.
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1: 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Into your share who said, normally, no, yeah, boja boja businesses, no, we share a new ma, yashisha wo, yeah, in shops, money, and dinner, a di demo fiti, ABI, and finally say, and name remusica 50,000. I copy me, and finally say, beer 150,000 Ghana cedis. Into yashisha. Yeah, in packages in such a way say, well, baby, I will be an ubenye be at the abo business name who buying. And see, you will find a say basic package na the abet you are 225 Ghana cedis.
0: Ah, a komo ya edi.
1: And one, no,
0: the same policy I can was
1: the same policy.
0: Who's it to
1: 225 Ghana cedis.
0: Hey.
1: Na mao.
0: There be me bum bum bum bum bum bum bum bum bum bum bum And yes, a be a somewhat bay amount for business assets and your mabby be a yetin and a more can you say as much as a because the okay the uncle form on your mass say will be to overcast a Jesus or the Sabagunity.
1: Yes,
0: just this amount to pay.
1: Just this amount.
0: Uncle will try a insure on a shop now and can sue ye in chess and can be
1: how. Uncle dear baby coach in Anaja for
0: you don't mean it.
1: And no,
0: Debbie, what say one more time, how much?
1: 225
0: cities. And do 250 cities.
1: Debbie, Debbie, Debbie, Debbie, Debbie.
0: For the whole year.
1: For the whole year.
0: 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Oh, come on, yay! Where they are old town, Omar to wrench and be banner. We need to turn some the other now. Walla, walla. Me news, oh my goodness.
1: Yeah, there were also, they say.
0: Mama, my name is Seminar Cratches. I mean, what one next we mean, I grab him. Because
1: there were owners to say it was MTN mobile money platform. So
0: just a must have simplifying a cry,
1: simplifying a cry. And see, baby, a war Ghana, a beer, what's me to be? And when I say, oh, call MTN Momo Neso, Momo app Neso, now we choose so insurance, we choose so insurance, but we'll be home options for her no more. We'll be home coronation womb. And see, choose so coronation, maybe sounds and fuck a crabby. Na odi ahyehyehye ho no mo eno ano no na asende o prompt na wetua 225 yi na wenya insurance a ebebbo wadwuma ho ban for the whole year a bi biasi a coronation for ebeba aba betua ho kan nyina e di amao
0: wow
1: yes
0: wow
1: and also say yam phone now you saw just call *170#
0: mm-hmm.
1: O call *170# now I call option 5 no we call 5 now financial services we call honoma now I call another 5 we be hu insurance we honoma
0: mm-hmm.
1: We call sa insurance now we be hu insurance companies be braces and so we be hu coronation award number 8 now we choose coronation we choose coronation now e be busa busa nsem fo akaka bi now dia share share honoma we dey share hope e be ma prompt responded prompt now to your VIP when your insurance protection for the whole year.
0: That's so nice.
1: The whole year, say, it's your year way be a see, say, it's a shishi, be see, sacrum for bull row shop no more a yow, ni na coronation ebe tua sai ho kan ni na dia ma o e ma wasa nso atual business I said dia
0: shikra nsi wow that's nice
1: eh but just say the car we be come one eh there were home scran say wo mu na adwuma ni odia no kra insurance ni bi so esan
0: e go
1: ho ban yes say in case say bia the say nsi o yeji na bia o try say o save ni ma na bia wa ko pra no akọ hospital ni ahwe wa e ho kan ni na Presence Protection Insurance we ebi tua ni nyina e dia ma
0: wow
1: yes
0: wow wow wow mama ma dani ambulance and I'm here wow wow wow ali this is so nice my idea dem as but we dey straightforward in komo we nyen komo bi say twen time but me ma mo akwanya no for you to appeal to you business owners especially omo ye bodwa bodwa nwuma akra na adwene ne se o media me business we be e do e dey insurance saying me go insure saying we be group a baba shop bi oh wo wan corner bi me go insure e den I mean ye mamu akwanya for you to appeal to them said the bear omo so be hu the need say sa business protection insurance or coronation insurance for kofadia bay omo dey omo e be shame bi na on be signing on to this policy
2: okay brother here that's it you know kaka in some ni na but mame and born a tougher Ghana hana insurance no adoption near very low
0: yeah
2: it could be because of very reasons it does but the reason I have and then it's a Monday in see a toy you know you nyame see
0: yeah
2: and I asked him a reho and we thought it wise and kayem brand na yem be body run try my sign say the juma now you know business now you know so now you kind of an air ding dada. At the range NBC, I never hold born home by a befriend. It be a nyame, it be a Allah, a hope and easy. But beyond that, no, ni akadi, I wouldn't nyame never find a solution to put the store back up. Ye kase, don't do that anymore. Men, yes, I'll be. CCI, an insurance company, wo hwa, ye create a product for wo shop, no, any obambo, any one cost wo. Into the ye create a product, we send a air kind of price now, I would say, I say, ora who be, sir, because. In confine your creative product with your mom, you know, be a Ghana or a Ghana crew be ours to commence your crowd or your business or a shop. And both keep it goods no fear with the Madame Bakuma warehouse goods in Aguma still big protection way caval. Nay, can I say, maybe I'll dejana MTN Momono Sono. Your son creative plasma mawa, who dejana, not be or her born home by. Neighbor so near the starting from 225 city center yakada dan 225 no you protect your me go store nemu as am protect one kasa ni pa na ka ho say usika same cost now per sell to more than 225 now you what to about 1500 and you say ronia relief no yet gbugbuja no to me the sister craft for oh but ya ye no for obi abutum obi on to me ne kese no keto a ho abesi me aye the understanding they say protection no home will be a protection any sick in India protection any here in India will be also be are protected into your create amount now I need say obefa phone now I call momo app no so now I call financial service now I call insure now I select to coronation very easy now I call get started now I bought company details no no documentation be here how the best show we be track picture audio GPS location show at the range I'm to say next you register and then not China and shoot on you store the only answer was I'll call back to Momo app no so and all details will be our order that now I could get claim we could get claim wabo ni see and reach a picture your team now be drive your back because you were location that I see your team now be drive if your officer bar be shit and yama say ni say ni I can say okay who register for this amount into your amount of this amount there your store no now it is scanner man. Now we are talking about S&S, a seal store, S&S, a ton of a good store. Now business will continue. The understanding is that all businesses shouldn't be interrupted at any point because the truth is the economy we live in now, about 80% of Ghana for will be at home, baby. Will be a year in San Juma, baby. Into business, and they say you see better now, file shop now, the business now for us. So we are going to feed you a bush and for he has car, or buy his car to school, or wife he has car to Oklahoma. You sign your man with him. My young business, you protect him out. BBC, you answer afraid. Near the Usika, I want in chair, no, at the amount. Now I start to business, boom, now BBA, Kosu Jojo amount. Your product in us, and you're the BBA can, yeah, as I say, but your creative product will be uncreative.
0: Yeah.
2: Yeah, insurance partner for everybody. Into your low, your high. We in the low carbation high. You only now move ya. Into your nursing air can your body rule the whole Ghana. In soon your name time a be jai. Corona same your name time a be jai. A jashish ye, a jabesh shop. You're a monk, I have a wana and waba. But you hear and then it's over protected, huh? No protected shop. Send a BBC and na coronation will be to my bone home by. Na ya boa, I say, see what daddy. And run a yawaka in the area. And that was it.
0: Yes, you have a damn one, a some of my near bedroom, uncle. But finally, I'm sonny a best so you walk on. So, my four Pimachita Quania, if I know be home, and if there's a some contact number being so home, some person will share with the Bushia 480 and so I quina a down a fee and so you.
1: You, yeah, that was a part. See, so open coronation, your head office now, your war airports, yenny, nyao clinic. A share wall, a wall airport, Kofi Annan Street, Nesu Honuma, Untu Ba Honuma, Ube who your head office no ho. Sa umpeso be basuna, so peso fray and swa. 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Pachami sambo subio 030-272-606. Ti u fray number we in swa, ubit me nya yen, enia kasa. Sir, open your website and so on.
2: Yo, ecoredition.com. 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
0: Okay.
2: You can't earlier. 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Now I select 5. 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Now I bought details. Now my now it's ya. Now it be BBI bro easy. So she share it. Share kwa ya. So now I can yo nyaho. Open your website for be so be here information at coronation.com.gh. Information be brave or if you obedient the sick album, insurance and trust. 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You can be who be who your building, no be who your board of directors, your management team, who's any your packet to other year, Juma or Honor. 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
1: 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In this a BBN Pona se unhu coronation who frame Momo and I say Uko Momo for Honomo Akachia or more de over by a Honomo Emma de Wuhu Biano Ya Yama.
0: All right. Ya better master pass some by any be this uncle ma emotion way to see. Yamen son come on Domo Namo Jumano so in Tumpo. Why?
1: Yes,
0: all right. In Tiabusia, Enoch, Aqua Airhead, Bank Assurance, NFA, Kelvin, Ansa Airhead, Marketing and Communications, Edema, Coronation Insurance. Any new bidding come off our Business Protection Insurance and Yomodia Bay. Abusia, Emudao, Foundation B. Na etimi aboa wonso yen to asonko em na memfa birthday wish we twem quick na yen ko o say happy birthday my dearest lovely daughter Rose. Today my heart is filled with gratitude as I first and foremost thank God for the precious gift of life. You've been such an amazing, loving and wonderful daughter, and I thank God every single day for blessing me with you. I deeply appreciate all your sacrifices, your kindness, and the way you lovingly embrace your role as the eldest daughter. The love, care, and responsibility you show towards your younger siblings do not go unnoticed. You have been a true blessing to this family. I am incredibly proud of the remarkable young woman you are becoming. On this special day, my heartfelt prayer is that the Lord will continue to lift you to greater heights, bless you beyond measure, and order your steps according to His perfect will. May He cause His face to shine upon you, surround you with His unfailing favor, grant you divine wisdom, good health, long life, and lasting peace. May every dream he has placed on your heart come to fulfillment, and may his grace continually distinguish you wherever you go. Always remember that I love you more than words can express, and I will always be grateful to God for making you my daughter. Happy birthday once again, my precious Rose. May your new year be filled with joy, abundant blessings, and continue and countless reasons to smile. Enjoy every moment of your special day with my love, with all my love. We if he a Dr. Eric Kofi Sam, elder. Why need a message for your daughter? So happy birthday to you one more time, Rose. May the good Lord bless you. Great. Enti abusua de aka no ne se ye behwe na ye de asda ama yaboafo no. But before that, we want to say, Jerry, please help me wish group officer 1 Angela Kusito of Casa Precon Fire Station a glorious super duper birthday. More wins, long life, and more of God's blessings from Stephen Fusue Siama Tema Sakumono Enodifi Ebae. Okay, so your first dama proud sponsors no. Now say the medical cano. And Chibiano, ye the live commentary no sono ebe bro, ye be jam fi dia cano. Omo dia twaso amayen. Na yashe England ne ye friends Kungu. Match with you. Yeah, no mail for once the area of one live. Tien to check yourself from my Echo Bank. Yes, the Pan African Bank. Yeah, yeah, the Echo Bank for us a pa. Echo Bank say Koswaso be download the Echo Bank mobile app no from the Google Play Store, App Store, and FDU Jumedina. As they do from a Mada range of products. Yes, yeah, stay fresh, stay clean with Mada like no other. Now, fear the as they do on some my way. Or say, yeah, my way. I can say, no way. Your first day di onso ma Agromonti and they wa kofa calic potassium fertilizers they are ba heavy pa bojuma correct pa tibo modern say onso ube ma onsa account there na ude aye on no ba any na netimi 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son na fee bioglobin syrup. Would you drew kama kama pie, boa sign prevent anemia, or pibianum, nanos with me up wash a show, more Friday and a baby bite syrup, yarn drops, a kahon, nanos with me up boy, ye pa. No in there available pharmacies, I don't need them across the country. As they do, Enfama Sasso insecticide spray and a mosquito coil, a can patch or coil, no air smokeless. Also, as you are becast a dumenumious animal, she went here. Nye de amanfo de adi wisi bejina hunu musa na afia be kakra na akofa ya refo for the abrel we use we so na ja a nice sweet fragrance e wo dem won ti pe bi echi akwan for protect wo and no family no 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you know instantly a kesia kesia bibri over 4 million Ghana cedis worth of cash and prices now air train war away the young Galatians are been waha promo emu you say everybody is a winner as they do from our Daffy's health and beauty. On also the Ohema feminine menstrual air somewhere, Ubinya regular menstrual flu, now menstrual pains, no, so no, a two assay at the amount. Sansona Daffy's feminine cleansing, so would the base CSUV area or bar, and my infuel triopo neat, kama unpleasant vaginal odors in na beko your daffy cell the glue shower gel on so ewo ho ya unye bia 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of you reading any na daffy cell growth in summer tino afu efa ka product yi benye chi akwan on most of the cosmetic shops and a few health shops be now so emu your first day do my center tank water story tank heavy power ya to ebo ase building ye a last point now beto ani am 7-year warranty e wo so na your agents be bri abit me at all the free on chain ntino bo modern so ma unsa aka eye o center 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afternoon Jerry please help me wish my brother Andrews I'm wanting a happy glorious birthday I pray for greatness happiness joy favor and long life to be his portion from Susan Ash and ononso ediwei ebaye and afi we also say greetings please happy birthday going out to my lovely Jijima. Her name is Sabina Edu of Asinfosu. May the good Lord bless her beyond human imagination and amen to all her secret prayers. Long life as well from Vivian Ibiakumba Tema Comte 2. Please tell her I love her so much. And on also Edia 2HD. Yenfa we encounter fi. Yes, sorry so. I'll say greetings, brother Jerry, and a happy glorious birthday going out to Otu Sechi Michael. May God richly bless you. And also May all your secret prayers come true. This wish is from your childhood friend, Kwesi Budu, from Mampong Ekwapim, aka Odeyes Fashion. And on also the buyer. So, ladies and gentlemen, yeah, the battery, ha. And preparatory, in my preparatory, we come and see a beer new worker movie beating me a castle or beginning season. There be Bosomi house when you see it to your car. Tino Ubed Jones and happy, a bear hugging. Tibia canon there. Yeah, the number Jimota attacker cry. Not fino. A brandy weird drooper. Now England, Kungu March, no, yeah, the live commissioner, bro, here on Adom 106.3 FM, and also live on Asempa 94.7 FM.

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1: We man, there's England fans no, and any one more, and so a historic event, one more hour say a gamer, one more any Congo dia for a between the 10 times. So, you know, Mercedes Benz Sports Stadium, no, stadium we always in the back of Sembia, 543,500 for soccer, Omu Jumedia, Omudim, actual attendance, FIFA, every Z, official air gates, no, Omu Jumedia, Omudim, when you come on, and listen, your man is, of course, almost expensive, best selling out, one of 32, no, England a play. I was asking you almost a guarantee sellout. Your tone tickets needed that. And after England fans also travel numbers. And after Atlanta also almost huge ADR Congo and a wide African community. We also echo Techa Boa, Emmanuel Etia Kuyo. It's a refusal. A big name ADR case, you know. And I also echo out of the tunnel. Where else I was shooting at any campfire. Mercedes Benz Stadium, no crowd, no vibe, no. It's so interesting. I will omit you media, omit the FIFA, for a shame, say, Yamia Duma. Everything is a share against Lina and listen attendance in the ACACO record soccer crowd at TSP 71,874. And we Atlanta United for any Toronto FC and the against the boss in 2018. Now a MLS Kappa, it's me at 2 World Cup average FIFA for a target 40,000 and plus per match. Oh, a US venues, no, it's winning Shisha and also at TSP. And then you made it England for Three Lions, no, in DR Congo. One more drums, no, any more chance, no, Atlanta. The teams, we are in Nano. One more Eba, now we say DR Congo for, and I say Congo DR for Mantiano. One more Asher, A Blue. Sana, omo edi room, ana we see blue mom.
2: Blue
1: Na omo ehwe nim se kwa bia so wo mu ebetimi edi ni die se edi ama omo man ma through symbols no any gestures a wo mu eye o park no so na boa e ma nyama etia sa kwa medical you are suited that say nyame adoma Thomas Tuchel and the formation no 4-2-3-1 and na obo England 4 and na ihu omo no enti omo national team no

0: Guided by a shared purpose and a spirit of collaboration, Emory University students push each other to think creatively and work cooperatively, knowing that different perspectives lead to new ideas.
1: What makes Emory special is that it has very rigorous academics, but a community that is willing to support each other. 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
0: Learn more at emory.edu.

0: I don't know, yes, I'm a Kwaba Kasibu in the bar, a Doom TV. So we are England and a Congo Diao, and they are casing everything as at 10 times. Line up no, and I hear share on the screen. England, the and that's why person Nema is here. When we etch a place, I need to my home with me, a sea can king can need a dear combo, so check place. One more everything feature, I will near King Sinim. Over Congo Diao, Fonsa Kacha, also, or do any etch him. 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Atlanta on a second you can see it's me out of from where round of 32 e wo 2026 FIFA World Cup no three lions of England omo na top of group no with eye Kane mo and afi Bellingham ne saka mo lidi omo charge no na afi omo standing in the way the new pass omo so di akungu also air back at the World Cup for the very first time since 1974. Now you're from Cesare, you know. Now we're sending a message for 90 minutes from history and a name a between the same people. Experience versus belief and a flair versus air fight and a between Samba. So England versus GR Congo and an NTB referee Eshen Abeng Emma Akinsina Kasa Etienne Saint Fiaseno. Atlanta Knights, we air knockout air football. England with the weight of a nation and a hurricane. Up top on a Fidia Congo, so with nothing to lose, but Endo Kayembe already so between a scrabble on refreshing a Ben McKinsey. No, it's me if you say a bona be PMO. Oh, Ranty, see a kind Eddie Emma Dia Congo. One more Anna Forno Congo Dia, one more Anna Forno. Now, some other club on the same camera Emma, or more Emrantino Eddie Assemble in Pimba.
1: Peter, sir, I could come on me there to remember first touch about watching it.

0: 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Jordan Pickford and demo jima yeah England. Spain se bo right. Ono na no se wo nchi apatero. Aurelia starting now on the left. Maguire in a concert about 4-5. My name is Anderson and Declan Rice. Madueke operating from the right. On the left, Marcus Rashford and Ewa started. Jude Bellingham airball through the middle. Harry Kane, Ejin and him. Remo on the chassis, Jema England 4. Kopie Mo, Odia Kongo, Foswa Katia. Mpasi, Anna, Edemo as goalkeeper number 1. Wan Bissaka on the right, on the left hand side, Masuaku. Twanzi Benin Bemba. I'm also ball at the central defense. Mukau and Sadiki. Bon Fifi together with Mutusu. Sipenga on the left, on the right, Mpuku. On our ball, Wisa. Up front. 2 minutes of time played. Coach Vicente Abiola. On paper 4-3-3, the map DR Congo and 4-2-3-1 in England. And I'm sure, say coach England, I'm on the African side back. What bonus, you know? I'm more a fair idea. Likewise, DR Congo, not just on the European side, yeah. So be our fair idea of each other.
1: Fair idea, and I think, sir, that's why Rashford start here. They want to make sure, sir, the DR team will not be defensive. They are forcing DR Congo to change their shape. Into said DR Congo, that's 4-3-3, right? They want to do something like 4-5-3-5-2.
0: Okay.
1: So they can defend, but it's self showing like that. They want to be like somebody Ghana boy, you know. Mm-hmm. Omar said when they play stably, these people play defensively and take them on a break. That is why Omidi Rashford by, so they spread around the park. It is what you call your game, the most of Kaya. Rashford by and give Mr. Sai. On this Saka by, you know, I'd say press have been die, Suka Kaya. So today, the idea is to see the defensive shape of the Congolese.
0: And Tina, coach Thomas Tuchelaye, 3 changes to the squad. They say Panama 2-0. Spence Munina, Jere Mune. Sansuna Declan Rice, the Majuweke. Karekwan Sepra. Morgan Rogers, the Rogers, the Bukayo Saka, Munina, and Nel Munina. And Atia Faso, Sorosa, Majuweke. Our penalty box, the influence of Majuweke, J. Epo, Vidia Mano. Tinsen Fifi Wade. Ten pass to Declan Rice. Kone Benko so Marcus Rashford. Rashford repair will be the amana. They couldn't answer the Bidebi, the Bidebi. Will be on Fanny Wanka. Will be on Fanny Wanka. My born at Rashford. Marcus Rashford cross on. And Chairman Rashford. Up as well, Jinny Dean, up a Timo. T after World Cup. When Yetiman as well, she. Man, you walk on the heading. Basa also tonight, heading. Now Harry Kane and Marcus Rashford. Moyomo 15th World Cup appearance. That's in match number 15. Mabu Bobia. Wamona airborne to drop England score now airborne. Mama Bob World Cup matches to draw. Rashford and Harry Kane experience.
1: Experience, yes. I think it's the reason why they brought Rashford. so that Hurricane will be able to move.
2: Mm-hmm.
1: Who said your game no draw one place too much?
2: Yes.
1: It's your defense is here comfortable. But this time round of 16 so far, I want to make sure it's how because here go the idea. Group games are slightly different from the round of 16, round of 32 games, and the round of 16 games where you need to get a win at all costs, otherwise penalty maybe extra time maybe not penalty maybe. But things are so far so good. The defensive shape of the Congolese and the back, they are defending very well. They've been able to keep the team high up the pitch. And England from still ammonia stability. Ammonia stability. It goes this way, it will be an advantage for Congo.
2: Congo.
0: Yeah. And Congo, here come a 7-1, get a bonus, I bring one more. What's off the line? So, the Congo, Pequenaco, and I'm so out, what's up, actually? No one says Sadiki, Wajedia, Bachedia, Mount Wanzebe. Now to Mbemba. The captain of the side for DR Congo. The members cross is beautiful. Will be on the box for England for the way. And quick in the air. DR Congo with the open up. DR Congo. And declare rise in TSA. What's the number of way? What's the number of way? Number of way? Asho Kwabio. Sipanga Sipanga Asana Rua Kongo Fonia Saje Sipanga Shago. Look at that cross from the captain. Etraubia Naso Biasan can spend and quad the box anymore. Look at it. Spence and that boy be first on your network. See how soon here. Spence, no. Niwana na bona fano. Chiapate usu unche, anye diobe hunye. Coach Wanil.
1: Osa manuwa si, mikachiro se, Congo will take the high advantage. Once they push high up pitch, you can take advantage. They did exactly that. Osa, once you put the ball high pitch, you take an advantage.
2: Wow.
1: When you keep the ball in your half, it makes it difficult. And also, turn off floating ball. No? Now the defensive shape of England, I'm missing him. In the ball name, you see the first person, he took it, and that was a very low drive. I think, every game, you might be old. You have a shampoo and gas and gas.
0: You have a shampoo and gas and gas. Sipenga! I'm going to ask you, bro, for a prince, Sipenga! Sinakanema Castellon! Congo for Bane, papa, papa, papa, papa! Castellon! A Spanish football team! Achas acha papa papa lo division and we say England sanu and you know the net. Oh goodness, Segunda division in Spain and Osinakai. Only its ninth start to the man Congo. Was the first goal for Congo. Temporarily hold up goalkeeper Koryum. In a coin chair, but was a shot. Look at that. Look at that. What it expense, Chisa. Ninsano. Engere, Ninsayam Famo Borribi. 18 yards offside. Captain and leadership by example or spotting in ye no piano tune in him. Pickford first pole and you'll be to me pia Nanso Busianfa. DR Congo with a lead. Beautiful goal. Sebastian can afford a smile. It was only like Bona Dika Boko say. Now on pressing, now on pressing, now confusion ever sir.
1: Give them one view. Give them one view. I think sir. They only need to be disciplined how they've kept their defensive. And don't stay back to him and that you want to be on the low block. Open up and let's play the game now. Just be proactive, say, in the position you move, you come at 1v1, Obiachi, Obiachi back.
0: Mom, when you're most every coach, give you.
1: David,
0: what's that? You're Rose.
1: You're Rose. You're second, what's that?
0: Betano, believing makes it real. Betty, I'm winning now. I am Betano. And so I am no more Verna water. Changing people's lives from super Verna. And Congo, that bubble born in the future, all battle. Dia Kungwe niya prinese. Oba mi diagro. Oni e from England no. Una ane Ghana bo draw no. Ye ndiye ya masi ya nube bo draw. Ye nube wiatasu mugamu. Ye nube wiatasu pa mugamu. Spence wa ye confuse. Ube ye confuse. Nye di ube hunu nye. Wafabo ono watodi ya ma England. To fomboko. Mse. Hurricane by Timmy PB boy. And there's a foul on Matweke. Foul to my England. Yes, try how England be responded. 7 for 7 minute crab and a betre. And here na go ni fibeba. 11 minutes. Big goal energy. England Nikita Bono. Declan Rice. Declan Achente ama England. Or what's the cost of Osa? Osa Munye Mienkwe. And Achiro. Mouse Spencer Achente ama Madueke. Madueke Swaje. Samon Tomoba Kobamu Premo. Anderson. Anderson ye. O'Reilly. Samunye ama Mimobi Wano Swaje. Center Circle. What's wrong with Chente pass or selling land, stringing passes together? I'm going to say for more. 1-2-3, yeah, Mama Bob Remo, the Akron Waffam. I could be the first one, Madweke, Probidia, Mano, Dema Spence. Co Spence, Debbie. Second go for the money. Said, Nejuma, dear, Nan, would be in the Ukraine, my Shikram, Marina, body be more. We are my Shima, Baba. Tanzuabe, Tuanzebe, Wanona, Kwambia, Tonno, Kwaje, Manetrash, yes, throwing. England are talking about their sound much ever. 12 minutes in the airbo. Anderson. So England with possession. Line is so. And so. Diakobo, Mantini, Diakobo, Wetchel, Serena, Ofako. Mepe Kwaya Kwawinya, UMB Bank. Proudly serving Ghana with speed since 1972. Break up Swasa, England never. One edge, never Marcus Rashford, Pro Bidia Man, that's what they be. And why am I? Just saw the sun at Chibium. England has their bomb at Chikrebe Pribi. To the right hand side. Leg over Madueke, Pequenco, our Sunday at Chinese. Cross number one, Epim, Atrobia, Bediasia, O'Reilly. Rashford, Nasu Debi, Declan Rice, cross on a copy matras here. Walk cross a ball of fee, penalty box, influence a copy. Declan and Yabru Ren and Yassi Altimus. Anwar Day, Adam Mankantme. And then Jordan referee, and Eddie Machi. Jordan. Referee Nidia. Nidia Nune, country name Kwakura. 13 minutes, you're 14 minutes at 10-10. You're going to kick in the open. I'll call for it. Go kick for DR Congo. Adam McCadme. Ophi Jordan. 1-0 center for the Ninuyanum. And then DR Congo. So Mutima Yamada, I'm a England for super papa. Run over 32. Ye, be a. Which me was semi final now. Atia Fasoa, England, Nebano. Was a good belly, I'm a train was here. Matuake. I shall pour so a piece with a man, Dessin. I bet you should belly up. Belly, I'm a PMB to cross an F. Now should I be fed you a bit to me yet? Now, so I can't be connected. Huh? Pepsi then do the two. Utriano Pachi and Yumre. Emmanuel and Yawania. Was made Dakakra. Miriamma could cheat Debbie. Cheat. For the first time, DR Congo ball. A knockout game at the World Cup. At the Atlanta Stadium. ne Atlanta Stadium Atadi. Diakongo fone de dengal fone draw so. Nasu dede no mu dede dede. Na kwe se. Yeah, another nenyum. Abenya another na boy. No ay. Halis lecha boy. Afame nisho. They do. It took me 16 minutes. Atlanta Stadium. With my friend Mercedes-Benz Arena. To say Mercedes-Benz, if one no more my year. Stadium with you, with the other two, baby, or Ghana. Mufa bin Tutu, yeah, the cross, not come a chance. Let's go keep a Pia Pemono. Cross on the FFA. Jude Bellion, what need to go boom. Dear Congo goalkeeper, what's the radio watch today? What born and a champion, you're a man of cry. Car, aquatic and cabaging. And why not say, oh, be better, dear, watch it all. Panya, you want to move your cry. Dear Congo, coach, I'm going to show England respect the crowd. So we are going to call you and say, oh, in England, neighbor, in England, neighbor.
1: Another few years, I did not throw. It's a game. A rapper gives out the same legs, the same strength, the same UBI. And I think they expose. If they can keep focus, any exposure, and send a game with corner, it looks like they are going to be disciplined. Not much overlapping. I'm going to control my back line and I'm going to do line. I think it's another time, Nico. I said it's around 80 minutes.
0: Yes.
1: Only you did the encounter. Yeah, you do.
0: You do the encounter. I'm going to do a person in that time, Nico. Rush energy drink. Rush for Ken who near the commentary ever. Group stage England a bomb beating. Ball 4-2 over Croatia. On the Ghana chain drawn on the Panama. Hurricane. On the lead team in so nan in the air. You know more chef 4 Bisha. You know more Bisha 5. You say Mwate. Mbappe number 6 or baby. It will hear ghost in Biakawa and Adia. Ghost in 1 quarter. And then so shabby. Nano Panama, why are dear pa and so ne kungo say the Ferrari Kenya, Debbie Nya, welcome. In the quite mistake. Close person and the boy na watch and woo. Nasu Debbie Ango Siri. Ango Siri. England for Kiapon and Bobo Mamma Womaka Sanchin was a whoopa madweka buckle my pick for pick up a co pass and pass or close pencil and buckwa coche and now the bobby chessa mission come. England, I chill on the body, dear Grossa, Jude Bellingham, and Jay driving the back. I was with the Mandy Clan right now, so there be a Wanodo. Dia Congo take over possession in the middle. That's a foul. Yes, referee, Jay Diaman, Dia Congo. Well, show me a man, I couldn't date them, say, yeah, they. Declan Rice, Lucy Bono. Miko Baya, Kwadiba Bekuno, Ultimus, and Debbie. I have grown the AG. I have grown NIAD. Mbuku. Well, try Mbuku, I'm going to go Mbuku, date him. Jude Bellingham ne kodi sa pono ai we got the Glen Rice e Lucy Bono o ba na be bon na kure na na nan
1: oh oh oh treat
0: me ba go for the ball
1: no I will give na do be bia e so ti so we ja move we for go be ball
0: e tiki kick ke so stop it
1: and
0: they have a professional foul
1: and to say you can justify
0: o
1: ya move
0: o ja no mane koya ka so she be ba we sa. Yes, so we will announce your concert. Mom, man, crack, crack, crack, crack, crack, crack. And we said that for no Nitia Quet, we said Bukunipa. Uti Sunya quality, what that for boy in a form of a so far for my Niti, a copy more for more. Hey, Wisa. Obi Mr. King, Uti said,
1: Bora,
0: now you're me. Bora to do. Oh yeah, you bet me Pia so be one country. 20 minutes. So England are from back. And Diakongo. And I'm a first win. I'm going over Uzbekistan. I'm going to have 4 points in their group. Group K, Kwambia sono ni Portugal ni Colombia more group wa today group kitu abadi been able to qualify and here they are playing against England. Morutu na no ding.
1: They are playing well.
0: They are playing well. Baby, I'm on the no one. Obviously, they be in story. Yeah, Androji, yeah, my man, say yeah, Androji, for baby, yeah, Androji. Whoa, Titi Akongo, so I am ready. Obi Odin, Oba Beti, Titi, our Titi. The winner of DRC, any England boy, Okosha Mezi, ko host Neji. Wa be winning, then only host Neji. And Ebo, hey. More superstars, no, but maybe only team. Is that it?
1: Yeah, yeah, yeah. They have individual players,
0: individual,
1: who are not able to come together to form that particular pattern. And also, as an individual, no, I'm various club. A harmonious pattern of play. Until you see exceptional play in most of the players in at the club level more than a tournament. And they have only 2 weeks to get a pattern of play. Until who saw the Bayer the new man, that's not the ordinary player.
0: Oh, no, in the Musa Ifo. Phone in a Mandibusa, Yabimo, oh, a fool, bag baby, oh, a fool, Bozoma, Colombia, dear for Kikaho, oh, a fool. For the first time in their history, DR Congo, above Ramon, a knockout phase of the World Cup. Deadri, Yasobia, Quadamuso, it is also my coach, Abio Numuso, sir. Okay, as a morning, actually. Okay, it's the addressing break. Sing now, be hydrated. Sing now, the hedge man. I'm going to a cloud. Yes, so hydrated. Vena water. This is a mobile now. Cash like a crank and never. But. We are 8 when we move 6 years out. Vena water, Busia. A son of Diego, I would want Vena water, ne papano. Vena water. One more on a dressing break here, Bubia, Nebi Biatimakoye. Ubuan dressing break in a yelling soap on one peso. Opaso the energy drink, if in Ebo, I have Vim energy drink. Vim day inside. Vim day inside. But don't know the idea of how we be down for money. I thought you spread it from now. I feeling you. I did boy, yeah, the counter after square. Who did you contain? Who in Kuma? Oh, Kuma come and I could contain it. You know, I had it. And my new contents are troga. So, it's who did you grab Pimu? Never thought you spread it from. What you say? I don't know. Testing, you know, you rising. Before we shouldn't be before cross and by see. A Bruno and one. Normally, for to spread enough for Bruno. I'm going to go for a
1: job. You're ready then.
0: Oh, me, I'm going to tell him, hey, somebody, tell him, move on. So we can't even
1: try. Try, sir.
0: Somebody, I've got to spread in a uniform, I'm going to go to him, I'm going to go. Say it to me, the fuck, Brian, you're not. Come up,
1: come
0: up. I'm going to go, dear, dear, baby. Lost in ever, lost in delay, man capsules. A patch of lost in delay. Hey, my dear, where are you rushing to? Don't rush. Delay. A loss in Nediaba. The actual focus on their papa. A fan, focus. Bibi actual focus on their papa. Okay, I want to get a commentary at your pro. Tabi Atakun, be my general ISO. Tabi Atakun, be my general ISO. Tabi Atakun, England first thing, any master. Be any master, be any magic. No more than today, I say, ah, Nadia Crani has started boy. Put my ball to my team. I'm more patch racing. So John Benny Day. Diaya Nayeno. 25 minutes in the abo. Wan-Bissaka. Kofa throwing at Todiama. Dia Congo. Bibi sasa wa misaka dia wende oni mnunu ani. Ono so wa ese inyaki mune. Sema nyomo ha mo so ko form fi one bai. Dia so di chifi Dia Congo. Ba ho England fo ya no mo mani mo bi. Dina ese e da no be bo ba ninchi. Ampare England squad ya ko eden kien freno. Nabi. Ba han wo start ya wotin a singa no. Yesterday is on it here. 25 minutes in the air ball. England da from back. Ball inquiry King Okra and what tribute. England's all-time top scorer at the World Cup. 11 goals. People are betting my few more banana. I'm going to capture the battery. Not working. Shall I go over and come apart? So let go over and let go over. A push and run an England for Pepe that in.
1: But I think the Congo player no, on what she he had enough space to pick the ball than going on the because we want to find ICSC and what she see. Because you had all the time, it was highly unnecessary. Say, player no more score at this position, you are losing ball. No, that so there was no need going for that particular tackle. Say, who got the ball there for you? Who got pushing now for ball? No.
0: Oko pushing out for ball. Game on the Akaka Koro. Congo confidence no it grow. It is growing and coming. Spence. Man, Spence and the ball in the corner. Nimsa. Behwana Dia Congo. Abrantia Sadiki. On top from Yi Bonu Chiana Fry. It's a foul for England, born it to you. Could you have banned us with a B? Kaka ticket, ticket, that's with a B. I'm going to see. England for you, you're going to be a son, bet you're going to be a half time. Born in the Abaye. That's a concert boy in a number, baby. So pressure that Dia Congo so. As Rosa cross the Madweke, the Abana Zudebi. Timely clearance by Dia Congo. 28 minutes in the Abo. England 0, Dia Congo 1. Uti Atom 106.3 SM 94.7 FM. Coach Vicente Abiyam, co-commentator Kedu Anagasanye, Eric Asiedubwedi. Born in Kita England, force Rosa. Ewa, yeah. Dia Congo Famo. Mausa. Anderson. Or prepare born inside the Kwacha Kuma Konsa. Konsa Swaji. Or Jacoba Sambedi Wobi. Or probably the amount of Madweke in your line. So Madweke Aje. Komandu. Komandu, Komandu, Spence in here, Spence moment and Zakwa Obano, or Pierce with your question and pass all England cross the river, cross the bar, a chance, beautiful save, the goalkeeper point up here. To Bellam, now a carrot box in the middle of the tunnel, Panay, goalkeeper no point up here. Good save, goalkeeper, no. Why are you coach?
1: That was a good save. Also, England, for instance, some person stressed it to me. Then they go, they play ball behind them, but I think say, the reflex of the goalkeeper was on point. He positioned himself very well and he saw the cross coming, you know, EPA. If you continue to do it, you'd be frustrated. Now, I am more confused. But I think, sir, if they don't check their lines very well, they just want to break a line, get some free kick or set pieces around the 18 area so they can get an equalizer before halftime.
0: Marcus Rashford. Rashford Ajibona was on the Akwechi, still England repossession. Trying everything they can to get an equalizer. 39 minutes, that'd be 29. Yeah, but we're at 30 anymore, sir. Approaching the 30th minute, I could hear this, sir. Still England there, but I'll be the left hand side. That's what somebody about you, Anderson. Anderson passed there, looking for Rashford. Yes, Rashford spot on. Now, so the first touch in there, poor. I'm going to trash here. Rashford and Timian control, but I'm going to trash here. Rashford and Timian control, I'll trash here. Declan Rice. Ultimate two pass, ultimate say yes, that's what I measure. And a cocker, Jubelli Mutia. Goalkeeper, they read in the year, punching feet, pony mono. Free header. And so, I'm quite
1: good save.
0: Goalkeeper ni huni ye papa papa papa papa. Rand lottery. We put you first. Randa lottery. Kiss condoms and strawberry gel. Kiss condom and a strawberry gel. Kwans Estate. Kwans. And they one day and show to you what was sitting. Oh, baby, and now got to die. Oh, baby, and yet, why was so basic? Once they say, oh, to die, name remote as I say, careful. It's in a quance for all these years or more. And a month for this, I was all Ghana near Brutino. One chill fake. One man called Tasa Sibia. It's over Tomina. It's in when you know, oh, Pasa Sato, a Dana Pato, a quance estate. Once, you're creating middle number, but you know, once. DR Congo. A long pass to the left-hand side of attack. And Giato Fomboko, the goal scorer. Oh, Pekwanya Konipam, you know, penalty box anymore. Wakili Arum, cross the number. One up him. A chance, oh my goodness, we said, Jay. At a shot. Now the timely intervention. England for a clam lines. Sipenga. Wasanji Bwani BMD, DR Congo. Sipenga. Now today, we're about to watch it. Chances nearby, someone. They utilize the US England for the first to a back. Look at Sipenga's cross. Wissa was waiting. And beautiful interception. Yes, I can swash him back. Kakwabe Tashwat at Tinet. Thank goodness. Remember, money, Quack Hurricane. Well, Mimi Hurricane was in for.
1: And I don't know. It's all moving player.
0: Pass the banner in the one Hurricane. Hurricane come quick. I reference the head. Sorry, my mother. Electroland Ghana limit. Electroland can't win any other commentary here. Long pass looking for Rashford. Now, so there'll be timely intervention. Diakonga Pima to watch it. Utia Dong 106.3 SM 94.7 FM. Kidwara and Kasani Erika Sidubwedi. Star Cement building a stronger nation. Star Cement to can't win it. Ubuadi Fino and Yiri. Now, Cement to Yusu Yenye. Tisuna Yiri and Maiho. Now, so they won. Himsa. You do anything with an end, war in every year is winning every year. Cotton name or war bomb. What if I need a tree? Cross number, Madruke, cross. One up him. That's a beautiful interception. DR Congo. And your foul on a penalty box in him pay. Twanze Bene, war boon, we are watching our papa. One match as if ya. And DR Congo in England, first time I'm wishing you. Omusia da.
1: Ball of history, no na anybody.
0: Yes, Indian guy do cry.
1: Only place in Casa, only the work, only Casa de Befa. And I look on a question, I say. So we catch us, said, he gave me to your one.
0: Sir?
1: Oh.
0: Shout on my saying.
1: No, a pedigree, check question. I'll bet I gave a money.
0: Say, hey, Queen, and I'm sure.
1: No. Only pedigree, and you're bro.
0: Maybe draws you into
1: it. It was
0: 34 minutes. Throwing England. In England, what the Africa funny ball to me? What draw and Naya winning them? What keep it 7 clean sheets against African opposition? And the clean sheet in a Hadi Anyajuma. I caught a dead them. Pa, back what to them. Rashford looking for Kane. Kane first touch. Hurricane! That's what that'd be beautiful. Congo defense in India, don't go there. Congo soldiers, that's the one inside. You're to me, who do you have a Congo? A beautiful one, a chance. Rashford above him. Timely. Line is low. Dear Congo, you have line is low. Hey! Not Rashford Castle, I say you. Rashford Castle, I say you. Twins in the Fifi. Not the court of Jabaji. Hurricane Castle was heavy or Tash of Nakopim. We're moving here. Abe Kase and Africa for the Borno. Oh, my, and I am on Kagansano. Yep. Madweke never. What am I Spence? I quack one is across. Apim. Bonnie say, well, we have Samba Wami Panya. Okiba Kopmapie, Okiba, Oyata, other from Wasoja Naso. Pressure, England for the Bano. What Tash of Nakopim. Madueke, one Bremouye, Omobi and Fa. I'm a pick for the two Brikaba center second in Muto Abobi. What do you madam? 35 minutes. Spence. But I told my Jude Bellingham. Now, so Bellingham and Tumianfa. I want the Depa, Wan Bissaka, Beam Nation. What do you fear to know? But what's the future of Grass and Massa Mummy and Queen? Bekumo so was already. What Trini Pam Union for Sabay or the Beko? I could defile. What can't to form it a foul? Thomas Richard Tiasi.
1: And that was a nice block. That was a nice block.
0: Goodness.
1: And that was a very good defensive networker. And by, because two, they're not going to say, Rashford, they're not himself.
0: That's what Siri.
1: That was. The, and we have anybody else who defend him.
0: My goodness.
1: But the BBI, the G-ball. But yes, so I think that's a good game. I think all the Akongo need right now is to control the game. I'm a clever ball. I'm a clever one of the skillful players. Non-jabber on the scene. And you're on half so that they can be fouled then. So I'm a take your breath to reorganize themselves. Center pressure also, sir. One control pressure now, which we consider own goal. Center Congo for defending service. So pick the ball and give it to your most skillful player. No, no, fine ball. I'm a fine briefing kakra.
0: Sima, Adria Sensia. Your ball ready, your son, Sonny Mwanisa.

0: kikiki krisa akodi nifa so dia kongo na eba no mbuku and it's it's an offside England anya we sat net double clean ya jeffy yeah dia kongo sem mrika na efe rashford ben kun so sa kwa speed watching ya pina to form it a foul foul for England speed web in tina tomato chelde uja futumu no Wulaki, check it 180 kasi. 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Mbi Rashford pia pia boy ikui. 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Ekimana yeden dia ma ingina defono. England first in Babia Tesedi.
1: Yadi.
0: Babia Edi. Declan Rice. 4-1 from Declan Rice. Dia Kongwa Pima Fiatro. And England a foul in the box. Referee said Debbie. Lady Mama Nye, Declan Rice in it. Also, Diaman Anderson. Anderson Swatcha watching the pass from Declan Rice beam. Declan JJ so sabe o vídeo mano Declan one ever was one ever I was off and feel beautiful I could this rosa constant beji bino or the cost one cost the aba mad wake the aba no o pessoal tá shot a copy 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Nasu debi England. Yeah, Samba Wamyo. Penalty box in the so pressure on England. Nice pass to the right hand side. Mbuku. 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
1: Nice move. Nice move. Now Mario organize it. Mario organize it. Mabu Fika Kai because it's a pressure on the side. You must make sure you get a foul in their half, you get a throw and the corner kick.
0: And what we say? One more quack of five VR and be a chum. I'm going to say a handball, you know. I'm going to say a referee, your friend, da, quack of her. She. Now, no, mucha, eh, mukra. A longer cross from the back. A corner kick, a banana, so they be on Fadia Congo. I'm a corner kick, one bisaka. Watch area according to first one temper so cross na kum na so da bian ko se se peng ni cross na ko pima pie dia ko ngo mato mbukra mbibi na bone one year ni abo 40 minutes akasi manum ni ade ofedi 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Pickford about the Beam Nation. Or the Akumusa to Bellingham. To Bellingham. Back heel now to the Biatuna to form. Referee, yes, foul on Jude Bellingham. And baby, a goal if you buy it. England, the phone, I'm so much dream woman. Tiasi. And my gas will be able to do a ball run a mobile massa. Line is in you. Matu Weke. Spencer, take you off. Spencer, J. Spencer, cross the banner. Not to the Bianfa. Walk cross the carpet one pa. Chia Trashe. And it is the man to Wanzebe. Busy to Wanzebe. Now, why are busy? Papa. FA busy. Fantaba aye, that be mingana ba. Efe busy. Betano. Nice pass to the left hand side. Wanchi. Wan Bisaka. Bisaka's cross to the far right. Abeto Fomboko. Beautiful. Wan Bisaka. Cross to the near. Oh my goodness. This should have been a second goal. Wan Bisaka. Cross to the Kwam Wisa. Ghana gets through Wisa and from Wisa. Wisa. Oh, one beside a cross on the Papa. Look at that cross. Beautiful cross. It's your relic, Kirby. Wisa was just waiting. Just tap in. Oh,
2: cool, Wisa.
0: How did you miss this? Goal
2: pa completely beating completely. Gokoba Pimpo.
1: Edition having the goal.
2: Second goal. Now come and want to.
1: I changed the chemistry of the game. Yeah.
2: In Alfonso, you know, Mepa Mujafu. At the first, Hurricane! Penalty! Osea dive, oh! Referee say dive! Heck, on the Hurricane, on the referee, no. Osea Hurricane, a dive, goalkeeper Pierre! Goalkeeper Pierre! Then it's like, okay, Hurricane! Harrison, one dive, you go have here, Anemra! Referee say, Via, and a crying, get my jam, and I mean, you know. Look at that pass! Coaching him. Sarukin, ah, dive it, maybe. Ah, Hurricane, so dive, you say. Oh, Harry, go, Harry, ah, wait, see. Coach, wait, see. And the coach, the referee is spot on. Hurricane, goalkeeper, and Sankano. What do you want to say? You're going to swim in Pumuno. Bawan, you're the you. Step on the side, so the yellow card. Hurricane. Yeah, check it here. Now I say a penalty. Yeah, go and say a dive and now say a penalty. Nipa bebro 71,000. And now pack, in fact, Oma is 75,000. Yeah, dive, Oyani. Sure, okay. A cross posted on my son and the end. Yeah, I did that, coach. God, you know. Ooh, I just say, sir, I'm going to replay the game. Ooh, Buddha.
1: Instantly, they're looking at
2: the I can give you.
1: I can give you.
2: So, the one on the name, she quick panic a crack. Hey, Kakwadi Bay. Anti referee, sir, on Japan, anti crack, where Queen, why you? Utia Tom 106.3, as a penalty 4.7 FM, as Rosa in the Nebano. So, what could she spend? Spencer Japono. What's up, Bache, Yamakonsa? Consa to Kuei. Goi Pobidia man was switching play to the left hand side. Rashford, one touch, or should Declan Rice. That's why one dear dear Congo Foro. One more by Jay and Foe. Declan Rice, I take you over. Or Prince to the man Rashford. Rashford, or Pequeco, or Beswat Tash shot. Rashford, Beswat, Meme Nation. Dear Congo, you born if you are missing. If you're there, Machi saying, Gua. Heck, eh? And you'll be asking me, Miamu, and Miamu, and Colombia for the Mia Tosa. Plan any anyko. Plan noa. See which the way any. Prepare. A tifaso bakwa. Ni a shaba kuni a pay maybe a qualify. Oh we won't kwa. And a kiki kriya do penalty. Penalty no biabet mahe. Ni any a fa. I'm fa. Because team we no biya ni nisa ebet madu biya. Eko biya munti kana fono. Ena biya mu biya mu. Eko biya mu. Yeah, efe. Ya gas biya mu. Yes, so much could be a long one to the back. O'Reilly, oh dear, they were chillers out. Boss with the money goalkeeper. Carlos Quiroz, now I go Casadia Flat and I go to Ghana. I don't see we are with you in spirit. And I go for the hey, hey, Cresso, and you want me to be free more by Brando. Whilst I take Flat and one seminar, my young dear Flat, never more. Service all over you to us that air has a flood in the choir.
1: Yes, somehow.
2: I am with you. You are not with anybody. There's some more request in Colombia. And you are just over Jesus here. He said the supporters, Eddie Kaiman. And I say, O'Reilly, yes, so cross here, copy my trash here. Utia Tom 106.3 as a 4.7 FM. Kidwana Kasani Erika Sierubedi. Verna Water changing people's lives. And now you call hydration break and numbia. 6 minutes the referee to so. Yabomba Kwakasimenum. And so was an abonaco. Madwek and you across the opportunity. Beautiful set. Hey, goalkeeper Indian, the man of the match. My goodness. Hurricane Niti Primo Guakipano. Benjamin Asari, the enemy.
1: That's a good save.
2: Beautiful save. So we win the championship. So we cool anymore. You need a good goalkeeper, not just good players. It's a good goalkeeper also a pa. Mpasi, Spencer Kwaya Tifaso, Baba Chiraba Chiriboko. Goalkeeper Mpasi, Oyale Havro. a goalkeeper of France. Not bad. So he's exposed.
1: Exposed.
2: The 30th game for DR Congo. He's exposed. Right there on time, that header. Shimona supporting say Marcus Rashford. Okomsa. Rashford Okomsa. Also the Akwechiri. Odiamo O'Reilly. Really so Odiamo Declan Rice. Rice pass there for Jubelium. Yes, so our trainers, we are Jeff Finisem. Dia Kungu Neba. No, ah. And we need a fair. One more game. And they put my name. That transcendent airline. And they remo. And we are England and former Wisa. Wisa, they call it Benkum. So they are Masi Penga. The goal scorer, Sipenga, Elegova. I tell you, Sipenga. Why? What's this? Not to Debbie. Sipenga in England for Benya Moro for Pau. Nansu Mlenio. Second goal to Toban was started. To was it? Because you saw a penalty box anymore. England never balance on better chance than you half time. I could just cross American FA, American FA, one across the Diabo, one across the Diaba, Madueka passes the fair, Hurricane, yeah, Hurricane, that's what Debbie. Kenny, yeah, you're to me be an answer. Back to Madueka. Penalty box removed. Madueka buff any Pam Union Temple, oh, fine, I'll go for. Hey, you're going to move for Aquarius, you know, the former San Grimacoy. Send a pump for ye, go for a bubble. Ghana man, tell us more here. Mam Metia Kuma, you, I match you. Nebanisa, you who send your Bakakota, I match it, Mumian Faso, who couldn't twas.
1: 130.
2: I coach up on better 30. Here we are, Belgian fans a four cry. Fuluku, and a Faso, who couldn't it? Ah, come back that time. So far, coach, stadium, I hope you. Or USC, and yes, I'm getting old. Some show sign on fresh patch and you
1: all.
2: Only boss on my NFL.
1: You are.
2: Still do be a young bias. A top thing. Atiafaso, and American FA, because was a yay. I already see Penga, Sipenga cross up him. Oh, Sipenga, pretty home, Sipenga. Oh. They offside the crowd. Say Joel Oha, untimely. Bra na sababa. Game no more day. Azapint. Azapint. Since 1925, Azapint by. And your papa can you just use why? Azapint can you just use. Babeji left hand side. Long one to the right, Madueke. Madueke crossing F and one epim. Marcus Rashford, the man in court. One Bissaka said that Bibi Nimo, Menua Boman Ukraine. One Manic Pagan Nitiapim. I bet off from Boko Jubelli of the Nature of Bakum, you know. Now to the B. I want here day. I want here day. Pastor Forrieta. Please allow the coach to empathize with us. Coach, rescue you. Rescue her bottle of water. Yeah. Tito, Wara, aha. Maninye nyu bebre. E maninye shisu bebre. Maninye hone ho. Je. We hit na me pray we ze video dia. Jeje maninye say ni say why? Aha, maninye. A long one. Corner kick no matches. I say him again. Hey, goalkeeper in dey obewo. Bondi from Paris watch no. Wow! Bonamoyi, coach.
1: Amoyi.
2: Short pack, one a tight one. Hey! Goalkeeper! You're praying for the last. Bema Sudi, a sergeant, you're so bad, boy, hey, yo! Charlie King! Hey, Jesus! Me feeling one, me feeling one. I was young for Harry King, short, no boy, no. Goalkeeper, the judge, he was straight. A bonus, a round zigzag.
1: It's all to be on in the first.
2: To be the bean 1 minute, you know. Hey. Coach, first 45 minutes. DR Congo up by goal. I just hope that I'm on my average because name
1: I can say they played very well. It's been a good game. Especially DR Congo. They've been able to attack very well, defend very well. And I didn't say, Eric. We are doing run of 32 there, and they say that they are good. Opportunity to be a and you must make sure you take that advantage. And today we saw how they got the advantage, and quickly within 7 minutes, no match on the first goal. and they give it down. I think that they should come with a good plan when they come in the second, make sure they keep the line very well, especially the defense line and the middle of the line are very important. I think so. They should come with a system whereby we have four men at the back, five in the middle, and one on top of attack. Then they play on the counter attack.
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2: 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You see, I came in the morning. First 45 minutes. Dia Congo go no. And a good to
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2: 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You let here we are by a bar. 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
2: To see walk up here, Ecosi, what said the Cassia at the Mark Anna for SSO to me? Oh, no house in your sassy, and T Nadine Ninsassi, what it a bonus. Ukona say, I will teach a mante, Nana Buamia. We see thousand houses go and I'm walk up in T. Estate new one. I will see a will teach a mante, Nana Buamino, what it a bonus. It's no animania, but you dear, and son walk up no, I call Nevia, and what in us and Sansia, Nibo et up from a mansu. 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
1: 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Obey to me from 0531 028877. 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

0: 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DR Congo, one more. 1-0 nan, you cream one sank Kwaba, change the BMI. No change. They change them one. And one, yeah, they are Kwaba, young red change, you cream a basa canafi. Now, ehine FIBA. Ehine FIBA, coach. Ehine FIBA.
1: Hey, ehine FIBA, bro. Hey, again, again. Ehine FIBA, Ghana.
2: Imba Jeba.
0: Imba Jeba. Jeba. Ah. England, go ahead. Imba Jeba. Ah, yeka.
1: Yeka, yeka, yeka. Welcome, welcome.
0: Hey. England, another former mania, I say, you know. Dia Congo, I saw be me, Sansona. England, so say, oh, be me, and Nedia Mimia. And Mimia Pa. When you say tournament, England shall say fullback, Rhys James, and they receive him. And hamstring injury, never to right back, what they just say. Dia Congo, the more thing, say, you know. Which number I saw Moon Ninja Biama, they pass that game with England, they prep prep on a pack of crack. England, they ban on the left hand side. Now, bidding 5-5 for Anderson. Anderson, now to the right hand side. Matuweke. Matuweke sensing a beautiful one. It's a cool game. That's what I be. Diakunga Pima Fiatra. Sepenga. Obokoya and Fat. Diakungo. Now, take your possession. That's what Shimako Anderson and Makwain. But the ball not coche, but the ball not coche. This could be dangerous for DR Congo Naswa Trashe. And Trashe, I said DR Congo limited mistakes, you know. I saw limited mistakes, you know. I saw their pressure, Beba. And a while ago, to belly up, they saw Correse. We don't have it to my finance at Abba, and he said, Anfanu, Madweke Kombiana Swemfa. And for Nana, as for us, Dia Kongo are losing possession view. This is England. Masan de Pona Koma to Elliot. Elliot Peso Trinidad. The few things are beautiful. England are feeling almost get passing together. Come up. And a Rashford passing in the air. Fit. Marcus Rashford, Lioness Osa. And then Podia Banaswa Pima Trashe. O'Reilly, then no Kojin. DR Congo. The first knockout appearance. The person who can come with the NBD to be quite honest. You can have one mountain there for an hour. So many. Diago for the life, for the common fan shake. Sebeya life, for the baby, only a seven. Rally. On a crumb, be a son. But Brennan be baby, a boy, so be to me a shot. It's a pass of Connor kicking up a move. It's a career, my chance. That's to the beat. Maswaku. Wapima to watch anybody be cry. Ebeko go di again kwa kona. Wadi tia pima to kona, baby. Inti ena nene. Kona kick. And in the last five games, England are winning four. Adroba Kunti. Four one in your body, son. Men won't trade him so between your twasso. That's one fa. So far, not good. And I go keep a pin in Zanka. I actually say, will be that for me to make a foul. Ajefal Dema, the captain of Congo, Mbemba, Hurricane Mbemba, omu ye mu pa nya sem ke to start first half no. Hurricane pia Mbemba to atwe ne ba bi kra. Coach, hey.
2: Yeah, Eriko.
0: Emoyedi. And Mbemba ka chere se me no pia mi o. Na se wo ye ne se de me na ma pia ni.
2: Libya can give no more. I think the Congolese need to be sharp. Defend very well.
0: Another corner kick. Yes, he's in the full front. Yes, in the full front. So I'm going to see. And the pass on the Akumu na je bono de banana so fa fa fa fa fa. Declan Rice Apeji. Apeji Matuweke ho. Matuweke is just Spence. Spence in the Nako. Kutuje bonkati ya dremu. Referee a poor advantage in the Amanji Akumu. Di Akumu suwa na obo bono kwae. Aje wa bopi mnipa. Eko wan bi saka wan ka England for the Spencer sorry general nice so sense won no gasa team na je bo ne come across Rashford said nothing. Oh Rashford at nothing one jail you can run me who
2: no run me if they allow him to do this nice and they hide your power. You don't allow the supply to get you. You make sure you cut the supply because the cultural center is the reason why I'm not even in the barrier so that you couldn't stay on the low block until
0: no man is over speed or maybe a shot. So far, Yenshu has said, we're going to be 29 at about how lucky. So, to 20 DKC. Star Cement Limited. In the FIFA World Cup knockout, where they're tossing against England, Asia and African side. Nick Maroon and UA, one is in the game, UA. I'm going to show you what I'm going to do. I'm going to show you what I'm going to do. I'm going to show you what I'm going to do. I'm going to show you what I'm going to do. Chance, look at myself with you. One is a trash and another to the BA. Where they are tossing me and sir, England, Asia, African opposition, award the knockout phase of the World Cup. In 1990 quarterfinal, say Cameroon. 2022, and this in the Gabriel. Round of 16. And now, Obetumia Bibiana, crossing up a chance, not to be. Rashford that form and then Rashford that compound as to go through. Or come on, Kimbo Biana Fury, or Kimbo Biana Bobiana.
3: And some bear from commentary. And with the hot wolf.
0: Or Kimbo Biana Bobiana. My goodness. Men my pass in the hoop. They show a hand in hoop. And then they go in the bayer.
2: That's a wicked reflection. It has resulted in a good back.
0: The goalkeeper reflects in
2: here. Reflects in here. Now, Sarah, I know what I'm saying. Because it's a good goalkeeper, sir.
0: Very good, guys. 54 minutes in the Yabo. England are from back against the Congo. Yasamba BMK Dwana Gassani. Erica C. Everybody. That's what I want you to do for that BM5.

0: FIFA Sosa. 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A popo on a Sandy a quetch, a common Rangasani Pase. A wire man to me for quetch. A very constant, constant Yamagoi. Guay, they are quite a big also. Also, really, give me a quay. Still England with possession. Tintin, I do a K. I jumped off a money for Sosa. Penalty box, then fit. Diaco, Diaco, be with a move. I'll be sorry, leg over here. Was Sandy a sign? One of my Spence, when he first saw. Spence, they are from 15. On a man, listen. Back to Madueke. Madueke passed it to Spence. Spence, the Pequayaco. Spence, me, Pequayaco. Me, Pequayaco. That's one fact. Diaco, one, what did it? Diaco, go mentally, Macquacra. Yeah, okay. Masuaku. I'm a bachelor.
1: 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Bonnie Kit England forum. Now to the left hand side. Sell England in possession. Kakra. I was on the battery. Smart Dream Munsiani Abo. 1-2. Bonna be the center circle. Nimsa. Consa number Gway. Gway, the Kodabi Kuso. Sell. Bono. He said he can rise that general. But did he have found that? So, and I'm a Chris Rashford. Rashford, the Amaspera. Rice Gim. Rice is a German to pass the store. Bonna PJ to Belliam. Mepe Quayako. Do the German in my space. Spence the German. The Quentin Fasso Madweke. Madweke Super Quay. What's that? You want to have Mammy cross the Quay? Across the quarter, beam. Dia Congo, yes, your children. And naturally, what did you do? Twanzi, Benny, one, the Sakamoya, 20 in a cross on Abbas, Wairan. Rashford, Aira Bono. Electroland Canal Limited, Kuma Sestit. You build your dream homes. You build your dream homes. Wisa, when you born a quarter, so Diaco will take you over view. And I'm about to throw in. Kiss condoms. What a kiss, yeah, kiss in a keke. Start with kiss condoms. And you jow, strawberry, no, kui. Swoo something. To England, almost string your passes. The moment now to the right hand side, Madueke, Ope Koyako, Naso, Diaco for the Bam Yunu Yunusa, Sipenga, Pequayako, Kwako, Gibor, Naso Debbie, and what dear that we set me up, watch the Amasipenga, Spenga, Minikan, a strong one, and all probably the Amano Pedi to be anywhere into a trouble call. I was from Tepaso. Mutoso, hey, that be MK and what the referee a play advantage. I say what that form say, but what referee no? Maybe be kitu be a probia tia faso hurricane pass no. What board ya come and what Chris Rashford anko? Sariki, then no kwa je pass no. Sariki pass it, that be tia nasu refuse. Say tia nasu refuse. When one cries for any part, Diaco Muni Fifi. If you think that, give me more thing. Mutusami, Aidia Basiasa, Sipenga, Mutusami, or if we are back to Sipenga, Sipenga, penalty box, Sipenga, we are near Sipenga, Penga pass, and Yanka Sipenga, and the Bonachi cross in the Kumna to Debbie, Sariki pass, Nakopim, Bona Samedi. Hey, I feel free on side. Mutusami Yamasariki. Throw us out of Bonin in them. My goodness. fe wadodo e wadodo sipenga ntumi mfane wanka. Sipenga personal no show isa na swanda si mjini ye papa papa. England na ye change. England na ye two changes in fact. Rashford a break. Coach, Rashford a ye bie mfa.
2: It
1: is Saka bam.
2: Saka bam. It is Saka bam. It is Saka bam. It is Saka bam.
1: The man working Rashford out. Saka Gordon in.
2: The same England as Rashford here. Saka bam had the same thing. Now he'll be able to bend the ball to beat the back line of the Congo team. Tell him what you're going to do in the back line. The Congolese team will be very vigilant and make sure they run their lines very well.
1: Simadri Siani Ambo, Bona Benisrosa, Crossan Abam, Nasunabi, Entempaso, and you bought a future pressure on DR Congo. Now, someone say if you penalty box him. One goal, one first of DR Congo Shayanoa. Wow, you see a better me and some time, yes, I'm a man who has to attend. I could bought Nusia, Nayan Kofi. I could buy that time, yeah, baby, I'm a tantrum. What's any point about you want? To my two slanya bring on, set some boys in a papa, papa, papa, papa. When two set boys say you're good and you must. To a man and you know, so she ever been cool, so it's a peng, it's a peng, it's a peng, it's a peng. That's why I was talking to them. If you feel you move, it's a peng, and you want to be a man to cross the corner, and with the whole Seriki, it's a peng, I saw a task for a copy. Mom and you know, when you book your master base. Most part of the game, Diakobo na lead it. Put your last name, Mobo, where then you feel my apamono. Grand lottery. So we put you first. Consona Mapima Trashe. And O'Reilly. Crossing the finish fast O'Reilly didn't work with it. Matrashe. And Brent Oshadama Savage, Jesse Dimatia Kongo. Mbuku. And then we just are passing and a corner kick. Edima England. O'Reilly are coaching actually. Corner kick the man Diakongo mo. I'm on to the ball. Basi asa Diakongo be here. I'm at a shot. Oh. What a shot in Buku. And Pietro Pono. In Buku was looking for space. He had it. And this is for the Tian Kanke. Papa. Diakongo Bobby B.
2: That should have been the second goal. Now can I kill the game?
1: Diakongo Bobby B. Message is not starting back. Mikael Elifike Post. I saw Otien Mundao. Indeed, you are the best commentator in Ghana. Thank you so much. I say Otien Mundao down on the corner kick. Oh, so let me remember. Hey boy, I'm fat. I'm fast. So, Saka, I'm going to go. So, let me be fat. Saka, I saw Jimmy Tumrika. So, I'm going to trash it. Remember, by the Nimpa, I'm going to trash it. Change. Mashaki Bum. Oh. Muku Natalie Muku, very good player. Strakana Mope. Oh, French Abuchimamu, Fimutem. Ama Elia Abam. Elia Mishak. Mishak Elia, Alanya Sport, Tekino Sinakai. The 70th game for DR Congo. He shot 12 goals. He just had a 9 report. Elia Nashipul Nashipul Pa Tediako Munyes on the good defense. Dia will give him an award. Enjoy your own zero cra. No, last 7 World Cup matches. Diako, yeah, England, the Mumia, and some keep it clean sheet. Nasu Diako was sending a clean sheet to some. Yeah, man, I call them. I call them. Spence in here. Spence. Across the corner, anyone, sir? Ni better to see. Referee said, Me genie. Diako, go on the beam. Aye, ye. Mirikane, wo. Mirikane, wo. Wana, be, wo, jaff. Mirikane, wo. Rally, ni, akwan, me, wo, da, o. Wati, ashi. Ow. 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
2: They'll be playing to one side. Then we should not defend it. All Congo knew right now is one good counter-attack. One good counter-attack to bring the line to get a second goal. And Quebec kill the game. In this game, we're going to play Korea and Germany. Korea and Germany.
1: Yes.
2: So I'm going to go to the line. So when we lose our counter-back, they need to defend the lines very well and make sure they get one counter-attack. Game 9 enjoyable.
1: Kejuan and Kasani Erika see the body mini coach of a center bill. Near the commentary here, but you see this Benz stage in Atlanta. How that can be also. Yeah, prep stage mount. This is a stadium. A multi-purpose stadium. Atlanta Falcons. Our NFL ni Mohano Musio Makai. Major League Soccer ni Musoso Atlanta United Hano Musio Makai. The National Women's Soccer League also. Musia Kaini Biwaha. The multi-purpose stadium pa. And it's estimated around $1.6 billion. We have Boston Stadium. It was an Sikani. This is Katon Pada Ibrahim Mama say, ah.
2: I see the cost involved.
1: Random 70,000. 100,000 capacity now World Cup, yes. What a crowd to me. Was it 70?
2: Now it's it.
1: Hey! What work as a move? It's at the end of the effort. Well, a bit messy. Boston-like stadium. But they are testing the capacity. So,
2: capacity.
1: Yeah, 18. That's how you do it. We can see the
2: control. Yes, it's going to be financial.
1: It's going to be financial.
2: Mama, we are going to be able to do a whole multi-purpose.
1: Multi-purpose.
2: NFL, costume. Softball, hardball, we are costume. It's a national cup.
1: I'm on the end of Boston, the NFL, over 68,000. Talk about American football, it's going to be 68,000.
2: And highly watched games. These are highly watched games.
1: Well, that's so.
2: And these are highly watched games. Not just copy by our own way. That is the difference between the work with the other countries now. Or see, they are also by own way. If you know, America, who he has up America, then you are going
1: to go. You go to America, so you need the enemy.
2: You need the enemy.
1: I want to find this one more time, Chen. Hey,
2: Ghana is full of untapped talent.
1: Hurricane of penalty box in the Musa Pierce or the Abachiri Saka Tentia Committee Coyota to the Gordon Echo Yumi Sodni Tiko Pimu Nasus one Missaka as I will minimo Ipia Menua Best thing could touch you over being Simadio Sombaco England Prim Subia. I said, dear, go no be a visa, my beam. Say, dear, go for the tear. I do. Goodness. Oh, we are not going to cushion themselves. Gonna kick in a bit. Take him. That's what I'll be, dear Congo, Pumafio. Dear Congo, as a, I want to hear the Sepanga or Hako Depot. If you say foul, smile your song, you know. Lost in delay, man capsules. Lost in. I'm okay with the focus technology. The actual focus on their papa. Tabia Taku. Utidina. Taku. Tabia Taku. Tintin say Trikovium now to the Bianfa. Game anymore thing. Simadio Somienu. Man, across the other crossing up, and that's where we want to England. Crosses to the bar, never. Coach, I think I'm going to go more cross more.
2: Cross more. Some person will stress the entire defense of the Congo team. Normal beam, the attacker can run through and shoot, but I just said, I should cross one. But I'm going to say, I'm going to go for me. I said, it's a coach on the idea, homie. And we have a time, we are to say, net time we see. So this is a Congo, only a time wasting, when you're time killing.
1: Your time wasting.
2: Your time killing. Your time wasting, any time killing.
1: Okay.
2: Time killing illegal. Mm-hmm. Even though who wasted time, any illegal. It will kill it time. Mm-hmm. It's a bonny contract, no one that can out of a ball.
1: 73 minutes. Internet is saying, if I say, boy, what you want? What England needed, just that penetration, small penetration, to be able to enjoy the game. 1-1. Keep on your jumping in there. But so jam across the Kumwa. Hurricane Tika Hadi. Bakuni Tika or Ponte. Bale am a Ponte be a Ponte. Look at Eze. 1-2 Declan Rice. Declan's cross to Gordon. got his cross, and Harry Kane was waiting. Oh, my goodness.
2: The goalkeeper did his best.
1: Oh!
2: Look at the position of the goalkeeper.
1: Harry Kane, Tino. Oh, my goodness.
2: The position of the Congolese players, Nene.
1: Nene.
2: Osami Kacho said, you don't allow your opponent to be seeing your goalkeeper all the time. You must create some level of frustration. They never created frustration. They feel like they're looking back. If they are not able to hold themselves, they'll be losing this game by 3-1.
1: 1-0, 3-1?
2: Yeah, if they are able to hold themselves.
1: 1-0. What fahe, Kane's over, Kane and Fahe, what's up, Zeko Pim? Kayembe, Ebam, now, Diako, we change his name, Wu, Wu, Yanko. Spenga Fim, Mukau, as well, Fim. Diako, Mamu, we animal say. That's Africa, because the mentality, no. Because you be leading, no, I'm ever found, Kok. Billy Dia, most part of the game, no, I'm ever found, Kok. My goodness. Goodness. 1-0. Harry Kane at bottom. Enchama Haridi. And Tuntum Penasu Fia Kwanan from Anabono. King Cray. Walk bottom with Simple Kra. Abusia. I say, I'll bet you my shabby account because I feel good in Wooten. I know what they pa. Why, yes, Roya. I'll bet you my shabby account. I say, I bet you, I'm in a crab. I bet you. Send a bus and you're brought to Santia Faso. I tell Faso, England for never knows to be. Tiago go play back with a referee so mu atia fa so wisa bet na go fa na oko Mr. T den on timin ko au wisa oh ko wisa ko wisa ko wisa
3: and some pair from college
1: wisa to me akwa go fa bu jan fo pan to me akwa fa they say one no England leading top scorer 1-1 and then one san shaba akwa kan. A breaking and World Cup goal record now. They say 18 goals in major international tournaments now. And now they're back to Kwakao. My goodness. Well, your England record goal scorer, Dada, 82 goals in 116 appearances. And now they're back to Kwakao. 83 goals, your all time top scorer. In international tournaments, we had the 19th goal. And Jeff Oswaboso. Prolific goal scorer, one of the best in the world. To the neighbor, just so change our answer. My goodness. Before I ever World Cup, you were 70 goal season, not the Abano. You need to share 70 goals this season, aren't they?
2: In the top league.
1: Hey! Hey, whoa! Hey, whoa! Cross the back, whoa! That's what I'm being a bonus up there. Game on the morning. 70 goals. I'm dang.
2: In a top flight league.
1: Yes. 82 goals in 117 games. And then Masane Bakwa can 83 goals. Wow. That is the man Harry Kane for you. 78 minutes in the Abu Atia Faso Diago Bet Master Chabakwa Kawana. Appears to the body make us. Diago Neba and watch you swing. Now should have been Declan Rice. Or Bachelor with you, Paul Makwan Kra. On Macron cry. England. Romo Betimi and Sediaco, one and Diago Meyabaco.
3: And some pair from Coventry.
1: Sabre Babia Sammy Namadia. One more but to a Tinamusam with Yati. A Tumusam with your head and stay. Game on the morning. Elder Samuel Arini. Our Finland. Minimum Sabadia. Sir Isaac Jemfi and my wife Dickness Monica Anini are listening to you live, though stuck in Kaswa traffic. Oh,
4: 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Peso across the border. Penalty box. Nothing. Judo Pequia Co. Judo Rum. Across the bar. Hey, Petra Petra. That's what I'm going to do. I'm going to do it. Say it. And Anderson. What Peso Trouble. They're going to Mamunyai, Emma Gofu is such a book and woo. Oh, my set team near minimum on the pa. Nicky and no internet in this room. Kenna Ewa, internet in this room. Dia Kungo, Yancha, baby, be a bit mefia by. To be can't catch out, say England. And knockout stage, so the African opposition in Bois. The previous two, what's me, Yoma Fimwene, and he can and the former Babatineka Saka, what's with Yama Eze, Eze, Yama Rice, Rice, Yama Saka, Saka, back to Saka, Saka to Saka, cross on a co, cross on a co, and Tomo Yawu, not to have your Bim Nation, Bemba, Bemba Pima Fiatro, Bemba Pim Fiatro. Congo 1. 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Kegwara Gasani Erika Siedubwedi. Atia Faso Dia Congo Nebano. Because was a moment in the Bibiana. Nasuda Biatrobo, Piaso Dia Quetri, Admanadio, Admanadi, Papa, Papa, Papa, Dia Congo Hena, Gono Fiba, Hena Gono Fiba, Bediatri, Memba. Remember, captain of the side of the Costa Rosa was a man from Fast Romana. He took it upon a Bobo Mosa, a crack, I'll call the Benusu, a crack, I'll call Benusu. Oh. England for us, a treble, but tomorrow, a treble 1-1. Hope I see you now. You call a year extra time. I back up. I see Yati Yati Tintin Tiaba Bidia Siasa. So, DR Congo cross the Mikumana. Still, I'm foul. England for a video. We could watch it. My breast and wine. Tintin, Tia Kokopim, still DR Congo. Let's be clear, Rice to the rescue, and Rice and Bobo Pa. Sweepy Babia, Babia, Babia, we need dating. Yeah, that's so, so well. Saka. Saka, Tia Fani Pamirimutri. Saka still, they get a ball, no one ever was Saka. Oh, she came, that's what they're calling Tintin Pass, no, they're my. Anderson. Anderson, they are calling Pepco and Swadia McGordon. Gordon Pepco and Co. I said, Jude Belly, I'm a new Jude Aje. Selling last string and passing together. Now to the left, 33 minutes. Beautiful 10. Long one, Ababi Dia Nimo, now Sudebi. Tia Kunga Pimu, the future. Atia Fasu, now Sudebi. Miscommunication, well. England, central defense, Nimo, now Swanfa. Much make a sum, one man declare rice, a beja passi arikeno, a passi arikeno, a passi arikeno, now should I be a one dead? Penalty box cinema, Yago Mrantia, naturally say, Moria, listen, Moria, ye dear ba, oh, cross Nikomo, go keep a radio, Betchin of Kyo, Betchin of Kyo. Watch it, 84 minutes. A live soap. live soap came on and they comment to neighbor.

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0: Bibia Dadi. 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Oh, I'm going to go to the hey, welcome to Belium! I'm going to go to well, Pima Pie, Bonnie say, yeah, ready, 85 minutes, oh, 85 minutes, oh, Hurricane, if I start a ball, go!
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UNB Bank. No. You see Bank Abba. Say a titty wordy. Tiam when in now. Only UNB Bank in this house. And titty to rough off of the arm. Do the two. Pepsi that. And England. Two normal bono. I feel the amount. Bobo Abba. Skills and Guano Mui. Rush energy drink. Rush Abbe. Rasabe! Put with the hard fought win pan on Benyayo. Fair dia Congo, ye change is the rough off. Okay, okay, 3-1. When England was down by 1-0, now I can say make my 3-1. So I'm at Tiabeshe 2-1. My yellow album. Hey, where they was here, Pienya? England boys, then dear Congo boys, now you must say, I'm a pray. Go no machine and go see. Now some Vim, this is a Vim energy drink. Vim energy drink. The second gentleman was sick of Vim. What the hell, Ralph? I have Vim Pa. Game on the air, can't get one of the air, and yeah, yeah, didn't watch him. But dear Congo for no, so I'm a bro. Said you, fortune spread. Fabi fa bread me. Ah, Fabi fa bread me. Oh, you need sa. My heart don't turn a bit more. No, dekakra. Me pass away, eh? How far me feel? You say yes. Approaching the 90th minute. Kane, our Kane, what try be a chile? Now say you going on efro. Hurricane, captain fantastic. Hurricane, captain fantastic. Oya Jumano. Oya Jumani. Yensha, change for from a Sabaso. England. Oh. It's a ghost in the door. And confirm she shall work up. Yes, he came to me. What do you mean, say? Mbappe, what do you mean, Jao? Miss Meshe, be a cotton. Lost in Eba. Lost in delay, man capsules. Lost in delay, man capsules. Mom said, John Stones, so bum. John Stones, be declined right. Declined a breast and quine. And before this game, what it will just say, the mentality of this team here different. It is almost Luzuka, they will come back. It would have been disastrous. Sir, Ocha, on the performance of my boy in previous, quite recent before tournaments, and then can run up 32 and be film. And then, and then,
dia ko beti masha ba kwa kawa na tintinti na zwa ira bono e asoja paka ka kota pieni mu achiro enko kwa soja paka ke da pieni mu achiro Coins Estate Coins sa se no ta mu ni na ho Coins ni papa no e 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aje foul and before this game na Hurricane our three goals coach and on the two account tono so be kale halan ho on 5 goals. Mbappe and Messi, that was 6 goals. Haaland, Hurricane, 5 goals. Vinicius Junior, Dembele, 4 goals. Ah, we need to move to the belly.

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1: And you don't leave Harry Kane on yes, and you know your boxing him.
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1: world. 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Question is simple. 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Question is simple. I'm on the score for fun. 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

0: snatchers of case condoms. 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Jinasuro Osa Diakomo Naje Borne Piasso Rekono. Lost in Eba. Lawson delay man capsules. Diakongo nyakwenya waho. Diakongo neba no wisa. Wisa, I want to commit a foul. Last goal for closing. More than the year. Now, why never bo? Why never bo? Oh. Vim energy drink. Energy and a nay. Jubaliam, they come my wisa. Shiana to Tunia. Said Diakongo Bobo, yeah, quite extra time. One body bonus, why any upon UNB Bank. 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Water. And in Tempaso 90 minutes and so we saw Kojina Chess over Bonadia. Yay! Yanchas a boy betting out to moi. Good position. Congo betting me at the Canan Sani upon Congo. Oh, Congo! Congo! Hey! I'm from Baruso, the enemy. Ajigwa, I do 106.3, so the entire Bama News got crabby. We are not second match number. Because Congo 4 and 4, Wolaki, Star Cement, Electroland, Ghana Limited, referee Abona Bay. What a comeback! What a comeback!
1: And some bear from commentary.
0: Most it part of the game, Diakongo Natchez, our moment in the area, Diano. Diakongo film. And Senia Adneke Kono. Where, yeah. Ivory Coast, Diakongo, the same party. You know. Oh! Really? Belgium, the Omanyadom. Africa for 50-50 more. 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Oh, run lottery. Tabia Takum. 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

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Kaketua, Nedi Kesie. Coach Abdul, we have a co-commentator. Kedwana Gassani, Eric, and see everybody. And I'm so with you, I'm doing my FM so. The news in Eba, a bot number three, a best number, Nakwan Biasono, Yashe, now you're the Belgium and Senegal, Gabriel Swatwasso, Eddie Amal.

0: And you rain some at the Bramu, dear Dimocotene, Ebi, and I say, or Church Nian and Naya Miansa, on your Mitre, Wallet, Senior High School, Ecobas, one is Kunia Quada, Edano, and they say, GS 144, one hundred extra commun, no baby or Tibiano, or Tiadum Quandia, they say, Nakatria, abandoned Satuso, a moonsam, Yadi Bramu.
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0: 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One man to phone papa. And then one can the laptops, printers, CCTV cameras, washing machine, open iPhone, Samsung, Nokia, and who be PR. I Franco. And I will be in your humanity. And I'll be able to see my share one more. 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But who can't do any damn yet? If you share June, who goes so good, crumb zebra. 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

0: Yensha and Seminar Same Free Ghana Education Service or main and woman senior Dumacono or no more Akachi. 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
1: we will apply the toughest sanction to serve as deterra because we want our school environment to be safe and teachers who expose children the way we saw in the video do not have place at GS. So we have taken the steps to stop his salary. We interdicted him first and we had to take the step to stop his salary. And now we are pursuing him. Wherever he is, we are appealing with the security agencies to apprehend him because he's not somebody who has to be let loose. Children are not safe around such a person. So we are appealing to the security agencies, the Ghana Police Service, to help apprehend.
0: Eti, what did you post for? Sir, one more retreat, you know, not a chain, you know, who's winning party at here? Ebia Bunu, you need here. And you are attacking in a no check flap, no. 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
2: 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pa
3: also travel in with pride and we have inaugurated the committee. They are working. Yesterday I met with Boeing is one of the bigger aircraft manufacturers and I got the understanding that back in 1959 Ghana purchased its first aircraft from Boeing in 1959. That makes us and Boeing cooperate together and work together to see to it that our vision of re-establishing a national air carrier, they are part of it. And so we are on. working hard to ensure that the Ghanaians have their own flying in the skies with our flag and giving us the pride of Ghana. So it is something that when we have our own, now that we have rectified a lot of the treaties or the conventions that we have signed with the other countries, we will have their airspace to operate with, and that will promote our trade and commerce.
2: Odinika sebe wie ye no ene wo se eh sa ewiem sha hodo onsu bia na nkaja omunya ba bi mfa wo ye wiem a yam wo mkwan yi wo se no nso beboa yen san se ebeboa ama enwuma koso se eba se yi a ene ye anya 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die nso atimi atumpon
3: that we have signed or rectify this treaty between we and Benin. Africa Air Airline can now use Ghana's freedom of flights into Benin without any problem any longer. So we can now fly to do business and fly back. We have rectified with Luxembourg, with the Diana, and so many other seven countries, Qatar. We can use their airspace because we have now rectified the conventions or the treaties that we signed with them. Now, when you sign a treaty that is not rectified by Parliament, it's not compliant or it is not legal, unless Parliament gives its approval to it. So most of them that were signed were not rectified by Parliament, meaning they were not binding on the two countries. Now that Parliament has gone through the processes to rectify them, all the agreements that we signed with those countries are non-binding on all of us. We can use that to seek redress. We can use that to make any request of movement within the airspace of the two countries without any problem any longer.
2: So far, we know that Ashen Akobadie Swapani Joseph Bukari Nikpe Nene NRT.
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4: I mean I hear the president was dancing this morning. I'd gone to visit flood victims already, father. Two homes that the people lost their lives, two women. One, the ambulance couldn't pick the woman because the ambulance just couldn't access the home. The second one, a 65-year-old woman, just because the flood, their home was submerged. And then the president is standing here and dancing for
5: him.
4: And then when he even had the opportunity to visit the Ghanaian people, he was in a helicopter, and he was watching them for what? What kind of resolution? He was the same person that set up the anti-flood whatever task force. And he was headed by Stan Dobe. Really, when the Minister of Interior is even supposed to be the one chairing such a committee. I mean, the video care is too much. We are always messing up with the minds of the Ghanaian people. Every time settings, every time, every now and then settings. An issue will come up before you say that, oh, we are going to give you 300 million and 150 million is going to be for preventive measures and 150 million for victims. How are you even going to deal with it? And how sure are we that those monies will even get to the people we are talking about?
0: 80, Jerry Ahmed Shaib. And I'll tell you, can we not say what can I be see? Kebi, and baby, be a young fanya de papa. I be Bwagana for
4: talked about the one who said he's a pastor and he was able to slaughter 32 cows for the NDC. You've seen that, haven't you seen that video?
5: No, we haven't.
4: So confront that. I'll show you, I'll share the video with you and find out, was it a Thanksgiving they came to have? You've had your ministers of state who had to lose their lives just because they were going to deal with an issue on Galamsey. We thought that that was going to bring this government to its notice, to the extent that they were going to take serious and critical look at Galamsey. What is happening to Galamsey?
5: Honorable Jerry.
4: It's become unprecedented.
5: Honorable.
4: Everywhere you pass, there is Galamsey.
0: Eti Yera Shaib, Ahmed Jerry, Ena Otene Nkano.
2: 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Sans, or have a free banner, baby Abedruna, now bad, dear ye be papa. Dia Cayan, I say, Bessa Yajene, near the Pessi and Isuo, near Boya Bra, Brapa, be a baby and your papa. Nayan Fanchia Jim say, Yan Yamani, Yan Yan Yi, ne Bassa. Be mo mana tumpon na numu na panin si asama papa ya kan emu ade ye nti apostle nyameche na se wadi tubia no
1: I pray that God will help us. We need to have a new Ghanaian who will love the flag of Ghana above everything else. How do we get the new Ghanaian? Let me suggest one or two, sister. Let me suggest how we can build a new Ghanaian. Many ways. I will suggest number one, I'm suggesting that the new Ghanaian should come on board now today by the renewing of our minds, and moving away from wickedness. Number two, by raising a new generation of Ghanaians through education to curb corruption, unemployment, and the lack of good jobs. If corruption is a problem, let's start dealing with it from the primary school. So that when somebody gets to the university, ethics and rational development is a complete course. Whether you are a doctor or a lawyer.
2: Apostle Eric Nyameche, one in a penny pa pendigos as of what done on my muni we asia fanina. 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
6: 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Enti yosofu penyi frene de he made the call as a leader of a flock because titi mimu asofu were more important to the people than even political leaders. It media me support on the call no na mesre segena fu nyina yebeti asese nsu de ifinyakopon na bekoso ato nyansan ni media anyakopon di maye anka nsio se to a ensan ka fire nsi na sebi sebi ye no ma embi bi asese e ye yankasa yesu ban the renewal na papa e condemn ya me me tia ko nti den tire ni ye na
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8: insecticide treated nets are distributed through three main strategies. The first is mass campaigns, during which community members are registered and receive nets for their households. The second is continuous distribution, which targets pregnant women at antenatal care, persons living with HIV, AIDS, or tuberculosis, and children at 18 months, who are due for their second measles and rubella vaccinations, reaching them at child welfare clinics. The third is school-based distribution, which targets pupils in class 2 and 6 who receive nets through their schools for their households. The ongoing school-based distribution of insecticide-treated nets is a deliberate and evidence-based strategy to protect school-age children and their households from malaria.
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9: A child battling with malaria can not learn effectively. Frequent malaria episodes result in absenteeism, poor concentration, reduced academic performance, and increased financial burden on families. Therefore, protecting learners against malaria is fundamental to achieving quality education and a vision of developing every Ghanaian child to their fullest potential.
0: It's winning someone, my mentor is upon every tutor.
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20: 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My business security is furnished. 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Your fire extinguishers be blue waha. It is security for the training ban. I'm a mutual brand boy and home more investing here in security. No market to be a better be a investing security. Security waha. Ah, my client can nipa edum jano. I'm an uncle baby. It's more investing security. My
21: 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I'm going to say, Mammy, you buy, see, not Jana, almost a woman. I was almost my son. Mammy, be over today. Thank you, say, yes.
2: Where are the phone and your bread in ten ten ten ten ten ten ten ten ten ten ten ten ten ten ten ten ten ten ten ten ten ten ten ten ten ten ten ten ten ten ten ten ten ten ten ten ten ten ten ten 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
22: 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If you know a hockey will cramp, I would say, sir, to an extent, the security man may know, and then can't cry. And no, if we say, and you did any things you do, no, she said, Nancy, you to add in German Gusota, maybe I know the other sense you do so. Maybe an electrocution be a bill.
2: Wei, eh, Alex, Kinetic, Casama for the Madum Judgment, who may you moon, Nene, and I'll say, you know.
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1: 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We was serious meeting, bi.
3: Hey, Allah, Moshi.
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1: Kofi, you can't fight moisture with paint.
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1: Mm-hmm.
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1: Simple. 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
3: Kets and Malaria Chua, and yeah, young one at the Brew, and Sewuna, Wasunji, and a woman. And Bassa won't mean Quajuma, and you may win your panos who are wounding yet, just say, and don't fear you never to. 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
1: 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Thanks to you computer clinic. Wo mo kwia no. E free so hunkwa samanke se quantum pon so pe. 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

0: another African country ejinam den den den ah ene e be serve as motivation. It says it say obia the tare na why South Africa call and nso agiegu enti wo hwema je sa African countries no aba e will run of 32 wamu ede bani na agiegu wamu ede pem sunese ni nyina no agiegu nti 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

0: do entimi ante sa kano. Just gone by, and no aye England against another African country, DR Congo. A brand and the team, and the Sipinga, and the ball first go under 7 minutes. No be any so a feed the NSA, be ye, the DR Congo. Nanswe jiguye. And my England, the four ever born a Camino, and a Hurricane. On the 75th minute, 86 minutes. And Hurricane enya winning goal no anase mrabo 2 goals man kunim die enso etimi aba afe the next match ewo ho ene ewo run of 32 no enye we ebe 82nd match e de ma eye FIFA Belgium and then Senegal and the elbow. And then just contagious, you know. And then you match Ketua and Belgium Senegal. Match no at 9 p.m. As they said, you have to know, comment to this, bro. Let's go. No one who do we are ninja, no, see it here. On a 794.7 FM, Doom 106.3. And so far, you have bought 81 matches. And now you have bought. Ninina no aye matcha and then say ja e koso. Rafi Said Martinez from Hondurans. Rafi on any D Ghana match, no. Inti Munsen so Ewo Lumin Foda and no Ewo. Now you get to believe I do because you know what it takes to be living my dream at the top of your game. Washington DC Ewo and a match no Ebaso. Inti asempa 94.7 FM Doom 106.3 and it's a World Cup commentary de bro na bofu iboma daruma womene kute mua de commentary ne bro ma biansu itimi konkene Bektano si wasi signing up and 10 times suna 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A fair Pep Student, was it do the two with Pep Student, brush every morning and evening. Nes and Wano Okutem Osum, and be answered to me, Aqua, into Pep Student, and no, and you did Chiasian or Padia. 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What do you say? But ye two, and ti adopa ye two. And ye tnemoa, Philippe, we could tnemoa best 11:30 p.m. And ti anon chiasi ye we are so a ye numere. That be ye we are to see a chiasi and sana yada. 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Media magiatum Ras energy drink. 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Now, Vim energy drink, Vim energy drink, Vim energy drink. 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Did you know? 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Now, focus technology, focus technology, focus see, and so focus your quality life. And one is saying, you know, ah, what the year would done with Jumano, if you a Jumano, I say, nay, a bonus of home appliances near, or see focus on the focus, as I say, no, quality, no, cocoto, and newbie, so be able to be house, open focus, no, now if you watch me, Eddie Abedjuma, and you know, qua, the attendee. 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

Abemire Nabo, now one more pay football, no one's here. 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Eye go!

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13: 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Yeah, me will say Belgium, Senegal, South Africa. And yeah, for the agro mosi, the nene super. Indeed, and some rantier dinamo adema, Belgium no. Aye, Kotoa, Utsnaka adema, Eriye, Madrid, Sanson, Abrante, and Gianni Castani. A dinamo, Afe, a Branton, Michel, Elho, Sanson, and Atatiet. And so, dinamo de nene, Abrante, and Gianni, Mazi, Di Coupe, and so, Elho. 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And I have a German Doku than Catalarin, or no, so it's never in the name of my badge, Okopim, Ewa, Senegal, Masoya, Nessie, Senna City, Branton, Giade, Diao, Wano, Aya, a Branton, Nessie, Gokonum, Wano, and a Demon, and Okopima, Senna, Nakata, Ewaho, Wano, Defense, or Samsung, and CC, and Switch Nemo, Diata, Ewa, left back, and a Branton, Giade, Diara, or no, so Ewa, Defenders in midfield, no, and watching us, Idrissa. Ghana Gage, Nemo Dene, and our Brantley T, and the Papa Gay, and so Sadio Mane, and our fair Brantley Sa, and the India, when he ran to Musu Etnemo, and the man match Kessene said to John Asempa 94.7 FM, and your match Kitua, then he said Rafi, and Said Martinez from Honduras, and the D Ghana, and our fair England game, and they want to end the Jimmy Asempa 94.7 FM, at 106.3. Live commentary near the Brunner Beyond Sweat Mia Conkai. Send his Madison Emu ISI. And then send another African country against European. And yeah, Belgium and our face, Senegal and the Abani. Asempa 94.7 FM Bonekuta. My Belgium. And then Belgium for no SA White. One more colors, no. Say white and green. Since Emua. And Afe. Senegal, Ese, Omo, Green, Jesse, no, Bonekuta, Senegal, Mangas FM, but the pass not to work. Asempa 94.7 FM, Matum 106.3, Bonekuta, Sadio Mane, Mene Sani, Sadio Mane, but the pass not to Mokoso. Yes, and terms of Brantley, Jerry, and Jai, Bonekuta, Bono, but the border, Kwanenim, Kakran, but I bet you that come out. Diata back to Sadio Mane. So they say, I'm in Senegal group stage, you know, and no more.

0: enye emfa momo good say you know na me nkoa and the last minute womu enya Iraq ebukpo mo a I say Iran rather womu enyom ensu ewiewie ye asempa 94.7 FM na ye to akem na so sene se eni bre pa enye 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Sene se oman Senegal kopie ma group stage ana no ya France, Norway, Senegal ana fe Iraq. France et yo match omo 3-1. Norway eya dia wati Senegal sene 3-2. 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There's a war journey, Morocco and that's a round of 16. Pass Nekodi actually, Morocco club on the one effect. As a 94.7 FM, message number no, and your flow, and your test message. The Sadia of being prepared. I feel you know, say to. The super Imano Seju champion Tana Odene di Abanon Sufadi Ebra. Na Yankwerim pass na Kwako DHD. Asempa 94.7 FM Matum 106.3. So they send there above for Mubuemi and the commentary that Bruno. And no Aye Betano. Believing makes it real. Vena Mineral Water changing people's life. Azar Paint was in number one since 1972. And after big energy, big refreshing moment. Then UMB Bank, proudly serving Ghana with its speed since 1972. Official banking partner, and after for Ghana Football Association and a blaster. Pep Student, was do the tour with Pep Student. 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But what do you choose? And premium new and sound of water. And after Rush Energy Drink, was it be bold? Rush Energy Drink, and your strong brutal. Now, sports water, don't just play, dominate. Vim Energy Drink, was it Vim the inside and Casa and send you for their goal. A live soap, was it in Sakonia? Philip Fresh, maybe I'm sweating Echo Sanso, and now Fortune Spread, Zomi Delicious Always on Point, and Lawson Herbal Center, and they said the Virgin Doctor, or the latest Nukra Abba, and they are Lawson Dere, Ginger Liquor, yes, eno onuma bema uti an aso boy twuma ma bia so etimi ekoyi enti enum sambia keke nyofu sambia na ezo onumu losin dire man dosin dire ginger likono eno ene ezo onum ena afi heba mr sanso ena ne kabus ni nyina de ehu ena se eye inkind focus technology. Was it focus on your quality line? Body cutter, bedroom, bedroom, and the body echo. Back in the message about me, now should I be? Catalaria, yeah, you want the body finisher. Body and say, short number. Now's no promoter. No promoter for my Senegal. The cutter one said to take. But somebody named the super, and you're for your group. As I'm 24.7 FM, Matum 106.3. Live commentary and energy and baby I will be on and then yeah the airman of your search me a conquer come up up national sir match way a match at also 82 82nd FIFA World Cup match and now come FIFA for one Australia and then yes it's a yeah the airman of your search me a conquer as I'm 94.7 and Matum 106.3. But the pass not to Senegal bit me a conquer fan on answer Abby. Senegal, Omo ain't me a conquer fan. Omo ain't Senegal ain't me a conquer fan. I'm from Emma 0245 001749. Me a king can any amount. Omo say yes. Say NSC at here. Ninja. And so Omo ho any man. Come on, pa. Yen to our game in us. But it's a bedroom. Oh, man, Kassa from Wa, Benjamin for the Banepa, and you will run 80 about Sintimo, Jeremy Doku, Doku de Kutabono, Doku, pass no bit to Miriamana, answer Abbey, Kevin de Brana, boss out at him, will be any hope, pressure upon pressure. Senegal Tibono, Sa, to the far side, Ruffy, Said Martinez, the play must continue. Ossiane, and Trossi, and Pim, let me also enter El Conkain. Nti asempa 94.7 every year to our game in the soup. Minanda Madisino, Emu Ete, Anu Ese, Ese Enye, Freddy Agro, and one of them say yes. Anu, Eye Madison Igna Mwate, my message is no Emna, 0245001749, text or WhatsApp. Every Pem, Numa Kenkan Igna, Ensu Edi Amma, Kama. Bono Ekuta Senegal Womo and the Echo Okepia Bono Sweaty Bono Echo and him pass Nakubu Kusu cross Nimabana Senegal will cross Nachim Nansu Dabi a twin advantage according to Senegal attacking 20 for Senegal just number 14 at Brampton G Eddie Jacob Bono and Bono Ababe Jinho Jacobs Bakumi and Miensa. Ababa Tubona to Matuman and Bonatin. It took him and Timian Kobebia.
1: As
0: a bear from commentary. 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Atom 106.3. And then, baby, I will be on the commentary and sent down. Let me answer to me a conquer. Come up. Belgium, Kevin De Bruyne. Kevin the Kutabo and the Bonnet Echo. Asempa 94.7 FM. What I'm saying, answer that be. Senegal, I'm now. What do you want to come out? Did this again? What do you want to catch today? And 10 times through, goalkeeper, Adema. Oh, my Senegal, Mori Diaw. I'm going to catch today, 10 times through, Senegal. Omo ended the ball ever as in 94.7 FM at 106.3. Senegal for near presence and group stage now. Koyam for Momo. Emma and Nibrano, Elho Papa and Yan Nibraketwa. But the pass not to all. Jacob cross number. Senegal, my goodness. Oh, Mamma Mia. Sadio Mane. My goodness, the first touch and Assar. Ismaël Assar missing. One missing one. And the best chance to Aqua in favor of Senegal. And to me, one to me, and so in a man, Belgium, and your mutadidim Belgium for and your mutadidim as a 4.7 of my 2-1 resources. Point three, there to a game in a soup. Bakumi and me, sir. Body at 7 hours, so I'll be Antimi Uncle.

0: Assem for 94.7 FM. And this and this. Tabia Takum. Tabia Takum. Tabia Takum. Yes. Tabia Takum no. Bear my bitch now, Nansu Abu Juma. Tabia Takum no. Don't miss it. Essence, a male vitality. A male vitality. A member drew papa pa. And a Tabia Takum no. And one is a name. As a Ukutam, the name. Ubobia, and I've been watching it now, Nansu Kama Kama. Aya Juma. And run lottery. And I may come for any amount. Essence, run lottery, dear. Dear Baku, and then they say, I've been so cool, and after you, every morning, afternoon, college, and evening, and you're the drone at the bar, run lottery. And now, so it's me, a chat, baby, I will be our star 806 hash. Now, on Sunday, make it so, sir, Momo, no, a be one, now the chat, as a man, with them, run lottery. Ossi, we put you first. And we're watching also your kiosk, our door, your agent, our door, our kiosk, you make it so, sir. We move account, no one of you, no man also, I am correct. And to make me a call, no one of you, come on, pa. Kiss condoms and strawberry gel. So they say, nay, and no uncle alone. Or to start with kiss condoms and go smooth with strawberry gel, no. Kiss condom and go smooth with kiss strawberry gel. There's a one on the mina and so at them at the mouth. And see, I know anime come for the amount. Cross knock on answer that bit. So they got for pin one the one effect today. One the one effect the hook. Press up on presser. A brand here, Enoch Kote, aka OD4, above one in it. Ewa ha. Na once este the same can find chance and they and num walk up and empty water in the water so and sassin now what it is so ewo okanta ewo in sawam ewo sansam ewo kuntu se eho nyina teacher mante nin 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Now in Quartz Estate, and in come on into Quartz Estate there. Or see, and we build your dream homes. Power power. As in 94.7 FM, international D for so far. Your premise so 17 minutes. Go be a enemy and save Senegal. Sir, any opportunity can see a power, but enemy uncle too.
1: To me, Uncle Tony, because we share Senegal and the European teams. I'm sure we have last four games on my boy against the European teams in the World Cup. No, I don't think almost we need back to cramp here. Netherlands, Esham, England, Esham, France, Norway, only United teams. Shoma in group stage, you know, just 3 points. And as Senegal for now, Iraq, and I'm going to meet you 5-0. So I think here, I think Edema, Senegal, some we share European teams. No. And about Belgium, the ban on matches are my ball against African teams. No, I'm not winning now. So, and young one was say, I'm any Senegal boy who share on Sada Senegal for so it is Senegal for BBR. I'll say, I'm not a little Senegal between Abomo and some between the second half. So, I'm going to give me the heading, but we share Senegal for our down.
0: Give me the heading, and I'm so here, Senegal for down. Corner kick advantage, Senegal. And your corner kick advantage, according to Senegal, take over him. Wapim, now so Senegal, Pim Bondi, Akwacha, Doku. Jeremy Doku, everybody call Jeremy Doku, counter attack. Jeremy Doku, what the pass not to the comma. Kevin De Bruyne, Kevin, what pass not to him, now so I'm here to me uncle. And to me uncle, and 10 times so, Santiago Mane. Mane, announce the ball never count and announce that big. Flag has been flashed. And they, outside the quality, Sadio Mane. Now Sadio Mane, Echi Bonis and Amotum. And Rafi Said Martinez from Honduras. Osia, Madame Fu. Born in this, I need a hero. Uchi Bonas, Amotum today. What do you have? And way and India. Rafi no aka and they are tuning to him. Asempa 94.7 FM Atom 106.3. Press on India. Up on press on India. And one and the Kutamaya de Eba. Yes, I can see 20 minutes so far. And we'll bet you now for Senegal game. We'll be entering for about to the young quarter now. And Yandia will be a. It's me in the ball out to the young quarter now. Pass now, Connors, I'll be a payment to me. Okay, Sadio Mane, Kanta, the Bana, Sadabi. And you found what called it here. Belgium. Found what called it here, Belgium. Sierra Mans, and they. Wama Senegal, Brighton, Anko. And Kakanta never yet to my pa. But when Tiama, Wama Branton and Kanko Jan and Asu, Anya Juma, press up on pressure in Letterland Ghana Limited, in Letterland Ghana Limited, in Letterland Fossi Komasoye, no two Masoya, electronics appliances be a home appliance be a day, a home and a walk, home appliances be a home and a walk, a very, very affordable pa, and Tiene Koho. Na electronic force here. So they say no more be TCL, Samsung, Media, Nasco, Ninano, Electronic Ghana Limited. One also here NFA. As at now, 21 minutes. Belgium 0, Senegal 0. Bien to me for about to the young quarter now. Press up on press on. Let's say to them, Ewa Babia, Senegal, Omo Eneko, Senegal. And Yabri, 10 place teams are a FIFA, and you are no my Senegal Kahuni, and Tiamo Maniabri, Bonabeto Sadio Mane, Mane, Mane, Mane, Mane, Mane, Mane, Sadio Mane, and Sadio Mane, and Buakam, press up on pressa, Bonan Koye, Disakana Kay. Passing the Afro Kunso Asam for 94.7 FM Atom 106.3. Whatever the Senegal man to the home. A Nibre Pa, a Nibre Soja, a Banu FIFA World Cup of my Belgium, Omakomakomako into 15 times since 1930. Monekuta Senegal, Omo Eneba, 18 of us new, and say, or sign your PA. Senegal, cross number. Sudabi, Sadio Mane, born in say a twin advantage according to Senegal international deep for Senegal for right. Omutse bibi ofa edike ya.
1: Yeah, so Senegal for bibi ya first half year so must go. So omutse mi a shebe yon me the second team and as a country ya. Omutse ma shebe a European team. Omutse se 2022. Morocco for the team. So Senegal for bibi ya set another record at the amount Africa. Senegal bibi ya. Senegal bibi ya. Senegal bibi ya. Senegal bibi ya. Senegal bibi ya. Senegal bibi ya. Senegal bibi from this stage, 3 points of the nine, as I will get born, but this tournament to me, so then who's the guy for you?
0: As a 94.7 FM tournament to NS, as a guy for you, and said, Who am I? And now the next year, who am I? And Tiano, I don't know. So they said, on my Belgium, I'm best in the FIFA World Cup. It happened in 2018. 2018, now Russia, I'm a toss of 10. Monekuta Senegal, cross never was out to him. About passing the tour, Senegal for Idrissa Gana Kay, but the tour or here Sadio Mane and when you Sadio Mane, everyone left side of attack. About cross net him, it took away him, Bonacobo Gopo,

0: Kasa. Senegal 40F wo Bektano. No matches so pa pa pa pa pa pa pa pa pa pa pa pa pa pa pa. Senegal. Om Amatina Kasa. What a goal. And Tantam Sokra. Abdajia Eniposo. Adesane. Senegal 4. Womu atuatna edikai. Enti. Senegal. Abrantan etiendi Idrissa. Anase mpono. Sadio Mane nebo cross no. And Ismail Assar. Go premier. Ismail Assar a premier and a ball goal. And Juan Abrantan etiendi Tiara. With a jersey number 21. Making sure when they born out to Atna Habib Diarra, born in 10 January 2020, that's a 2004, 22 years, 22 years, and then they were Jimmy Asia Kain. Now was Naka Edema Sandala, a ho, and a branch of Esna Kain. Habib Diarra, Wama Atna Akasa, Wama Atna Akasa, they say, Enya Fredia Grove. Sempana 84.7 Matum 106.3 OD4 and then Senegal 4 Edikai Aposu Atene Edikai
1: Yenya and a Senegal 4 IM and then I was so I'm making sure I'm the second goal because so we trust it now to defend it in the second half that jump between the pressure that came so I think it's a no one Senegal 4 IM
0: and no one Senegal 4 IM and Senegal 4 when we're lucky as I said Senegal for Kwa Loki, third place no number two no home. 80 Uloki, Uloki, Uloki, Uloki, Uloki. Senegal for Uloki no. It be any 80 some never call ye any amount. A woman see a year. Now so Senegal for Etle Om Ebabre Om Ebabrepa. 80 Ene Uloki, walk up Sikapudo, Uloki, walk up Sikapudo. And no, and no. Uloki see any. We bet me etche as much as 10 Ghana cities and above. Na enipa maku maku 20. Ah, and they ombenya lucky. Na semponu ombe rem ewo 20 people no. Then they say a 1,000 Ghana cities each. And they will be starting on the 11th of June. Ekosi 31st of July. Na fe drawn aba. Enipa 20 no. Na enipa kudu. And they draw no announce it happened. Winners, we saw it in Etoja 8 p.m. live draw. Nina Nessa Koso, a studio Nebbia Street, me air con kind and it's a conditional. Apply. And one is a member, a star 288 hash. Star 288 hash. Nothing. Also, what's any? We are women announcing on the internet. So, www.ulucky.com. Then, also, what's me and I want to get it closer to any agent beer. A walkie enough for us taking a camera. Make the source and phone number no. Hey, captain. I said, be a editor. We're lucky. Was walk up with the Kapudu in here. And no any addition. And be answer to me. I can't. And then your hydration break. Hydrating break. And the Yako Pim Elho. The hydration break. I know Yakono. So they say, hey, Senegal 1, Belgium 0. And no any cost. Tabia Herba, mister. Tabia Herba, mister. Tabia Herba, mister. Yes. Tamia Herba Mister C and they Bomaniada Sir Ubenya ni Herba Mister B and no the Herba Mister Nibi and so and no ARDNS treatment of malaria then no nese to us Eddie Fuho. Now for male vitality nidi and ye Tabia Takum Tabia Takum Tabia Takum and no and eja and se unum and no and ya koho near you da be pure honey come 100% and the mount purely organic. And it's a boy to come up pa. 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Over to me from 0243 0243 686861. Now you're also at me, Eddie South Wall. 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Now, you're going to add to me, Eddie. So, come up. UMB Bank. You see. And they want to our website, you know, www.myumbbank.com. 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There's an app and so speed up and one assembly play store. And also submit me a download. Come up. Pa. And no, UMB speed up. There's a new download. There's a one time. Utim, and be also air conkai. It's UMB Bank and say, and then 10 times so with the Ghana card, no account, you meet me a beer and 10 times so far. Now, if you hit me up, and you'll be answering to me. Aqua. Vim Energy Drink. Was enjoying the scientific test and have a vibrant spirit, you know, of Embonessa Vim Energy and the AA Juma. Tunum Industry Limited. Womo and Aquaco Faba open. Do it to Aqua to Amisom. There's a new one also friends. 0249-71-7777. Now you almost sweat to me, Eddie Dra. Maybe I'll sweat to me, Aqua Yene. Womo at Dharma. Womo and the Kutemua. Get a comment, you know, and so everyone will be answering to me. Aqua. And it's a name. Your free hydration break, you know, there's yet to me ever be ma. Then the amount on a 94.7 FM, Yen Twasu Bonne Ekuta, on my bedroom, Womu Enne Abrese Kwambiasu, on Betimet Nomanasu, on my Senegal, Enwe Mukopi, semi final, and I'll free a year be over somebody third place, Ninane semi final, Muntimuko Remoho, Belgium, Ewe Nimu in terms of walk up, you know, it's in Senegal. By the year 2002, I was Japan, Korea, I was Senegal with the Lions of a brother, the Alhaji Diop, Sansu, and the Sisemo, etime kobo muhumade, I was Honu Mua, Omu Ejino Manasu, a brother, the Pupa Diop, Munina, Henry Kamara, I was Omu Kodi Omu Juma, Omu Eko Kobo Juma, Omotosu, and now some could do quarter final. That was the year now France AA defending champion 1998. And now Senegal opening man, Panyai, na and they put a job at the Atum and one of Antibi. Antibu. Into the Senegal force the best, they walk up in a quarter finals and a war 2000, that is a 2002. But Ekuta Belgium. Jeremy Doku Pressano, and your press aketwa. Senegal di kandi atum and Tomu Yeno. Omu Ekwako defend it. Senegal Ekwako defend it. Jeremy Doku. Jeremy Nekutabono. Wache. Nansu Dabi. Revi say Fawa Kordema. Dabi. Rafi Said. Martinez. Jeremy Doku, we are on Uber UAV. Objection was simple. As Sempere 94.7 FM, Atum 106.3. A live commentary in the name. Baby, I will be on the amount. Let me be on so at me. I'll also come up. Yes, I can see us. I'm back. Ebiasa, me, you know. 32 minutes of boxing so far. But my Senegal 1, Belgium 0. I'll see you alive. So, Waters FM, Ewo, Eye, Enyeyini, keep it up. I am Osa, Osofo, Nyameche. Inti, Eneokopim, Ewo, Enyeyini. Otuo de Gans Otman, Waters FM, Ewo, Omukuta Commentary, Momotum, Atuatum, Ewo, Honomanya, Fediagro. 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Go Senegal, go Africa. To send my greetings to my workers inside Accra, Kanesi Drag Lane. That is Empono Kumasi Cargo Station. And Nunsuetia Tiabetuma. That is Emma on Asempa 94.7 FM. Martina Satnao, Senegal 4%. Wamu defend the 1-0 no. Belgium for no su emu vuba. Wamu su emu vuba de nene. Anya for the agro. Pass na kumen kumso. Belgium bit me in the announcement that been cleared away. I was Senegal for one afemua. Senegal for not club on the Bonifio. Match in the winding. Emoya Siankasa. Senegal. Emram Rusty Duhano. Nami air catch there. Philip Otu. And there. Senegal to score first up. Belgium to score a year. That is a Dia Congo to score first up. Ninja Nays Kapudu. Senegal na 3 city. And afe Dia Congo nano aye 4 city and yesika ketwa into weno and one say Jack who sign it up our betano who sign it up our betano ah no way deposit deposit now by no what do you say 10 city say 50 cities now by deposit Philippe here some mount deposit and as bonus can see up to 2000 Ghana cities I'm going to be bonus up to 15,000 Ghana Midibeye kra enti enen Betano or say sign up to Betano and one no na se ukutem na bia so etime akoy na afi onim fie du otwe enko ho gaming commission so agia to and say dey ukutem nene so pa 35 minutes of action. Azar paint number 1 Azar si na so ye kese no Ewo Spinters Road, Manet, Accra. Udu Azar Chemical Industry, Eneya, Plot 88. Nidoso Pono, Esumho, Ntu Kwadwodiye, Bebiya Ube Kumbiyano, Unise Azar Paint Diye, Eye Trusted, Eye Durable, Price Nubibiya, Color Nesu, Eye Kamaframu, Ewo 0555, 0555, 333888. 85 no air triple. 3 no swear triple and 8 no swear triple. Senegal 4 and there's so much nominaso. Na Odifo, Omutiminya second go, ABM, Domokom and Maname.
1: I know African United Tomati. African United Senegal 4 there was so many. Oh, no, sir. The cast records as Senegal, they are the only African team up. The ban of air 26 World Cup. No, I must have 5 goals in a World Cup match. So, yeah, you can him say, Omit Mabay will knock out stage and say, Omit Miss Asher more goals in the first half. And yes, sir, in the second half, no, make me say, bet your mate to the press if you have a Thomas. So, many another goal and Frank.
0: As I'm 44.7 FM, so many another goal and I feel money come home. And then you answer, Eba, come up. I see you are live and clear inside. Sankara, more fire from a brand teddy teddy. Smila, and I know what Nedi Abba. I sent pair from commentary, I do my from commentary, and they walk up on it. And one, you pay them, Edimana Bianca, it's me a conkain. Come up, pa. Wait, Jimano say to. I see, come on, my name is Boys, you know, it's your live, Ewa Dotoa. I say, could them Jimano say to the super Tyler? I say, good evening, bro. And Nanaya Toasted Asempa FM all the way. Asempa 94.7 FM, 106.3. Then they say, to also pass Nako, Antidabi, and Timiamba. Way and the Debono, and so ever. Menandao, they say, Imu Ayasi. And yet for their group. And your free kick called the man Senegal. Free kick advantage according to man Senegal. And they are planting it here, Trossard. Kevin De Bruyne, Jeremy Doku. Omunya no to say frustration, no SAT in. Why when he say yeah. Na Adiego. Yes, I can see Asima Ebiasa. Miansa ko ne nan sunye yesto emu ayasi emu eten ah to say ene akoye din ede ama oman Belgium akoye din so ede ama Belgium asempa 94.7 ye to akem ne so a martino emu eten di ama Belgium papa. Then so be a person a and Kunimdiano and so ever. But as such now, Senegal for and from HM with the name day, I was a Bianca Mitimakoyana for cost technology forcing. A banner's a home appliance, Lina dia womu asoye enabra home appliance ni nyina dia womu asoye ena eko focus technology or the focus have been provided reliable lighting and electrical solution kwa 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
1: yes because we hear many more men shada inge sharp and farmer me and now we hear the Senegal defenders in Iswa omu make sure say go no match and omu defending gomwa ya ka these two teams na BBI on paper the emeral BBI favor Belgium for no because we are on knockout stage here you can say on knockout stage now 11 appearance on my calling in an omen to me really 5 and lose 6 and Senegal got 3 almost where I really just 1 and omen lose 2 so this is the Senegal 4th time I'm on knockout stage you're hearing by Belgium for me I'm do final third now air problem with the moment somebody to make sure to burn from afar
0: Asempa 94.7 FM and Benjuma Senegal branch acquired from Essence Quay Fasu Kopian waiting in the Ruffy Said Martinez Aji Rikamano and Okana Benjum for Nantiasi Bruni Bessie Naben Tiasi Besusu said Ruffy no Banyadi Enti Ene Presson Kua and Akomosu Asempa 94.7 FM Atom 106.3 Belgium supporters no Womu Ateji Mawuse King Luka Lukaku Obedi da place no so defense wo Desa desa sa Inti ene Lukaku Ena 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
0: What it can look at Eba Betimi Abua Mon Wankasa who say yes. And no any King Lukaku. Lukaku Bolingoli. In the idea. There's Obeba. A yet Obeba Abba Abba Yejuma. And the Amomina Bianso Etina Concaona Sempa. 94.7 FM Atom 106.3. Jeremy Doku. What it Kevin De Bruyne Omu Yebia. Some bet me any opportunity. Now for Amadi Ayajumano. Jeremy Doku. Now so Antimi Anko. But Ekuta Senegal bomb say to me. Eddie afraid today. When and ever. Now so that be. Aye Fawa Eko Edema. Of my bedroom. Fawa called him Belgium. I was Senegal for him. Asempa 94.7 FM Atom 106.3. Press on and one. And then you saw her. I said, you know, swear by. And therefore, they are growing more thing. And Timmy Uncle. A corner kick advantage. I called him. Corner kick advantage. I called Edema. On my Belgium. Also, good evening listening to you guys Papa K, the original. Good job, Papa K. No, no. As Papa K, to Hot FM. And Okuta commenting him. Until baby, I want to go piano. And you're 0245-001749. Now, dear my, now, you're sweet to Kakamakama. But corner kick advantage, they call them a bedroom. I'm born in TTM. Kevin De Bruyne on the 20 team. We are to also pass now. Going, goodness, sorting in here, sorting in here. Sorting in here, sorting in here. Mazi Di Cooper. What a sort. Sort a pa. And a Mazi a boy. Mazi. And a good save from goalkeeper. Mori Diaw. Super pa. NOD for Onusu Esebuye.
1: Nice save. We're still a save situation. Come out, Eddie Amasenega. And yes, Anka. Boy, a tomato at him. Sir, Gogi Pano to me cause why yes, sir. Now defenders in so Buana. I'll meet me who do a 1-0 now. They are copy a first half now.
0: Yabo corner kick in a go kick advantage according to my Senegal for any more teddy dim. Jose, I'm listening to you live. I'm a 74.7 of Atom 106.3. And they all say, I love your submission and the commentary. And I dem and I announce what the Abba. Ete ekoyem abom se tum so betimi akwa na sempa 94.7 fm bone kuta senegal am ho den cross na fo bunkum so senegal na ekọ kanta ne betimi ya djuma na oberu ya tinim na so da be entimi akọ aboso ta chirim my goodness so senegal fo mo modinda ho SS Omuma Omani Edaho pa. Wamai Senegal. So Mumani Daho Anyesa. And the presser Ebebromo. And the presser Kessie and Ebebrom Papa. Asempa 94.7 FM Atom 106.3. Yes, it is. Lawson, Dire, Ginger Lekko. Lawson, Dire, Ginger Lekko. And no anime come for any amount. As I say, Winya, Lawson, Dire, Ginger Lekko. And you may Bema Ubejna Onasu. Say, do and you may do a timer. And you say, what did we be Kaka Ekawano? Bema near. Anansem bono enyen sambia na enumu so na Lawson Dire Ginger Lekko no eno ye di enubra no ane ye di ginger no so aka won se kakaduro die eyaduro kakaduro eyaduro ena the virgin doctor wodi aye Lawson 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Bojuma. No, Unuma will say yes, Westinina, Yemajuma Kama, the one can say one of answer. A banner say a year, a punto bia, wedding, Jimania bia, by Beso, Matanasa Kakra, walk up, and then Sambia, a year, Lawson, Dire, Ginger, Lekono, and no anime come for any amount. 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Naja would have been in the concert. It happens now to me. It's now so Dr. Driver Metni and name Famo Bibia. What now now to Sammy? So with me and no one else, Mama dear, it's me and now Bema, it's me about you, Edema. A man and so the other day, a Lawson, a Lord Care Mystery, Lord Care Mesa, general well being, body pain, malaria, treatment, typhoid, menstrual pain, in Nadia. There's a job. Na abomadia na eno no aye Lawson Heba Mesa no. There's a no unya no a typhoid no and the empono menstrual pain in Nadia, a jack neko. Na Lord care, mister, Lord care, mister, Lord care, mister. And no oba, one casano, let's say, acquired this old wound to me, wound nothing, and then you'll be nothing, kakama, kama pa. Nothing, what to me, and so I enjoy it tomorrow. Maybe I'll say to me, I'll put ye, any amount, any about some formats in the idea. Okwa, obey me, friend, I'm a two for way. Na and Lawson Herbal Center, the Virgin Doctor Ninkomo, and was 0242-133-577. 0242-133-577. Nafi, and also what to me, Ignacio Kamapa, and a Bianca to me, I can sweat me to be a cotton. Na everybody, as at now, 45 minutes plus 5 minutes as an other time. It's still Belgium 0, Senegal 1, Odifo.
1: Yeah, you can say Senegal for betting me. I hold this one goal na goal one goal man yano match me a quick commander the confess half no because sir Belgium for no buy in the second half send am di kan kan no Senegal for on here on my so be she there was some omo ye bibia say o man yano that goal the account so far the game no obi ade born out of him gboa nti e hwenim say referee e point first half na second half no Senegal e bet me enya no that goal account yes our pressure bia e be dom so no on my special
0: Asampa 94.7 FM Anyasa Pressure Ebedo Omosuno Womo Asu Ebesi Anyasa Pressure Ebedo Omosuno Let's say Eddie Associate and Anonsu Ebeba Asampa 94.7 FM Atum 106.3 Ene Baby Awobiano Miso ma yentunka ni unse se en echo dieba ne dieba die jere die je 5 minutes as an other time person kwa aye person kwa nti ene de chene se ofe di kan aba de wiye ah sto Obi ain't me and Fabo, and answer my Senegal. Omo Ache, Belgium, Abom Kabakwini, Odifan Yabian Weno, Unusa Senegal, Forbet Menu Mutedim, and your win Nana.
1: Nina Belgina, a players, but because we hear Belgium for sure more records are after first half, second half game no Moyadi. By first half, Omoya, the Uvia 2026 World Cup, Yomoboya. One game penalty in the first half from Lidia. After that, you know, we hear games from Mobolin in Nana. I had not first half, Nanshad and Kuya and for Momo. By second half, from Mubuma, Omit Mibumi. So, Nina Bejna Senegal, a defender, you know, only any goalkeeper on what them obey me. I'm up a player senior Mobenya Casachero at Yonamo. And yes, I know Moko, you know, we have games so far. No castage, I have a run of 32 album in Nano. We team over qualified beyond Obertica, no Abeshe. Obertica, we have Brazil, any Japan game I'm in the air. The same thing happened. Japan for the cash first goal. And Brazil Betty Eshomo. Germany and Paraguay, the same thing happened. We take games like Kosuna. We be say we not better no abet we better so you only say so Senegal for our defense no our man parade our defense ni ye na our attackers ni so inya another goal and find ya goals and find kwa go more bet ni ahadi in the second half because Belgium after first half our man ahadi in the second half game.
0: Asampa 94.7 FM bisa for walk up coming to know and wa and you go so edim of fade kan aba na wie ya man Belgium man se be Senegal se kaba kwa went me antie enti se de sabo fo mu kute ya se no any time dia Betano believing or say makes it real or sansu and na vena mineral water changing people's life as our paint number 1 since 1925 Belgium and asempo ne Biko energy or say big reflection moment UMB bank or say UMB bank proudly serving Ghana with speed 1972 official banking for TFA and afi blast out of Ghana Pepsodent or say two the two Rot energy drink be bold na sports water or say don't just play dominate Vim energy drink Vim energy drink, or see Vim de inside, Vim de inside. Alive soap, or see Vim fresh, sans soap, and a fortune spread. Yummy delicious, always on point. Lawson Herbal Center. Yes, next to the Virgin Doctor. And a focus technology, or see focus on your quality life. Tabia Takum, give to the key to male vitality. And a Run Loti, was it at Run Loti, we keep you first. Kiss Condoms and Strawberry Gel, was it start with Kiss Condoms and go smooth with the Kids Strawberry Gel. And a Quant Estate, and Sase Hunjumansu in Hu, Adea Yesiye, Coco Jodie, and will teach a maintain an app one. 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
1: To say walk up here, Echo see what said the cassia at the mark can afford SSO to me. 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
2: 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Eye go!
3: To say walk up here, Echo see what said the Cassia at the Mark and for SS to me. 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What it a bonus? Who can say our teacher Mante Nana Buamia? 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I was see our teacher Mante Nana Buamino. What it a bonus? It's no and the Menumia Bejudia and son walk up no Ako Nevia and Wetinus and Sansia Nibo etapom a mansu. 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

0: 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World Cup commentary and April. Second half between Belgium and Afe Aye Senegal. Senegal 1. Belgium 0. Nti enedie ampeye beja. We aye run of 32. The only African country our qualify no. Aye Morocco to the run of 16. But as at now, Senegal are leading by a lone goal to nil. Abrantani Jenny Habib. Habib. Diarra Ono and Bogon Edema. Senegal. Itiyewe Diabeko Ekosie. Offer Tosu Mino. A pass in Ekuta. Senegal. Sadio Mane. Sadio Mane. Was Antony a bit of center circle on him. This is Ghana KH pass in 10 times. Monaco Senegal and they are planting a team at it. Sa Fabu Kumsuo Sadio Sadio above cross Nana above cross Natim. Oh, Senegal and they Habib Diarra Nanka. So many years I can go anymore on one casa. And after my sending a good info.
1: Boy, so to was him. No young, young man. If you should rather than the right side, I'll bet me Pierre Bono Kamano. Senegal for I was on me away. Omunya Mogus. Yes, I understand. I'm the guy can. Some could have mistake a credia. Bet your forbid to have a ticket.
0: Yes, Senegal for more money. And yes, sir.

0: Dominica! Ismael Assar! Was cementy deal no? When you can say, and you sign, seal, and deliver. Yes! And you're for the agro. Me catch him on Senegal for no. I'm on the common fast in your qualification. Our group stage. And France. Our ho. Norway. Our ho. Iraq. Our ho. Our last match. And a boy Iraq for by focus. What do you say? Look at that. As a super striker. Wait, as someone giant striking, nipping in years. John go no this year, Algeria, Libino, Ewa Kutua Guinea, Ebi Enye. Where your local coach no sooner here, Jumano? Local coach. What do you say? Well, no, never, Jumano.
1: Hey, the state, no, our trust will move for the next 5 years, for the next 4 years, for the next 3 years. On the local team now. Some of the players, for example, players will be in our region. We say, okay, coach, where there? Offer me the only team we could tell you. So, me bow, be who quiet, be fast, will you use me? The coaches don't make mistakes.
0: Every
1: player, no, the coaches will make mistakes. They will falter. Your money be a big year, being quick year. What are you listening? Guy, yeah, yeah, with our previous coach, you know, and send about you the baton about the Maui. So what you say? Sisi, a make it just a winning AFCON. And so no more being a few. Mind you, when it started, no. Not our more than 23 team, no. Our more Olympic team, no. And so never be graduating the Babe Ediba national team, no. So say, Nyambo Trema, your coaches now. It will help us.
0: Say, Nyambo Trema, your coaches now. Ababu, I ain't. And then Senegal. And they lead by 2-0 against Belgium. And Habib Diarra and the ball first goal. And the super striker. And Ismael Assar. Amat Nakasa. And the head coach Adema Senegal. And Ijian Kwa. Papi Buana Tao. Tiao and Nijia. And Nijia. And Nijia. And Nijia. So they say we see a campaign. But see a kind head coach no. Aye, Papi, Buana, Tiao, head coach at the Mass Senegal. But see a kind of Mass Saint Etienne. A fair room to struggle. Dynamo Moscow from college. Met. With the Hawks. Also, U.S. Kistel. And a fair Atletico Ciudad. And when now see a kind Nicaria as a manager. Aye, Nyari Tali. Senegal A. That is a Senegal team A. And one no. Eh? Your coach now is your start no AC. Coco he Papi Buana. Team Siben will coach it. And the back on the medical
1: cash. I'm going to go to the coach.
0: As a modern Elho, now baby yet, Yamian Ukraine. Honestly, Obusa Gona Obama Nani Aji. And Tia Nubin here has a blast out of Ghana. I want never bought to. Your striker is
1: a Bian twice. A
0: Such a striking Antoine Montemis, yes, I
1: go. Okay, I have haven't seen him.
2: Yes,
1: exactly. I haven't seen Antoine Semenyo or control ball. So what I say, but Niamh Menye Gidi Omunumu say, yeah, the speed, I say no speed on the ball, and I'm a make a sound. Because some of you say, say, if you're too born, the man, now born if you're not in the bayou.
2: Born on 25th February 1998, 28 years of age. I don't know. Yeah, on Ewa St. Louis, Senegal Memo. Was here kind of meant France, Rene, France, Watford, England, Marseille, France. Ne current squad, no, and no, a Crystal Palace. 66 appearance, and a what ball, the 18 goals, Edema. Next we are Senegal as at now. We see a kind Marco and your watch NCA 86 matches and our ball and 22 goals and that was it. And the Ama Bomai Senegal as Empa 94.7 of Matum 106.3 Tennessee above from Kutemino Betano Vernon Mineral Water. Azapin, Biko Energy, UMB Bank, President, Ras Energy Drink, Sports Water, Vim Energy, Alive Soup, Fortune Spread, Lawson Herbal Center, Focus Technology, Tapia Takum, Run Lottery, Kiss Condom, Strawberry Gel, Kumas Estate, Electron and Ghana Limited, Star Cement Limited, Nafe, Wulocky. Omo Adal my preparedness here the Omunsem and so MMA 94.7 Matum 106.3 International OT 4 Assets now. For the name Senegal, HS on bit me a crack of Kamuruko.
3: I'm betting our come because we get good second goal menu. You cut 10 best place teams now. Ayana, Gobamoyadi. So, we to me born more than now qualify. We toss to third now qualify to the next figure. I think so. We compared to 1990 crowd. Four teams are almost toss to third. They qualify to the round of 16. Argentina crowd will be final. So, me who is a Senegal to me advancing from this stage to the next stage. I'll bet you now born more than now. Two goals now when you're in the air. Say one mistake you were turning on. I think say you bet me another good car. I was in the gap from
2: 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They say Belgium for any option beer. Some better mass nas nina diagum can look abba. Emma Kevin Efim. Luca Abba. 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C'est ici. Wamano, et Fortune Spread, et y a Fanny Bread. Obedinis, qui Luca, Luca, ma passe, dans ce derby, side netting. 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NNA. Ekosu. A ball corner kick, not him. Tennessee on my Senegal, baby or Befano. A bit me a bonnepa Philippe Essence. Senegal, and they want me winia. Oh, baby, a walk. Or for US, any Bosnia and Herzegovina. Some countries in Sweden, you bet me your
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2: We bet me your money, until likely. So bet me a room or quarterfinals. As I'm 94.7 from Senegal for Cecilia and Umbayanidia. And the Ebebuamu say ya and ever cordia and near Miss Evermore. Yamian Ukraine Senegal for Chisikapa and then Jessica Kuma Kufu Niniano Swassani up Ewa Betanoa. There's a no answer with the Egusu. Ain't he signing up Ewa Betano? What's signing up every year? Na Yamau bonus from one Ghana city to 2,000 Ghana cities. Betano and no any betting site may come for any amount. Say, but Monday, say, Eho and Abedu Juma. Eho and Ababuao. Ye also know so sad and so soon. It's all only if you do what here and go home. As 94.7 of Matum 106.3. Pressano Ewo Ho Ewo Betjon Fosso Associa Pa Ewo run of 32 Yes OB 2-0 and no AM Mexico against Ecuador by a name 2 no Kwana ya Priana Kwe 2-1 Ye Priana Kwe 2-1 but and then from commentary in Senegal hey Adia Nancy and they only do about 2-0. Now, who's a brand and it's any Diata? Diata and the Abiawa Mobi. Crippin Diata. But the Abiawa Mobi. Ruffy Sai Martinez. Ruffy Sai Martinez. Wako Belgium for coach Nuho. And Oka Sachidana. Yes, a coach. Why, when who see ya? Oh, two. We have a back at the Cotton Stands in the game. Cotton and her game, maybe Naja, why you won't talk to an eh? Pele Pelena, and I say, oh, you know. Ruffy Rudy Garcia. Coach Rudy Garcia, rather. Yellow Caracordia, Tia. Belgium for. Yellow Caracol Tia Belgium. Apprentice Tia de Branton Michel. Branton Michel. Asempa 94.7 FM Atum 106.3. Cecilia. Senegal 4 and 80 anim. Senegal. Womu and 80 animo. Womu and Ekutemo. It's Brandon Michel, you want to add yellow card. But it's a New Town Zongo Rice. New Town Zongo Rice. New Town Zongo Rice. 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Obiane di ekutano. Senegal for Ayen Sakaye. Di enti ameka track record. Mibaba kahuwa semisi siyadi ya mao. Senegal for Yansa Kaya Kamara and Eba. And they Kamara Akodawiswano on the Nebu. What do you say? Na record American once no. Eye Las Palmas. Las Palmas Food Center. 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But once Bernard Padiboche, no kutane desse, desse guadium. Anna Bernard, what it is, and I'm sitting down immediately to an amico anyway. Into Las Palmas Food Center, dear Miss Snow. Womu Ewo coming Kuma Circle, New Plan Station. Wow. Womu Ewo La Paz, also highway, no, N1, no, main traffic light, no, yes, a one no more. Filippo, minimum last promo so many engineer.
1: Abeka.
2: So Abeka, Toto Station, Honomon, Abeka Market. Wow. And Achimota, so. Omo, old station, Honomon.
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2: 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And I may come for any amount. Maybe I'll say to me, I can't. 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

0: 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Pass now, Kwanan Suda, be Senegal 4. I'm seeing any how be a. And how be a any ho. See, I'm a press on it here. Press on any baby, oh. 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Asempa 94.7 FM. 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And they send us any bread and a bar. And the bread is ever there. 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With the Ketua Kwa Nuecha. 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Ye mom 1000 Ghana no from 11 June eko si 31st July no. Walk up him wa. Let's wa be ka ho. Na e di amao. Na uloki. Met me a chat. Emra wa yusu code no ewo star 288 hash. Star 288 hash. Na wa send it. Na u send we are. The tiene prompt in ebeba. No watcha. Na usu wa keep one number. And now say we code no bibia no keep the kama. Ah, we seek babia. We code ne efabae. And now say ye this cannabis two momo ni munti. In Slokra, make it so say, number no a capta. Ewo, so who call kucha, ewo, ye agent, awodua, omo ewo the various kiosks na, ninyano, eadi ewo, enti, uloki, uloki, welcome Sikapudu, one man no chop, nipa bakuni, o, nipa bakuni, star cement, star cement, star cement. Miso, u dream na, o building no, o house na, o building no. School, office, no, or church, no, or commercial project, ni na de, susu star cement, star cement, and then susu, 32.5 and any day, star cement, yes, yes, and no, a general mason work. In T, let's work with them, a fee, a banner, slabs, beams, any columns, foundations, I want to only a concrete, ni de, a star cement, 42.5 R, especially. Engineers, nurses, and what you could come up, come up, ah, Namodia, yeah, Juma, and they could be a man, yeah, open cement, papa, Eddie, Edu, Juma, Eddie, I am mason work, Eddie, I am concrete, and the cake, and one, and then you know, a star cement, choose star cement, your pong barrier, adjacent, God filling station, you know, and your empty, and they, come on in, so near Macassa, 0531. 0531 028877. Now only almost actually Eddie in Kumo. Run Lotti, run Lotti, run Lotti. Yeah, yeah, no, 3 times daily drawn an upper area and FP and you mrek. Na Kios, I would know so your agents no elho and one so more star 806 hash, star 806 hash. Nothing what you see. Game type, one casa opese ucha. And be answered to Melky. Momo no, and one said, I will be an assing. That's what you come up, come up. At Ron Lotti, we put two fakes. Omo Adarma, Sempa 94.7 FM. 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As at now, 73 minutes. Sima Bakubako, Ebio Somi and Sa. Belgium, NCB, Senegal 2. Belgium fire beer and fat. Coach Rudy Garcia. Omo Enya Bributa. Nansu Nyandia Ekoye. And fat Elho. Apparently, Jerry Tosan. Tosan Nekutabono. Tosan Abopas Nakobo Kumsu. Betemu. betimi akwana Belgium nanso dabi entimi anko Belgium players no here as a listeners kahopa ene Kamara Kamara Senegal Kamara the ball not connected to Akoma NDI pass no Abomu save Tum Eddie Afani Faso Asempa 94.7 FM Tum 106.3 World Cup commentary a free on the 11th of June Ekosi on the 19th of July World Cup no Ebeba Nevi Edie Then some slow, baby, as a woody walk up coming to near Haya, and yet, baby, Haya Ness Uti, goalkeeper Mori Diao, Onunabone Ekutano, all person Edia Toria Pa Akoma, Aya Diata, Afe Idrisa Kanake. 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Belgium Neko, Nancy Dabi. As a Belgium, a branch idiot. Born Eba. So I'll be passing party. I'm passing Jack. Kutabono, Ness, what do you call? No one, Kutabono. A branch and a teddy. Doti. Look back. Senegal. On a canter. Now, so that we be a bona quacofano. And Yadia, Thibaut Courtois, Quacoji. World class goalkeeper, Thibaut Courtois. On an AG2 was Senegal for Sanono. Blasters, do something before you die. Against Colombia, Yadia Bia. Memoina Munuevi. Doti Lukubakia. But the pass not to the command to side. Rasandia sent the beam to the captain. Cross number, it take away him, Wapim Nansu Dabi. Senegal, Wakleba Nansu Dabi, Timianko. Ravi said, play must continue. Doti, Lukubakia. Doti, Lukubakia. Open key, Lukubakia, but shot! Nansu Dabi. Doti, Lukubakia. Short across. Anan can say to go for no default. Entimantum
1: because Osha, maybe a born or both are a fine and yaddy bit to my support. Medica says Senegal for Osha after some munya two goes to Nesiano, a moment Kisha said to one back away solid. In Tanoan Abuamo by some coin mistake, Bibia, Belgium for me to my better can be. But we have Belgium for I said, game no, or Mushel who game. Because I can't Belgium in a World Cup and I'm in the history of the games of mobile. First half, I'm in the second half, but this time around, Senegal first top one. Because Senegal to me, we need these two, these two goals now at the point. And I said, the MVP team in 2022, Morocco for share Belgium 2-0. No? And I said, Senegal be the second team to beat Belgium. I'm also waiting to qualify to accord the next stage of the competition.
0: 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And then, Miyankasa Minipa, King Eben, Ebenezer King Apodei, Anamaka King Eben, and Joe Debra Anafi, and Odi Asempa Kwame Owari. Ebenezer King Apode, the Superman, the champion Ankasa, Ose Gomua, and the Indian Etai, Senegal 40, Somunim Kunim against Omai Benjo, and T. Obia Ediomati, and Enya Fediagro, pass Nafubon Kumsu, Senegal, Sadio Manu Abetide, Na Okuli Gameno, press a beer anyhow. Senegal for 18 Omanaso 79 minutes. Om 18 Omanaso 18 abos ni. And so Benjo Majibo on the camera. We born in Timianko. Basanti Bim. On the Papa Che. And you far walk on Editia Benjo. 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
0: ni refi dia press a war park and is in refi asem 94.7 FM Letonan Ghana Limited Letonan Ghana Limited osene media nasco TCL Samsung Misro omu home appliance bia dia brand no ama bobodi no eho ene 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Benjamin Fosu Papa. 81 minutes, 9 minutes to go. Simano Enko na ye wie game no Akasman ko ni ye wie game no nanso pressure pa pressure pa asempa 94.7 FM comment emu da ho emu eda ho rough emu eda ho ankasa. It's still 8 minutes to go. Press on a womb. And one thing, a sound so as sick. And in my bedroom. So they say, kiss condom. And in the strawberry gel, no. Or say, start with kiss condoms and go smooth with kiss strawberry gel. Start with kiss condoms and go smooth with kiss strawberry gel. They say ekobom ekoyo eno nimie no ena ekobom ene se baku enya enkonya baku eno ne se ura pharmacy wa miso mama me kiss condom na mfa strawberry gel no enka ho. Bedroom for ye be an answer and fa. And then me who say Alahaji Diop. Senegal national team no obenicho obia. Senegal national team no. Oti VIPO. And oh ye game na no obony team calls ah. Me de Senegal ko quarter fan anti munyimu. Munyimu mu de run on city kwano. Third place there. Ne obia ni miso wemfa. Nansu ene. Munyin muhu. Na munyina mana so bibia enso ebe fine. Bibia ebe kama pa. Nu obi ehu se. Dia etie ni. 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Seneca. Ba pass nothing now so da bi antimi anko. Enka third goal ever. Bon Ensay. So the camera turned up to the Sue Kutabono. Press up on press up. And Nibra Super. And Nibra Su. And Nibra Ketua. Senegal for no one said, baby, every day. Yeah, you jump for another. And T. Surosekai. Yasay, you two. And T. Enyadia. Yes, you know how. Yasay, you two, Dada. And T. I say, a copy go. Go now, and I say, your mama dear, a copy. Now, and now, your room on the 1st of July. And now, I am Yanka Saminipa, Joseph Odey. Joseph Odey, aka Zula. Tema and Obezi, Joseph Odey, aka Zola, and your birthday. Happy birthday to you from your boss, Mr. Joshua Jodu Goy, aka International TSP, our Goy International, Mr. Joshua Jodu. Or say also happy birthday, pa. And I say, Super Governor. Governor Munyina say, I'm also happy birthday then from your wife, Madam Charity. So, happy birthday to you, Superman. Asempa 94.7 FM, King Lukaku, King Luka, Lukaku! Goal! King Luka, Anyebiano, Economist Miantiana, you were 85 minutes. The Popo Monty.
2: Says,
0: Belgium, I think I know Mbako.
2: Yes, the name is a completion in a setting, you know. But I think Lukaku, a producer, or a goal putter.
0: Yeah, and he's the top scorer all time
2: yes.
0: For Belgium.
2: Sir, so, who share me input? I will see him now. Says, a conqueror. And Emram, Senegal, say, to Lukaku, I say, I'm a silly man. I told you, say no, there might be a comeback in this very game. And say Senegal, you're very careful. The kind of pressure Belgium from the Bama or more, ABA, no matter what.
0: 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Sima Marco Marco. Sima Marco Marco. You're watching NCA. It's a name and all Cassay. Oh, my. Belgium at Tikan and Baco. Belgium at Tikan and Baco. And here, the Bacocosi. As I'm 94.7 FM Senegal. Bobona to watching the baby cry. Wapo at watching the baby cry. Master Pressano and Nua and Elho Sanya Biano Belgium Betinato Makana and Brenameche Tossad Ansunabi Idrissa Gana K. Watibono Ansuya Tidia Flomunse at Semper 94.7 FM coming to Muta Horov Senator Tabia Takum. Tabia Takum, Tabia Takum, and no AM Medro, Essence Unya, Tabia Takum Nidia, there's a one no, Bibia Edit and Aquem, Tabia Takum, for male vitality, Bakumi and Miansa, Nanusu, go!
2: Hey! Said, team now, both teams never born. I'm a strength here, Pew. I'm a strength here, Pew. Just say, Senegal are fortunate now. I'm in their rhythm in terms of the first half and the second half. I'm going to share a boost. So, we're age wise. I'm a player, so we're Trossard. We're Lukaku. We're players in now. Age wise, no, they are almost similar. In terms of age. Now, say also so back club. So I'll be able.
0: And the goalkeeper no don't be now kwa kwa ede.
2: Yes. If you don't get the ball, okay. And They have been punished. The worry is you're giving me the best.
0: Kambi, where do you want to be? I'm
2: the male challenge, man. I'm the best.
0: Ah! Oh my, man, I did you.
2: Oh my, man, I did you.
0: Seneca for power.
2: You were in the commanding lead.
0: 2-0. Assat, 82nd minute.
2: Yes.
0: Yellow card and Akordiama Rudy Garcia. Belgium head coach, you know, with the yellow card. Yellow card Akordiama. Pressure upon pressure. Pressure Kasiapa. And Belgium. Omo Edia to Senegasu. Inti Ebanesa Ahwadia Ukutene Nano. There's a Ebeti. Few minutes to go. It is 7 minutes now to su. Sema Marco Marco. Sami Kacho Ebra, yes, sir. Belgium 2-0 no Betano. Not draw a 10 seed. Just imagine. Say be a 1,000 with them heavy. And that's why 10,000. Butu. Asempa 94.7 FM Atom 176.3. Martino Ayatin. Martino ISU. Emu Ayatin Baba. Simamba Kumaku and Swan there to see. Why and a bet me and your win? Why and then couldn't be a no? Bet me a jima. About pass nothing else, Nabi. Corner kick. A cadet. And Cabon Eco Tortna. Emma Eco Fa. Or how am I?
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0: And Cabon Eco Tortna. 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Koko Yohau Edema Senegal. Corner kick. And your corner kick according to Belgium. About cross nuts him. It took him. Wapim. And support to Talisman. No problem at all for goalkeeper. Diao. Wababone di Akwakwate. Ravi say a foul according to. And you foul advantage according to Senegal. Asempa 94.7 FM. Baby, a goalkeeper, Nankasa Bobono. One wanga sa wahini.
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0: Ah, be a Yanishi.
2: Come on, Yanishi. But I thought they saw a goalkeeper in Tina. I saw a phone to know. And it was at the blessed of reference. We see a pattern. And it's my demand, Anka.
0: 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Muntu Chelsea Akwe Allah. Osi bro. Good evening, I am Nanaya. And now, dear Bossy, I'm back, adjusted. Osi Tutu, back again. Osi bro. You see my correct score. Anna Odi Abba. It's in the correct score no A22. Samsu Anna W Ajman. W Ajman Osikomwa. Keep the fire burning. Kaswa Lamtemus. Down Matadis
3: NWU.
0: Former men's chairman. W Ajman. Keep the fire burning. Salute W. Press up on pressure. And then King Luka. Luka Kubaba Mono.
2: Against Egypt as well.
0: Yeah. Come so, and say. Exactly. Against Senegal. Bonekuta Senegal Asima and Sono. Yabomu and Nai. What check camera? Cross number bana. Induce a Ghana K. Just passing on the atu. Back up here, me answer. Obaranim. Press up on presser in terms of defense. Senegal plays not just a Romu Enyadi. It was defense war. And money Elsani, our defense war. Asempa 94.7 FM, Atum 106.3. Pass in the corner, echo. Pressure upon pressure. Senegal, Ebeyana. Time ready, and need a strong corner, Yegu. Emma Fufono, I just say to you. And need a strong corner. Senegal former knife yew. It is Amre. I disse it to go. Going to any cra. Aye Toba. A wom anajo. And if Philippe Banesa Fufono. To any betu a go. Yos and Kano. Tobon cats now quack on Yevo. A crabon in a quack on Fium Quan. Baku crank that's in Senegal for. I'm separating 4.7 FM at 106.3. Pass Neko, cross Nebana. A bit me about cross Natchim. Sadio Mani, Idrissa Kaneke. I'm about starting up, Nansu Dabi. Idrissa Kaneke. Captain Edema. Senegal. For sorting an answer, I'll be anti Mianco. Ismail Asani, beautiful going in. I ran a Yajig Senegal, any badge on a dear burning tutu. A bride, a tosuno, a breno, a cop, a manaka, and it tatabas a biasa. Senegal, 4-0. Na Yanko Na any tetabes biasa. Senegal 4-0.

0: 2-0. It's like how many minutes, sir? You be keeping composure and you're making sure it's a game, no? You're not meditating. What did you come to, no? You're not meditating game, no? Now, so him much momentum nearby, no? In the first half, the B.I. favor Senegal. The Juma Maye Nina, she said, I'm a Bobo, no? A Saint, Belgium. Only for your call, hydration break by in the second half. And I'm sure I said some more deep. I'm more deep. I'm a man. I'm a team. Again, not in the space of just 2-3 minutes now. No master, I'm a master. Can be. It's 6 minutes. 3 minutes time. No master, I said, I'm not going to do. And all my sister game ever been very difficult. And they are not one. So I said, now, Belgium, bring your confidence. A more chance and an opportunity to win this game. Since Babi will be a game, and Senegal must just up their game. Senegal have listened. I'm betting I got idea up to what Morocco has done. You know, your numbers, you know, and just say.
1: I couldn't name Kaká
0: because so in your BBO can say FA World Cup national. So next say no. As I say in the group stages, now a boy, you know, will be any strategy of the boy. How they pray because always Senegal. The two games they lost them. They lost their first two games until they won heavily against Iraq. So as I say, you know, they should just show say at least the performance now must show yeah all the way up to the 85th minute, you know, and your fluke. Now indeed no more bias at least I'm gonna be winning this game.
1: 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Eja, and it has one quana viego into Senegal for say young quen, yen, nantim, filcronum, co crocusium, na, Philippi, young co, and co pebe, bia, a choba, ho, ne and tongue, quam for nebu, an amiboa, and tea, yabasia.
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0: The Elephant, King Luca, Osuno Oko Kroko, King Luca, Otihie, Nemra Otia, Unse, Nimodu, Osansu, Inti Unse, Bubura. But Ujano, Ejuma, Obeye, O defense, no. Wankasa Obo, Unse, yes, Ejuma, no, Ano, Esu. Asempa 94.7, Matum 176.3. Ofa Edikan, extra time, Obi and Sebi. Belgium 2, Senegal 2, Ewa 90 minutes. A foul called him Belgium. Foul advantage called him Belgium. Senisa and a Vena Mineral Water. Vena Mineral Water. Changes are Senegal for ANA. Sadio Mane Efrimo. Sadio Mane Efrimo. Emma Nicholas Jackson and Eba. Sadio Mane, Efrim Nicholas Jackson Eba. Asempa 94.7 and Samson and Jacob Jones Efrimo. Uko Senegal wom echire hono mo a abrante banko so baba jini din e won nations cup pa anya fodi akro na me nukweni ni jini e eso no so e baba jie baba abe piemu e won game no ase asempa 94.7 fm atom 176.3 Yamino Kasei, Kimpon Cappuccino, Kimpon Cappuccino, Kimpon Cappuccino, Kimpon Cappuccino. What is it? Asempa 94.7 FM Atom 106.3. The Super Cappuccino, no, no. Atom 106.3. Cappuccino say, comment to go more, Mikutem. And yet for the agro, could tell me den den den den den den den den den den den. Yet what came in a surpass 90 me uncle. Pressure upon pressure. No do a bapa on sima and crown. Now so still I take a cunyasu and point. Then he said, any bit of abba. Idrissa Ghana K. Oh, Frimo. Idrissa Ghana K. Efrim. The captain on the side, Capito. What the captain Banana Kwakobo. Ismail Asa, Ensa. Emma, Indiai, and Abem. Asempa 94.7 FM. Yes, so says Senegal for the person, coach. Tia o pese odi ehotin ebe wini extra time nti ehwe de bekwakosie Sadio Mane baby akwakotena no baby a chest freezer ne suno eso no akwakotena ye 12 fine kind asempa 94.7 FM Borekuta, Belgium. 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It lost in Heba Center. Lost in Heba Center. And e upie ma the Virgin Doctor. The Virgin Doctor. 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
0: 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We also go more as the flood has taken Kasua Road. How do you manage to come to work? And if you don't go home, you sleep at workplace. When was the last time you see your lovely and precious daughter Lordina? Asem 94.7 FM. I see God will do it. It is war. It shall be war. Hard working. Peace. And no any of the at all. And we see a funny day. If you have a say, 4 or 5 days, not a woman, but a day, I do menti. Lordina and Jeremy, Afe, Andy, Omehdi, and Nes, Ebi, and said to me, I can't kind. I sent 94.7 of my 2 1 6.3. Bon écoute, Sénégal. I'm going to have a pass not in answer to the BNT Bianco. A twin advantage according to Senegal. Twin advantage according to Senegal. Fortune spread. Zomi delicious, always on point. Fortune spread. Zomi delicious, always on point. Yes, fortune. I don't know if I'm for the ammo. Missou. Oh, bread, you know. Bread seller. Shop owner. Top of the room. Na supermarket manager bebre essence enu na de ba ko ne se o so bu no ton bread kwa wo mu a philippe ton bread because ni pa be ton no be bisa oto ya na obisa essence ope delicious and affordable spread ah enu ye di ye bread ni ye di ye mu a afi wo mu a wo mu e to bread ni yin na me so mu ton no bi kama kama pa. In the subs, I want to know bread hawkers and tea sellers in the fortune spread in the and they and one they keep you going and one they could tell you they be answer a conkai. I'm 94.7 FM. Yeah, 2 came in the soup. Sigma Appliances, Sigma Appliances, Sigma Appliances, Sigma say from the 11th to 19th of July, I walk up with Air Cosidia, Belgium, NA, Senegal, Airball 2-2, Egusu Airball Fede Kai wa extra time imun, Eze Kwembiasu, Sigma Appliances, Enua, Wasi, so Ukomo, Baby, who could be a baby home appliances be a day? Who do on more Sigma and no NSOP air condition Sigma TV Sigma fridge Sigma Sanso Anna a banner home appliance be a day and one is Sigma appliances. Bonnecuta Belgium about past nothing answer that bonnet and say Belgium about sorting. And no pumato, go kick a call the Masenega. Na Sigma Appliances and Niamh Newcastle officially. Omo partner with the Ghana Tibet Services for the Sigma for Tibet Initiative. No. And then they, Michelle, open the door to a cotton one. Platinum Impress, it was Painter's Room. Right behind Oka Deco. And Bakumia no Belbia. Obenya bia to friend ewo ahomatrupo weso na eni eni komo 0302801555 Sigma Appliances create possibilities bonekuta Belgium mama kasa from asempa from commentary muta horob asempa 94.7 FM matum 106.3 emu eda horob. Yes, you could tell me, oh, baby, oh, baby, oh, to be a day. Asempa 94.7 FM. And one you could tell me, oh, Frank Edikan, Abanavi, oh, extra time, maybe 15 minutes per. You have first adventure, second avenue. You have signed Abba. Second half, you have signed Abba. Into your body, a live soup. A live soup, a live soup, a live soup. And no, I may come for any amount. A live soup, dear. Miso. And fast soup be a jarry, Ubu Honoma. Wako fast soup be Eddie Jarryman, and when I'm no, Nan Swabay. Ne when I'm no, in Sansa, and Eddie Denny. A live soup, Miso. To a newbie. Who do a year? And me and me out to you now, you will be a ho. Essence, a life soap, no. Long lasting, and a dear, Sekudi Garia, a year, come a life soap, no. You want the lemon, you want the coconut, aloe vera, antibacterial, and medical vibrant. Into a life soap, dear, menada. We say yes, care for your skin and fight germs elivu softs and ene nkekange kawo bia ensu edifio bebia ekoyi alive soup osi feel fresh feel alive wamu atama asempe from commentary ofa edikan ba na wieye inti rush energy drink no e ma me energy me ye bold be you eno eno no rush energy drink and said Trillium Industry for Trillium Industry Company Limited. Womu and Akofa Rush Energy Drink Eddie Abba. Inti Rush de Jack Bokakra Bokakra the energy naba. Extra time say no. And you and Kutem Rush Energy Drink.
1: Ebe
0: Russia. Yabe Russia numpa FDN Swadiatum. And you have a grow. Samsung Sports Water. Don't just play. Dominate Sports Water. Sports water. And no na me come for the amount. And you should be an insu. Insua. One casabet me more dominating. Ayajuma. Sports water. And no, and no. A Vim energy drink. Cause Vim de inside. What you say? And no be Vim energy drink. And no be an a bedroom for no more when you Vim no. And no more Vim no more.
1: So over the shit. This second half, I won't buy no. And you want to go to me. I'm going to go to a more level of. Input on this game, and then the kind of pressure our team apply on Senegal team, and then Mamadi has two big boots now, and then a more level peggy and they have extra time.
0: As I'm 94.7 every matum, 176.3 extra time of Fetos Mino, throwing advantage according to Senegal, throwing advantage according to Senegal, and 10 times Senegal. I'm gonna go on the Kutomu. We are to one the team of Brantley Teddy and Hart Malik Diop. African combinations watching the deeper. And Yagro, Nidio Diano, Ken Luca. When the Kutabon Watani, Ken Kutabon Wadaswa, Untimi Enyi, Pass Nako, Nodi, Trossard. I'm gonna go on the Bonatim, Nansu Ensay. Belgium cross number. Bopim Obienho, and a goal kicker called him out. Goal kick advantage. Echo Edema, Senegal. Asempa 94.7 FM. Bamun Senegal say. Omei Belgium, Omu defense, no. Omu Abrante Baku, Mekaipa, second match, Odi record. 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Ewo Belgium my friend Remo Mankasa from wa Senegal Omo Eba Abom se tuma samba biem Asempa 94.7 FM Senegal mranche no Yeve so metima ibibia True am the game no omo a enije koso e de ma omo no nanu eye Senegal until 85 minutes and 89 minutes. I will consider two goals now. When and the best day last. I want 90 minutes in India. There was the last no. And your bedroom. But every extra time. And the penalty is not so ever back. As Asempa 94.7 FM. Coming to the Mudaho. Bonne Kuta Senegal. Senegal and the Echo. And say assembly apprentice return Ibrahim Imbai. Pass Nako. Cross Nirvana. About cross Nati. Oh. My goodness. Oh.
1: Is that his idea? I'm so shan't say up a
0: super cross from Ibrahim Imbai. And look at that.
1: Score,
0: Felipe.
1: Easier to score, Satu. Just pick your spot. never born it on.
0: She go poor ni
1: se jran so that the ball so. But we wanted to do a quick one. Was a ball is on the run. And he missed this opportunity. Second half in the extra time in the airborne room. Then how she go we are this time. Now banner of the change. Now picky balls now. Then you win the game. You kill it.
0: Asampa 94.7 FM and Leandro Trossard Afrimu. Leandro Trossard. Wafimu Emma Onana. Onana Anna Abasananai. And they were Fimu Emma. Onana Baba Sananai. Aye. Ofawa Kordema Amai. Belgium Philippe.
1: A player also taking advantage of this opposite or rest of the crowd. But I think a very strategic. Long said quickly. The coach is now called for trade for one. On the field of play. I think that in this very second half of the game, Belgium has been good. Belgium has benefited from the effort of Amadou Ashimuna. And Senegal, if indeed I'm person win the game with Padia, and so I'm more Mohamed Soutakra. Now I'm going to take you more opportunities, I'm going to take you more chances. They have had very, very good chances, even in this very extra time. I'm going to create chances. I'm going to bizarre questions. They said they want to score, right? But I can't say I'm going to place the ball in the net. I'm making it the near win. Of all the African teams, Morocco, Penene, you know, where you know, I work with Jan Kukwazo. I can't hear anybody. I can't work with you. And the numbers must start to increase. Already, they be at the other end. And the other way change so, and it's right.
0: 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Na, and a extra time, no. Yeah, we. It is Medua, Eomi. And a bit of super. Extra time, no. Be anti me for born to the young quarter, 90 minutes, nay, 2-2. 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Tennis, Trossade, Fimino, Brantan, Tinia de Unana Unana, Osina, Kandema, Belgium, and they on Naba, Amadou Onana, Wapimbo, and Amadou Onana, and Yabono, we are in Timianco, Senegal, McClefet, no, Osa, Belgium, Abante, Bakwada from. I've been saying more. Bonnet and say, Senegal, Mantano. I'm going to put a bono. Pass Napoye. Senegal. Obetimaniana. Nansu Dabi. And Ehu. Baby, a player. No one. The Nan one of us will pass Nedifa. And say, Senegal. Passatani. Super Sot Nansu Dabi. Tibo Kotoa Kamara Soto Bano and Yan David
1: Boss said the interview said Tibo Kotoa. Book of the pedigree. We're direct to him and we don't also know about now. But unless maybe say there will be a howl of Yabia went to me or on the Ritchie board now, be found a name and I say you be as we there. It's as easy as a password in my bookkeeper.
0: It's way there as a easy as a pass out in my goalkeeper. No. Asempa 94.7 FM Betano. Betano CNA Fatosu. 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Walk up Betano. Say what PM. 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Na edemu clear. Venom Mineral Water. And no been a day, maybe DJ Promise. The Venom Mineral Water this year. If you might see, Venom Kazi, Venom Mineral Water, you must have Bobby. Venom Mineral Water. Ah, Venom. And so, Papa. Joaquin. Senegal. Nansu Dabi. And Timianco. And your corner kick, Edema, Nicola Jackson. Philippe Otio. And they, my mom, mommy, Venom and Rawata now. Yeah, we are Nance Kaka.
1: And we are. I like the way Belgium for no they multiply in terms of some Amu defender. And then in Swama give me very difficult to be a massive. Say so, if they are not on the baller, no more money multiply which they make it so they are guarding against it. Now only says a couple penalties and you will be a game. And the Obia pressure, I'm a pressure at least. You know, the game will make sure say, I'm a moment concede, but the big goal be bad there. I am an ambassador.
0: A corner kick according to Senegal. Maliki Tiawa Bonnet Tintin Bonatim Bonin say Kotwa. Sabono was our crown call. Obe, which now call back to Bonaja, who recall back to Yajau. Bonikuta Belgium, Omo and the Eba Biko Energy, dear. A big reflection moment. Biko Enua Anna Ene Eso Timi Ekuta Biko Energy Enubia Niabobo Ame Energy Na Senesa. UMB Bank, UMB Bank, UMB Bank here. Since 1972, and they also use Ghana card no kubi account this year. Na business no enko yemfama. Bone kuta Amadou Onana they are quite today. Belgium. Muna suwe kuta bone manka safem. Akasmenum. Obiam Pesro be considered to say Pep student. Or see two the two with Pep student. Brassi and no power, sorry. And you know the DVR. Na and also was saying Abrasi Bim. And he said, Pep student in Kase. Say, be already be. Bear 7 p.m. Brassi would teach 6 o'clock. Now we are coded the goose on Avakoda. What do you say? Or say, to choose a ewo emre you may ready to be now. Quakoda, Nay James Bia, Eddie Frim, Utioma Daroma, and the commentary April, Bonekuta Amadou Onana, Vajaria Toria Conga, Doti, Bonet say, pass number. Onana to the captain. Bajaya dia koma Doti to Onana Bim. When Lee pass Nafubu Kusu cross Naba. Nansu Dabi. Bajo!
1: This is not Lukaku. Hey, Lukaku and
0: Kobe. My goodness! What a mix from Doti. Look back here. Oh, Doti. Now, Sudabi.
1: Doti.
0: Doti. 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
1: Oh, boy, I have to watch this. I'm out.
0: Doti.
1: Doti.
0: Doti. Doti. Look back here. Our born to baby, Filippo Inzaghi.
1: Disappointed. This is a huge opportunity.
0: What disappointing? What destroy everything?
1: What destroy everything? At this time, I got 3 minutes.
0: What destroy everything?
1: I got 3 minutes at the time, I upset.
0: It was a great opportunity, pa. And Onya. Asempere 94.7 FM. What born idea to baby? Extra time, any omi. Possible penalty. Referee no air check it. Se anyembiano. A penalty ana. Referee any England no. Yeni yeni de wahu. But where the possible penalty of a so check it. Referee Said Martinez.
1: Says Said is unit here. A young players no. Ana. Exactly, they didn't protest. In the video, in the other matches, that we started protesting. So what I say, I know people take some defense, you know, and I'm calling for VAR. Our players didn't protest.
0: Enti ye place no antimi empotaste. 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Eche Kevano. And if that's a corner and the 18,
1: yes,
0: it should be the outside of the 18.
1: Yes,
0: your baby are born in the new 18.
1: Yeah,
0: baby, you're a Japan, you're a Chinaman, I'm not 18, but baby, you're a Chinaman, you're a
1: baby. I'm more 6 yard boss now. 6 yard boss. Yes.
0: That's the way we're going to get
1: 6 yard box now.
0: Oh, so right in here, a lot of angles, baby. I'm going to get a lot of angles. Yes, I am baby. Yes, I am ma. Asempa 94.7 FM say hi, Gomwa. You are doing a great job, but don't worry, New Townsend will rise. We'll sort you out. Oh, George Opoku Yuki. George. Yes, what's the bad name?
1: What's the decision?
0: Anti Refi Said Martinez. Afe Hondurans. And our casa, baby, I didn't say quay. But then say quay, ref in 90 penalty. What's your penalty? Namian Ukraine is a refuee. Udi boy, penalty pa any cabinet du prince cabinet du boy. 1 year penalty pa the end of refuee. A do baby and the ref is in a vanity or hawk. I'm telling you, they decide to go and watch our bra and person mukohe. Refi Said Martinez from Honduras. Wajie penalty no di ama Belgium. Refi na di penalty no di ama Belgium. Refi Said Martinez. Wajie penalty no di ama Belgium. That's a Senegal for us almost so far or penalty move out. Ebi and Morocco. Walk a year African combinations, you know. You see here Morocco for walk off the pitch. And son almost signed by, but where did I be on to me walk? Ombebo. Where did Ombebo? Mawuse. Ye Pia Obiatuo. Enti Ene. Sampa 94.7 was nice commentary. Gomwa from Allah Sefrifa Abu Kobi and Odi Fiaba. Ya Pia Senegal branch of Akon Ache from Intia and also Iwusua Ehe. Osi good work, bro. Keep it up. From other Ghana Maswell Ewa and Maswell Ewa Wane Yesuba Kofi Amonso Edi Abba. 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Yajuma Ketua. In the area, the Becker Cossier Telemans about Bonatum
1: for the
0: Echo Extra time on a better assault. And here I'm in Okasai. Belgium are leading by 3-2. Belgium are leading by 3-2. Say Yanetia. Who born in here? Say Yanetia. Welcome, say Yanetia. Belgium, Subet Melko face, say yeah. And no. Philippe,
1: yes.
0: Referee Said Martinez.
1: Sometimes.
0: From Honduras.
1: Yes. Se give me shall say more.
0: Maninko
1: and Maninko take charge and be in command. Be in charge to say, when we say we will be here. But you don't score too and feel relaxed. And who say, as a baby, we know we take you commanding lead, you know. And said, what Boboli, what was your 2 goals? At 85th minute. And I'm going to say, going 86th minute. Not in just a space of 3 minutes, almost at the canal. And in the process, no,
0: Jesus Christ. We'll
1: be very don't cautious.
0: Supporters,
1: yes.
0: No,
1: Senegal, I'm man, no, supporters.
0: Asempa 94.7 FM, Pass Nakum, Wapim, Nansu Dabi, Abia Ninamnidia, SNC, also Senegal players, Nedji Tibo, Sadio Manimo, El Benchua. 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and 9 AC Kwanso. Amoko round of 16. Wamu and 9 AC Kwanso. Amoko round of 16. Awa pass in India football kumsu. And say Senegal. Ebe yana, ebrena betre. When you pass in India tour. And say answer to me uncle Senegal 18 Samre now here the lines of Sadio Mane and Idrissa Gana K coach in this way change say we change you know why every Senegal omunyina ewo Belgium fafam akase bono ombe to 18 no mapre ho Bonin say cross number answer that be Belgium to Lodi Wapim Senegal Wamu and the Echo. That's where a foul called him Senegal. Asempa 94.7 FM 120 ni diaso eme yabo 8 minutes Kipren Diata about cross Natchim one Eba obi ene ho and say another cross beba na another cross beba Kipren Diata Diata de Kutabono Abom say two and the Bonachim and say on us a jai cross ni mebana obeti me about cross no about short at him no problem at all for Tibo Kotoa goalkeeper na odem no goalkeeper na odem no oye hwea enye yi enti we nyina me yeso se last out of Ghana camp omo nai omo ehwe e dia beton Daniel Roxon se se two work I'll say good work from your man Daniel Roxon. I don't know so diaba. Edward HR Senegal pa Atua Faso. Ntian to came in so. Pass na kwa kodi bon konso. NTI. Eso ye nie. Cross ne bana. Aba pass no. Senegal my goodness. That's da bien say. Senegal asa ko boni pansa. Foul. 18 mo na asa hin. Let me say no 18 him.
1: Andrew.
0: O si no 18 him. Bona dia bibia betimi asu.
1: Oh yes.
0: Be a bet, Messi.
1: Is it two teams now? Ever the same strength.
0: Hey, where they are so lucky, pal.
1: Yes.
0: And can one come here, Senegal for Bono Cotoneta. Bono Cotoneta. I'm going to catch a revenue, say.
1: Free kick, Naba.
0: Because you say, yeah, charge, I'm over to Samia.
1: Maybe a day is here.
0: I can't be a dano, see it.
1: I can't even go, sir.
0: I can't be over to Cotua de Barcelona for Santa.
1: Oh, of course.
0: And he and one is so many of Bobony.
1: Yes.
0: Your Bobony and Quania.
1: Yes.
0: Kwan,
1: yes. Let people sports come.
0: And one of them. Asempa 94.7 FM.
1: So we don't really find us over there.
0: Atom 106.3. Boki Pano. Kwadani pom nete paso akwa kwaye yi yewe freak kick baby a bone dano edaye nanso da be afa baby kra afa baby kra eka abefie
1: for a good opportunity
0: Seneca out of the competition. Belgium down but 2-0. Omo aba betete ewini ewo extra time. Senegal for some cancer ni da so nkwa na wiagu. Dio mo dey ai ya. Omo ya long range. Omo di hwemo.
1: Sanka, I say, and can tell soon as I'm coming young to me. Anka. Yeah, punk kwada. Yes. But he said it has been a very good game. Game no, AFC. Senegal has been good. Oma yadi, they played very very well. Oma chere say a World Cup no matter. But unfortunately, you know, they say Oma chances no so many area. They should have taken them and didn't take it. Belgium, no mistakes in terms of the first half game. Of course, only as I every second half. Now, hydration break no abano. Said so if she games they be doing. Yeah, sometimes in clubs maybe, and as a teams maybe are, I in the modern born conquer, I'm a hydration break in the bar. Some maybe on the ball, I'm recover.
0: The last break, I was 90 minutes, and now Belgium for the better team.
1: Exactly, and as I'm about to see him.
0: And then some I'm a coco for me.
1: Yeah, but it depends on Moko for me, you know, the catcher will be here. So what you say? We call the numbers, you know. We catch you be anyhow our best strategize here. A bit me a for the amount, and that's what has happened. And Belgium, I take advantage of it. and me to me say look out for baby mo transfer in terms of say omo e da for ma
2: omo say African teams na ka Ghana Algeria Cape Verde
1: Ghana Algeria Cape Verde e na aka ti aka siri
2: aka Senegal ko
1: a Senegal ko so e say ye na aka yin na e say ye mi ye mi na ye keep the African flag no say e be hoisting. I'm hoping say yes, we have a game against Colombia. No? We will come good. Now, at least we will win. Now, it's not quite enough. Yes.
2: 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Aye, and commentary. The Bremen, no, any. No, any. Seja, aha, and it is Ben and Paddy with Jana.
1: Yeah, yeah, yeah. No.
2: Aha, near DC. March day 82. Belgium 3. Senegal 2. Na US any Bosnia and Herzegovina March we know we 1 a.m. And I do the Zoom and I basso and I face Spain any Austria I watch na 5 p.m. and I might win so you have to be a India Sempa 94.7 FM Atom 106.3 comment to Nina Yadibe Bremo Senese Bektano believing makes it real. 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